40s. Monday, sunny. Highs in the mid-60s. Monday night, clear. Lows in the lower 40s. Tuesday and Tuesday night, mostly clear. Highs in the upper 60s. Lows in the upper 40s. Wednesday, mostly sunny. Highs in the upper 60s. Again, the forecast for central Minnesota, from St. Cloud to the northwest Twin Cities suburbs for tonight, mostly cloudy. Lows in the lower 40s. Northeast winds up to 5 miles an hour. 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The current time is 7:02 p.m. Central Daylight Time. Now here is the hazardous weather outlook for portions of central and southern Minnesota and west central Wisconsin. For tonight, no hazardous weather is expected at this time. And now the extended outlook for the period Thursday through Tuesday. Frost likely and a freeze possible Friday night into Saturday morning. Spotter information statement, Skywarn spotter activation will not be needed. Now the forecast for central Minnesota, from St. Cloud to the northwest Twin Cities suburbs. Tonight, mostly cloudy. Lows in the lower 40s. Northeast winds up to 5 miles an hour. Thursday, cloudy with a 50% chance of rain showers. Highs in the mid-50s. Northwest winds up to 10 miles an hour. Thursday night, mostly cloudy. A 40% chance of rain showers overnight. Lows in the lower 40s. Northwest winds 10 to 20 miles an hour with gusts to around 35 miles an hour. Friday, breezy. Mostly cloudy in the morning then clearing. Highs in the lower 50s. North winds 15 to 25 miles an hour. Friday night, colder, clear. Areas of frost overnight. Lows in the lower 30s. Northwest winds up to 5 miles an hour shifting to the southwest overnight. Saturday, sunny. Widespread frost in the morning. Highs around 60. Saturday night, clear. Lows in the lower 40s. Sunday, sunny. Highs in the mid-60s. Sunday night, partly cloudy. Lows in the lower 40s. Monday, sunny. Highs in the mid-60s. Monday night, clear. Lows in the lower 40s. Tuesday and Tuesday night, mostly clear. Highs in the upper 60s. Lows in the upper 40s. Wednesday, mostly sunny. Highs in the upper 60s. Again, the forecast for central Minnesota, from St. Cloud to the northwest Twin Cities suburbs for tonight. Mostly cloudy. Lows in the lower 40s. Northeast winds up to 5 miles an hour. 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The current time is 7:05 p.m. Central Daylight Time. Now here is the hazardous weather outlook for portions of central and southern Minnesota and west central Wisconsin. For tonight, no hazardous weather is expected at this time. And now the extended outlook for the period Thursday through Tuesday. Frost likely and a freeze possible Friday night into Saturday morning. Spotter information statement. Skywarn spotter activation will not be needed. Now the forecast for central Minnesota, from St. Cloud to the northwest Twin Cities suburbs. Tonight, mostly cloudy. Lows in the lower 40s. Northeast winds up to 5 miles an hour. Thursday, cloudy with a 50% chance of rain showers. Highs in the mid-50s.
Northwest winds up to 10 miles an hour. Thursday night, mostly cloudy. A 40% chance of rain showers overnight. Lows in the lower 40s. Northwest winds 10 to 20 miles an hour with gusts to around 35 miles an hour. Friday, breezy. Mostly cloudy in the morning then clearing. Highs in the lower 50s. North winds 15 to 25 miles an hour. Friday night, colder, clear. Areas of frost overnight. Lows in the lower 30s. Northwest winds up to 5 miles an hour shifting to the southwest overnight. Saturday, sunny. Widespread frost in the morning. Highs around 60. Saturday night, clear. Lows in the lower 40s. Sunday, sunny. Highs in the mid-60s. Sunday night, partly cloudy. Lows in the lower 40s. Monday, sunny. Highs in the mid-60s. Monday night, clear. Lows in the lower 40s. Tuesday and Tuesday night, mostly clear. Highs in the upper 60s. Lows in the upper 40s. Wednesday, mostly sunny. Highs in the upper 60s. Again, the forecast for central Minnesota, from St. Cloud to the northwest Twin Cities suburbs for tonight, mostly cloudy. Lows in the lower 40s. Northeast winds up to 5 miles an hour. 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The current time is 7:08 p.m. Central Daylight Time. Now here is the hazardous weather outlook for portions of central and southern Minnesota and west central Wisconsin. For tonight, no hazardous weather is expected at this time. And now the extended outlook for the period Thursday through Tuesday. Frost likely and a freeze possible Friday night into Saturday morning. Spotter information statement, Skywarn spotter activation will not be needed. Now the forecast for central Minnesota, from St. Cloud to the northwest Twin Cities suburbs. Tonight, mostly cloudy. Lows in the lower 40s. Northeast winds up to 5 miles an hour. Thursday, cloudy with a 50% chance of rain showers. Highs in the mid-50s. Northwest winds up to 10 miles an hour. Thursday night, mostly cloudy. A 40% chance of rain showers overnight. Lows in the lower 40s. Northwest winds 10 to 20 miles an hour with gusts to around 35 miles an hour. Friday, breezy. Mostly cloudy in the morning then clearing. Highs in the lower 50s. North winds 15 to 25 miles an hour. Friday night, colder, clear. Areas of frost overnight. Lows in the lower 30s. Northwest winds up to 5 miles an hour shifting to the southwest overnight. Saturday, sunny. Widespread frost in the morning. Highs around 60. Saturday night, clear. Lows in the lower 40s. Sunday, sunny. Highs in the mid-60s. Sunday night, partly cloudy. Lows in the lower 40s. Monday, sunny. Highs in the mid-60s. Monday night, clear. Lows in the lower 40s. Tuesday and Tuesday night, mostly clear. Highs in the upper 60s. Lows in the upper 40s. Wednesday, mostly sunny. Highs in the upper 60s. Again, the forecast for central Minnesota, from St. Cloud to the northwest Twin Cities suburbs for tonight, mostly cloudy. Lows in the lower 40s. Northeast winds up to 5 miles an hour. 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
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The current time is 7:11 p.m. Central Daylight Time. Now here is the hazardous weather outlook for portions of central and southern Minnesota and west central Wisconsin. For tonight, no hazardous weather is expected at this time. And now the extended outlook for the period Thursday through Tuesday. Frost likely and a freeze possible Friday night into Saturday morning. Spotter information statement, Skywarn spotter activation will not be needed. Now the forecast for central Minnesota, from St. Cloud to the northwest Twin Cities suburbs. Tonight, mostly cloudy. Lows in the lower 40s. Northeast winds up to 5 miles an hour. Thursday, cloudy with a 50% chance of rain showers. Highs in the mid-50s. Northwest winds up to 10 miles an hour. Thursday night, mostly cloudy. A 40% chance of rain showers overnight. Lows in the lower 40s. Northwest winds 10 to 20 miles an hour with gusts to around 35 miles an hour. Friday, breezy. Mostly cloudy in the morning then clearing. Highs in the lower 50s. North winds 15 to 25 miles an hour. Friday night, colder, clear. Areas of frost overnight. Lows in the lower 30s. Northwest winds up to 5 miles an hour shifting to the southwest overnight. Saturday, sunny. Widespread frost in the morning. Highs around 60. Saturday night, clear. Lows in the lower 40s. Sunday, sunny. Highs in the mid-60s. Sunday night, partly cloudy. Lows in the lower 40s. Monday, sunny. Highs in the mid-60s. Monday night, clear. Lows in the lower 40s. Tuesday and Tuesday night, mostly clear. Highs in the upper 60s. Lows in the upper 40s. Wednesday, mostly sunny. Highs in the upper 60s. Again, the forecast for central Minnesota, from St. Cloud to the northwest Twin Cities suburbs for tonight, mostly cloudy. Lows in the lower 40s. Northeast winds up to 5 miles an hour. 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The current time is 7:14 p.m. Central Daylight Time. Now here is the hazardous weather outlook for portions of central and southern Minnesota and west central Wisconsin. For tonight, no hazardous weather is expected at this time. And now the extended outlook for the period Thursday through Tuesday. Frost likely and a freeze possible Friday night into Saturday morning. Spotter information statement, Skywarn spotter activation will not be needed. Now the forecast for central Minnesota, from St. Cloud to the northwest Twin Cities suburbs. Tonight, mostly cloudy. Lows in the lower 40s. Northeast winds up to 5 miles an hour. Thursday, cloudy with a 50% chance of rain showers. Highs in the mid-50s. Northwest winds up to 10 miles an hour. Thursday night, mostly cloudy. A 40% chance of rain showers overnight. Lows in the lower 40s. Northwest winds 10 to 20 miles an hour with gusts to around 35 miles an hour. Friday, breezy. Mostly cloudy in the morning then clearing. Highs in the lower 50s. North winds 15 to 25 miles an hour. Friday night, colder, clear. Areas of frost overnight. Lows in the lower 30s. Northwest winds up to 5 miles an hour shifting to the southwest overnight. Saturday, sunny. Widespread frost in the morning. Highs around 60.
Saturday night, clear. Lows in the lower 40s. Sunday, sunny. Highs in the mid-60s. Sunday night, partly cloudy. Lows in the lower 40s. Monday, sunny. Highs in the mid-60s. Monday night, clear. Lows in the lower 40s. Tuesday and Tuesday night, mostly clear. Highs in the upper 60s. Lows in the upper 40s. Wednesday, mostly sunny. Highs in the upper 60s. Again, the forecast for central Minnesota, from St. Cloud to the northwest Twin Cities suburbs for tonight, mostly cloudy. Lows in the lower 40s. Northeast winds up to 5 miles an hour. 7 p.m. in Buffalo, it was partly cloudy. The temperature was 48 degrees, the dew point was 41, and the relative humidity was 76%. The wind was northwest at 5 miles an hour. The pressure was 30.19 inches and falling. In Maple Lake, it was partly cloudy. The temperature was 47 degrees, the dew point was 41, and the relative humidity was 77%. The wind was calm. The pressure was 30.21 inches and falling. Elsewhere across central Minnesota, it was 48 at Litchfield. At Anoka, it was clear, with a temperature of 52. It was partly cloudy, with a temperature of 53 at the Twin Cities, 44 at St. Cloud, 49 at Crystal, and 50 at Princeton. It was cloudy, with a temperature of 46 at Little Falls, and 48 at Wilmer. Around the state, at Mankato, it was partly cloudy, with a temperature of 49. It was cloudy, with a temperature of 51 at Rochester, 47 at Brainerd, 48 at Duluth, and 45 at International Falls. Once again at 7 p.m., in Buffalo, it was 48 degrees under partly cloudy skies. And in Maple Lake, it was 47 degrees under partly cloudy skies. 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The current time is 7:18 p.m. Central Daylight Time. Now here is the hazardous weather outlook for portions of central and southern Minnesota and west central Wisconsin. For tonight, no hazardous weather is expected at this time. And now the extended outlook for the period Thursday through Tuesday. Frost likely and a freeze possible Friday night into Saturday morning. Spotter information statement, Skywarn spotter activation will not be needed. Now the forecast for central Minnesota, from St. Cloud to the northwest Twin Cities suburbs. Tonight, mostly cloudy. Lows in the lower 40s. Northeast winds up to 5 miles an hour. Thursday, cloudy with a 50% chance of rain showers. Highs in the mid-50s. Northwest winds up to 10 miles an hour. Thursday night, mostly cloudy. A 40% chance of rain showers overnight. Lows in the lower 40s. Northwest winds 10 to 20 miles an hour with gusts to around 35 miles an hour. Friday, breezy. Mostly cloudy in the morning then clearing. Highs in the lower 50s. North winds 15 to 25 miles an hour. Friday night, colder, clear. Areas of frost overnight. Lows in the lower 30s. Northwest winds up to 5 miles an hour shifting to the southwest overnight. Saturday, sunny. Widespread frost in the morning. Highs around 60. Saturday night, clear. Lows in the lower 40s. Sunday, sunny. Highs in the mid-60s. Sunday night, partly cloudy. Lows in the lower 40s. Monday, sunny. Highs in the mid-60s. Monday night, clear. Lows in the lower 40s. Tuesday and Tuesday night, mostly clear.
Highs in the upper 60s. Lows in the upper 40s. Wednesday, mostly sunny. Highs in the upper 60s. Again, the forecast for central Minnesota, from St. Cloud to the northwest Twin Cities suburbs for tonight, mostly cloudy. Lows in the lower 40s. Northeast winds up to 5 miles an hour. 7 p.m. in Buffalo, it was partly cloudy. The temperature was 48 degrees, the dew point was 41, and the relative humidity was 76%. The wind was northwest at 5 miles an hour. The pressure was 30.19 inches and falling. In Maple Lake, it was partly cloudy. The temperature was 47 degrees, the dew point was 41, and the relative humidity was 77%. The wind was calm. The pressure was 30.21 inches and falling. Elsewhere across central Minnesota, it was 48 at Litchfield. At Anoka, it was clear, with a temperature of 52. It was partly cloudy, with a temperature of 53 at the Twin Cities, 44 at St. Cloud, 49 at Crystal, and 50 at Princeton. It was cloudy, with a temperature of 46 at Little Falls, and 48 at Willmar. Around the state, at Mankato, it was partly cloudy, with a temperature of 49. It was cloudy, with a temperature of 51 at Rochester, 47 at Brainerd, 48 at Duluth, and 45 at International Falls. Once again at 7 p.m., in Buffalo, it was 48 degrees under partly cloudy skies. And in Maple Lake, it was 47 degrees under partly cloudy skies. This is weather radio station WNG676 Clearwater, broadcasting on a frequency of 162.50 MHz. 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The current time is 7:23 p.m. Central Daylight Time. Now here is the hazardous weather outlook for portions of central and southern Minnesota and west central Wisconsin. For tonight, no hazardous weather is expected at this time. And now the extended outlook for the period Thursday through Tuesday. Frost likely and a freeze possible Friday night into Saturday morning. Spotter information statement, Skywarn spotter activation will not be needed. Now the forecast for central Minnesota, from St. Cloud to the northwest Twin Cities suburbs. Tonight, mostly cloudy. Lows in the lower 40s. Northeast winds up to 5 miles an hour. Thursday, cloudy with a 50% chance of rain showers. Highs in the mid-50s. Northwest winds up to 10 miles an hour. Thursday night, mostly cloudy. A 40% chance of rain showers overnight. Lows in the lower 40s. Northwest winds 10 to 20 miles an hour with gusts to around 35 miles an hour. Friday, breezy. Mostly cloudy in the morning then clearing. Highs in the lower 50s. North winds 15 to 25 miles an hour. Friday night, colder, clear. Areas of frost overnight. Lows in the lower 30s. Northwest winds up to 5 miles an hour shifting to the southwest overnight. Saturday, sunny. Widespread frost in the morning. Highs around 60. Saturday night, clear. Lows in the lower 40s. Sunday, sunny. Highs in the mid-60s. Sunday night, partly cloudy. Lows in the lower 40s. Monday, sunny. Highs in the mid-60s. Monday night, clear. Lows in the lower 40s. Tuesday and Tuesday night, mostly clear. Highs in the upper 60s. Lows in the upper 40s. Wednesday, mostly sunny. Highs in the upper 60s. Again, the forecast for central Minnesota, from St. Cloud to the northwest Twin Cities suburbs for tonight, mostly cloudy. Lows in the lower 40s. Northeast winds up to 5 miles an hour. 7 p.m. in Buffalo,
It was partly cloudy. The temperature was 48 degrees, the dew point was 41, and the relative humidity was 76%. The wind was northwest at 5 miles an hour. The pressure was 30.19 inches and falling. In Maple Lake, it was partly cloudy. The temperature was 47 degrees, the dew point was 41, and the relative humidity was 77%. The wind was calm. The pressure was 30.21 inches and falling. Elsewhere across central Minnesota, it was 48 at Litchfield. At Anoka, it was clear, with a temperature of 52. It was partly cloudy, with a temperature of 53 at the Twin Cities, 44 at St. Cloud, 49 at Crystal, and 50 at Princeton. It was cloudy, with a temperature of 46 at Little Falls, and 48 at Wilmer. Around the state, at Mankato, it was partly cloudy, with a temperature of 49. It was cloudy, with a temperature of 51 at Rochester, 47 at Brainerd, 48 at Duluth, and 45 at International Falls. Once again at 7 p.m., in Buffalo, it was 48 degrees under partly cloudy skies. And in Maple Lake, it was 47 degrees under partly cloudy skies. 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The current time is 7:27 p.m. Central Daylight Time. Now here is the hazardous weather outlook for portions of central and southern Minnesota and west central Wisconsin. For tonight, no hazardous weather is expected at this time. And now the extended outlook for the period Thursday through Tuesday. Frost likely and a freeze possible Friday night into Saturday morning. Spotter information statement, Skywarn spotter activation will not be needed. Now the forecast for central Minnesota, from St. Cloud to the northwest Twin Cities suburbs. Tonight, mostly cloudy. Lows in the lower 40s. Northeast winds up to 5 miles an hour. Thursday, cloudy with a 50% chance of rain showers. Highs in the mid-50s. Northwest winds up to 10 miles an hour. Thursday night, mostly cloudy. A 40% chance of rain showers overnight. Lows in the lower 40s. Northwest winds 10 to 20 miles an hour with gusts to around 35 miles an hour. Friday, breezy. Mostly cloudy in the morning then clearing. Highs in the lower 50s. North winds 15 to 25 miles an hour. Friday night, colder, clear. Areas of frost overnight. Lows in the lower 30s. Northwest winds up to 5 miles an hour shifting to the southwest overnight. Saturday, sunny. Widespread frost in the morning. Highs around 60. Saturday night, clear. Lows in the lower 40s. Sunday, sunny. Highs in the mid-60s. Sunday night, partly cloudy. Lows in the lower 40s. Monday, sunny. Highs in the mid-60s. Monday night, clear. Lows in the lower 40s. Tuesday and Tuesday night, mostly clear. Highs in the upper 60s. Lows in the upper 40s. Wednesday, mostly sunny. Highs in the upper 60s. Again, the forecast for central Minnesota, from St. Cloud to the northwest Twin Cities suburbs for tonight, mostly cloudy. Lows in the lower 40s. Northeast winds up to 5 miles an hour. At 7 p.m., in Buffalo, it was partly cloudy. The temperature was 48 degrees, the dew point was 41, and the relative humidity was 76%. The wind was northwest at 5 miles an hour. The pressure was 30.19 inches and falling. In Maple Lake, it was partly cloudy. The temperature was 47 degrees, the dew point was 41, and the relative humidity was 77%. The wind was calm.
The pressure was 30.21 inches and falling. Elsewhere across central Minnesota, it was 48 at Litchfield. At Anoka, it was clear, with a temperature of 52. It was partly cloudy, with a temperature of 53 at the Twin Cities, 44 at St. Cloud, 49 at Crystal, and 50 at Princeton. It was cloudy, with a temperature of 46 at Little Falls, and 48 at Willmar. Around the state, at Mankato, it was partly cloudy, with a temperature of 49. It was cloudy, with a temperature of 51 at Rochester, 47 at Brainerd, 48 at Duluth, and 45 at International Falls. Once again at 7 p.m., in Buffalo, it was 48 degrees under partly cloudy skies. And in Maple Lake, it was 47 degrees under partly cloudy skies. 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The current time is 7:32 p.m. Central Daylight Time. Now here is the hazardous weather outlook for portions of central and southern Minnesota and west central Wisconsin. For tonight, no hazardous weather is expected at this time. And now the extended outlook for the period Thursday through Tuesday. Frost likely and a freeze possible Friday night into Saturday morning. Spotter information statement, Skywarn spotter activation will not be needed. Now the forecast for central Minnesota, from St. Cloud to the northwest Twin Cities suburbs. Tonight, mostly cloudy. Lows in the lower 40s. Northeast winds up to 5 miles an hour. Thursday, cloudy with a 50% chance of rain showers. Highs in the mid-50s. Northwest winds up to 10 miles an hour. Thursday night, mostly cloudy. A 40% chance of rain showers overnight. Lows in the low showers overnight. Lows in the lower 40s. Northwest winds 10 to 20 miles an hour with gusts to around 35 miles an hour. Friday, breezy. Mostly cloudy in the morning then clearing. Highs in the lower 50s. North winds 15 to 25 miles an hour. Friday night, colder, clear. Areas of frost overnight. Lows in the lower 30s. Northwest winds up to 5 miles an hour shifting to the southwest overnight. Saturday, sunny. Widespread frost in the morning. Highs around 60. Saturday night, clear. Lows in the lower 40s. Sunday, sunny. Highs in the mid-60s. Sunday night, partly cloudy. Lows in the lower 40s. Monday, sunny. Highs in the mid-60s. Monday night, clear. Lows in the lower 40s. Tuesday and Tuesday night, mostly clear. Highs in the upper 60s. Lows in the upper 40s. Wednesday, mostly sunny. Highs in the upper 60s. Again, the forecast for central Minnesota, from St. Cloud to the northwest Twin Cities suburbs for tonight, mostly cloudy. Lows in the lower 40s. Northeast winds up to 5 miles an hour. At 7 p.m., in Buffalo, it was partly cloudy. The temperature was 48 degrees, the dew point was 41, and the relative humidity was 76%. The wind was northwest at 5 miles an hour. The pressure was 30.19 inches and falling. In Maple Lake, it was partly cloudy. The temperature was 47 degrees, the dew point was 41, and the relative humidity was 77%. The wind was calm. The pressure was 30.21 inches and falling. Elsewhere across central Minnesota, it was 48 at Litchfield. At Anoka, it was clear, with a temperature of 52. It was partly cloudy, with a temperature of 53 at the Twin Cities, 44 at St. Cloud, 49 at Crystal, and 50 at Princeton.
It was cloudy, with a temperature of 46 at Little Falls and 48 at Willmar. Around the state, at Mankato, it was partly cloudy, with a temperature of

49. It was cloudy, with a temperature of 51 at Rochester, 47 at Brainerd, 48 at Duluth, and 45 at International Falls. Once again at 7 p.m., in Buffalo, it was 48 degrees under partly cloudy skies. And in Maple Lake, it was 47 degrees under partly cloudy skies. 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The current time is 7:36 p.m. Central Daylight Time. Now here is the hazardous weather outlook for portions of central and southern Minnesota and west central Wisconsin. For tonight, no hazardous weather is expected at this time. And now the extended outlook for the period Thursday through Tuesday. Frost likely and a freeze possible Friday night into Saturday morning. Spotter information statement, Skywarn spotter activation will not be needed. Now the forecast for central Minnesota, from St. Cloud to the northwest Twin Cities suburbs. Tonight, mostly cloudy. Lows in the lower 40s. Northeast winds up to 5 miles an hour. Thursday, cloudy with a 50% chance of rain showers. Highs in the mid-50s. Northwest winds up to 10 miles an hour. Thursday night, mostly cloudy. A 40% chance of rain showers overnight. Lows in the lower 40s. Northwest winds 10 to 20 miles an hour with gusts to around 35 miles an hour. Friday, breezy. Mostly cloudy in the morning then clearing. Highs in the lower 50s. North winds 15 to 25 miles an hour. Friday night, colder, clear. Areas of frost overnight. Lows in the lower 30s. Northwest winds up to 5 miles an hour shifting to the southwest overnight. Saturday, sunny. Widespread frost in the morning. Highs around 60. Saturday night, clear. Lows in the lower 40s. Sunday, sunny. Highs in the mid-60s. Sunday night, partly cloudy. Lows in the lower 40s. Monday, sunny. Highs in the mid-60s. Monday night, clear. Lows in the lower 40s. Tuesday and Tuesday night, mostly clear. Highs in the upper 60s. Lows in the upper 40s. Wednesday, mostly sunny. Highs in the upper 60s. Again, the forecast for central Minnesota, from St. Cloud to the northwest Twin Cities suburbs for tonight, mostly cloudy. Lows in the lower 40s. Northeast winds up to 5 miles an hour. 7 p.m. in Buffalo, it was partly cloudy. The temperature was 48 degrees, the dew point was 41, and the relative humidity was 76%. The wind was northwest at 5 miles an hour. The pressure was 30.19 inches and falling. In Maple Lake, it was partly cloudy. The temperature was 47 degrees, the dew point was 41, and the relative humidity was 77%. The wind was calm. The pressure was 30.21 inches and falling. Elsewhere across central Minnesota, it was 48 at Litchfield. At Anoka, it was clear, with a temperature of 52. It was partly cloudy, with a temperature of 53 at the Twin Cities, 44 at St. Cloud, 49 at Crystal, and 50 at Princeton. It was cloudy, with a temperature of 46 at Little Falls, and 48 at Wilmer. Around the state, at Mankato, it was partly cloudy, with a temperature of 49. It was cloudy, with a temperature of 51 at Rochester, 47 at Brainerd, 48 at Duluth, and 45 at International Falls. Once again at 7 p.m., in Buffalo, it was 48 degrees under partly cloudy skies. And in Maple Lake, it was 47 degrees under partly cloudy skies. The St. Cloud, Minnesota climate summary for this evening, as of 7 p.m.,
October 14, 2026. Today's high temperature was 50 degrees and the low 44 degrees. No precipitation fell today. No snow fell today. The normal high temperature for tomorrow is 57 degrees, and the normal low is 36. The record high for tomorrow is 82, which last occurred in 1910, and the record low is 19, which occurred in 1952. Sunset tonight is at 6:32 p.m. Sunrise tomorrow is at 7:33 a.m. This is Weather Radio Station WNG676 Clearwater, broadcasting on a frequency of 162.50 MHz. 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The current time is 7:41 p.m. Central Daylight Time. Now here is the hazardous weather outlook for portions of central and southern Minnesota and west central Wisconsin. For tonight, no hazardous weather is expected at this time. And now the extended outlook for the period Thursday through Tuesday. Frost likely and a freeze possible Friday night into Saturday morning. Spotter information statement, Skywarn spotter activation will not be needed. Now the forecast for central Minnesota, from St. Cloud to the northwest Twin Cities suburbs. Tonight, mostly cloudy. Lows in the lower 40s. Northeast winds up to 5 miles an hour. Thursday, cloudy with a 50% chance of rain showers. Highs in the mid-50s. Northwest winds up to 10 miles an hour. Thursday night, mostly cloudy. A 40% chance of rain showers overnight. Lows in the lower 40s. Northwest winds 10 to 20 miles an hour with gusts to around 35 miles an hour. Friday, breezy. Mostly cloudy in the morning then clearing. Highs in the lower 50s. North winds 15 to 25 miles an hour. Friday night, colder, clear. Areas of frost overnight. Lows in the lower 30s. Northwest winds up to 5 miles an hour shifting to the southwest overnight. Saturday, sunny. Widespread frost in the morning. Highs around 60. Saturday night, clear. Lows in the lower 40s. Sunday, sunny. Highs in the mid-60s. Sunday night, partly cloudy. Lows in the lower 40s. Monday, sunny. Highs in the mid-60s. Monday night, clear. Lows in the lower 40s. Tuesday and Tuesday night, mostly clear. Highs in the upper 60s. Lows in the upper 40s. Wednesday, mostly sunny. Highs in the upper 60s. Again, the forecast for central Minnesota, from St. Cloud to the northwest Twin Cities suburbs for tonight, mostly cloudy. Lows in the lower 40s. Northeast winds up to 5 miles an hour. 7 p.m. in Buffalo, it was partly cloudy. The temperature was 48 degrees, the dew point was 41, and the relative humidity was 76%. The wind was northwest at 5 miles an hour. The pressure was 30.19 inches and falling. In Maple Lake, it was partly cloudy. The temperature was 47 degrees, the dew point was 41, and the relative humidity was 77%. The wind was calm. The pressure was 30.21 inches and falling. Elsewhere across central Minnesota, it was 48 at Litchfield. At Anoka, it was clear, with a temperature of 52. It was partly cloudy, with a temperature of 53 at the Twin Cities, 44 at St. Cloud, 49 at Crystal, and 50 at Princeton. It was cloudy, with a temperature of 46 at Little Falls, and 48 at Wilmer. Around the state, at Mankato, it was partly cloudy, with a temperature of 49. It was cloudy, with a temperature of 51 at Rochester, 47 at Brainerd, 48 at Duluth, and 45 at International Falls. Once again at 7 p.m., in Buffalo, it was 48 degrees.

Thursday through Tuesday. Frost likely and a freeze possible Friday night into Saturday morning. Spotter information statement. Sky warns spotter activation will not be needed. Now the forecast for central Minnesota, from St. Cloud to the northwest Twin Cities suburbs. Tonight, mostly cloudy. Lows in the lower 40s. Northeast winds up to 5 miles an hour. Thursday, cloudy with a 50% chance of rain showers. Highs in the mid-50s. Northwest winds up to 10 miles an hour. Thursday night, mostly cloudy. A 40% chance of rain showers overnight. Lows in the lower 40s. Northwest winds 10 to 20 miles an hour with gusts to around 35 miles an hour. Friday, breezy. Mostly cloudy in the morning then clearing. Highs in the lower 50s. North winds 15 to 25 miles an hour. Friday night, colder, clear. Areas of frost overnight. Lows in the lower 30s. Northwest winds up to 5 miles an hour shifting to the southwest overnight. Saturday, sunny. Widespread frost in the morning. Highs around 60. Saturday night, clear. Lows in the lower 40s. Sunday, sunny. Highs in the mid-60s. Sunday night, partly cloudy. Lows in the lower 40s. Monday, sunny. Highs in the mid-60s. Monday night, clear. Lows in the lower 40s. Tuesday and Tuesday night, mostly clear. Highs in the upper 60s. Lows in the upper 40s. Wednesday, mostly sunny. Highs in the upper 60s. Again, the forecast for central Minnesota, from St. Cloud to the northwest Twin Cities suburbs for tonight, mostly cloudy. Lows in the lower 40s. Northeast winds up to 5 miles an hour. At 7 p.m. in Buffalo, it was partly cloudy. The temperature was 48 degrees, the dew point was 41, and the relative humidity was 76%. The wind was northwest at 5 miles an hour. The pressure was 30.19 inches and falling. In Maple Lake, it was partly cloudy. The temperature was 47 degrees, the dew point was 41, and the relative humidity was 77%. The wind was calm. The pressure was 30.21 inches and falling. Elsewhere across central Minnesota, it was 48 at Litchfield. At Anoka, it was clear, with a temperature of 52. It was partly cloudy, with a temperature of 53 at the Twin Cities, 44 at St. Cloud, 49 at Crystal, and 50 at Princeton. It was cloudy, with a temperature of 46 at Little Falls, and 48 at Wilmer. Around the state, at Mankato, it was partly cloudy, with a temperature of 49. It was cloudy, with a temperature of 51 at Rochester, 47 at Brainerd, 48 at Duluth, and 45 at International Falls. Once again at 7 p.m., in Buffalo, it was 48 degrees under partly cloudy skies. And in Maple Lake, it was 47 degrees under partly cloudy skies. The St. Cloud, Minnesota climate summary for this evening, as of 7 p.m., October 14, 2026. Today's high temperature was 50 degrees and the low 44 degrees. No precipitation fell today. No snow fell today. The normal high temperature for tomorrow is 57 degrees, and the normal low is 36. The record high for tomorrow is 82, which last occurred in 1910, and the record low is 19, which occurred in 1952. Sunset tonight is at 6:32 p.m. Sunrise tomorrow is at 7:33 a.m. This is Weather Radio Station WNG676 Clearwater, broadcasting on a frequency of 162.50 MHz. 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The current time is 7:51 p.m. Central Daylight Time. Now here is the hazardous

weather outlook for portions of central and southern Minnesota and west central Wisconsin. For tonight, no hazardous weather is expected at this time. And now the extended outlook for the period Thursday through Tuesday. Frost likely and a freeze possible Friday night into Saturday morning. Spotter information statement. Sky warns spotter activation will not be needed. Now the forecast for central Minnesota, from St. Cloud to the northwest Twin Cities suburbs. Tonight, mostly cloudy. Lows in the lower 40s. Northeast winds up to 5 miles an hour. Thursday, cloudy with a 50% chance of rain showers. Highs in the mid-50s. Northwest winds up to 10 miles an hour. Thursday night, mostly cloudy. A 40% chance of rain showers overnight. Lows in the lower 40s. Northwest winds 10 to 20 miles an hour with gusts to around 35 miles an hour. Friday, breezy. Mostly cloudy in the morning then clearing. Highs in the lower 50s. North winds 15 to 25 miles an hour. Friday night, colder, clear. Areas of frost overnight. Lows in the lower 30s. Northwest winds up to 5 miles an hour shifting to the southwest overnight. Saturday, sunny. Widespread frost in the morning. Highs around 60. Saturday night, clear. Lows in the lower 40s. Sunday, sunny. Highs in the mid-60s. Sunday night, partly cloudy. Lows in the lower 40s. Monday, sunny. Highs in the mid-60s. Monday night, clear. Lows in the lower 40s. Tuesday and Tuesday night, mostly clear. Highs in the upper 60s. Lows in the upper 40s. Wednesday, mostly sunny. Highs in the upper 60s. Again, the forecast for central Minnesota, from St. Cloud to the northwest Twin Cities suburbs for tonight, mostly cloudy. Lows in the lower 40s. Northeast winds up to 5 miles an hour. 7 p.m. in Buffalo, it was partly cloudy. The temperature was 48 degrees, the dew point was 41, and the relative humidity was 76%. The wind was northwest at 5 miles an hour. The pressure was 30.19 inches and falling. In Maple Lake, it was partly cloudy. The temperature was 47 degrees, the dew point was 41, and the relative humidity was 77%. The wind was calm. The pressure was 30.21 inches and falling. Elsewhere across central Minnesota, it was 48 at Litchfield. At Anoka, it was clear, with a temperature of 52. It was partly cloudy, with a temperature of 53 at the Twin Cities, 44 at St. Cloud, 49 at Crystal, and 50 at Princeton. It was cloudy, with a temperature of 46 at Little Falls, and 48 at Wilmer. Around the state, at Mankato, it was partly cloudy, with a temperature of 49. It was cloudy, with a temperature of 51 at Rochester, 47 at Brainerd, 48 at Duluth, and 45 at International Falls. Once again at 7 p.m., in Buffalo, it was 48 degrees under partly cloudy skies. And in Maple Lake, it was 47 degrees under partly cloudy skies. 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The current time is 7:56 p.m. Central Daylight Time. Now here is the hazardous weather outlook for portions of central and southern Minnesota and west central Wisconsin. For tonight, no hazardous weather is expected at this time. And now the extended outlook for the period Thursday through Tuesday. Frost likely and a freeze possible Friday night into Saturday morning. Spotter information statement. Sky warns spotter activation will not be needed.
Now the forecast for central Minnesota, from St. Cloud to the northwest Twin Cities suburbs. Tonight, mostly cloudy. Lows in the lower 40s. Northeast winds up to 5 miles an hour. Thursday, cloudy with a 50% chance of rain showers. Highs in the mid-50s. Northwest winds up to 10 miles an hour. Thursday night, mostly cloudy. A 40% chance of rain showers overnight. Lows in the lower 40s. Northwest winds 10 to 20 miles an hour with gusts to around 35 miles an hour. Friday, breezy. Mostly cloudy in the morning then clearing. Highs in the lower 50s. North winds 15 to 25 miles an hour. Friday night, colder, clear. Areas of frost overnight. Lows in the lower 30s. Northwest winds up to 5 miles an hour shifting to the southwest overnight. Saturday, sunny. Widespread frost in the morning. Highs around 60. Saturday night, clear. Lows in the lower 40s. Sunday, sunny. Highs in the mid-60s. Sunday night, partly cloudy. Lows in the lower 40s. Monday, sunny. Highs in the mid-60s. Monday night, clear. Lows in the lower 40s. Tuesday and Tuesday night, mostly clear. Highs in the upper 60s. Lows in the upper 40s. Wednesday, mostly sunny. Highs in the upper 60s. Again, the forecast for central Minnesota, from St. Cloud to the northwest Twin Cities suburbs for tonight, mostly cloudy. Lows in the lower 40s. Northeast winds up to 5 miles an hour. At 7 p.m. in Buffalo, it was partly cloudy. The temperature was 48 degrees, the dew point was 41, and the relative humidity was 76%. The wind was northwest at 5 miles an hour. The pressure was 30.19 inches and falling. In Maple Lake, it was partly cloudy. The temperature was 47 degrees, the dew point was 41, and the relative humidity was 77%. The wind was calm. The pressure was 30.21 inches and falling. Elsewhere across central Minnesota, it was 48 at Litchfield. At Anoka, it was clear, with a temperature of 52. It was partly cloudy, with a temperature of 53 at the Twin Cities, 44 at St. Cloud, 49 at Crystal, and 50 at Princeton. It was cloudy, with a temperature of 46 at Little Falls, and 48 at Wilmer. Around the state, at Mankato, it was partly cloudy, with a temperature of 49. It was cloudy, with a temperature of 51 at Rochester, 47 at Brainerd, 48 at Duluth, and 45 at International Falls. Once again at 7 p.m., in Buffalo, it was 48 degrees under partly cloudy skies. And in Maple Lake, it was 47 degrees under partly cloudy skies. The St. Cloud, Minnesota climate summary for this evening, as of 7 p.m., October 14, 2026. Today's high temperature was 50 degrees and the low 44 degrees. No precipitation fell today. No snow fell today. The normal high temperature for tomorrow is 57 degrees, and the normal low is 36. The record high for tomorrow is 82, which last occurred in 1910, and the record low is 19, which occurred in 1952. Sunset tonight is at 6:32 p.m. Sunrise tomorrow is at 7:33 a.m. This is Weather Radio Station WMG676 Clearwater, broadcasting on a frequency of 162.50 MHz. 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The current time is 8:01 p.m. Central Daylight Time. Now here is the hazardous weather outlook for portions of central and southern Minnesota and west central Wisconsin. For tonight, no hazardous weather is expected at this time.
And now the extended outlook for the period Thursday through Tuesday. Frost likely and a freeze possible Friday night into Saturday morning. Spotter information statement. Sky warns spotter activation will not be needed. Now the forecast for central Minnesota, from St. Cloud to the northwest Twin Cities suburbs. Tonight, mostly cloudy. Lows in the lower 40s. Northeast winds up to 5 miles an hour. Thursday, cloudy with a 50% chance of rain showers. Highs in the mid-50s. Northwest winds up to 10 miles an hour. Thursday night, mostly cloudy. A 40% chance of rain showers overnight. Lows in the lower 40s. Northwest winds 10 to 20 miles an hour with gusts to around 35 miles an hour. Friday, breezy. Mostly cloudy in the morning then clearing. Highs in the lower 50s. North winds 15 to 25 miles an hour. Friday night, colder, clear. Areas of frost overnight. Lows in the lower 30s. Northwest winds up to 5 miles an hour shifting to the southwest overnight. Saturday, sunny. Widespread frost in the morning. Highs around 60. Saturday night, clear. Lows in the lower 40s. Sunday, sunny. Highs in the mid-60s. Sunday night, partly cloudy. Lows in the lower 40s. Monday, sunny. Highs in the mid-60s. Monday night, clear. Lows in the lower 40s. Tuesday and Tuesday night, mostly clear. Highs in the upper 60s. Lows in the upper 40s. Wednesday, mostly sunny. Highs in the upper 60s. Again, the forecast for central Minnesota, from St. Cloud to the northwest Twin Cities suburbs for tonight, mostly cloudy. Lows in the lower 40s. Northeast winds up to 5 miles an hour. 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The current time is 8:04 p.m. Central Daylight Time. Now here is the hazardous weather outlook for portions of central and southern Minnesota and west central Wisconsin. For tonight, no hazardous weather is expected at this time. And now the extended outlook for the period Thursday through Tuesday. Frost likely and a freeze possible Friday night into Saturday morning. Spotter information statement. Sky warns spotter activation will not be needed. Now the forecast for central Minnesota, from St. Cloud to the northwest Twin Cities suburbs. Tonight, mostly cloudy. Lows in the lower 40s. Northeast winds up to 5 miles an hour. Thursday, cloudy with a 50% chance of rain showers. Highs in the mid-50s. Northwest winds up to 10 miles an hour. Thursday night, mostly cloudy. A 40% chance of rain showers overnight. Lows in the lower 40s. Northwest winds 10 to 20 miles an hour with gusts to around 35 miles an hour. Friday, breezy. Mostly cloudy in the morning then clearing. Highs in the lower 50s. North winds 15 to 25 miles an hour. Friday night, colder, clear. Areas of frost overnight. Lows in the lower 30s. Northwest winds up to 5 miles an hour shifting to the southwest overnight. Saturday, sunny. Widespread frost in the morning. Highs around 60. Saturday night, clear. Lows in the lower 40s. Sunday, sunny. Highs in the mid-60s. Sunday night, partly cloudy. Lows in the lower 40s. Monday, sunny. Highs in the mid-60s. Monday night, clear. Lows in the lower 40s. Tuesday and Tuesday night, mostly clear.
Highs in the upper 60s. Lows in the upper 40s. Wednesday, mostly sunny. Highs in the upper 60s. Again, the forecast for central Minnesota, from St. Cloud to the northwest Twin Cities suburbs for tonight, mostly cloudy. Lows in the lower 40s. Northeast winds up to 5 miles an hour. 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The current time is 8:07 p.m. Central Daylight Time. Now here is the hazardous weather outlook for portions of central and southern Minnesota and west central Wisconsin. For tonight, no hazardous weather is expected at this time. And now the extended outlook for the period Thursday through Tuesday. Frost likely and a freeze possible Friday night into Saturday morning. Spotter information statement, Skywarn spotter activation will not be needed. Now the forecast for central Minnesota, from St. Cloud to the northwest Twin Cities suburbs. Tonight, mostly cloudy. Lows in the lower 40s. Northeast winds up to 5 miles an hour. Thursday, cloudy with a 50% chance of rain showers. Highs in the mid-50s. Northwest winds up to 10 miles an hour. Thursday night, mostly cloudy. A 40% chance of rain showers overnight. Lows in the lower 40s. Northwest winds 10 to 20 miles an hour with gusts to around 35 miles an hour. Friday, breezy. Mostly cloudy in the morning then clearing. Highs in the lower 50s. North winds 15 to 25 miles an hour. Friday night, colder, clear. Areas of frost overnight. Lows in the lower 30s. Northwest winds up to 5 miles an hour shifting to the southwest overnight. Saturday, sunny. Widespread frost in the morning. Highs around 60. Saturday night, clear. Lows in the lower 40s. Sunday, sunny. Highs in the mid-60s. Sunday night, partly cloudy. Lows in the lower 40s. Monday, sunny. Highs in the mid-60s. Monday night, clear. Lows in the lower 40s. Tuesday and Tuesday night, mostly clear. Highs in the upper 60s. Lows in the upper 40s. Wednesday, mostly sunny. Highs in the upper 60s. Again, the forecast for central Minnesota, from St. Cloud to the northwest Twin Cities suburbs for tonight, mostly cloudy. Lows in the lower 40s. Northeast winds up to 5 miles an hour. The St. Cloud, Minnesota climate summary for this evening, as of 7 p.m., October 14, 2026. Today's high temperature was 50 degrees and the low 44 degrees. No precipitation fell today. No snow fell today. The normal high temperature for tomorrow is 57 degrees, and the normal low is 36. The record high for tomorrow is 82, which last occurred in 1910, and the record low is 19, which occurred in 1952. Sunset tonight is at 6:32 p.m. Sunrise tomorrow is at 7:33 a.m. This is weather radio station WNG676 Clearwater, broadcasting on a frequency of 162.50 MHz. 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The current time is 8:11 p.m. Central Daylight Time. Now here is the hazardous weather outlook for portions of central and southern Minnesota and west central Wisconsin. For tonight, no hazardous weather is expected at this time. And now the extended outlook for the period Thursday through Tuesday. Frost likely and a freeze possible Friday night into Saturday morning. Spotter information statement,
Skywarn spotter activation will not be needed. Now the forecast for central Minnesota, from St. Cloud to the northwest Twin Cities suburbs. Tonight, mostly cloudy. Lows in the lower 40s. Northeast winds up to 5 miles an hour. Thursday, cloudy with a 50% chance of rain showers. Highs in the mid-50s. Northwest winds up to 10 miles an hour. Thursday night, mostly cloudy. A 40% chance of rain showers overnight. Lows in the lower 40s. Northwest winds 10 to 20 miles an hour with gusts to around 35 miles an hour. Friday, breezy. Mostly cloudy in the morning then clearing. Highs in the lower 50s. North winds 15 to 25 miles an hour. Friday night, colder, clear. Areas of frost overnight. Lows in the lower 30s. Northwest winds up to 5 miles an hour shifting to the southwest overnight. Saturday, sunny. Widespread frost in the morning. Highs around 60. Saturday night, clear. Lows in the lower 40s. Sunday, sunny. Highs in the mid-60s. Sunday night, partly cloudy. Lows in the lower 40s. Monday, sunny. Highs in the mid-60s. Monday night, clear. Lows in the lower 40s. Tuesday and Tuesday night, mostly clear. Highs in the upper 60s. Lows in the upper 40s. Wednesday, mostly sunny. Highs in the upper 60s. Again, the forecast for central Minnesota, from St. Cloud to the northwest Twin Cities suburbs for tonight, mostly cloudy. Lows in the lower 40s. Northeast winds up to 5 miles an hour. At 8 p.m., in Buffalo, it was partly cloudy. The temperature was 45 degrees, the dew point was 41, and the relative humidity was 87%. The wind was calm. The pressure was 30.18 inches and steady. In Maple Lake, it was clear the temperature was 46 degrees, the dew point was 40, and the relative humidity was 80%. The wind was calm. The pressure was 30.19 inches and falling. Elsewhere across central Minnesota, it was 46 at Litchfield. It was clear, with a temperature of 42 at St. Cloud, 46 at Anoka, and 45 at Princeton. It was partly cloudy, with a temperature of 52 at the Twin Cities, 47 at Crystal, and 45 at Little Falls. At Willmar, it was cloudy, with a temperature of 48. Around the state, at Mankato, it was partly cloudy, with a temperature of 47. It was cloudy, with a temperature of 51 at Rochester, 47 at Brainerd, 48 at Duluth, and 45 at International Falls. Once again at 8 p.m., in Buffalo, it was 45 degrees under partly cloudy skies. And in Maple Lake, it was 46 degrees under clear skies. 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The current time is 8:15 p.m. Central Daylight Time. Now here is the hazardous weather outlook for portions of central and southern Minnesota and west central Wisconsin. For tonight, no hazardous weather is expected at this time. And now the extended outlook for the period Thursday through Tuesday. Frost likely and a freeze possible Friday night into Saturday morning. Spotter information statement, Skywarn spotter activation will not be needed. Now the forecast for central Minnesota, from St. Cloud to the northwest Twin Cities suburbs. Tonight, mostly cloudy. Lows in the lower 40s. Northeast winds up to 5 miles an hour. Thursday, cloudy with a 50% chance of rain showers. Highs in the mid-50s. Northwest winds up to 10 miles an hour.
Thursday night, mostly cloudy. A 40% chance of rain showers overnight. Lows in the lower 40s. Northwest winds 10 to 20 miles an hour with gusts to around 35 miles an hour. Friday, breezy. Mostly cloudy in the morning then clearing. Highs in the lower 50s. North winds 15 to 25 miles an hour. Friday night, colder, clear. Areas of frost overnight. Lows in the lower 30s. Northwest winds up to 5 miles an hour shifting to the southwest overnight. Saturday, sunny. Widespread frost in the morning. Highs around 60. Saturday night, clear. Lows in the lower 40s. Sunday, sunny. Highs in the mid-60s. Sunday night, partly cloudy. Lows in the lower 40s. Monday, sunny. Highs in the mid-60s. Monday night, clear. Lows in the lower 40s. Tuesday and Tuesday night, mostly clear. Highs in the upper 60s. Lows in the upper 40s. Wednesday, mostly sunny. Highs in the upper 60s. Again, the forecast for central Minnesota, from St. Cloud to the northwest Twin Cities suburbs for tonight, mostly cloudy. Lows in the lower 40s. Northeast winds up to 5 miles an hour. At 8 p.m., in Buffalo, it was partly cloudy. The temperature was 45 degrees, the dew point was 41, and the relative humidity was 87%. The wind was calm. The pressure was 30.18 inches and steady. In Maple Lake, it was clear. The temperature was 46 degrees, the dew point was 40, and the relative humidity was 80%. The wind was calm. The pressure was 30.19 inches and falling. Elsewhere across central Minnesota, it was 46 at Litchfield. It was clear, with a temperature of 42 at St. Cloud, 46 at Anoka, and 45 at Princeton. It was partly cloudy, with a temperature of 52 at the Twin Cities, 47 at Crystal, and 45 at Little Falls. At Willmar, it was cloudy, with a temperature of 48. Around the state, at Mankato, it was partly cloudy, with a temperature of 47. It was cloudy, with a temperature of 51 at Rochester, 47 at Brainerd, 48 at Duluth, and 45 at International Falls. Once again at 8 p.m., in Buffalo, it was 45 degrees under partly cloudy skies. And in Maple Lake, it was 46 degrees under clear skies. 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The St. Cloud, Minnesota climate summary for this evening, as of 7 p.m., October 14, 2026. Today's high temperature was 50 degrees and the low 44 degrees. No precipitation fell today. No snow fell today. The normal high temperature for tomorrow is 57 degrees, and the normal low is 36. The record high for tomorrow is 82, which last occurred in 1910, and the record low is 19, which occurred in 1952. Sunset tonight is at 6:32 p.m. Sunrise tomorrow is at 7:33 a.m. The current time is 8:20 p.m. Central Daylight Time. Now here is the hazardous weather outlook for portions of central and southern Minnesota and west central Wisconsin. For tonight, no hazardous weather is expected at this time. And now the extended outlook for the period Thursday through Tuesday. Frost likely and a freeze possible Friday night into Saturday morning. Spotter information statement, Skywarn spotter activation will not be needed. Now the forecast for central Minnesota, from St. Cloud to the northwest Twin Cities suburbs. Tonight, mostly cloudy. Lows in the lower 40s. Northeast winds up to 5 miles an hour.
Thursday, cloudy with a 50% chance of rain showers. Highs in the mid-50s. Northwest winds up to 10 miles an hour. Thursday night, mostly cloudy. A 40% chance of rain showers overnight. Lows in the lower 40s. Northwest winds 10 to 20 miles an hour with gusts to around 35 miles an hour. Friday, breezy. Mostly cloudy in the morning then clearing. Highs in the lower 50s. North winds 15 to 25 miles an hour. Friday night, colder, clear. Areas of frost overnight. Lows in the lower 30s. Northwest winds up to 5 miles an hour shifting to the southwest overnight. Saturday, sunny. Widespread frost in the morning. Highs around 60. Saturday night, clear. Lows in the lower 40s. Sunday, sunny. Highs in the mid-60s. Sunday night, partly cloudy. Lows in the lower 40s. Monday, sunny. Highs in the mid-60s. Monday night, clear. Lows in the lower 40s. Tuesday and Tuesday night, mostly clear. Highs in the upper 60s. Lows in the upper 40s. Wednesday, mostly sunny. Highs in the upper 60s. Again, the forecast for central Minnesota, from St. Cloud to the northwest Twin Cities suburbs for tonight, mostly cloudy. Lows in the lower 40s. Northeast winds up to 5 miles an hour. At 8 p.m., in Buffalo, it was partly cloudy. The temperature was 45 degrees, the dew point was 41, and the relative humidity was 87%. The wind was calm. The pressure was 30.18 inches and steady. In Maple Lake, it was clear the temperature was 46 degrees, the dew point was 40, and the relative humidity was 80%. The wind was calm. The pressure was 30.19 inches and falling. Elsewhere across central Minnesota, it was 46 at Litchfield. It was clear, with a temperature of 42 at St. Cloud, 46 at Anoka, and 45 at Princeton. It was partly cloudy, with a temperature of 52 at the Twin Cities, 47 at Crystal, and 45 at Little Falls. At Willmar, it was cloudy, with a temperature of 48. Around the state, at Mankato, it was partly cloudy, with a temperature of 47. It was cloudy, with a temperature of 51 at Rochester, 47 at Brainerd, 48 at Duluth, and 45 at International Falls. Once again at 8 p.m., in Buffalo, it was 45 degrees under partly cloudy skies. And in Maple Lake, it was 46 degrees under clear skies. 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The current time is 8:25 p.m. Central Daylight Time. Now here is the hazardous weather outlook for portions of central and southern Minnesota and west central Wisconsin. For tonight, no hazardous weather is expected at this time. And now the extended outlook for the period Thursday through Tuesday. Frost likely and a freeze possible Friday night into Saturday morning. Spotter information statement, Skywarn spotter activation will not be needed. Now the forecast for central Minnesota, from St. Cloud to the northwest Twin Cities suburbs. Tonight, mostly cloudy. Lows in the lower 40s. Northeast winds up to 5 miles an hour. Thursday, cloudy with a 50% chance of rain showers. Highs in the mid-50s. Northwest winds up to 10 miles an hour. Thursday night, mostly cloudy. A 40% chance of rain showers overnight. Lows in the lower 40s. Northwest winds 10 to 20 miles an hour with gusts to around 35 miles an hour. Friday, breezy. Mostly cloudy in the morning then clearing.
Highs in the lower 50s. North winds 15 to 25 miles an hour. Friday night, colder, clear. Areas of frost overnight. Lows in the lower 30s. Northwest winds up to 5 miles an hour, shifting to the southwest overnight. Saturday, sunny. Widespread frost in the morning. Highs around 60. Saturday night, clear. Lows in the lower 40s. Sunday, sunny. Highs in the mid-60s. Sunday night, partly cloudy. Lows in the lower 40s. Monday, sunny. Highs in the mid-60s. Monday night, clear. Lows in the lower 40s. Tuesday and Tuesday night, mostly clear. Highs in the upper 60s. Lows in the upper 40s. Wednesday, mostly sunny. Highs in the upper 60s. Again, the forecast for central Minnesota, from St. Cloud to the northwest Twin Cities suburbs for tonight, mostly cloudy. Lows in the lower 40s. Northeast winds up to 5 miles an hour. At 8 p.m., in Buffalo, it was partly cloudy. The temperature was 45 degrees, the dew point was 41, and the relative humidity was 87%. The wind was calm. The pressure was 30.18 inches and steady. In Maple Lake, it was clear, the temperature was 46 degrees, the dew point was 40, and the relative humidity was 80%. The wind was calm. The pressure was 30.19 inches and falling. Elsewhere across central Minnesota, it was 46 at Litchfield. It was clear, with a temperature of 42 at St. Cloud, 46 at Anoka, and 45 at Princeton. It was partly cloudy, with a temperature of 52 at the Twin Cities, 47 at Crystal, and 45 at Little Falls. At Willmar, it was cloudy, with a temperature of 48. Around the state, at Mankato, it was partly cloudy, with a temperature of 47. It was cloudy, with a temperature of 51 at Rochester, 47 at Brainerd, 48 at Duluth, and 45 at International Falls. Once again at 8 p.m., in Buffalo, it was 45 degrees under partly cloudy skies. And in Maple Lake, it was 46 degrees under clear skies. 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The current time is 8:29 p.m. Central Daylight Time. Now here is the hazardous weather outlook for portions of central and southern Minnesota and west central Wisconsin. For tonight, no hazardous weather is expected at this time. And now the extended outlook for the period Thursday through Tuesday. Frost likely and a freeze possible Friday night into Saturday morning. Spotter information statement, Skywarn spotter activation will not be needed. The St. Cloud, Minnesota climate summary for this evening, as of 7 p.m., October 14, 2026. Today's high temperature was 50 degrees and the low 44 degrees. No precipitation fell today. No snow fell today. The normal high temperature for tomorrow is 57 degrees, and the normal low is 36. The record high for tomorrow is 82, which last occurred in 1910, and the record low is 19, which occurred in 1952. Sunset tonight is at 6:32 p.m. Sunrise tomorrow is at 7:33 a.m. Now the forecast for central Minnesota, from St. Cloud to the northwest Twin Cities suburbs. Tonight, mostly cloudy. Lows in the lower 40s. Northeast winds up to 5 miles an hour. Thursday, cloudy with a 50% chance of rain showers. Highs in the mid-50s. Northwest winds up to 10 miles an hour. Thursday night, mostly cloudy. A 40% chance of rain showers overnight. Lows in the lower 40s.
Northwest winds 10 to 20 miles an hour with gusts to around 35 miles an hour. Friday, breezy. Mostly cloudy in the morning, then clearing. Highs in the lower 50s. North winds 15 to 25 miles an hour. Friday night, colder, clear. Areas of frost overnight. Lows in the lower 30s. Northwest winds up to 5 miles an hour, shifting to the southwest overnight. Saturday, sunny. Widespread frost in the morning. Highs around 60. Saturday night, clear. Lows in the lower 40s. Sunday, sunny. Highs in the mid-60s. Sunday night, partly cloudy. Lows in the lower 40s. Monday, sunny. Highs in the mid-60s. Monday night, clear. Lows in the lower 40s. Tuesday and Tuesday night, mostly clear. Highs in the upper 60s. Lows in the upper 40s. Wednesday, mostly sunny. Highs in the upper 60s. Again, the forecast for central Minnesota, from St. Cloud to the northwest Twin Cities suburbs for tonight, mostly cloudy. Lows in the lower 40s. Northeast winds up to 5 miles an hour. At 8 p.m., in Buffalo, it was partly cloudy. The temperature was 45 degrees, the dew point was 41, and the relative humidity was 87%. The wind was calm. The pressure was 30.18 inches and steady. In Maple Lake, it was clear, the temperature was 46 degrees, the dew point was 40, and the relative humidity was 80%. The wind was calm. The pressure was 30.19 inches and falling. Elsewhere across central Minnesota, it was 46 at Litchfield. It was clear, with a temperature of 42 at St. Cloud, 46 at Anoka, and 45 at Princeton. It was partly cloudy, with a temperature of 52 at the Twin Cities, 47 at Crystal, and 45 at Little Falls. At Wilmer, it was cloudy, with a temperature of 48. Around the state, at Mankato, it was partly cloudy, with a temperature of 47. It was cloudy, with a temperature of 51 at Rochester, 47 at Brainerd, 48 at Duluth, and 45 at International Falls. Once again at 8 p.m., in Buffalo, it was 45 degrees under partly cloudy skies. And in Maple Lake, it was 46 degrees under clear skies. 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The current time is 8:34 p.m. Central Daylight Time. Now here is the hazardous weather outlook for portions of central and southern Minnesota and west central Wisconsin. For tonight, no hazardous weather is expected at this time. And now the extended outlook for the period Thursday through Tuesday. Frost likely and a freeze possible Friday night into Saturday morning. Spotter information statement, Skywarn spotter activation will not be needed. Now the forecast for central Minnesota, from St. Cloud to the northwest Twin Cities suburbs. Tonight, mostly cloudy. Lows in the lower 40s. Northeast winds up to 5 miles an hour. Thursday, cloudy with a 50% chance of rain showers. Highs in the mid-50s. Northwest winds up to 10 miles an hour. Thursday night, mostly cloudy. A 40% chance of rain showers overnight. Lows in the lower 40s. Northwest winds 10 to 20 miles an hour with gusts to around 35 miles an hour. Friday, breezy. Mostly cloudy in the morning, then clearing. Highs in the lower 50s. North winds 15 to 25 miles an hour. Friday night, colder, clear. Areas of frost overnight. Lows in the lower 30s.
Northwest winds up to 5 miles an hour, shifting to the southwest overnight. Saturday, sunny. Widespread frost in the morning. Highs around 60. Saturday night, clear.

lows in the lower 40s. Sunday, sunny. Highs in the mid-60s. Sunday night, partly cloudy. Lows in the lower 40s. Monday, sunny. Highs in the mid-60s. Monday night, clear. Lows in the lower 40s. Tuesday and Tuesday night, mostly clear. Highs in the upper 60s. Lows in the upper 40s. Wednesday, mostly sunny. Highs in the upper 60s. Again, the forecast for central Minnesota, from St. Cloud to the northwest Twin Cities suburbs for tonight, mostly cloudy. Lows in the lower 40s. Northeast winds up to 5 miles an hour. At 8 p.m., in Buffalo, it was partly cloudy. The temperature was 45 degrees, the dew point was 41, and the relative humidity was 87%. The wind was calm. The pressure was 30.18 inches and steady. In Maple Lake, it was clear, the temperature was 46 degrees, the dew point was 40, and the relative humidity was 80%. The wind was calm. The pressure was 30.19 inches and falling. Elsewhere across central Minnesota, it was 46 at Litchfield. It was clear, with a temperature of 42 at St. Cloud, 46 at Anoka, and 45 at Princeton. It was partly cloudy, with a temperature of 52 at the Twin Cities, 47 at Crystal, and 45 at Little Falls. At Willmar, it was cloudy, with a temperature of 48. Around the state, at Mankato, it was partly cloudy, with a temperature of 47. It was cloudy, with a temperature of 51 at Rochester, 47 at Brainerd, 48 at Duluth, and 45 at International Falls. Once again at 8 p.m., in Buffalo, it was 45 degrees under partly cloudy skies. And in Maple Lake, it was 46 degrees under clear skies. 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The current time is 8:39 p.m. Central Daylight Time. Now here is the hazardous weather outlook for portions of central and southern Minnesota and west central Wisconsin. For tonight, no hazardous weather is expected at this time. And now the extended outlook for the period Thursday through Tuesday. Frost likely and a freeze possible Friday night into Saturday morning. Spotter information statement, Skywarn spotter activation will not be needed. Now the forecast for central Minnesota, from St. Cloud to the northwest Twin Cities suburbs. Tonight, mostly cloudy. Lows in the lower 40s. Northeast winds up to 5 miles an hour. Thursday, cloudy with a 50% chance of rain showers. Highs in the mid-50s. Northwest winds up to 10 miles an hour. Thursday night, mostly cloudy. A 40% chance of rain showers overnight. Lows in the lower 40s. Northwest winds 10 to 20 miles an hour with gusts to around 35 miles an hour. Friday, breezy. Mostly cloudy in the morning then clearing. Highs in the lower 50s. North winds 15 to 25 miles an hour. Friday night, colder, clear. Areas of frost overnight. Lows in the lower 30s. Northwest winds up to 5 miles an hour shifting to the southwest overnight. Saturday, sunny. Widespread frost in the morning. Highs around 60. Saturday night, clear. Lows in the lower 40s. Sunday, sunny. Highs in the mid-60s. Sunday night, partly cloudy. Lows in the lower 40s. Monday, sunny. Highs in the mid-60s. Monday night, clear. Lows in the lower 40s. Tuesday and Tuesday night, mostly clear. Highs in the upper 60s. Lows in the upper 40s. Wednesday,
mostly sunny. Highs in the upper 60s. Again, the forecast for central Minnesota, from St. Cloud to the northwest Twin Cities suburbs for tonight, mostly cloudy. Lows in the lower 40s. Northeast winds up to 5 miles an hour. The St. Cloud, Minnesota climate summary for this evening, as of 7 p.m., October 14, 2026. Today's high temperature was 50 degrees and a low 44 degrees. No precipitation fell today. No snow fell today. The normal high temperature for tomorrow is 57 degrees, and the normal low is 36. The record high for tomorrow is 82, which last occurred in 1910, and the record low is 19, which occurred in 1952. Sunset tonight is at 6:32 p.m. Sunrise tomorrow is at 7:33 a.m. At 8 p.m., in Buffalo, it was partly cloudy. The temperature was 45 degrees, the dew point was 41, and the relative humidity was 87%. The wind was calm. The pressure was 30.18 inches and steady. In Maple Lake, it was clear, the temperature was 46 degrees, the dew point was 40, and the relative humidity was 80%. The wind was calm. The pressure was 30.19 inches and falling. Elsewhere across central Minnesota, it was 46 at Litchfield. It was clear, with a temperature of 42 at St. Cloud, 46 at Anoka, and 45 at Princeton. It was partly cloudy, with a temperature of 52 at the Twin Cities, 47 at Crystal, and 45 at Little Falls. At Willmar, it was cloudy, with a temperature of 48. Around the state, at Mankato, it was partly cloudy, with a temperature of 47. It was cloudy, with a temperature of 51 at Rochester, 47 at Brainerd, 48 at Duluth, and 45 at International Falls. Once again at 8 p.m., in Buffalo, it was 45 degrees under partly cloudy skies. And in Maple Lake, it was 46 degrees under clear skies. 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The current time is 8:44 p.m. Central Daylight Time. Now here is the hazardous weather outlook for portions of central and southern Minnesota and west central Wisconsin. For tonight, no hazardous weather is expected at this time. And now the extended outlook for the period Thursday through Tuesday. Frost likely and a freeze possible Friday night into Saturday morning. Spotter information statement, Skywarn spotter activation will not be needed. Now the forecast for central Minnesota, from St. Cloud to the northwest Twin Cities suburbs. Tonight, mostly cloudy. Lows in the lower 40s. Northeast winds up to 5 miles an hour. Thursday, cloudy with a 50% chance of rain showers. Highs in the mid-50s. Northwest winds up to 10 miles an hour. Thursday night, mostly cloudy. A 40% chance of rain showers overnight. Lows in the lower 40s. Northwest winds 10 to 20 miles an hour with gusts to around 35 miles an hour. Friday, breezy. Mostly cloudy in the morning, then clearing. Highs in the lower 50s. North winds 15 to 25 miles an hour. Friday night, colder, clear. Areas of frost overnight. Lows in the lower 30s. Northwest winds up to 5 miles an hour, shifting to the southwest overnight. Saturday, sunny. Widespread frost in the morning. Highs around 60. Saturday night, clear. Lows in the lower 40s. Sunday, sunny. Highs in the mid-60s. Sunday night, partly cloudy. Lows in the lower 40s. Monday, sunny. Highs in the mid-60s. Monday night, clear. Lows in the lower 40s.

It was clear the temperature was 46 degrees, the dew point was 40, and the relative humidity was 80%. The wind was calm. The pressure was 30.19 inches and falling. Elsewhere across central Minnesota, it was 46 at Litchfield. It was clear, with a temperature of 42 at St. Cloud, 46 at Anoka, and 45 at Princeton. It was partly cloudy, with a temperature of 52 at the Twin Cities, 47 at Crystal, and 45 at Little Falls. At Willmar, it was cloudy, with a temperature of 48. Around the state, at Mankato, it was partly cloudy, with a temperature of 47. It was cloudy, with a temperature of 51 at Rochester, 47 at Brainerd, 48 at Duluth, and 45 at International Falls. Once again at 8 p.m., in Buffalo, it was 45 degrees under partly cloudy skies. And in Maple Lake, it was 46 degrees under clear skies. 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The current time is 8:49 p.m. Central Daylight Time. Now here is the hazardous weather outlook for portions of central and southern Minnesota and west central Wisconsin. For tonight, no hazardous weather is expected at this time. And now the extended outlook for the period Thursday through Tuesday. Frost likely and a freeze possible Friday night into Saturday morning. Spotter information statement, Skywarn spotter activation will not be needed. Now the forecast for central Minnesota, from St. Cloud to the northwest Twin Cities suburbs. Tonight, mostly cloudy. Lows in the lower 40s. Northeast winds up to 5 miles an hour. Thursday, cloudy with a 50% chance of rain showers. Highs in the mid-50s. Northwest winds up to 10 miles an hour. Thursday night, mostly cloudy. A 40% chance of rain showers overnight. Lows in the lower 40s. Northwest winds 10 to 20 miles an hour with gusts to around 35 miles an hour. Friday, breezy. Mostly cloudy in the morning then clearing. Highs in the lower 50s. North winds 15 to 25 miles an hour. Friday night, colder, clear. Areas of frost overnight. Lows in the lower 30s. Northwest winds up to 5 miles an hour shifting to the southwest overnight. Saturday, sunny. Widespread frost in the morning. Highs around 60. Saturday night, clear. Lows in the lower 40s. Sunday, sunny. Highs in the mid-60s. Sunday night, partly cloudy. Lows in the lower 40s. Monday, sunny. Highs in the mid-60s. Monday night, clear. Lows in the lower 40s. Tuesday and Tuesday night, mostly clear. Highs in the upper 60s. Lows in the upper 40s. Wednesday, mostly sunny. Highs in the upper 60s. Again, the forecast for central Minnesota, from St. Cloud to the northwest Twin Cities suburbs for tonight. Mostly cloudy. Lows in the lower 40s. Northeast winds up to 5 miles an hour. The St. Cloud, Minnesota climate summary for this evening, as of 7 p.m., October 14, 2026. Today's high temperature was 50 degrees and the low 44 degrees. No precipitation fell today. No snow fell today. The normal high temperature for tomorrow is 57 degrees. And the normal low is 36. The record high for tomorrow is 82, which last occurred in 1910, and the record low is 19, which occurred in 1952. Sunset tonight is at 6:32 p.m. Sunrise tomorrow is at 7:33 a.m. At 8 p.m., in Buffalo, it was partly cloudy. The temperature was 45 degrees, the dew point was 41,

and the relative humidity was 87%. The wind was calm. The pressure was 30.18 inches and steady. In Maple Lake, it was clear, the temperature was 46 degrees, the dew point was 40, and the relative humidity was 80%. The wind was calm. The pressure was 30.19 inches and falling. Elsewhere across central Minnesota, it was 46 at Litchfield. It was clear, with a temperature of 42 at St. Cloud, 46 at Anoka, and 45 at Princeton. It was partly cloudy, with a temperature of 52 at the Twin Cities, 47 at Crystal, and 45 at Little Falls. At Willmar, it was cloudy, with a temperature of 48. Around the state, at Mankato, it was partly cloudy, with a temperature of 47. It was cloudy, with a temperature of 51 at Rochester, 47 at Brainerd, 48 at Duluth, and 45 at International Falls. Once again at 8 p.m., in Buffalo, it was 45 degrees under partly cloudy skies. And in Maple Lake, it was 46 degrees under clear skies. 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The current time is 8:54 p.m. Central Daylight Time. Now here is the hazardous weather outlook for portions of central and southern Minnesota and west central Wisconsin. For tonight, no hazardous weather is expected at this time. And now the extended outlook for the period Thursday through Tuesday. Frost likely and a freeze possible Friday night into Saturday morning. Spotter information statement. Skywarn spotter activation will not be needed. Now the forecast for central Minnesota, from St. Cloud to the northwest Twin Cities suburbs. Tonight, mostly cloudy. Lows in the lower 40s. Northeast winds up to 5 miles an hour. Thursday, cloudy with a 50% chance of rain showers. Highs in the mid-50s. Northwest winds up to 10 miles an hour. Thursday night, mostly cloudy. A 40% chance of rain showers overnight. Lows in the lower 40s. Northwest winds 10 to 20 miles an hour with gusts to around 35 miles an hour. Friday, breezy. Mostly cloudy in the morning, then clearing. Highs in the lower 50s. North winds 15 to 25 miles an hour. Friday night, colder, clear. Areas of frost overnight. Lows in the lower 30s. Northwest winds up to 5 miles an hour, shifting to the southwest overnight. Saturday, sunny. Widespread frost in the morning. Highs around 60. Saturday night, clear. Lows in the lower 40s. Sunday, sunny. Highs in the mid-60s. Sunday night, partly cloudy. Lows in the lower 40s. Monday, sunny. Highs in the mid-60s. Monday night, clear. Lows in the lower 40s. Tuesday and Tuesday night, mostly clear. Highs in the upper 60s. Lows in the upper 40s. Wednesday, mostly sunny. Highs in the upper 60s. Again, the forecast for central Minnesota, from St. Cloud to the northwest Twin Cities suburbs for tonight, mostly cloudy. Lows in the lower 40s. Northeast winds up to 5 miles an hour. At 8 p.m., in Buffalo, it was partly cloudy. The temperature was 45 degrees, the dew point was 41, and the relative humidity was 87%. The wind was calm. The pressure was 30.18 inches and steady. In Maple Lake, it was clear, the temperature was 46 degrees, the dew point was 40, and the relative humidity was 80%. The wind was calm. The pressure was 30.19 inches and falling. Elsewhere across central Minnesota, it was 46 at Litchfield. It was clear, with a temperature of 40.

42 at St. Cloud, 46 at Anoka, and 45 at Princeton. It was partly cloudy, with a temperature of 52 at the Twin Cities, 47 at Crystal, and 45 at Little Falls. At Willmar, it was cloudy, with a temperature of 48. Around the state, at Mankato, it was partly cloudy, with a temperature of 47. It was cloudy, with a temperature of 51 at Rochester, 47 at Brainerd, 48 at Duluth, and 45 at International Falls. Once again at 8 p.m., in Buffalo, it was 45 degrees under partly cloudy skies. And in Maple Lake, it was 46 degrees under clear skies. 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The current time is 8:58 p.m. Central Daylight Time. Now here is the hazardous weather outlook for portions of central and southern Minnesota and west central Wisconsin. For tonight, no hazardous weather is expected at this time. And now the extended outlook for the period Thursday through Tuesday. Frost likely and a freeze possible Friday night into Saturday morning. Spotter information statement, Skywarn spotter activation will not be needed. Now the forecast for central Minnesota, from St. Cloud to the northwest Twin Cities suburbs. Tonight, mostly cloudy. Lows in the lower 40s. Northeast winds up to 5 miles an hour. Thursday, cloudy with a 50% chance of rain showers. Highs in the mid-50s. Northwest winds up to 10 miles an hour. Thursday night, mostly cloudy. A 40% chance of rain showers overnight. Lows in the lower 40s. Northwest winds 10 to 20 miles an hour with gusts to around 35 miles an hour. Friday, breezy. Mostly cloudy in the morning then clearing. Highs in the lower 50s. North winds 15 to 25 miles an hour. Friday night, colder, clear. Areas of frost overnight. Lows in the lower 30s. Northwest winds up to 5 miles an hour shifting to the southwest overnight. Saturday, sunny. Widespread frost in the morning. Highs around 60. Saturday night, clear. Lows in the lower 40s. Sunday, sunny. Highs in the mid-60s. Sunday night, partly cloudy. Lows in the lower 40s. Monday, sunny. Highs in the mid-60s. Monday night, clear. Lows in the lower 40s. Tuesday and Tuesday night, mostly clear. Highs in the upper 60s. Lows in the upper 40s. Wednesday, mostly sunny. Highs in the upper 60s. Again, the forecast for central Minnesota, from St. Cloud to the northwest Twin Cities suburbs for tonight, mostly cloudy. Lows in the lower 40s. Northeast winds up to 5 miles an hour. The St. Cloud, Minnesota climate summary for this evening, as of 7 p.m., October 14, 2026. Today's high temperature was 50 degrees and the low 44 degrees. No precipitation fell today. No snow fell today. The normal high temperature for tomorrow is 57 degrees, and the normal low is 36. The record high for tomorrow is 82, which last occurred in 1910, and the record low is 19, which occurred in 1952. Sunset tonight is at 6:32 p.m. Sunrise tomorrow is at 7:33 a.m. This is weather radio station WNG676 Clearwater, broadcasting on a frequency of 162.50 MHz. 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The current time is 9:02 p.m. Central Daylight Time.
Now here is the hazardous weather outlook for portions of central and southern Minnesota and west central Wisconsin. For tonight, no hazardous weather is expected at this time. And now the extended outlook for the period Thursday through Tuesday. Frost likely and a freeze possible Friday night into Saturday morning. Spotter information statement, sky warns spotter activation will not be needed. Now the forecast for central Minnesota, from St. Cloud to the northwest Twin Cities suburbs. Tonight, mostly cloudy. Lows in the lower 40s. Northeast winds up to 5 miles an hour. Thursday, cloudy with a 50% chance of rain showers. Highs in the mid-50s. Northwest winds up to 10 miles an hour. Thursday night, mostly cloudy. A 40% chance of rain showers overnight. Lows in the lower 40s. Northwest winds 10 to 20 miles an hour with gusts to around 35 miles an hour. Friday, breezy. Mostly cloudy in the morning then clearing. Highs in the lower 50s. North winds 15 to 25 miles an hour. Friday night, colder, clear. Areas of frost overnight. Lows in the lower 30s. Northwest winds up to 5 miles an hour shifting to the southwest overnight. Saturday, sunny. Widespread frost in the morning. Highs around 60. Saturday night, clear. Lows in the lower 40s. Sunday, sunny. Highs in the mid-60s. Sunday night, partly cloudy. Lows in the lower 40s. Monday, sunny. Highs in the mid-60s. Monday night, clear. Lows in the lower 40s. Tuesday and Tuesday night, mostly clear. Highs in the upper 60s. Lows in the upper 40s. Wednesday, mostly sunny. Highs in the upper 60s. Again, the forecast for central Minnesota, from St. Cloud to the northwest Twin Cities suburbs for tonight, mostly cloudy. Lows in the lower 40s. Northeast winds up to 5 miles an hour. 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The current time is 9:05 p.m. Central Daylight Time. Now here is the hazardous weather outlook for portions of central and southern Minnesota and west central Wisconsin. For tonight, no hazardous weather is expected at this time. And now the extended outlook for the period Thursday through Tuesday. Frost likely and a freeze possible Friday night into Saturday morning. Spotter information statement, sky warns spotter activation will not be needed. Now the forecast for central Minnesota, from St. Cloud to the northwest Twin Cities suburbs. Tonight, mostly cloudy. Lows in the lower 40s. Northeast winds up to 5 miles an hour. Thursday, cloudy with a 50% chance of rain showers. Highs in the mid-50s. Northwest winds up to 10 miles an hour. Thursday night, mostly cloudy. A 40% chance of rain showers overnight. Lows in the lower 40s. Northwest winds 10 to 20 miles an hour with gusts to around 35 miles an hour. Friday, breezy. Mostly cloudy in the morning then clearing. Highs in the lower 50s. North winds 15 to 25 miles an hour. Friday night, colder, clear. Areas of frost overnight. Lows in the lower 30s. Northwest winds up to 5 miles an hour shifting to the southwest overnight. Saturday, sunny. Widespread frost in the morning. Highs around 60. Saturday night, clear. Lows in the lower 40s. Sunday, sunny. Highs in the mid-60s. Sunday night, partly cloudy. Lows in the lower 40s. Monday,
Sunny. Highs in the mid-60s. Monday night, clear. Lows in the lower 40s. Tuesday and Tuesday night, mostly clear. Highs in the upper 60s. Lows in the upper 40s. Wednesday, mostly sunny. Highs in the upper 60s. Again, the forecast for central Minnesota, from St. Cloud to the northwest Twin Cities suburbs for tonight, mostly cloudy. Lows in the lower 40s. Northeast winds up to 5 miles an hour. 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The current time is 9:08 p.m. Central Daylight Time. Now here is the hazardous weather outlook for portions of central and southern Minnesota and west central Wisconsin. For tonight, no hazardous weather is expected at this time. And now the extended outlook for the period Thursday through Tuesday. Frost likely and a freeze possible Friday night into Saturday morning. Spotter information statement, Skywarn spotter activation will not be needed. Now the forecast for central Minnesota, from St. Cloud to the northwest Twin Cities suburbs. Tonight, mostly cloudy. Lows in the lower 40s. Northeast winds up to 5 miles an hour. Thursday, cloudy with a 50% chance of rain showers. Highs in the mid-50s. Northwest winds up to 10 miles an hour. Thursday night, mostly cloudy. A 40% chance of rain showers overnight. Lows in the lower 40s. Northwest winds 10 to 20 miles an hour with gusts to around 35 miles an hour. Friday, breezy. Mostly cloudy in the morning then clearing. Highs in the lower 50s. North winds 15 to 25 miles an hour. Friday night, colder, clear. Areas of frost overnight. Lows in the lower 30s. Northwest winds up to 5 miles an hour shifting to the southwest overnight. Saturday, sunny. Widespread frost in the morning. Highs around 60. Saturday night, clear. Lows in the lower 40s. Sunday, sunny. Highs in the mid-60s. Sunday night, partly cloudy. Lows in the lower 40s. Monday, sunny. Highs in the mid-60s. Monday night, clear. Lows in the lower 40s. Tuesday and Tuesday night, mostly clear. Highs in the upper 60s. Lows in the upper 40s. Wednesday, mostly sunny. Highs in the upper 60s. Again, the forecast for central Minnesota, from St. Cloud to the northwest Twin Cities suburbs for tonight, mostly cloudy. Lows in the lower 40s. Northeast winds up to 5 miles an hour. The St. Cloud, Minnesota climate summary for this evening, as of 7 p.m., October 14, 2026. Today's high temperature was 50 degrees and the low 44 degrees. No precipitation fell today. No snow fell today. The normal high temperature for tomorrow is 57 degrees, and the normal low is 36. The record high for tomorrow is 82, which last occurred in 1910, and the record low is 19, which occurred in 1952. Sunset tonight is at 6:32 p.m. Sunrise tomorrow is at 7:33 a.m. This is Weather Radio Station WMG 676 Clearwater, broadcasting on a frequency of 162.50 MHz. 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The current time is 9:12 p.m. Central Daylight Time. Now here is the hazardous weather outlook for portions of central and southern Minnesota and west central Wisconsin. For tonight, no hazardous weather is expected at this time.
And now the extended outlook for the period Thursday through Tuesday. Frost likely and a freeze possible Friday night into Saturday morning. Spotter information statement. Sky warns spotter activation will not be needed. Now the forecast for central Minnesota, from St. Cloud to the northwest Twin Cities suburbs. Tonight, mostly cloudy. Lows in the lower 40s. Northeast winds up to 5 miles an hour. Thursday, cloudy with a 50% chance of rain showers. Highs in the mid-50s. Northwest winds up to 10 miles an hour. Thursday night, mostly cloudy. A 40% chance of rain showers overnight. Lows in the lower 40s. Northwest winds 10 to 20 miles an hour with gusts to around 35 miles an hour. Friday, breezy. Mostly cloudy in the morning then clearing. Highs in the lower 50s. North winds 15 to 25 miles an hour. Friday night, colder, clear. Areas of frost overnight. Lows in the lower 30s. Northwest winds up to 5 miles an hour shifting to the southwest overnight. Saturday, sunny. Widespread frost in the morning. Highs around 60. Saturday night, clear. Lows in the lower 40s. Sunday, sunny. Highs in the mid-60s. Sunday night, partly cloudy. Lows in the lower 40s. Monday, sunny. Highs in the mid-60s. Monday night, clear. Lows in the lower 40s. Tuesday and Tuesday night, mostly clear. Highs in the upper 60s. Lows in the upper 40s. Wednesday, mostly sunny. Highs in the upper 60s. Again, the forecast for central Minnesota, from St. Cloud to the northwest Twin Cities suburbs for tonight, mostly cloudy. Lows in the lower 40s. Northeast winds up to 5 miles an hour. At 9 p.m., in Buffalo, it was mostly cloudy. The temperature was 45 degrees, the dew point was 41, and the relative humidity was 87%. The wind was northeast at 3 miles an hour. The pressure was 30.18 inches and falling. In Maple Lake, it was clear the temperature was 43 degrees, the dew point was 39, and the relative humidity was 88%. The wind was calm. The pressure was 30.19 inches and falling. Elsewhere across central Minnesota, it was 43 at Litchfield. It was clear, with a temperature of 40 at St. Cloud, 42 at Princeton, and 39 at Little Falls. It was partly cloudy, with a temperature of 51 at the Twin Cities, 48 at Anoka, and 44 at Crystal. At Willmar, it was cloudy, with a temperature of 48. Around the state, at Mankato, it was partly cloudy, with a temperature of 47. It was cloudy, with a temperature of 51 at Rochester, 46 at Brainerd, 47 at Duluth, and 44 at International Falls. Once again at 9 p.m., in Buffalo, it was 45 degrees under mostly cloudy skies. And in Maple Lake, it was 43 degrees under clear skies. 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The current time is 9:16 p.m. Central Daylight Time. Now here is the hazardous weather outlook for portions of central and southern Minnesota and west central Wisconsin. For tonight, no hazardous weather is expected at this time. And now the extended outlook for the period Thursday through Tuesday. Frost likely and a freeze possible Friday night into Saturday morning. Spotter information statement. Sky warns spotter activation will not be needed. Now the forecast for central Minnesota, from St. Cloud to the northwest Twin Cities suburbs. Tonight, mostly cloudy. Lows in the lower 40s.
northeast winds up to 5 miles an hour. Thursday, cloudy with a 50% chance of rain shower.

offers. Highs in the mid-50s. Northwest winds up to 10 miles an hour. Thursday night, mostly cloudy. A 40% chance of rain showers overnight. Lows in the lower 40s. Northwest winds 10 to 20 miles an hour with gusts to around 35 miles an hour. Friday, breezy. Mostly cloudy in the morning then clearing. Highs in the lower 50s. North winds 15 to 25 miles an hour. Friday night, colder, clear. Areas of frost overnight. Lows in the lower 30s. Northwest winds up to 5 miles an hour shifting to the southwest overnight. Saturday, sunny. Widespread frost in the morning. Highs around 60. Saturday night, clear. Lows in the lower 40s. Sunday, sunny. Highs in the mid-60s. Sunday night, partly cloudy. Lows in the lower 40s. Monday, sunny. Highs in the mid-60s. Monday night, clear. Lows in the lower 40s. Tuesday and Tuesday night, mostly clear. Highs in the upper 60s. Lows in the upper 40s. Wednesday, mostly sunny. Highs in the upper 60s. Again, the forecast for central Minnesota, from St. Cloud to the northwest Twin Cities suburbs for tonight, mostly cloudy. Lows in the lower 40s. Northeast winds up to 5 miles an hour. At 9 p.m., in Buffalo, it was mostly cloudy. The temperature was 45 degrees, the dew point was 41, and the relative humidity was 87%. The wind was northeast at 3 miles an hour. The pressure was 30.18 inches and falling. In Maple Lake, it was clear. The temperature was 43 degrees, the dew point was 39, and the relative humidity was 88%. The wind was calm. The pressure was 30.19 inches and falling. Elsewhere across central Minnesota, it was 43 at Litchfield. It was clear, with a temperature of 40 at St. Cloud, 42 at Princeton, and 39 at Little Falls. It was partly cloudy, with a temperature of 51 at the Twin Cities, 48 at Anoka, and 44 at Crystal. At Willmar, it was cloudy, with a temperature of 48. Around the state, at Mankato, it was partly cloudy, with a temperature of 47. It was cloudy, with a temperature of 51 at Rochester, 46 at Brainerd, 47 at Duluth, and 44 at International Falls. Once again at 9 p.m., in Buffalo, it was 45 degrees under mostly cloudy skies. And in Maple Lake, it was 43 degrees under clear skies. The St. Cloud, Minnesota climate summary for this evening, as of 7 p.m., October 14, 2026. Today's high temperature was 50 degrees and the low 44 degrees. No precipitation fell today. No snow fell today. The normal high temperature for tomorrow is 57 degrees, and the normal low is 36. The record high for tomorrow is 82, which last occurred in 1910, and the record low is 19, which occurred in 1952. Sunset tonight is at 6:32 p.m. Sunrise tomorrow is at 7:33 a.m. This is Weather Radio Station WMG-676 Clearwater, broadcasting on a frequency of 162.50 MHz. 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The current time is 9:21 p.m. Central Daylight Time. Now here is the hazardous weather outlook for portions of central and southern Minnesota and west central Wisconsin. For tonight, no hazardous weather is expected at this time. And now the extended outlook for the period Thursday through Tuesday. Frost likely and a freeze possible Friday night into Saturday morning. Spotter information statement, Skywarn spotter activation will not be needed. Now the forecast for central Minnesota, from St. Cloud to the northwest Twin Cities suburbs.

Tonight, mostly cloudy. Lows in the lower 40s. Northeast winds up to 5 miles an hour. Thursday, cloudy with a 50% chance of rain showers. Highs in the mid-50s. Northwest winds up to 10 miles an hour. Thursday night, mostly cloudy. A 40% chance of rain showers overnight. Lows in the lower 40s. Northwest winds 10 to 20 miles an hour with gusts to around 35 miles an hour. Friday, breezy. Mostly cloudy in the morning then clearing. Highs in the lower 50s. North winds 15 to 25 miles an hour. Friday night, colder, clear. Areas of frost overnight. Lows in the lower 30s. Northwest winds up to 5 miles an hour shifting to the southwest overnight. Saturday, sunny. Widespread frost in the morning. Highs around 60. Saturday night, clear. Lows in the lower 40s. Sunday, sunny. Highs in the mid-60s. Sunday night, partly cloudy. Lows in the lower 40s. Monday, sunny. Highs in the mid-60s. Monday night, clear. Lows in the lower 40s. Tuesday and Tuesday night, mostly clear. Highs in the upper 60s. Lows in the upper 40s. Wednesday, mostly sunny. Highs in the upper 60s. Again, the forecast for central Minnesota, from St. Cloud to the northwest Twin Cities suburbs for tonight, mostly cloudy. Lows in the lower 40s. Northeast winds up to 5 miles an hour. At 9 p.m., in Buffalo, it was mostly cloudy. The temperature was 45 degrees, the dew point was 41, and the relative humidity was 87%. The wind was northeast at 3 miles an hour. The pressure was 30.18 inches and falling. In Maple Lake, it was clear, the temperature was 43 degrees, the dew point was 39, and the relative humidity was 88%. The wind was calm. The pressure was 30.19 inches and falling. Elsewhere across central Minnesota, it was 43 at Litchfield. It was clear, with a temperature of 40 at St. Cloud, 42 at Princeton, and 39 at Little Falls. It was partly cloudy, with a temperature of 51 at the Twin Cities, 48 at Anoka, and 44 at Crystal. At Willmar, it was cloudy, with a temperature of 48. Around the state, at Mankato, it was partly cloudy, with a temperature of 47. It was cloudy, with a temperature of 51 at Rochester, 46 at Brainerd, 47 at Duluth, and 44 at International Falls. Once again at 9 p.m., in Buffalo, it was 45 degrees under mostly cloudy skies. And in Maple Lake, it was 43 degrees under clear skies. 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The current time is 9:26 p.m. Central Daylight Time. Now here is the hazardous weather outlook for portions of central and southern Minnesota and west central Wisconsin. For tonight, no hazardous weather is expected at this time. And now the extended outlook for the period Thursday through Tuesday. Frost likely and a freeze possible Friday night into Saturday morning. Spotter information statement, Skywarn spotter activation will not be needed. Now the forecast for central Minnesota, from St. Cloud to the northwest Twin Cities suburbs. Tonight, mostly cloudy. Lows in the lower 40s. Northeast winds up to 5 miles an hour. Thursday, cloudy with a 50% chance of rain showers. Highs in the mid-50s. Northwest winds up to 10 miles an hour. Thursday night, mostly cloudy. A 40% chance of rain showers overnight. Lows in the lower 40s. Northwest
northwest winds 10 to 20 miles an hour with gusts to around 35 miles an hour. Friday, breezy. Mostly cloudy in the morning then clearing. Highs in the lower 50s. North winds 15 to 25 miles an hour. Friday night, colder, clear. Areas of frost overnight. Lows in the lower 30s. Northwest winds up to 5 miles an hour shifting to the southwest overnight. Saturday, sunny. Widespread frost in the morning. Highs around 60. Saturday night, clear. Lows in the lower 40s. Sunday, sunny. Highs in the mid-60s. Sunday night, partly cloudy. Lows in the lower 40s. Monday, sunny. Highs in the mid-60s. Monday night, clear. Lows in the lower 40s. Tuesday and Tuesday night, mostly clear. Highs in the upper 60s. Lows in the upper 40s. Wednesday, mostly sunny. Highs in the upper 60s. Again, the forecast for central Minnesota, from St. Cloud to the northwest Twin Cities suburbs for tonight, mostly cloudy. Lows in the lower 40s. Northeast winds up to 5 miles an hour. At 9 p.m., in Buffalo, it was mostly cloudy. The temperature was 45 degrees, the dew point was 41, and the relative humidity was 87%. The wind was northeast at 3 miles an hour. The pressure was 30.18 inches and falling. In Maple Lake, it was clear, the temperature was 43 degrees, the dew point was 39, and the relative humidity was 88%. The wind was calm. The pressure was 30.19 inches and falling. Elsewhere across central Minnesota, it was 43 at Litchfield. It was clear, with a temperature of 40 at St. Cloud, 42 at Princeton, and 39 at Little Falls. It was partly cloudy, with a temperature of 51 at the Twin Cities, 48 at Anoka, and 44 at Crystal. At Willmar, it was cloudy, with a temperature of 48. Around the state, at Mankato, it was partly cloudy, with a temperature of 47. It was cloudy, with a temperature of 51 at Rochester, 46 at Brainerd, 47 at Duluth, and 44 at International Falls. Once again at 9 p.m., in Buffalo, it was 45 degrees under mostly cloudy skies. And in Maple Lake, it was 43 degrees under clear skies. The St. Cloud, Minnesota climate summary for this evening, as of 7 p.m., October 14, 2026. Today's high temperature was 50 degrees and the low 44 degrees. No precipitation fell today. No snow fell today. The normal high temperature for tomorrow is 57 degrees, and the normal low is 36. The record high for tomorrow is 82, which last occurred in 1910, and the record low is 19, which occurred in 1952. Sunset tonight is at 6:32 p.m. Sunrise tomorrow is at 7:33 a.m. This is Weather Radio Station WMG676 Clearwater, broadcasting on a frequency of 162.50 MHz. 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The current time is 9:31 p.m. Central Daylight Time. Now here is the hazardous weather outlook for portions of central and southern Minnesota and west central Wisconsin. For tonight, no hazardous weather is expected at this time. And now the extended outlook for the period Thursday through Tuesday. Frost likely and a freeze possible Friday night into Saturday morning. Spotter information statement. Skywarn spotter activation will not be needed. Now the forecast for central Minnesota, from St. Cloud to the northwest Twin Cities suburbs. Tonight, mostly cloudy. Lows in the lower 40s. Northeast winds up to 5 miles an hour. Thursday, cloudy with a 50% chance of rain showers. Highs in the mid-50s.
Northwest winds up to 10 miles an hour. Thursday night, mostly cloudy. A 40% chance of rain showers overnight. Lows in the lower 40s. Northwest winds 10 to 20 miles an hour with gusts to around 35 miles an hour. Friday, breezy. Mostly cloudy in the morning then clearing. Highs in the lower 50s. North winds 15 to 25 miles an hour. Friday night, colder, clear. Areas of frost overnight. Lows in the lower 30s. Northwest winds up to 5 miles an hour shifting to the southwest overnight. Saturday, sunny. Shifting to the southwest overnight. Saturday, sunny. Widespread frost in the morning. Highs around 60. Saturday night, clear. Lows in the lower 40s. Sunday, sunny. Highs in the mid-60s. Sunday night, partly cloudy. Lows in the lower 40s. Monday, sunny. Highs in the mid-60s. Monday night, clear. Lows in the lower 40s. Tuesday and Tuesday night, mostly clear. Highs in the upper 60s. Lows in the upper 40s. Wednesday, mostly sunny. Highs in the upper 60s. Again, the forecast for central Minnesota, from St. Cloud to the northwest Twin Cities suburbs for tonight, mostly cloudy. Lows in the lower 40s. Northeast winds up to 5 miles an hour. At 9 p.m., in Buffalo, it was mostly cloudy. The temperature was 45 degrees, the dew point was 41, and the relative humidity was 87%. The wind was northeast at 3 miles an hour. The pressure was 30.18 inches and falling. In Maple Lake, it was clear the temperature was 43 degrees, the dew point was 39, and the relative humidity was 88%. The wind was calm. The pressure was 30.19 inches and falling. Elsewhere across central Minnesota, it was 43 at Litchfield. It was clear, with a temperature of 40 at St. Cloud, 42 at Princeton, and 39 at Little Falls. It was partly cloudy, with a temperature of 51 at the Twin Cities, 48 at Anoka, and 44 at Crystal. At Willmar, it was cloudy, with a temperature of 48. Around the state, at Mankato, it was partly cloudy, with a temperature of 47. It was cloudy, with a temperature of 51 at Rochester, 46 at Brainerd, 47 at Duluth, and 44 at International Falls. Once again at 9 p.m., in Buffalo, it was 45 degrees under mostly cloudy skies. And in Maple Lake, it was 43 degrees under clear skies. 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The current time is 9:36 p.m. Central Daylight Time. Now here is the hazardous weather outlook for portions of central and southern Minnesota and west central Wisconsin. For tonight, no hazardous weather is expected at this time. And now the extended outlook for the period Thursday through Tuesday. Frost likely and a freeze possible Friday night into Saturday morning. Spotter information statement, Skywarn spotter activation will not be needed. Now the forecast for central Minnesota, from St. Cloud to the northwest Twin Cities suburbs. Tonight, mostly cloudy. Lows in the lower 40s. Northeast winds up to 5 miles an hour. Thursday, cloudy with a 50% chance of rain showers. Highs in the mid-50s. Northwest winds up to 10 miles an hour. Thursday night, mostly cloudy. A 40% chance of rain showers overnight. Lows in the lower 40s. Northwest winds 10 to 20 miles an hour with gusts to around 35 miles an hour. Friday, breezy. Mostly cloudy in the morning then clearing.

highs in the lower 50s. North winds 15 to 25 miles an hour. Friday night, colder, clear. Areas of frost overnight. Lows in the lower 30s. Northwest winds up to 5 miles an hour, shifting to the southwest overnight. Saturday, sunny. Widespread frost in the morning. Highs around 60. Saturday night, clear. Lows in the lower 40s. Sunday, sunny. Highs in the mid-60s. Sunday night, partly cloudy. Lows in the lower 40s. Monday, sunny. Highs in the mid-60s. Monday night, clear. Lows in the lower 40s. Tuesday and Tuesday night, mostly clear. Highs in the upper 60s. Lows in the upper 40s. Wednesday, mostly sunny. Highs in the upper 60s. Again, the forecast for central Minnesota, from St. Cloud to the northwest Twin Cities suburbs for tonight, mostly cloudy. Lows in the lower 40s. Northeast winds up to 5 miles an hour. At 9 p.m., in Buffalo, it was mostly cloudy. The temperature was 45 degrees, the dew point was 41, and the relative humidity was 87%. The wind was northeast at 3 miles an hour. The pressure was 30.18 inches and falling. In Maple Lake, it was clear, the temperature was 43 degrees, the dew point was 39, and the relative humidity was 88%. The wind was calm. The pressure was 30.19 inches and falling. Elsewhere across central Minnesota, it was 43 at Litchfield. It was clear, with a temperature of 40 at St. Cloud, 42 at Princeton, and 39 at Little Falls. It was partly cloudy, with a temperature of 51 at the Twin Cities, 48 at Anoka, and 44 at Crystal. At Willmar, it was cloudy, with a temperature of 48. Around the state, at Mankato, it was partly cloudy, with a temperature of 47. It was cloudy, with a temperature of 51 at Rochester, 46 at Brainerd, 47 at Duluth, and 44 at International Falls. Once again at 9 p.m., in Buffalo, it was 45 degrees under mostly cloudy skies. And in Maple Lake, it was 43 degrees under clear skies. The St. Cloud, Minnesota climate summary for this evening, as of 7 p.m., October 14, 2026. Today's high temperature was 50 degrees and the low 44 degrees. No precipitation fell today. No snow fell today. The normal high temperature for tomorrow is 57 degrees, and the normal low is 36. The record high for tomorrow is 82, which last occurred in 1910, and the record low is 19, which occurred in 1952. Sunset tonight is at 6:32 p.m. Sunrise tomorrow is at 7:33 a.m. This is Weather Radio Station WNG676 Clearwater, broadcasting on a frequency of 162.50 MHz. 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The current time is 9:41 p.m. Central Daylight Time. Now here is the hazardous weather outlook for portions of central and southern Minnesota and west central Wisconsin. For tonight, no hazardous weather is expected at this time. And now the extended outlook for the period Thursday through Tuesday. Frost likely and a freeze possible Friday night into Saturday morning. Spotter information statement. Skywarn spotter activation will not be needed. Now the forecast for central Minnesota, from St. Cloud to the northwest Twin Cities suburbs. Tonight, mostly cloudy. Lows in the lower 40s. Northeast winds up to 5 miles an hour. Thursday, cloudy with a 50% chance of rain showers. Highs in the mid-50s. Northwest winds up to 10 miles an hour. Thursday night, mostly cloudy. A 40% chance of rain showers overnight.
lows in the lower 40s. Northwest winds 10 to 20 miles an hour with gusts to around 35 miles an hour. Friday, breezy. Mostly cloudy in the morning, then clearing. Highs in the lower 50s. North winds 15 to 25 miles an hour. Friday night, colder, clear. Areas of frost overnight. Lows in the lower 30s. Northwest winds up to 5 miles an hour, shifting to the southwest overnight. Saturday, sunny. Widespread frost in the morning. Highs around 60. Saturday night, clear. Lows in the lower 40s. Sunday, sunny. Highs in the mid-60s. Sunday night, partly cloudy. Lows in the lower 40s. Monday, sunny. Highs in the mid-60s. Monday night, clear. Lows in the lower 40s. Tuesday and Tuesday night, mostly clear. Highs in the upper 60s. Lows in the upper 40s. Wednesday, mostly sunny. Highs in the upper 60s. Again, the forecast for central Minnesota, from St. Cloud to the northwest Twin Cities suburbs for tonight, mostly cloudy. Lows in the lower 40s. Northeast winds up to 5 miles an hour. At 9 p.m., in Buffalo, it was mostly cloudy. The temperature was 45 degrees, the dew point was 41, and the relative humidity was 87%. The wind was northeast at 3 miles an hour. The pressure was 30.18 inches and falling. In Maple Lake, it was clear, the temperature was 43 degrees, the dew point was 39, and the relative humidity was 88%. The wind was calm. The pressure was 30.19 inches and falling. Elsewhere across central Minnesota, it was 43 at Litchfield. It was clear, with a temperature of 40 at St. Cloud, 42 at Princeton, and 39 at Little Falls. It was partly cloudy, with a temperature of 51 at the Twin Cities, 48 at Anoka, and 44 at Crystal. At Willmar, it was cloudy, with a temperature of 48. Around the state, at Mankato, it was partly cloudy, with a temperature of 47. It was cloudy, with a temperature of 51 at Rochester, 46 at Brainerd, 47 at Duluth, and 44 at International Falls. Once again at 9 p.m., in Buffalo, it was 45 degrees under mostly cloudy skies. And in Maple Lake, it was 43 degrees under clear skies. 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The current time is 9:45 p.m. Central Daylight Time. Now here is the hazardous weather outlook for portions of central and southern Minnesota and west central Wisconsin. For tonight, no hazardous weather is expected at this time. And now the extended outlook for the period Thursday through Tuesday. Frost likely and a freeze possible Friday night into Saturday morning. Spotter information statement, Skywarn spotter activation will not be needed. Now the forecast for central Minnesota, from St. Cloud to the northwest Twin Cities suburbs. Tonight, mostly cloudy. Lows in the lower 40s. Northeast winds up to 5 miles an hour. Thursday, cloudy with a 50% chance of rain showers. Highs in the mid-50s. Northwest winds up to 10 miles an hour. Thursday night, mostly cloudy. A 40% chance of rain showers overnight. Lows in the lower 40s. Northwest winds 10 to 20 miles an hour with gusts to around 35 miles an hour. Friday, breezy. Mostly cloudy in the morning, then clearing. Highs in the lower 50s. North winds 15 to 25 miles an hour. Friday night, colder, clear. Areas of frost overnight. Lows in the lower 30s.
Northwest winds up to 5 miles.

Central Minnesota, from St. Cloud to the northwest Twin Cities suburbs for tonight, mostly cloudy. Lows in the lower 40s. Northeast winds up to 5 miles an hour. At 9 p.m., in Buffalo, it was mostly cloudy. The temperature was 45 degrees, the dew point was 41, and the relative humidity was 87%. The wind was northeast at 3 miles an hour. The pressure was 30.18 inches and falling. In Maple Lake, it was clear the temperature was 43 degrees, the dew point was 39, and the relative humidity was 88%. The wind was calm. The pressure was 30.19 inches and falling. Elsewhere across central Minnesota, it was 43 at Litchfield. It was clear, with a temperature of 40 at St. Cloud, 42 at Princeton, and 39 at Little Falls. It was partly cloudy, with a temperature of 51 at the Twin Cities, 48 at Anoka, and 44 at Crystal. At Wilmer, it was cloudy, with a temperature of 48. Around the state, at Mankato, it was partly cloudy, with a temperature of 47. It was cloudy, with a temperature of 51 at Rochester, 46 at Brainerd, 47 at Duluth, and 44 at International Falls. Once again at 9 p.m., in Buffalo, it was 45 degrees under mostly cloudy skies. And in Maple Lake, it was 43 degrees under clear skies. The St. Cloud, Minnesota climate summary for this evening, as of 7 p.m., October 14, 2026. Today's high temperature was 50 degrees and the low 44 degrees. No precipitation fell today. No snow fell today. The normal high temperature for tomorrow is 57 degrees, and the normal low is 36. The record high for tomorrow is 82, which last occurred in 1910, and the record low is 19, which occurred in 1952. Sunset tonight is at 6:32 p.m. Sunrise tomorrow is at 7:33 a.m. This is Weather Radio Station WNG676 Clearwater, broadcasting on a frequency of 162.50 MHz. 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The current time is 9:51 p.m. Central Daylight Time. Now here is the hazardous weather outlook for portions of central and southern Minnesota and west central Wisconsin. For tonight, no hazardous weather is expected at this time. And now the extended outlook for the period Thursday through Tuesday. Frost likely and a freeze possible Friday night into Saturday morning. Spotter information statement, Skywarn spotter activation will not be needed. Now the forecast for central Minnesota, from St. Cloud to the northwest Twin Cities suburbs. Tonight, mostly cloudy. Lows in the lower 40s. Northeast winds up to 5 miles an hour. Thursday, cloudy with a 50% chance of rain showers. Highs in the mid-50s. Northwest winds up to 10 miles an hour. Thursday night, mostly cloudy. A 40% chance of rain showers overnight. Lows in the lower 40s. Northwest winds 10 to 20 miles an hour with gusts to around 35 miles an hour. Friday, breezy. Mostly cloudy in the morning then clearing. Highs in the lower 50s. North winds 15 to 25 miles an hour. Friday night, colder, clear. Areas of frost overnight. Lows in the lower 30s. Northwest winds up to 5 miles an hour shifting to the southwest overnight. Saturday, sunny. Widespread frost in the morning. Highs around 60. Saturday night, clear. Lows in the lower 40s. Sunday, sunny. Highs in the mid-60s. Sunday night, partly cloudy. Lows in the lower 40s. Monday, sunny. Highs in the mid-60s. Monday night, clear. Lows in the lower 40s. Tuesday and Tuesday night,
mostly clear.

Highs in the upper 60s. Lows in the upper 40s. Wednesday, mostly sunny. Highs in the upper 60s. Again, the forecast for central Minnesota, from St. Cloud to the northwest Twin Cities suburbs for tonight, mostly cloudy. Lows in the lower 40s. Northeast winds up to 5 miles an hour. At 9 p.m., in Buffalo, it was mostly cloudy. The temperature was 45 degrees, the dew point was 41, and the relative humidity was 87%. The wind was northeast at 3 miles an hour. The pressure was 30.18 inches and falling. In Maple Lake, it was clear, the temperature was 43 degrees, the dew point was 39, and the relative humidity was 88%. The wind was calm. The pressure was 30.19 inches and falling. Elsewhere across central Minnesota, it was 43 at Litchfield. It was clear, with a temperature of 40 at St. Cloud, 42 at Princeton, and 39 at Little Falls. It was partly cloudy, with a temperature of 51 at the Twin Cities, 48 at Anoka, and 44 at Crystal. At Willmar, it was cloudy, with a temperature of 48. Around the state, at Mankato, it was partly cloudy, with a temperature of 47. It was cloudy, with a temperature of 51 at Rochester, 46 at Brainerd, 47 at Duluth, and 44 at International Falls. Once again at 9 p.m., in Buffalo, it was 45 degrees under mostly cloudy skies. And in Maple Lake, it was 43 degrees under clear skies. 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The current time is 9:55 p.m. Central Daylight Time. Now here is the hazardous weather outlook for portions of central and southern Minnesota and west central Wisconsin. For tonight, no hazardous weather is expected at this time. And now the extended outlook for the period Thursday through Tuesday. Frost likely and a freeze possible Friday night into Saturday morning. Spotter information statement, Skywarn spotter activation will not be needed. Now the forecast for central Minnesota, from St. Cloud to the northwest Twin Cities suburbs. Tonight, mostly cloudy. Lows in the lower 40s. Northeast winds up to 5 miles an hour. Thursday, cloudy with a 50% chance of rain showers. Highs in the mid-50s. Northwest winds up to 10 miles an hour. Thursday night, mostly cloudy. A 40% chance of rain showers overnight. Lows in the lower 40s. Northwest winds 10 to 20 miles an hour with gusts to around 35 miles an hour. Friday, breezy. Mostly cloudy in the morning then clearing. Highs in the lower 50s. North winds 15 to 25 miles an hour. Friday night, colder, clear. Areas of frost overnight. Lows in the lower 30s. Northwest winds up to 5 miles an hour shifting to the southwest overnight. Saturday, sunny. Widespread frost in the morning. Highs around 60. Saturday night, clear. Lows in the lower 40s. Sunday, sunny. Highs in the mid-60s. Sunday night, partly cloudy. Lows in the lower 40s. Monday, sunny. Highs in the mid-60s. Monday night, clear. Lows in the lower 40s. Tuesday and Tuesday night, mostly clear. Highs in the upper 60s. Lows in the upper 40s. Wednesday, mostly sunny. Highs in the upper 60s. Again, the forecast for central Minnesota, from St. Cloud to the northwest Twin Cities suburbs for tonight, mostly cloudy. Lows in the lower 40s. Northeast winds up to 5 miles an hour. At 9 p.m., in Buffalo, it was mostly cloudy,
The temperature was 45 degrees, the dew point was 41, and the relative humidity was 87%. The wind was northeast at 3 miles an hour. The pressure was 30.18 inches and falling. In Maple Lake, it was clear the temperature was 43 degrees, the dew point was 39, and the relative humidity was 88%. The wind was calm. The pressure was 30.19 inches and falling. Elsewhere across central Minnesota, it was 43 at Litchfield. It was clear, with a temperature of 40 at St. Cloud, 42 at Princeton, and 39 at Little Falls. It was partly cloudy, with a temperature of 51 at the Twin Cities, 48 at Anoka, and 44 at Crystal. At Willmar, it was cloudy, with a temperature of 48. Around the state, at Mankato, it was partly cloudy, with a temperature of 47. It was cloudy, with a temperature of 51 at Rochester, 46 at Brainerd, 47 at Duluth, and 44 at International Falls. Once again at 9 p.m., in Buffalo, it was 45 degrees under mostly cloudy skies. And in Maple Lake, it was 43 degrees under clear skies. 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The St. Cloud, Minnesota climate summary for this evening, as of 7 p.m., October 14, 2026. Today's high temperature was 50 degrees and the low 44 degrees. No precipitation fell today. No snow fell today. The normal high temperature for tomorrow is 57 degrees, and the normal low is 36. The record high for tomorrow is 82, which last occurred in 1910, and the record low is 19, which occurred in 1952. Sunset tonight is at 6:32 p.m. Sunrise tomorrow is at 7:33 a.m. The current time is 10 p.m. Central Daylight Time. Now here is the hazardous weather outlook for portions of central and southern Minnesota and west central Wisconsin. For tonight, no hazardous weather is expected at this time. And now the extended outlook for the period Thursday through Tuesday. Frost likely and a freeze possible Friday night into Saturday morning. Spotter information statement, Skywarn spotter activation will not be needed. 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The current time is 10:01 p.m. Central Daylight Time. Now here is the hazardous weather outlook for portions of central and southern Minnesota and west central Wisconsin. For tonight, no hazardous weather is expected at this time. And now the extended outlook for the period Thursday through Tuesday. Frost likely and a freeze possible Friday night into Saturday morning. Spotter information statement. Skywarn spotter activation will not be needed. Now the forecast for central Minnesota, from St. Cloud to the northwest Twin Cities suburbs. Overnight, mostly cloudy. Near steady temperature in the mid-40s. Northeast winds up to 5 miles an hour. Thursday, cloudy with a 50% chance of rain showers. Highs in the mid-50s. Northwest winds up to 10 miles an hour. Thursday night, mostly cloudy. A 40% chance of rain showers overnight. Lows in the lower 40s. Northwest winds 10 to 20 miles an hour with gusts to around 35 miles an hour. Friday, breezy. Mostly cloudy in the morning then clearing. Highs in the lower 50s. North winds 15 to 25 miles an hour. Friday night, colder, clear. Areas of frost overnight. Lows in the lower 30s.
Northwest winds up to 5 miles an hour, shifting to the southwest overnight. Saturday, sunny. Widespread frost in the morning. Highs around 60. Saturday night, clear. Lows in the lower 40s. Sunday, sunny. Highs in the mid-60s. Sunday night, partly cloudy. Lows in the lower 40s. Monday, sunny. Highs in the mid-60s. Monday night, clear. Lows in the lower 40s. Tuesday and Tuesday night, mostly clear. Highs in the upper 60s. Lows in the upper 40s. Wednesday, mostly sunny. Highs in the upper 60s. Again, the forecast for central Minnesota, from St. Cloud to the northwest Twin Cities suburbs for overnight, mostly cloudy. Near steady temperature in the mid-40s. Northeast winds up to 5 miles an hour. 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The current time is 10:04 p.m. Central Daylight Time. Now here is the hazardous weather outlook for portions of central and southern Minnesota and west central Wisconsin. For tonight, no hazardous weather is expected at this time. And now the extended outlook for the period Thursday through Tuesday. Frost likely and a freeze possible Friday night into Saturday morning. Spotter information statement, Skywarn spotter activation will not be needed. Now the forecast for central Minnesota, from St. Cloud to the northwest Twin Cities suburbs. Overnight, mostly cloudy. Near steady temperature in the mid-40s. Northeast winds up to 5 miles an hour. Thursday, cloudy with a 50% chance of rain showers. Highs in the mid-50s. Northwest winds up to 10 miles an hour. Thursday night, mostly cloudy. A 40% chance of rain showers overnight. Lows in the lower 40s. Northwest winds 10 to 20 miles an hour with gusts to around 35 miles an hour. Friday, breezy. Mostly cloudy in the morning then clearing. Highs in the lower 50s. North winds 15 to 25 miles an hour. Friday night, colder, clear. Areas of frost overnight. Lows in the lower 30s. Northwest winds up to 5 miles an hour, shifting to the southwest overnight. Saturday, sunny. Widespread frost in the morning. Highs around 60. Saturday night, clear. Lows in the lower 40s. Sunday, sunny. Highs in the mid-60s. Sunday night, partly cloudy. Lows in the lower 40s. Monday, sunny. Highs in the mid-60s. Monday night, clear. Lows in the lower 40s. Tuesday and Tuesday night, mostly clear. Highs in the upper 60s. Lows in the upper 40s. Wednesday, mostly sunny. Highs in the upper 60s. Again, the forecast for central Minnesota, from St. Cloud to the northwest Twin Cities suburbs for overnight, mostly cloudy. Near steady temperature in the mid-40s. Northeast winds up to 5 miles an hour. 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The current time is 10:07 p.m. Central Daylight Time. Now here is the hazardous weather outlook for portions of central and south and west central Wisconsin. For tonight, no hazardous weather is expected at this time. And now the extended outlook for the period Thursday through Tuesday. Frost likely and a freeze possible Friday night into Saturday morning.
Spotter information statement. Skywarn spotter activation will not be needed. Now the forecast for central Minnesota, from St. Cloud to the northwest Twin Cities suburbs. Overnight, mostly cloudy. Near steady temperature in the mid-40s. Northeast winds up to 5 miles an hour. Thursday, cloudy with a 50% chance of rain showers. Highs in the mid-50s. Northwest winds up to 10 miles an hour. Thursday night, mostly cloudy. A 40% chance of rain showers overnight. Lows in the lower 40s. Northwest winds 10 to 20 miles an hour with gusts to around 35 miles an hour. Friday, breezy. Mostly cloudy in the morning then clearing. Highs in the lower 50s. North winds 15 to 25 miles an hour. Friday night, colder, clear. Areas of frost overnight. Lows in the lower 30s. Northwest winds up to 5 miles an hour shifting to the southwest overnight. Saturday, sunny. Widespread frost in the morning. Highs around 60. Saturday night, clear. Lows in the lower 40s. Sunday, sunny. Highs in the mid-60s. Sunday night, partly cloudy. Lows in the lower 40s. Monday, sunny. Highs in the mid-60s. Monday night, clear. Lows in the lower 40s. Tuesday and Tuesday night, mostly clear. Highs in the upper 60s. Lows in the upper 40s. Wednesday, mostly sunny. Highs in the upper 60s. Again, the forecast for central Minnesota, from St. Cloud to the northwest Twin Cities suburbs for overnight, mostly cloudy. Near steady temperature in the mid-40s. Northeast winds up to 5 miles an hour. The St. Cloud, Minnesota climate summary for this evening, as of 7 p.m., October 14, 2026. Today's high temperature was 50 degrees and the low 44 degrees. No precipitation fell today. No snow fell today. The normal high temperature for tomorrow is 57 degrees, and the normal low is 36. The record high for tomorrow is 82, which last occurred in 1910, and the record low is 19, which occurred in 1952. Sunset tonight is at 6:32 p.m. Sunrise tomorrow is at 7:33 a.m. This is Weather Radio Station WMG676 Clearwater, broadcasting on a frequency of 162.50 MHz. 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The current time is 10:11 p.m. Central Daylight Time. Now here is the hazardous weather outlook for portions of central and southern Minnesota and west central Wisconsin. For tonight, no hazardous weather is expected at this time. And now the extended outlook for the period Thursday through Tuesday. Frost likely and a freeze possible Friday night into Saturday morning. Spotter information statement. Skywarn spotter activation will not be needed. Now the forecast for central Minnesota, from St. Cloud to the northwest Twin Cities suburbs. Overnight, mostly cloudy. Near steady temperature in the mid-40s. Northeast winds up to 5 miles an hour. Thursday, cloudy with a 50% chance of rain showers. Highs in the mid-50s. Northwest winds up to 10 miles an hour. Thursday night, mostly cloudy. A 40% chance of rain showers overnight. Lows in the lower 40s. Northwest winds 10 to 20 miles an hour with gusts to around 35 miles an hour. Friday, breezy. Mostly cloudy in the morning then clearing. Highs in the lower 50s. North winds 15 to 25 miles an hour. Friday night, colder, clear. Areas of frost overnight. Lows in the lower 30s. Northwest winds up to 5 miles an hour shifting to the southwest overnight. Saturday,
Sunny. Widespread frost in the morning. Highs around 60. Saturday night, clear. Lows in the lower 40s. Sunday, sunny. Highs in the mid-60s. Sunday night, partly cloudy. Lows in the lower 40s. Monday, sunny. Highs in the mid-60s. Monday night, clear. Lows in the lower 40s. Tuesday and Tuesday night, mostly clear. Highs in the upper 60s. Lows in the upper 40s. Wednesday, mostly sunny. Highs in the upper 60s. Again, the forecast for central Minnesota, from St. Cloud to the northwest Twin Cities suburbs for overnight, mostly cloudy. Near steady temperature in the mid-40s. Northeast winds up to 5 miles an hour. 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The current time is 10:14 p.m. Central Daylight Time. Now here is the hazardous weather outlook for portions of central and southern Minnesota and west central Wisconsin. For tonight, no hazardous weather is expected at this time. And now the extended outlook for the period Thursday through Tuesday. Frost likely and a freeze possible Friday night into Saturday morning. Spotter information statement, Skywarn spotter activation will not be needed. Now the forecast for central Minnesota, from St. Cloud to the northwest Twin Cities suburbs. Overnight, mostly cloudy. Near steady temperature in the mid-40s. Northeast winds up to 5 miles an hour. Thursday, cloudy with a 50% chance of rain showers. Highs in the mid-50s. Northwest winds up to 10 miles an hour. Thursday night, mostly cloudy. A 40% chance of rain showers overnight. Lows in the lower 40s. Northwest winds 10 to 20 miles an hour with gusts to around 35 miles an hour. Friday, breezy. Mostly cloudy in the morning then clearing. Highs in the lower 50s. North winds 15 to 25 miles an hour. Friday night, colder, clear. Areas of frost overnight. Lows in the lower 30s. Northwest winds up to 5 miles an hour shifting to the southwest overnight. Saturday, sunny. Widespread frost in the morning. Highs around 60. Saturday night, clear. Lows in the lower 40s. Sunday, sunny. Highs in the mid-60s. Sunday night, partly cloudy. Lows in the lower 40s. Monday, sunny. Highs in the mid-60s. Monday night, clear. Lows in the lower 40s. Tuesday and Tuesday night, mostly clear. Highs in the upper 60s. Lows in the upper 40s. Wednesday, mostly sunny. Highs in the upper 60s. Again, the forecast for central Minnesota, from St. Cloud to the northwest Twin Cities suburbs for overnight, mostly cloudy. Near steady temperature in the mid-40s. Northeast winds up to 5 miles an hour. 10 p.m. in Buffalo, it was mostly cloudy. The temperature was 39 degrees, the dew point was 39, and the relative humidity was 100%. The wind was calm. The pressure was 30.17 inches and steady. In Maple Lake, it was partly cloudy. The temperature was 40 degrees, the dew point was 37, and the relative humidity was 89%. The wind was calm. The pressure was 30.19 inches and steady. Elsewhere across central Minnesota, it was 43 at Litchfield. At Little Falls, it was clear, with a temperature of 37. It was partly cloudy, with a temperature of 50 at the Twin Cities, 38 at St. Cloud, 46 at Anoka, 48 at Crystal, and 39 at Princeton. At Wilmer,
It was cloudy, with a temperature of 46. Around the state, it was partly cloudy, with a temperature of 49 at Mankato, and 43 at Brainerd. It was cloudy, with a temperature of 51 at Rochester, 47 at Duluth, and 44 at International Falls. Once again at 10 p.m., in Buffalo, it was 39 degrees under mostly cloudy skies. And in Maple Lake, it was 40 degrees under partly cloudy skies. 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The current time is 10:19 p.m. Central Daylight Time. Now here is the hazardous weather outlook for portions of central and southern Minnesota and west central Wisconsin. For tonight, no hazardous weather is expected at this time. And now the extended outlook for the period Thursday through Tuesday. Frost likely and a freeze possible Friday night into Saturday morning. Spotter information statement, Skywarn spotter activation will not be needed. Now the forecast for central Minnesota, from St. Cloud to the northwest Twin Cities suburbs. Overnight, mostly cloudy. Near steady temperature in the mid-40s. Northeast winds up to 5 miles an hour. Thursday, cloudy with a 50% chance of rain showers. Highs in the mid-50s. Northwest winds up to 10 miles an hour. Thursday night, mostly cloudy. A 40% chance of rain showers overnight. Lows in the lower 40s. Northwest winds 10 to 20 miles an hour with gusts to around 35 miles an hour. Friday, breezy. Mostly cloudy in the morning then clearing. Highs in the lower 50s. North winds 15 to 25 miles an hour. Friday night, colder, clear. Areas of frost overnight. Lows in the lower 30s. Northwest winds up to 5 miles an hour shifting to the southwest overnight. Saturday, sunny. Widespread frost in the morning. Highs around 60. Saturday night, clear. Lows in the lower 40s. Sunday, sunny. Highs in the mid-60s. Sunday night, partly cloudy. Lows in the lower 40s. Monday, sunny. Highs in the mid-60s. Monday night, clear. Lows in the lower 40s. Tuesday and Tuesday night, mostly clear. Highs in the upper 60s. Lows in the upper 40s. Wednesday, mostly sunny. Highs in the upper 60s. Again, the forecast for central Minnesota, from St. Cloud to the northwest Twin Cities suburbs for overnight, mostly cloudy. Near steady temperature in the mid-40s. Northeast winds up to 5 miles an hour. The St. Cloud, Minnesota climate summary for this evening, as of 7 p.m., October 14, 2026. Today's high temperature was 50 degrees and the low 44 degrees. No precipitation fell today. No snow fell today. The normal high temperature for tomorrow is 57 degrees, and the normal low is 36. The record high for tomorrow is 82, which last occurred in 1910, and the record low is 19, which occurred in 1952. Sunset tonight is at 6:32 p.m. Sunrise tomorrow is at 7:33 a.m. At 10 p.m., in Buffalo, it was mostly cloudy. The temperature was 39 degrees, the dew point was 39, and the relative humidity was 100%. The wind was calm. The pressure was 30.17 inches and steady. In Maple Lake, it was partly cloudy. The temperature was 40 degrees, the dew point was 37, and the relative humidity was 89%. The wind was calm. The pressure was 30.19 inches and steady. Elsewhere across central Minnesota, it was 43 at Litchfield. At Little Falls, it was clear, with a temperature of 37.
It was partly cloudy, with a temperature of 50 at the Twin Cities, 38 at St. Cloud, 46 at Anoka, 48 at Crystal, and 39 at Princeton. At Willmar, it was cloudy, with a temperature of 46. Around the state, it was partly cloudy, with a temperature of 49 at Mankato, and 43 at Brainerd. It was cloudy, with a temperature of 51 at Rochester, 47 at Duluth, and 44 at International Falls. Once again at 10 p.m., in Buffalo, it was 39 degrees under mostly cloudy skies. And in Maple Lake, it was 40 degrees under partly cloudy skies. 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The current time is 10:24 p.m. Central Daylight Time. Now here is the hazardous weather outlook for portions of central and southern Minnesota and west central Wisconsin. For tonight, no hazardous weather is expected at this time. And now the extended outlook for the period Thursday through Tuesday. Frost likely and a freeze possible Friday night into Saturday morning. Spotter information statement, Skywarn spotter activation will not be needed. Now the forecast for central Minnesota, from St. Cloud to the northwest Twin Cities suburbs. Overnight, mostly cloudy. Near steady temperature in the mid-40s. Northeast winds up to 5 miles an hour. Thursday, cloudy with a 50% chance of rain showers. Highs in the mid-50s. Northwest winds up to 10 miles an hour. Thursday night, mostly cloudy. A 40% chance of rain showers overnight. Lows in the lower 40s. Northwest winds 10 to 20 miles an hour with gusts to around 35 miles an hour. Friday, breezy. Mostly cloudy in the morning then clearing. Highs in the lower 50s. North winds 15 to 25 miles an hour. Friday night, colder, clear. Areas of frost overnight. Lows in the lower 30s. Northwest winds up to 5 miles an hour shifting to the southwest overnight. Saturday, sunny. Widespread frost in the morning. Highs around 60. Saturday night, clear. Lows in the lower 40s. Sunday, sunny. Highs in the mid-60s. Sunday night, partly cloudy. Lows in the lower 40s. Monday, sunny. Highs in the mid-60s. Monday night, clear. Lows in the lower 40s. Tuesday and Tuesday night, mostly clear. Highs in the upper 60s. Lows in the upper 40s. Wednesday, mostly sunny. Highs in the upper 60s. Again, the forecast for central Minnesota, from St. Cloud to the northwest Twin Cities suburbs for overnight, mostly cloudy. Near steady temperature in the mid-40s. Northeast winds up to 5 miles an hour. 10 p.m. in Buffalo, it was mostly cloudy. The temperature was 39 degrees, the dew point was 39, and the relative humidity was 100%. The wind was calm. The pressure was 30.17 inches and steady. In Maple Lake, it was partly cloudy. The temperature was 40 degrees. The dew point was 37, and the relative humidity was 89%. The wind was calm. The pressure was 30.19 inches and steady. Elsewhere across central Minnesota, it was 43 at Litchfield. At Little Falls, it was clear, with a temperature of 37. It was partly cloudy, with a temperature of 50 at the Twin Cities, 38 at St. Cloud, 46 at Anoka, 48 at Crystal, and 39 at Princeton. At Willmar, it was cloudy, with a temperature of 46. Around the state, it was partly cloudy, with a temperature of 49 at Mankato, and 43 at Brainerd. It was cloudy, with a temperature of 51 at Rochester, 47 at Duluth,
and 44 at International Falls. Once again at 10 p.m., in Buffalo, it was 39 degrees under mostly cloudy skies. And in Maple Lake, it was 40 degrees under partly cloudy skies. 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The current time is 10:28 p.m. Central Daylight Time. Now here is the hazardous weather outlook for portions of central and southern Minnesota and west central Wisconsin. For tonight, no hazardous weather is expected at this time. And now the extended outlook for the period Thursday through Tuesday. Frost likely and a freeze possible Friday night into Saturday morning. Spotter information statement, Skywarn spotter activation will not be needed. Now the forecast for central Minnesota, from St. Cloud to the northwest Twin Cities suburbs. Overnight, mostly cloudy. Near steady temperature in the mid-40s. Northeast winds up to 5 miles an hour. Thursday, cloudy with a 50% chance of rain showers. Highs in the mid-50s. Northwest winds up to 10 miles an hour. Thursday night, mostly cloudy. A 40% chance of rain showers overnight. Lows in the lower 40s. Northwest winds 10 to 20 miles an hour with gusts to around 35 miles an hour. Friday, breezy. Mostly cloudy in the morning then clearing. Highs in the lower 50s. North winds 15 to 25 miles an hour. Friday night, colder, clear. Areas of frost overnight. Lows in the lower 30s. Northwest winds up to 5 miles an hour shifting to the southwest overnight. Saturday, sunny. Widespread frost in the morning. Highs around 60. Saturday night, clear. Lows in the lower 40s. Sunday, sunny. Highs in the mid-60s. Sunday night, partly cloudy. Lows in the lower 40s. Monday, sunny. Highs in the mid-60s. Monday night, clear. Lows in the lower 40s. Tuesday and Tuesday night, mostly clear. Highs in the upper 60s. Lows in the upper 40s. Wednesday, mostly sunny. Highs in the upper 60s. Again, the forecast for central Minnesota, from St. Cloud to the northwest Twin Cities suburbs for overnight, mostly cloudy. Near steady temperature in the mid-40s. Northeast winds up to 5 miles an hour. 10 p.m. in Buffalo, it was mostly cloudy. The temperature was 39 degrees, the dew point was 39, and the relative humidity was 100%. The wind was calm. The pressure was 30.17 inches and steady. In Maple Lake, it was partly cloudy. The temperature was 40 degrees. The dew point was 37, and the relative humidity was 89%. The wind was calm. The pressure was 30.19 inches and steady. Elsewhere across central Minnesota, it was 43 at Litchfield. At Little Falls, it was clear, with a temperature of 37. It was partly cloudy, with a temperature of 50 at the Twin Cities, 38 at St. Cloud, 46 at Anoka, 48 at Crystal, and 39 at Princeton. At Wilmer, it was cloudy, with a temperature of 46. Around the state, it was partly cloudy, with a temperature of 49 at Mankato, and 43 at Brainerd. It was cloudy, with a temperature of 51 at Rochester, 47 at Duluth, and 44 at International Falls. Once again at 10 p.m., in Buffalo, it was 39 degrees under mostly cloudy skies. And in Maple Lake, it was 40 degrees under partly cloudy skies. 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
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The current time is 10:33 p.m. Central Daylight Time. Now here is the hazardous weather outlook for portions of central and southern Minnesota and west central Wisconsin. For tonight, no hazardous weather is expected at this time. And now the extended outlook for the period Thursday through Tuesday. Frost likely and a freeze possible Friday night into Saturday morning. Spotter information statement, Skywarn spotter activation will not be needed. Now the forecast for central Minnesota, from St. Cloud to the northwest Twin Cities suburbs. Overnight, mostly cloudy. Near steady temperature in the mid-40s. Northeast winds up to 5 miles an hour. Thursday, cloudy with a 50% chance of rain showers. Highs in the mid-50s. Northwest winds up to 10 miles an hour. Thursday night, mostly cloudy. A 40% chance of rain showers overnight. Lows in the lower 40s. Northwest winds 10 to 20 miles an hour with gusts to around 35 miles an hour. Friday, breezy. Mostly cloudy in the morning then clearing. Highs in the lower 50s. North winds 15 to 25 miles an hour. Friday night, colder, clear. Areas of frost overnight. Lows in the lower 30s. Northwest winds up to 5 miles an hour shifting to the southwest overnight. Saturday, sunny. Widespread frost in the morning. Highs around 60. Saturday night, clear. Lows in the lower 40s. Sunday, sunny. Highs in the mid-60s. Sunday night, partly cloudy. Lows in the lower 40s. Monday, sunny. Highs in the mid-60s. Monday night, clear. Lows in the lower 40s. Tuesday and Tuesday night, mostly clear. Highs in the upper 60s. Lows in the upper 40s. Wednesday, mostly sunny. Highs in the upper 60s. Again, the forecast for central Minnesota, from St. Cloud to the northwest Twin Cities suburbs for overnight, mostly cloudy. Near steady temperature in the mid-40s. Northeast winds up to 5 miles an hour. At 10 p.m. in Buffalo, it was mostly cloudy. The temperature was 39 degrees, the dew point was 39, and the relative humidity was 100%. The wind was calm. The pressure was 30.17 inches and steady. In Maple Lake, it was partly cloudy. The temperature was 40 degrees. The dew point was 37, and the relative humidity was 89%. The wind was calm. The pressure was 30.19 inches and steady. Elsewhere across central Minnesota, it was 43 at Litchfield. At Little Falls, it was clear, with a temperature of 37. It was partly cloudy, with a temperature of 50 at the Twin Cities, 38 at St. Cloud, 46 at Anoka, 48 at Crystal, and 39 at Princeton. At Wilmer, it was cloudy, with a temperature of 46. Around the state, it was partly cloudy, with a temperature of 49 at Mankato, and 43 at Brainerd. It was cloudy, with a temperature of 51 at Rochester, 47 at Duluth, and 44 at International Falls. Once again at 10 p.m., in Buffalo, it was 39 degrees under mostly cloudy skies. And in Maple Lake, it was 40 degrees under partly cloudy skies. 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The current time is 10:37 p.m. Central Daylight Time. Now here is the hazardous weather outlook for portions of central and southern Minnesota and west central Wisconsin. For tonight,
No hazardous weather is expected at this time. And now the extended outlook for the period Thursday through Tuesday. Frost likely and a freeze possible Friday night into Saturday morning. Spotter information statement. Skywarn spotter activation will not be needed. Now the forecast for central Minnesota, from St. Cloud to the northwest Twin Cities suburbs. Overnight, mostly cloudy. Near steady temperature in the mid-40s. Northeast winds up to 5 miles an hour. Thursday, cloudy with a 50% chance of rain showers. Highs in the mid-50s. Northwest winds up to 10 miles an hour. Thursday night, mostly cloudy. A 40% chance of rain showers overnight. Lows in the lower 40s. Northwest winds 10 to 20 miles an hour with gusts to around 35 miles an hour. Friday, breezy. Mostly cloudy in the morning then clearing. Highs in the lower 50s. North winds 15 to 25 miles an hour. Friday night, colder, clear. Areas of frost overnight. Lows in the lower 30s. Northwest winds up to 5 miles an hour shifting to the southwest overnight. Saturday, sunny. Widespread frost in the morning. Highs around 60. Saturday night, clear. Lows in the lower 40s. Sunday, sunny. Highs in the mid-60s. Sunday night, partly cloudy. Lows in the lower 40s. Monday, sunny. Highs in the mid-60s. Monday night, clear. Lows in the lower 40s. Tuesday and Tuesday night, mostly clear. Highs in the upper 60s. Lows in the upper 40s. Wednesday, mostly sunny. Highs in the upper 60s. Again, the forecast for central Minnesota, from St. Cloud to the northwest Twin Cities suburbs for overnight, mostly cloudy. Near steady temperature in the mid-40s. Northeast winds up to 5 miles an hour. 10 p.m. in Buffalo, it was mostly cloudy. The temperature was 39 degrees, the dew point was 39, and the relative humidity was 100%. The wind was calm. The pressure was 30.17 inches and steady. In Maple Lake, it was partly cloudy. The temperature was 40 degrees. The dew point was 37, and the relative humidity was 89%. The wind was calm. The pressure was 30.19 inches and steady. Elsewhere across central Minnesota, it was 43 at Litchfield. At Little Falls, it was clear, with a temperature of 37. It was partly cloudy, with a temperature of 50 at the Twin Cities, 38 at St. Cloud, 46 at Anoka, 48 at Crystal, and 39 at Princeton. At Willmar, it was cloudy, with a temperature of 46. Around the state, it was partly cloudy, with a temperature of 49 at Mankato, and 43 at Brainerd. It was cloudy, with a temperature of 51 at Rochester, 47 at Duluth, and 44 at International Falls. Once again at 10 p.m., in Buffalo, it was 39 degrees under mostly cloudy skies. And in Maple Lake, it was 40 degrees under partly cloudy skies. 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The current time is 10:42 p.m. Central Daylight Time. Now here is the hazardous weather outlook for portions of central and southern Minnesota and west central Wisconsin. For tonight, no hazardous weather is expected at this time. And now the extended outlook for the period Thursday through Tuesday. Frost likely and a freeze possible Friday night into Saturday morning. Spotter information statement. Skywarn spotter activation will not be needed. Now the forecast for central Minnesota, from St. Cloud to the northwest Twin Cities suburbs. Overnight, mostly cloudy.
Near steady temperature in the mid-40s. Northeast winds up to 5 miles an hour. Thursday, cloudy with a 50% chance of rain showers. Highs in the mid-50s. Northwest winds up to 10 miles an hour. Thursday night, mostly cloudy. A 40% chance of rain showers overnight. Lows in the lower 40s. Northwest winds 10 to 20 miles an hour with gusts to around 35 miles an hour. Friday, breezy. Mostly cloudy in the morning then clearing. Highs in the lower 50s. North winds 15 to 25 miles an hour. Friday night, colder, clear. Areas of frost overnight. Lows in the lower 30s. Northwest winds up to 5 miles an hour shifting to the southwest overnight. Saturday, sunny. Widespread frost in the morning. Highs around 60. Saturday night, clear. Lows in the lower 40s. Sunday, sunny. Highs in the mid-60s. Sunday night, partly cloudy. Lows in the lower 40s. Monday, sunny. Highs in the mid-60s. Monday night, clear. Lows in the lower 40s. Tuesday and Tuesday night, mostly clear. Highs in the upper 60s. Lows in the upper 40s. Wednesday, mostly sunny. Highs in the upper 60s. Again, the forecast for central Minnesota, from St. Cloud to the northwest Twin Cities suburbs for overnight, mostly cloudy. Near steady temperature in the mid-40s. Northeast winds up to 5 miles an hour. At 10 p.m. in Buffalo, it was mostly cloudy. The temperature was 39 degrees, the dew point was 39, and the relative humidity was 100%. The wind was calm. The pressure was 30.17 inches and steady. In Maple Lake, it was partly cloudy. The temperature was 40 degrees. The dew point was 37, and the relative humidity was 89%. The wind was calm. The pressure was 30.19 inches and steady. Elsewhere across central Minnesota, it was 43 at Litchfield. At Little Falls, it was clear, with a temperature of 37. It was partly cloudy, with a temperature of 50 at the Twin Cities, 38 at St. Cloud, 46 at Anoka, 48 at Crystal, and 39 at Princeton. At Willmar, it was cloudy, with a temperature of 46. Around the state, it was partly cloudy, with a temperature of 49 at Mankato, and 43 at Brainerd. It was cloudy, with a temperature of 51 at Rochester, 47 at Duluth, and 44 at International Falls. Once again at 10 p.m., in Buffalo, it was 39 degrees under mostly cloudy skies. And in Maple Lake, it was 40 degrees under partly cloudy skies. 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The current time is 10:46 p.m. Central Daylight Time. Now here is the hazardous weather outlook for portions of central and southern Minnesota and west central Wisconsin. For tonight, no hazardous weather is expected at this time. And now the extended outlook for the period Thursday through Tuesday. Frost likely and a freeze possible Friday night into Saturday morning. Spotter information statement, Skywarn spotter activation will not be needed. Now the forecast for central Minnesota, from St. Cloud to the northwest Twin Cities suburbs. Overnight, mostly cloudy. Near steady temperature in the mid-40s. Northeast winds up to 5 miles an hour. Thursday, cloudy with a 50% chance of rain showers. Highs in the mid-50s. Northwest winds up to 10 miles an hour. Thursday night, mostly cloudy. A 40% chance of rain showers overnight. Lows in the lower 40s.
Northwest winds 10 to 20 miles an hour with gusts to around 35 miles an hour. Friday, breezy. Mostly cloudy in the morning, then clearing. Highs in the lower 50s. North winds 50.

Tuesday and Tuesday night, mostly clear. Highs in the upper 60s. Lows in the upper 40s. Wednesday, mostly sunny. Highs in the upper 60s. Again, the forecast for central Minnesota, from St. Cloud to the northwest Twin Cities suburbs for overnight, mostly cloudy. Near steady temperature in the mid-40s. Northeast winds up to 5 miles an hour. At 10 p.m., in Buffalo, it was mostly cloudy. The temperature was 39 degrees, the dew point was 39, and the relative humidity was 100%. The wind was calm. The pressure was 30.17 inches and steady. In Maple Lake, it was partly cloudy. The temperature was 40 degrees, the dew point was 37, and the relative humidity was 89%. The wind was calm. The pressure was 30.19 inches and steady. Elsewhere across central Minnesota, it was 43 at Litchfield. At Little Falls, it was clear, with a temperature of 37. It was partly cloudy, with a temperature of 50 at the Twin Cities, 38 at St. Cloud, 46 at Anoka, 48 at Crystal, and 39 at Princeton. At Willmar, it was cloudy, with a temperature of 46. Around the state, it was partly cloudy, with a temperature of 49 at Mankato, and 43 at Brainerd. It was cloudy, with a temperature of 51 at Rochester, 47 at Duluth, and 44 at International Falls. Once again at 10 p.m., in Buffalo, it was 39 degrees under mostly cloudy skies. And in Maple Lake, it was 40 degrees under partly cloudy skies. 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The current time is 10:51 p.m. Central Daylight Time. Now here is the hazardous weather outlook for portions of central and southern Minnesota and west central Wisconsin. For tonight, no hazardous weather is expected at this time. And now the extended outlook for the period Thursday through Tuesday. Frost likely and a freeze possible Friday night into Saturday morning. Spotter information statement, Skywarn spotter activation will not be needed. Now the forecast for central Minnesota, from St. Cloud to the northwest Twin Cities suburbs. Overnight, mostly cloudy. Near steady temperature in the mid-40s. Northeast winds up to 5 miles an hour. Thursday, cloudy with a 50% chance of rain showers. Highs in the mid-50s. Northwest winds up to 10 miles an hour. Thursday night, mostly cloudy. A 40% chance of rain showers overnight. Lows in the lower 40s. Northwest winds 10 to 20 miles an hour with gusts to around 35 miles an hour. Friday, breezy. Mostly cloudy in the morning then clearing. Highs in the lower 50s. North winds 15 to 25 miles an hour. Friday night, colder, clear. Areas of frost overnight. Lows in the lower 30s. Northwest winds up to 5 miles an hour shifting to the southwest overnight. Saturday, sunny. Widespread frost in the morning. Highs around 60. Saturday night, clear. Lows in the lower 40s. Sunday, sunny. Highs in the mid-60s. Sunday night, partly cloudy. Lows in the lower 40s. Monday, sunny. Highs in the mid-60s. Monday night, clear. Lows in the lower 40s. Tuesday and Tuesday night, mostly clear. Highs in the upper 60s. Lows in the upper 40s. Wednesday, mostly sunny. Highs in the upper 60s. Again, the forecast for central Minnesota, from St. Cloud to the northwest Twin Cities suburbs for overnight, mostly cloudy. Near steady temperature in the mid-40s. Northeast winds up to 5 miles an hour.

At 10 p.m. in Buffalo, it was mostly cloudy. The temperature was 39 degrees, the dew point was 39, and the relative humidity was 100%. The wind was calm. The pressure was 30.17 inches and steady. In Maple Lake, it was partly cloudy. The temperature was 40 degrees, the dew point was 37, and the relative humidity was 89%. The wind was calm. The pressure was 30.19 inches and steady. Elsewhere across central Minnesota, it was 43 at Litchfield. At Little Falls, it was clear, with a temperature of 37. It was partly cloudy, with a temperature of 50 at the Twin Cities, 38 at St. Cloud, 46 at Anoka, 48 at Crystal, and 39 at Princeton. At Wilmer, it was cloudy, with a temperature of 46. Around the state, it was partly cloudy, with a temperature of 49 at Mankato, and 43 at Brainerd. It was cloudy, with a temperature of 51 at Rochester, 47 at Duluth, and 44 at International Falls. Once again at 10 p.m., in Buffalo, it was 39 degrees under mostly cloudy skies. And in Maple Lake, it was 40 degrees under partly cloudy skies. 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The current time is 10:55 p.m. Central Daylight Time. Now here is the hazardous weather outlook for portions of central and southern Minnesota and west central Wisconsin. For tonight, no hazardous weather is expected at this time. And now the extended outlook for the period Thursday through Tuesday. Frost likely and a freeze possible Friday night into Saturday morning. Spotter information statement, Skywarn spotter activation will not be needed. Now the forecast for central Minnesota, from St. Cloud to the northwest Twin Cities suburbs. Overnight, mostly cloudy. Near steady temperature in the mid-40s. Northeast winds up to 5 miles an hour. Thursday, cloudy with a 50% chance of rain showers. Highs in the mid-50s. Northwest winds up to 10 miles an hour. Thursday night, mostly cloudy. A 40% chance of rain showers overnight. Lows in the lower 40s. Northwest winds 10 to 20 miles an hour with gusts to around 35 miles an hour. Friday, breezy. Mostly cloudy in the morning then clearing. Highs in the lower 50s. North winds 15 to 25 miles an hour. Friday night, colder, clear. Areas of frost overnight. Lows in the lower 30s. Northwest winds up to 5 miles an hour shifting to the southwest overnight. Saturday, sunny. Widespread frost in the morning. Highs around 60. Saturday night, clear. Lows in the lower 40s. Sunday, sunny. Highs in the mid-60s. Sunday night, partly cloudy. Lows in the lower 40s. Monday, sunny. Highs in the mid-60s. Monday night, clear. Lows in the lower 40s. Tuesday and Tuesday night, mostly clear. Highs in the upper 60s. Lows in the upper 40s. Wednesday, mostly sunny. Highs in the upper 60s. Again, the forecast for central Minnesota, from St. Cloud to the northwest Twin Cities suburbs for overnight, mostly cloudy. Near steady temperature in the mid-40s. Northeast winds up to 5 miles an hour. At 10 p.m. in Buffalo, it was mostly cloudy. The temperature was 39 degrees, the dew point was 39, and the relative humidity was 100%. The wind was calm. The pressure was 30.17 inches and steady. In Maple Lake, it was partly cloudy. The temperature was 40 degrees, the dew point was 37, and the relative humidity was 89%. The wind was calm.
The pressure was 30.19 inches and steady. Elsewhere across central Minnesota, it was 43 at Litchfield. At Little Falls, it was clear, with a temperature of 37. It was partly cloudy, with a temperature of 50 at the Twin Cities, 38 at St. Cloud, 46 at Anoka, 48 at Crystal, and 39 at Princeton. At Willmar, it was cloudy, with a temperature of 46. Around the state, it was partly cloudy, with a temperature of 49 at Mankato, and 43 at Brainerd. It was cloudy, with a temperature of 51 at Rochester, 47 at Duluth, and 44 at International Falls. Once again at 10 p.m., in Buffalo, it was 39 degrees under mostly cloudy skies. And in Maple Lake, it was 40 degrees under partly cloudy skies. 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The current time is 11 p.m. Central Daylight Time. Now here is the hazardous weather outlook for portions of central and southern Minnesota and west central Wisconsin. For tonight, no hazardous weather is expected at this time. And now the extended outlook for the period Thursday through Tuesday. Frost likely and a freeze possible Friday night into Saturday morning. Spotter information statement, Skywarn spotter activation will not be needed. Now the forecast for central Minnesota, from St. Cloud to the northwest Twin Cities suburbs. Overnight, mostly cloudy. Near steady temperature in the mid-40s. Northeast winds up to 5 miles an hour. Thursday, cloudy with a 50% chance of rain showers. Highs in the mid-50s. Northwest winds up to 10 miles an hour. Thursday night, mostly cloudy. A 40% chance of rain showers overnight. Lows in the lower 40s. Northwest winds 10 to 20 miles an hour with gusts to around 35 miles an hour. Friday, breezy. Mostly cloudy in the morning then clearing. Highs in the lower 50s. North winds 15 to 25 miles an hour. Friday night, colder, clear. Areas of frost overnight. Lows in the lower 30s. Northwest winds up to 5 miles an hour shifting to the southwest overnight. Saturday, sunny. Widespread frost in the morning. Highs around 60. Saturday night, clear. Lows in the lower 40s. Sunday, sunny. Highs in the mid-60s. Sunday night, partly cloudy. Lows in the lower 40s. Monday, sunny. Highs in the mid-60s. Monday night, clear. Lows in the lower 40s. Tuesday and Tuesday night, mostly clear. Highs in the upper 60s. Lows in the upper 40s. Wednesday, mostly sunny. Highs in the upper 60s. Again, the forecast for central Minnesota, from St. Cloud to the northwest Twin Cities suburbs for overnight, mostly cloudy. Near steady temperature in the mid-40s. Northeast winds up to 5 miles an hour. 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The current time is 11:03 p.m. Central Daylight Time. Now here is the hazardous weather outlook for portions of central and southern Minnesota and west central Wisconsin. For tonight, no hazardous weather is expected at this time. And now the extended outlook for the period Thursday through Tuesday. Frost likely and a freeze possible Friday night into Saturday morning. Spotter information statement, Skywarn spotter activation will not be needed. Now the forecast for central Minnesota,
from St. Cloud to the northwest Twin Cities suburbs. Overnight, mostly cloudy. Near steady temperature in the mid-40s. Northeast winds up to 5 miles an hour. Thursday, cloudy with a 50% chance of rain showers. Highs in the mid-50s. Northwest winds up to 10 miles an hour. Thursday night, mostly cloudy. A 40% chance of rain showers overnight. Lows in the lower 40s. Northwest winds 10 to 20 miles an hour with gusts to around 35 miles an hour. Friday, breezy. Mostly cloudy in the morning then clearing. Highs in the lower 50s. North winds 15 to 25 miles an hour. Friday night, colder, clear. Areas of frost overnight. Lows in the lower 30s. Northwest winds up to 5 miles an hour shifting to the southwest overnight. Saturday, sunny. Widespread frost in the morning. Highs around 60. Saturday night, clear. Lows in the lower 40s. Sunday, sunny. Highs in the mid-60s. Sunday night, partly cloudy. Lows in the lower 40s. Monday, sunny. Highs in the mid-60s. Monday night, clear. Lows in the lower 40s. Tuesday and Tuesday night, mostly clear. Highs in the upper 60s. Lows in the upper 40s. Wednesday, mostly sunny. Highs in the upper 60s. Again, the forecast for central Minnesota, from St. Cloud to the northwest Twin Cities suburbs for overnight, mostly cloudy. Near steady temperature in the mid-40s. Northeast winds up to 5 miles an hour. 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The current time is 11:06 p.m. Central Daylight Time. Now the forecast for central Minnesota, from St. Cloud to the northwest Twin Cities suburbs. Overnight, mostly cloudy. Near steady temperature in the mid-40s. Northeast winds up to 5 miles an hour. Thursday, cloudy with a 50% chance of rain showers. Highs in the mid-50s. Northwest winds up to 10 miles an hour. Thursday night, mostly cloudy. A 40% chance of rain showers overnight. Lows in the lower 40s. Northwest winds 10 to 20 miles an hour with gusts to around 35 miles an hour. Friday, breezy. Mostly cloudy in the morning then clearing. Highs in the lower 50s. North winds 15 to 25 miles an hour. Friday night, colder, clear. Areas of frost overnight. Lows in the lower 30s. Northwest winds up to 5 miles an hour shifting to the southwest overnight. Saturday, sunny. Widespread frost in the morning. Highs around 60. Saturday night, clear. Lows in the lower 40s. Sunday, sunny. Highs in the mid-60s. Sunday night, partly cloudy. Lows in the lower 40s. Monday, sunny. Highs in the mid-60s. Monday night, clear. Lows in the lower 40s. Tuesday and Tuesday night, mostly clear. Highs in the upper 60s. Lows in the upper 40s. Wednesday, mostly sunny. Highs in the upper 60s. Again, the forecast for central Minnesota, from St. Cloud to the northwest Twin Cities suburbs for overnight, mostly cloudy. Near steady temperature in the mid-40s. Northeast winds up to 5 miles an hour. 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
The current time is 11:09 p.m. Central Daylight Time. Now the forecast for central Minnesota, from St. Cloud to the northwest Twin Cities suburbs. Overnight, mostly cloudy. Near steady temperature in the mid-40s. Northeast winds up to 5 miles an hour. Thursday, cloudy with a 50% chance of rain showers. Highs in the mid-50s. Northwest winds up to 10 miles an hour. Thursday night, mostly cloudy. A 40% chance of rain showers overnight. Lows in the lower 40s. Northwest winds 10 to 20 miles an hour with gusts to around 35 miles an hour. Friday, breezy. Mostly cloudy in the morning then clearing. Highs in the lower 50s. North winds 15 to 25 miles an hour. Friday night, colder, clear. Areas of frost overnight. Lows in the lower 30s. Northwest winds up to 5 miles an hour shifting to the southwest overnight. Saturday, sunny. Widespread frost in the morning. Highs around 60. Saturday night, clear. Lows in the lower 40s. Sunday, sunny. Highs in the mid-60s. Sunday night, partly cloudy. Lows in the lower 40s. Monday, sunny. Highs in the mid-60s. Monday night, clear. Lows in the lower 40s. Tuesday and Tuesday night, mostly clear. Highs in the upper 60s. Lows in the upper 40s. Wednesday, mostly sunny. Highs in the upper 60s. Again, the forecast for central Minnesota, from St. Cloud to the northwest Twin Cities suburbs for overnight, mostly cloudy. Near steady temperature in the mid-40s. Northeast winds up to 5 miles an hour. 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The current time is 11:11 p.m. Central Daylight Time. Now the forecast for central Minnesota, from St. Cloud to the northwest Twin Cities suburbs. Overnight, mostly cloudy. Near steady temperature in the mid-40s. Northeast winds up to 5 miles an hour. Thursday, cloudy with a 50% chance of rain showers. Highs in the mid-50s. Northwest winds up to 10 miles an hour. Thursday night, mostly cloudy. A 40% chance of rain showers overnight. Lows in the lower 40s. Northwest winds 10 to 20 miles an hour with gusts to around 35 miles an hour. Friday, breezy. Mostly cloudy in the morning then clearing. Highs in the lower 50s. North winds 15 to 25 miles an hour. Friday night, colder, clear. Areas of frost overnight. Lows in the lower 30s. Northwest winds up to 5 miles an hour shifting to the southwest overnight. Saturday, sunny. Widespread frost in the morning. Highs around 60. Saturday night, clear. Lows in the lower 40s. Sunday, sunny. Highs in the mid-60s. Sunday night, partly cloudy. Lows in the lower 40s. Monday, sunny. Highs in the mid-60s. Monday night, clear. Lows in the lower 40s. Tuesday and Tuesday night, mostly clear. Highs in the upper 60s. Lows in the upper 40s. Wednesday, mostly sunny. Highs in the upper 60s. Again, the forecast for central Minnesota, from St. Cloud to the northwest Twin Cities suburbs for overnight, mostly cloudy. Near steady temperature in the mid-40s. Northeast winds up to 5 miles an hour. 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
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The current time is 11:14 p.m. Central Daylight Time. Now the forecast for central Minnesota, from St. Cloud to the northwest Twin Cities suburbs. Overnight, mostly cloudy. Near steady temperature in the mid-40s. Northeast winds up to 5 miles an hour. Thursday, cloudy with a 50% chance of rain showers. Highs in the mid-50s. Northwest winds up to 10 miles an hour. Thursday night, mostly cloudy. A 40% chance of rain showers overnight. Lows in the lower 40s. Northwest winds 10 to 20 miles an hour with gusts to around 35 miles an hour. Friday, breezy. Mostly cloudy in the morning then clearing. Highs in the lower 50s. North winds 15 to 25 miles an hour. Friday night, colder, clear. Areas of frost overnight. Lows in the lower 30s. Northwest winds up to 5 miles an hour shifting to the southwest overnight. Saturday, sunny. Widespread frost in the morning. Highs around 60. Saturday night, clear. Lows in the lower 40s. Sunday, sunny. Highs in the mid-60s. Sunday night, partly cloudy. Lows in the lower 40s. Monday, sunny. Highs in the mid-60s. Monday night, clear. Lows in the lower 40s. Tuesday and Tuesday night, mostly clear. Highs in the upper 60s. Lows in the upper 40s. Wednesday, mostly sunny. Highs in the upper 60s. Again, the forecast for central Minnesota, from St. Cloud to the northwest Twin Cities suburbs for overnight, mostly cloudy. Near steady temperature in the mid-40s. Northeast winds up to 5 miles an hour. At 11 p.m., in Buffalo, it was partly cloudy. The temperature was 41 degrees, the dew point was 41, and the relative humidity was 100%. The wind was northeast at 5 miles an hour. The pressure was 30.16 inches and the wind was calm. The pressure was 30.18 inches and falling. Elsewhere across central Minnesota, at Little Falls, fog was reported, with a temperature of 36. It was 43 at Litchfield. It was clear, with a temperature of 38 at St. Cloud, 38 at Princeton, and 43 at Willmar. It was partly cloudy, with a temperature of 48 at the Twin Cities, 43 at Anoka, and 44 at Crystal. Around the state, at Brainerd, it was partly cloudy, with a temperature of 39. It was mostly cloudy, with a temperature of 48 at Rochester, and 47 at Mankato. It was cloudy, with a temperature of 46 at Duluth, and 44 at International Falls. Once again at 11 p.m., in Buffalo, it was 41 degrees under partly cloudy skies. And in Maple Lake, it was 40 degrees under partly cloudy skies. 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The current time is 11:18 p.m. Central Daylight Time. Now the forecast for central Minnesota, from St. Cloud to the northwest Twin Cities suburbs. Overnight, mostly cloudy. Near steady temperature in the mid-40s. Northeast winds up to 5 miles an hour. Thursday, cloudy with a 50% chance of rain showers. Highs in the mid-50s. Northwest winds up to 10 miles an hour. Thursday night, mostly cloudy. A 40% chance of rain showers overnight.
lows in the lower 40s. Northwest winds 10 to 20 miles an hour with gusts to around 35 miles an hour. Friday, breezy. Mostly cloudy in the morning, then clearing. Highs in the lower 50s. North winds 15 to 25 miles an hour. Friday night, colder, clear. Areas of frost overnight. Lows in the lower 30s. Northwest winds up to 5 miles an hour, shifting to the southwest overnight. Saturday, sunny. Widespread frost in the morning. Highs around 60. Saturday night, clear. Lows in the lower 40s. Sunday, sunny. Highs in the mid-60s. Sunday night, partly cloudy. Lows in the lower 40s. Monday, sunny. Highs in the mid-60s. Monday night, clear. Lows in the lower 40s. Tuesday and Tuesday night, mostly clear. Highs in the upper 60s. Lows in the upper 40s. Wednesday, mostly sunny. Highs in the upper 60s. Again, the forecast for central Minnesota, from St. Cloud to the northwest Twin Cities suburbs for overnight, mostly cloudy. Near steady temperature in the mid-40s. Northeast winds up to 5 miles an hour. At 11 p.m., in Buffalo, it was partly cloudy. The temperature was 41 degrees, the dew point was 41, and the relative humidity was 100%. The wind was northeast at 5 miles an hour. The pressure was 30.16 inches and falling. In Maple Lake, it was partly cloudy, the temperature was 40 degrees, the dew point was 37, and the relative humidity was 89%. The wind was calm. The pressure was 30.18 inches and falling. Elsewhere across central Minnesota, at Little Falls, fog was reported, with a temperature of 36. It was 43 at Litchfield. It was clear, with a temperature of 38 at St. Cloud, 38 at Princeton, and 43 at Willmar. It was partly cloudy, with a temperature of 48 at the Twin Cities, 43 at Anoka, and 44 at Crystal. Around the state, at Brainerd, it was partly cloudy, with a temperature of 39. It was mostly cloudy, with a temperature of 48 at Rochester, and 47 at Mankato. It was cloudy, with a temperature of 46 at Duluth, and 44 at International Falls. Once again at 11 p.m., in Buffalo, it was 41 degrees under partly cloudy skies. And in Maple Lake, it was 40 degrees under partly cloudy skies. 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The current time is 11:22 p.m. Central Daylight Time. Now the forecast for central Minnesota, from St. Cloud to the northwest Twin Cities suburbs. Overnight, mostly cloudy. Near steady temperature in the mid-40s. Northeast winds up to 5 miles an hour. Thursday, cloudy with a 50% chance of rain showers. Highs in the mid-50s. Northwest winds up to 10 miles an hour. Thursday night, mostly cloudy. A 40% chance of rain showers overnight. Lows in the lower 40s. Northwest winds 10 to 20 miles an hour with gusts to around 35 miles an hour. Friday, breezy. Mostly cloudy in the morning, then clearing. Highs in the lower 50s. North winds 15 to 25 miles an hour. Friday night, colder, clear. Areas of frost overnight. Lows in the lower 30s. Northwest winds up to 5 miles an hour, shifting to the southwest overnight. Saturday, sunny. Widespread frost in the morning. Highs around 60. Saturday night, clear. Lows in the lower 40s. Sunday, sunny. Highs in the mid-60s.
Sunday night, partly cloudy. Lows in the lower 40s. Monday, sunny. Highs in the mid-60s. Monday night, clear. Lows in the lower 40s. Tuesday and Tuesday night, mostly clear. Highs in the upper 60s. Lows in the upper 40s. Wednesday, mostly sunny. Highs in the upper 60s. Again, the forecast for central Minnesota, from St. Cloud to the northwest Twin Cities suburbs for overnight. Steady 40s. Northeast winds up to 5 miles an hour. At 11 p.m. in Buffalo, it was partly cloudy. The temperature was 41 degrees, the dew point was 41, and the relative humidity was 100%. The wind was northeast at 5 miles an hour. The pressure was 30.16 inches and falling. In Maple Lake, it was partly cloudy. The temperature was 40 degrees, the dew point was 37, and the relative humidity was 89%. The wind was calm. The pressure was 30.18 inches and falling. Elsewhere across central Minnesota, at Little Falls, fog was reported, with a temperature of 36. It was 43 at Litchfield. It was clear, with a temperature of 38 at St. Cloud, 38 at Princeton, and 43 at Willmar. It was partly cloudy, with a temperature of 48 at the Twin Cities, 43 at Anoka, and 44 at Crystal. Around the state, at Brainerd, it was partly cloudy, with a temperature of 39. It was mostly cloudy, with a temperature of 48 at Rochester, and 47 at Mankato. It was cloudy, with a temperature of 46 at Duluth, and 44 at International Falls. Once again at 11 p.m., in Buffalo, it was 41 degrees under partly cloudy skies. And in Maple Lake, it was 40 degrees under partly cloudy skies. 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The current time is 11:26 p.m. Central Daylight Time. Now the forecast for central Minnesota, from St. Cloud to the northwest Twin Cities suburbs. Overnight, mostly cloudy. Near steady temperature in the mid-40s. Northeast winds up to 5 miles an hour. Thursday, cloudy with a 50% chance of rain showers. Highs in the mid-50s. Northwest winds up to 10 miles an hour. Thursday night, mostly cloudy. A 40% chance of rain showers overnight. Lows in the lower 40s. Northwest winds 10 to 20 miles an hour with gusts to around 35 miles an hour. Friday, breezy. Mostly cloudy in the morning then clearing. Highs in the lower 50s. North winds 15 to 25 miles an hour. Friday night, colder, clear. Areas of frost overnight. Lows in the lower 30s. Northwest winds up to 5 miles an hour shifting to the southwest overnight. Saturday, sunny. Widespread frost in the morning. Highs around 60. Saturday night, clear. Lows in the lower 40s. Sunday, sunny. Highs in the mid-60s. Sunday night, partly cloudy. Lows in the lower 40s. Monday, sunny. Highs in the mid-60s. Monday night, clear. Lows in the lower 40s. Tuesday and Tuesday night, mostly clear. Highs in the upper 60s. Lows in the upper 40s. Wednesday, mostly sunny. Highs in the upper 60s. Again, the forecast for central Minnesota, from St. Cloud to the northwest Twin Cities suburbs for overnight, mostly cloudy. Near steady temperature in the mid-40s. Northeast winds up to 5 miles an hour. At 11 p.m., in Buffalo, it was partly cloudy. The temperature was 41 degrees,
The dew point was 41, and the relative humidity was 100%. The wind was northeast at 5 miles an hour. The pressure was 30.16 inches and falling. In Maple Lake, it was partly cloudy. The temperature was 40 degrees, the dew point was 37, and the relative humidity was 89%. The wind was calm. The pressure was 30.18 inches and falling. Elsewhere across central Minnesota, at Little Falls, fog was reported, with a temperature of 36. It was 43 at Litchfield. It was clear, with a temperature of 38 at St. Cloud, 38 at Princeton, and 43 at Willmar. It was partly cloudy, with a temperature of 48 at the Twin Cities, 43 at Anoka, and 44 at Crystal. Around the state, at Brainerd, it was partly cloudy, with a temperature of 39. It was mostly cloudy, with a temperature of 48 at Rochester, and 47 at Mankato. It was cloudy, with a temperature of 46 at Duluth, and 44 at International Falls. Once again at 11 p.m., in Buffalo, it was 41 degrees under partly cloudy skies. And in Maple Lake, it was 40 degrees under partly cloudy skies. 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The current time is 11:30 p.m. Central Daylight Time. Now the forecast for central Minnesota, from St. Cloud to the northwest Twin Cities suburbs. Overnight, mostly cloudy. Near steady temperature in the mid-40s. Northeast winds up to 5 miles an hour. Thursday, cloudy with a 50% chance of rain showers. Highs in the mid-50s. Northwest winds up to 10 miles an hour. Thursday night, mostly cloudy. A 40% chance of rain showers overnight. Lows in the lower 40s. Northwest winds 10 to 20 miles an hour with gusts to around 35 miles an hour. Friday, breezy. Mostly cloudy in the morning then clearing. Highs in the lower 50s. North winds 15 to 25 miles an hour. Friday night, colder, clear. Areas of frost overnight. Lows in the lower 30s. Northwest winds up to 5 miles an hour shifting to the southwest overnight. Saturday, sunny. Widespread frost in the morning. Highs around 60. Saturday night, clear. Lows in the lower 40s. Sunday, sunny. Highs in the mid-60s. Sunday night, partly cloudy. Lows in the lower 40s. Monday, sunny. Highs in the mid-60s. Monday night, clear. Lows in the lower 40s. Tuesday and Tuesday night, mostly clear. Highs in the upper 60s. Lows in the upper 40s. Wednesday, mostly sunny. Highs in the upper 60s. Again, the forecast for central Minnesota, from St. Cloud to the northwest Twin Cities suburbs for overnight, mostly cloudy. Near steady temperature in the mid-40s. Northeast winds up to 5 miles an hour. At 11 p.m., in Buffalo, it was partly cloudy. The temperature was 41 degrees, the dew point was 41, and the relative humidity was 100%. The wind was northeast at 5 miles an hour. The pressure was 30.16 inches and falling. In Maple Lake, it was partly cloudy. The temperature was 40 degrees, the dew point was 37, and the relative humidity was 89%. The wind was calm. The pressure was 30.18 inches and falling. Elsewhere across central Minnesota, at Little Falls, fog was reported, with a temperature of 36. It was 43 at Litchfield. It was clear, with a temperature of 38 at St. Cloud, 38 at Princeton, and 43 at Willmar. It was partly cloudy,
with a temperature of 48 at the Twin Cities.

The pressure was 30.16 inches and falling. In Maple Lake, it was partly cloudy. The temperature was 40 degrees, the dew point was 37, and the relative humidity was 89%. The wind was calm. The pressure was 30.18 inches and falling. Elsewhere across central Minnesota, at Little Falls, fog was reported, with a temperature of 36. It was 43 at Litchfield. It was clear, with a temperature of 38 at St. Cloud, 38 at Princeton, and 43 at Willmar. It was partly cloudy, with a temperature of 48 at the Twin Cities, 43 at Anoka, and 44 at Crystal. Around the state, at Brainerd, it was partly cloudy, with a temperature of 39. It was mostly cloudy, with a temperature of 48 at Rochester, and 47 at Mankato. It was cloudy, with a temperature of 46 at Duluth, and 44 at International Falls. Once again at 11 p.m., in Buffalo, it was 41 degrees under partly cloudy skies. And in Maple Lake, it was 40 degrees under partly cloudy skies. 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The current time is 11:51 p.m. Central Daylight Time. Now the forecast for central Minnesota, from St. Cloud to the northwest Twin Cities suburbs. Overnight, mostly cloudy. Near steady temperature in the mid-40s. Northeast winds up to 5 miles an hour. Thursday, cloudy with a 50% chance of rain showers. Highs in the mid-50s. Northwest winds up to 10 miles an hour. Thursday night, mostly cloudy. A 40% chance of rain showers overnight. Lows in the lower 40s. Northwest winds 10 to 20 miles an hour with gusts to around 35 miles an hour. Friday, breezy. Mostly cloudy in the morning then clearing. Highs in the lower 50s. North winds 15 to 25 miles an hour. Friday night, colder, clear. Areas of frost overnight. Lows in the lower 30s. Northwest winds up to 5 miles an hour shifting to the southwest overnight. Saturday, sunny. Widespread frost in the morning. Highs around 60. Saturday night, clear. Lows in the lower 40s. Sunday, sunny. Highs in the mid-60s. Sunday night, partly cloudy. Lows in the lower 40s. Monday, sunny. Highs in the mid-60s. Monday night, clear. Lows in the lower 40s. Tuesday and Tuesday night, mostly clear. Highs in the upper 60s. Lows in the upper 40s. Wednesday, mostly sunny. Highs in the upper 60s. Again, the forecast for central Minnesota, from St. Cloud to the northwest Twin Cities suburbs for overnight, mostly cloudy. Near steady temperature in the mid-40s. Northeast winds up to 5 miles an hour. At 11 p.m., in Buffalo, it was partly cloudy. The temperature was 41 degrees, the dew point was 41, and the relative humidity was 100%. The wind was northeast at 5 miles an hour. The pressure was 30.16 inches and falling. In Maple Lake, it was partly cloudy. The temperature was 40 degrees, the dew point was 37, and the relative humidity was 89%. The wind was calm. The pressure was 30.18 inches and falling. Elsewhere across central Minnesota, at Little Falls, fog was reported, with a temperature of 36. It was 43 at Litchfield. It was clear, with a temperature of 38 at St. Cloud, 38 at Princeton, and 43 at Willmar. It was partly cloudy, with a temperature of 48 at the Twin Cities, 43 at Anoka, and 44 at Crystal. Around the state, at Brainerd, it was partly cloudy, with a temperature of 39.

It was mostly cloudy, with a temperature of 48 at Rochester and 47 at Mankato. It was cloudy, with a temperature of 46 at Duluth and 44 at International Falls. Once again at 11 p.m., in Buffalo, it was 41 degrees under partly cloudy skies. And in Maple Lake, it was 40 degrees under partly cloudy skies. 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The current time is 11:55 p.m. Central Daylight Time. Now the forecast for central Minnesota, from St. Cloud to the northwest Twin Cities suburbs. Overnight, mostly cloudy. Near steady temperature in the mid-40s. Northeast winds up to 5 miles an hour. Thursday, cloudy with a 50% chance of rain showers. Highs in the mid-50s. Northwest winds up to 10 miles an hour. Thursday night, mostly cloudy. A 40% chance of rain showers overnight. Lows in the lower 40s. Northwest winds 10 to 20 miles an hour with gusts to around 35 miles an hour. Friday, breezy. Mostly cloudy in the morning then clearing. Highs in the lower 50s. North winds 15 to 25 miles an hour. Friday night, colder, clear. Areas of frost overnight. Lows in the lower 30s. Northwest winds up to 5 miles an hour shifting to the southwest overnight. Saturday, sunny. Widespread frost in the morning. Highs around 60. Saturday night, clear. Lows in the lower 40s. Sunday, sunny. Highs in the mid-60s. Sunday night, partly cloudy. Lows in the lower 40s. Monday, sunny. Highs in the mid-60s. Monday night, clear. Lows in the lower 40s. Tuesday and Tuesday night, mostly clear. Highs in the upper 60s. Lows in the upper 40s. Wednesday, mostly sunny. Highs in the upper 60s. Again, the forecast for central Minnesota, from St. Cloud to the northwest Twin Cities suburbs for overnight, mostly cloudy. Near steady temperature in the mid-40s. Northeast winds up to 5 miles an hour. At 11 p.m., in Buffalo, it was partly cloudy. The temperature was 41 degrees, the dew point was 41, and the relative humidity was 100%. The wind was northeast at 5 miles an hour. The pressure was 30.16 inches and falling. In Maple Lake, it was partly cloudy. The temperature was 40 degrees, the dew point was 37, and the relative humidity was 89%. The wind was calm. The pressure was 30.18 inches and falling. Elsewhere across central Minnesota, at Little Falls, fog was reported, with a temperature of 36. It was 43 at Litchfield. It was clear, with a temperature of 38 at St. Cloud, 38 at Princeton, and 43 at Willmar. It was partly cloudy, with a temperature of 48 at the Twin Cities, 43 at Anoka, and 44 at Crystal. Around the state, at Brainerd, it was partly cloudy, with a temperature of 39. It was mostly cloudy, with a temperature of 48 at Rochester, and 47 at Mankato. It was cloudy, with a temperature of 46 at Duluth, and 44 at International Falls. Once again at 11 p.m., in Buffalo, it was 41 degrees under partly cloudy skies. And in Maple Lake, it was 40 degrees under partly cloudy skies. 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
Now the Fsesoda, from St. Cloud to the northwest Twin Cities suburbs. Overnight, mid-40s. Northeast winds up to 5 miles an hour. Thursday, cloudy with a 50% chance of rain showers. Highs in the mid-50s. Northwest winds up to 10 miles an hour. Thursday night, mostly cloudy. A 40% chance of rain showers overnight. Lows.

Clear, highs in the lower 50s. North winds 15 to 25 miles an hour. Friday night, colder, clear. Areas of frost overnight. Lows in the lower 30s. Northwest winds up to 5 miles an hour, shifting to the southwest overnight. Saturday, sunny. Widespread frost in the morning. Highs around 60. Saturday, clear, lower. Hot snows in the lower 40s. Monday, sunny. Highs in the mid-60s. Right. In the lower 40s. Tuesday and Tuesday night, mostly clear. Highs in the upper 60s. Lows in the upper 40s. Wednesday, mostly sunny. In the lower, mostly cloudy. Near steady temperature in the mid-40s. Northeast winds up to 5 miles an hour. 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The current time is 12:02 a.m. Central Daylight Time. Now the forecast for central Minnesota, from St. Cloud to the northwest Twin Cities suburbs. Overnight, mostly cloudy. Near steady temperature in the mid-40s. Northeast winds up to 5 miles an hour. Thursday, cloudy with a 50% chance of rain showers. Highs in the mid-50s. Northwest winds up to 10 miles an hour. Thursday night, mostly cloudy. A 40% chance of rain showers overnight. Lows in the lower 40s. Northwest winds 10 to 20 miles an hour with gusts to around 35 miles an hour. Friday, breezy. Mostly cloudy in the morning, then clearing. Highs in the lower 50s. North winds 15 to 25 miles an hour. Friday night, colder, clear. Areas of frost overnight. Lows in the lower 30s. Northwest winds up to 5 miles an hour, shifting to the southwest overnight. Saturday, sunny. Widespread frost in the morning. Highs around 60. Saturday night, clear. Lows in the lower 40s. Sunday, sunny. Highs in the mid-60s. Sunday night, partly cloudy. Lows in the lower 40s. Monday, sunny. Highs in the mid-60s. Monday night, clear. Lows in the lower 40s. Tuesday and Tuesday night, mostly clear. Highs in the upper 60s. Lows in the upper 40s. Wednesday, mostly sunny. Highs in the upper 60s. Again, the forecast for central Minnesota, from St. Cloud to the northwest Twin Cities suburbs for overnight, mostly cloudy. Near steady temperature in the mid-40s. Northeast winds up to 5 miles an hour. 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

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The current time is 12:05 a.m. Central Daylight Time. Now the forecast for central Minnesota, from St. Cloud to the northwest Twin Cities suburbs. Overnight, mostly cloudy. Near steady temperature in the mid-40s. Northeast winds up to 5 miles an hour. Thursday, cloudy with a 50% chance of rain showers. Highs in the mid-50s. Northwest winds up to 10 miles an hour. Thursday night, mostly cloudy. A 40% chance of rain showers overnight. Lows in the lower 40s. Northwest winds 10 to 20 miles an hour with gusts to around 35 miles an hour. Friday, breezy. Mostly cloudy in the morning then clearing. Highs in the lower 50s. North winds 15 to 25 miles an hour. Friday night, colder, clear. Areas of frost overnight. Lows in the lower 30s. Northwest winds up to 5 miles an hour shifting to the southwest overnight. Saturday, sunny. Widespread frost in the morning. Highs around 60. Saturday night, clear. Lows in the lower 40s. Sunday, sunny. Highs in the mid-60s. Sunday night, partly cloudy. Lows in the lower 40s. Monday, sunny. Highs in the mid-60s. Monday night, clear. Lows in the lower 40s. Tuesday and Tuesday night, mostly clear. Highs in the upper 60s. Lows in the upper 40s. Wednesday, mostly sunny. Highs in the upper 60s. Again, the forecast for central Minnesota, from St. Cloud to the northwest Twin Cities suburbs for overnight, mostly cloudy. Near steady temperature in the mid-40s. Northeast winds up to 5 miles an hour. 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The current time is 12:07 a.m. Central Daylight Time. Now the forecast for central Minnesota, from St. Cloud to the northwest Twin Cities suburbs. Overnight, mostly cloudy. Near steady temperature in the mid-40s. Northeast winds up to 5 miles an hour. Thursday, cloudy with a 50% chance of rain showers. Highs in the mid-50s. Northwest winds up to 10 miles an hour. Thursday night, mostly cloudy. A 40% chance of rain showers overnight. Lows in the lower 40s. Northwest winds 10 to 20 miles an hour with gusts to around 35 miles an hour. Friday, breezy. Mostly cloudy in the morning then clearing. Highs in the lower 50s. North winds 15 to 25 miles an hour. Friday night, colder, clear. Areas of frost overnight. Lows in the lower 30s. Northwest winds up to 5 miles an hour shifting to the southwest overnight. Saturday, sunny. Widespread frost in the morning. Highs around 60. Saturday night, clear. Lows in the lower 40s. Sunday, sunny. Highs in the mid-60s. Sunday night, partly cloudy. Lows in the lower 40s. Monday, sunny. Highs in the mid-60s. Monday night, clear. Lows in the lower 40s. Tuesday and Tuesday night, mostly clear. Highs in the upper 60s. Lows in the upper 40s. Wednesday, mostly sunny. Highs in the upper 60s. Again, the forecast for central Minnesota, from St. Cloud to the northwest Twin Cities suburbs for overnight, mostly cloudy. Near steady temperature in the mid-40s. Northeast winds up to 5 miles an hour. This is weather radio station WNG676 Clearwater,
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The current time is 12:10 a.m. Central Daylight Time. Now the forecast for central Minnesota, from St. Cloud to the northwest Twin Cities suburbs. Overnight, mostly cloudy. Near steady temperature in the mid-40s. Northeast winds up to 5 miles an hour. Thursday, cloudy with a 50% chance of rain showers. Highs in the mid-50s. Northwest winds up to 10 miles an hour. Thursday night, mostly cloudy. A 40% chance of rain showers overnight. Lows in the lower 40s. Northwest winds 10 to 20 miles an hour with gusts to around 35 miles an hour. Friday, breezy. Mostly cloudy in the morning then clearing. Highs in the lower 50s. North winds 15 to 25 miles an hour. Friday night, colder, clear. Areas of frost overnight. Lows in the lower 30s. Northwest winds up to 5 miles an hour shifting to the southwest overnight. Saturday, sunny. Widespread frost in the morning. Highs around 60. Saturday night, clear. Lows in the lower 40s. Sunday, sunny. Highs in the mid-60s. Sunday night, partly cloudy. Lows in the lower 40s. Monday, sunny. Highs in the mid-60s. Monday night, clear. Lows in the lower 40s. Tuesday and Tuesday night, mostly clear. Highs in the upper 60s. Lows in the upper 40s. Wednesday, mostly sunny. Highs in the upper 60s. Again, the forecast for central Minnesota, from St. Cloud to the northwest Twin Cities suburbs for overnight, mostly cloudy. Near steady temperature in the mid-40s. Northeast winds up to 5 miles an hour. 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The current time is 12:12 a.m. Central Daylight Time. Now the forecast for central Minnesota, from St. Cloud to the northwest Twin Cities suburbs. Overnight, mostly cloudy. Near steady temperature in the mid-40s. Northeast winds up to 5 miles an hour. Thursday, cloudy with a 50% chance of rain showers. Highs in the mid-50s. Northwest winds up to 10 miles an hour. Thursday night, mostly cloudy. A 40% chance of rain showers overnight. Lows in the lower 40s. Northwest winds 10 to 20 miles an hour with gusts to around 35 miles an hour. Friday, breezy. Mostly cloudy in the morning then clearing. Highs in the lower 50s. North winds 15 to 25 miles an hour. Friday night, colder, clear. Areas of frost overnight. Lows in the lower 30s. Northwest winds up to 5 miles an hour shifting to the southwest overnight. Saturday, sunny. Widespread frost in the morning. Highs around 60. Saturday night, clear. Lows in the lower 40s. Sunday, sunny. Highs in the mid-60s. Sunday night, partly cloudy. Lows in the lower 40s. Monday, sunny. Highs in the mid-60s. Monday night, clear. Lows in the lower 40s. Tuesday and Tuesday night, mostly clear. Highs in the upper 60s. Lows in the upper 40s. Wednesday, mostly sunny. Highs in the upper 60s. Again, the forecast for central Minnesota, from St. Cloud to the northwest Twin Cities suburbs for overnight, mostly cloudy. Near steady temperature in the mid-40s.
northeast winds up to 5 miles an hour. At midnight, in Buffalo, it was clear. The temperature was 37 degrees, the dew point was 37, and the relative humidity was 100%. The wind was calm. The pressure was 30.16 inches and steady. In Maple Lake, it was clear. The temperature was 41 degrees, the dew point was 39, and the relative humidity was 90%. The wind was calm. The pressure was 30.18 inches and steady. Elsewhere across central Minnesota, it was 43 at Litchfield. It was clear, with a temperature of 40 at St. Cloud, 37 at Princeton, and 36 at Little Falls. It was partly cloudy, with a temperature of 47 at the Twin Cities, 40 at Anoka, and 43 at Crystal. At Willmar, it was cloudy, with a temperature of 45. Around the state, skies ranged from mostly cloudy to cloudy. It was 49 at Rochester, 47 at Mankato, 38 at Brainerd, 46 at Duluth, and 43 at International Falls. Once again at midnight, in Buffalo, it was 37 degrees under clear skies. And in Maple Lake, it was 41 degrees under clear skies. 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The current time is 12:16 a.m. Central Daylight Time. Now the forecast for central Minnesota, from St. Cloud to the northwest Twin Cities suburbs. Overnight, mostly cloudy. Near steady temperature in the mid-40s. Northeast winds up to 5 miles an hour. Thursday, cloudy with a 50% chance of rain showers. Highs in the mid-50s. Northwest winds up to 10 miles an hour. Thursday night, mostly cloudy. A 40% chance of rain showers overnight. Lows in the lower 40s. Northwest winds 10 to 20 miles an hour with gusts to around 35 miles an hour. Friday, breezy. Mostly cloudy in the morning, then clearing. Highs in the lower 50s. North winds 15 to 25 miles an hour. Friday night, colder, clear. Areas of frost overnight. Lows in the lower 30s. Northwest winds up to 5 miles an hour, shifting to the southwest overnight. Saturday, sunny. Widespread frost in the morning. Highs around 60. Saturday night, clear. Lows in the lower 40s. Sunday, sunny. Highs in the mid-60s. Sunday night, partly cloudy. Lows in the lower 40s. Monday, sunny. Highs in the mid-60s. Monday night, clear. Lows in the lower 40s. Tuesday and Tuesday night, mostly clear. Highs in the upper 60s. Lows in the upper 40s. Wednesday, mostly sunny. Highs in the upper 60s. Again, the forecast for central Minnesota, from St. Cloud to the northwest Twin Cities suburbs for overnight, mostly cloudy. Near steady temperature in the mid-40s. Northeast winds up to 5 miles an hour. At midnight, in Buffalo, it was clear. The temperature was 37 degrees, the dew point was 37, and the relative humidity was 100%. The wind was calm. The pressure was 30.16 inches and steady. In Maple Lake, it was clear. The temperature was 41 degrees. The dew point was 39, and the relative humidity was 90%. The wind was calm. The pressure was 30.18 inches and steady. Elsewhere across central Minnesota, it was 43 at Litchfield. It was clear, with a temperature of 40 at St. Cloud, 37 at Princeton, and 36 at Little Falls. It was partly cloudy, with a temperature of 47 at the Twin Cities, 40 at Anoka, and 43 at Crystal. At Willmar, it was cloudy, with a temperature of 45.
Around the state, skies ranged from mostly cloudy to cloudy. It was 49 at Rochester, 47 at Mankato, 38 at Brainerd, 46 at Duluth, and 43 at International Falls. Once again at midnight, in Buffalo, it was 37 degrees under clear skies. And in Maple Lake, it was 41 degrees under clear skies. 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The current time is 12:20 a.m. Central Daylight Time. Now the forecast for central Minnesota, from St. Cloud to the northwest Twin Cities suburbs. Overnight, mostly cloudy. Near steady temperature in the mid-40s. Northeast winds up to 5 miles an hour. Thursday, cloudy with a 50% chance of rain showers. Highs in the mid-50s. Northwest winds up to 10 miles an hour. Thursday night, mostly cloudy. A 40% chance of rain showers overnight. Lows in the lower 40s. Northwest winds 10 to 20 miles an hour with gusts to around 35 miles an hour. Friday, breezy. Mostly cloudy in the morning then clearing. Highs in the lower 50s. North winds 15 to 25 miles an hour. Friday night, colder, clear. Areas of frost overnight. Lows in the lower 30s. Northwest winds up to 5 miles an hour shifting to the southwest overnight. Saturday, sunny. Widespread frost in the morning. Highs around 60. Saturday night, clear. Lows in the lower 40s. Sunday, sunny. Highs in the mid-60s. Sunday night, partly cloudy. Lows in the lower 40s. Monday, sunny. Highs in the mid-60s. Monday night, clear. Lows in the lower 40s. Tuesday and Tuesday night, mostly clear. Highs in the upper 60s. Lows in the upper 40s. Wednesday, mostly sunny. Highs in the upper 60s. Again, the forecast for central Minnesota, from St. Cloud to the northwest Twin Cities suburbs for overnight, mostly cloudy. Near steady temperature in the mid-40s. Northeast winds up to 5 miles an hour. At midnight, in Buffalo, it was clear. The temperature was 37 degrees, the dew point was 37, and the relative humidity was 100%. The wind was calm. The pressure was 30.16 inches and steady. In Maple Lake, it was clear the temperature was 41 degrees, the dew point was 39, and the relative humidity was 90%. The wind was calm. The pressure was 30.18 inches and steady. Elsewhere across central Minnesota, it was 43 at Litchfield. It was clear, with a temperature of 40 at St. Cloud, 37 at Princeton, and 36 at Little Falls. It was partly cloudy, with a temperature of 47 at the Twin Cities, 40 at Anoka, and 43 at Crystal. At Willmar, it was cloudy, with a temperature of 45. Around the state, skies ranged from mostly cloudy to cloudy. It was 49 at Rochester, 47 at Mankato, 38 at Brainerd, 46 at Duluth, and 43 at International Falls. Once again at midnight, in Buffalo, it was 37 degrees under clear skies. And in Maple Lake, it was 41 degrees under clear skies. 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The current time is 12:24 a.m. Central Daylight Time. Now the forecast for central Minnesota, from St. Cloud to the northwest Twin Cities suburbs. Overnight, mostly cloudy.
Near steady temperature in the mid-40s. Northeast winds up to 5 miles an hour. Thursday, cloudy with a 50% chance of rain showers. Highs in the mid-50s. Northwest winds up to 10 miles an hour. Thursday night, mostly cloudy. A 40% chance of rain showers overnight. Lows in the lower 40s. Northwest winds 10 to 20 miles an hour with gusts to around 35 miles an hour. Friday, breezy. Mostly cloudy in the morning then clearing. Highs in the lower 50s. North winds 15 to 25 miles an hour. Friday night, colder, clear. Areas of frost overnight. Lows in the lower 30s. Northwest winds up to 5 miles an hour shifting to the southwest overnight. Saturday, sunny. Widespread frost in the morning. Highs around 60. Saturday night, clear. Lows in the lower 40s. Sunday, sunny. Highs in the mid-60s. Sunday night, partly cloudy. Lows in the lower 40s. Monday, sunny. Highs in the mid-60s. Monday night, clear. Lows in the lower 40s. Tuesday and Tuesday night, mostly clear. Highs in the upper 60s. Lows in the upper 40s. Wednesday, mostly sunny. Highs in the upper 60s. Again, the forecast for central Minnesota, from St. Cloud to the northwest Twin Cities suburbs for overnight, mostly cloudy. Near steady temperature in the mid-40s. Northeast winds up to 5 miles an hour. At midnight, in Buffalo, it was clear. The temperature was 37 degrees, the dew point was 37, and the relative humidity was 100%. The wind was calm. The pressure was 30.16 inches and steady. In Maple Lake, it was clear the temperature was 41 degrees. The dew point was 39, and the relative humidity was 90%. The wind was calm. The pressure was 30.18 inches and steady. Elsewhere across central Minnesota, it was 43 at Litchfield. It was clear, with a temperature of 40 at St. Cloud, 37 at Princeton, and 36 at Little Falls. It was partly cloudy, with a temperature of 47 at the Twin Cities, 40 at Anoka, and 43 at Crystal. At Willmar, it was cloudy, with a temperature of 45. Around the state, skies ranged from mostly cloudy to cloudy. It was 49 at Rochester, 47 at Mankato, 38 at Brainerd, 46 at Duluth, and 43 at International Falls. Once again at midnight, in Buffalo, it was 37 degrees under clear skies. And in Maple Lake, it was 41 degrees under clear skies. 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The current time is 12:28 a.m. Central Daylight Time. Now the forecast for central Minnesota, from St. Cloud to the northwest Twin Cities suburbs. Overnight, mostly cloudy. Near steady temperature in the mid-40s. Northeast winds up to 5 miles an hour. Thursday, cloudy with a 50% chance of rain showers. Highs in the mid-50s. Northwest winds up to 10 miles an hour. Thursday night, mostly cloudy. A 40% chance of rain showers overnight. Lows in the lower 40s. Northwest winds 10 to 20 miles an hour with gusts to around 35 miles an hour. Friday, breezy. Mostly cloudy in the morning then clearing. Highs in the lower 50s. North winds 15 to 25 miles an hour. Friday night, colder, clear. Areas of frost overnight. Lows in the lower 30s. Northwest winds up to 5 miles an hour shifting to the southwest overnight. Saturday, sunny.
Widespread frost in the morning. Highs around 60. Saturday night, clear. Lows in the lower 40s. Sunday, sunny. Highs in the mid-60s. Sunday night, partly cloudy. Lows in the lower 40s. Monday, sunny. Highs in the mid-60s. Monday night, clear. Lows in the lower 40s. Tuesday and Tuesday night, mostly clear. Highs in the upper 60s. Lows in the upper 40s. Wednesday, mostly sunny. Highs in the upper 60s. Again, the forecast for central Minnesota, from St. Cloud to the northwest Twin Cities suburbs for overnight, mostly cloudy. Near steady temperature in the mid-40s. Northeast winds up to 5 miles an hour. At midnight, in Buffalo, it was clear. The temperature was 37 degrees, the dew point was 37, and the relative humidity was 100%. The wind was calm. The pressure was 30.16 inches and steady. In Maple Lake, it was clear the temperature was 41 degrees, the dew point was 39, and the relative humidity was 90%. The wind was calm. The pressure was 30.18 inches and steady. Elsewhere across central Minnesota, it was 43 at Litchfield. It was clear, with a temperature of 40 at St. Cloud, 37 at Princeton, and 36 at Little Falls. It was partly cloudy, with a temperature of 47 at the Twin Cities, 40 at Anoka, and 43 at Crystal. At Willmar, it was cloudy, with a temperature of 45. Around the state, skies ranged from mostly cloudy to cloudy. It was 49 at Rochester, 47 at Mankato, 38 at Brainerd, 46 at Duluth, and 43 at International Falls. Once again at midnight, in Buffalo, it was 37 degrees under clear skies. And in Maple Lake, it was 41 degrees under clear skies. 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The current time is 12:32 a.m. Central Daylight Time. Now the forecast for central Minnesota, from St. Cloud to the northwest Twin Cities suburbs. Overnight, mostly cloudy. Near steady temperature in the mid-40s. Northeast winds up to 5 miles an hour. Thursday, cloudy with a 50% chance of rain showers. Highs in the mid-50s. Northwest winds up to 10 miles an hour. Thursday night, mostly cloudy. A 40% chance of rain showers overnight. Lows in the lower 40s. Showers overnight. Lows in the lower 40s. Northwest winds 10 to 20 miles an hour with gusts to around 35 miles an hour. Friday, breezy. Mostly cloudy in the morning then clearing. Highs in the lower 50s. North winds 15 to 25 miles an hour. Friday night, colder, clear. Areas of frost overnight. Lows in the lower 30s. Northwest winds up to 5 miles an hour shifting to the southwest overnight. Saturday, sunny. Widespread frost in the morning. Highs around 60. Saturday night, clear. Lows in the lower 40s. Sunday, sunny. Highs in the mid-60s. Sunday night, partly cloudy. Lows in the lower 40s. Monday, sunny. Highs in the mid-60s. Monday night, clear. Lows in the lower 40s. Tuesday and Tuesday night, mostly clear. Highs in the upper 60s. Lows in the upper 40s. Wednesday, mostly sunny. Highs in the upper 60s. Again, the forecast for central Minnesota, from St. Cloud to the northwest Twin Cities suburbs for overnight, mostly cloudy. Near steady temperature in the mid-40s.
northeast winds up to 5 miles an hour.

At midnight, in Buffalo, it was clear. The temperature was 37 degrees, the dew point was 37, and the relative humidity was 100%. The wind was calm. The pressure was 30.16 inches and steady. In Maple Lake, it was clear. The temperature was 41 degrees, the dew point was 39, and the relative humidity was 90%. The wind was calm. The pressure was 30.18 inches and steady. Elsewhere across central Minnesota, it was 43 at Litchfield. It was clear, with a temperature of 40 at St. Cloud, 37 at Princeton, and 36 at Little Falls. It was partly cloudy, with a temperature of 47 at the Twin Cities, 40 at Anoka, and 43 at Crystal. At Willmar, it was cloudy, with a temperature of 45. Around the state, skies ranged from mostly cloudy to cloudy. It was 49 at Rochester, 47 at Mankato, 38 at Brainerd, 46 at Duluth, and 43 at International Falls. Once again at midnight, in Buffalo, it was 37 degrees under clear skies. And in Maple Lake, it was 41 degrees under clear skies. 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The current time is 12:36 a.m. Central Daylight Time. Now the forecast for central Minnesota, from St. Cloud to the northwest Twin Cities suburbs. Overnight, mostly cloudy. Near steady temperature in the mid-40s. Northeast winds up to 5 miles an hour. Thursday, cloudy with a 50% chance of rain showers. Highs in the mid-50s. Northwest winds up to 10 miles an hour. Thursday night, mostly cloudy. A 40% chance of rain showers overnight. Lows in the lower 40s. Northwest winds 10 to 20 miles an hour with gusts to around 35 miles an hour. Friday, breezy. Mostly cloudy in the morning, then clearing. Highs in the lower 50s. North winds 15 to 25 miles an hour. Friday night, colder, clear. Areas of frost overnight. Lows in the lower 30s. Northwest winds up to 5 miles an hour, shifting to the southwest overnight. Saturday, sunny. Widespread frost in the morning. Highs around 60. Saturday night, clear. Lows in the lower 40s. Sunday, sunny. Highs in the mid-60s. Sunday night, partly cloudy. Lows in the lower 40s. Monday, sunny. Highs in the mid-60s. Monday night, clear. Lows in the lower 40s. Tuesday and Tuesday night, mostly clear. Highs in the upper 60s. Lows in the upper 40s. Wednesday, mostly sunny. Highs in the upper 60s. Again, the forecast for central Minnesota, from St. Cloud to the northwest Twin Cities suburbs for overnight, mostly cloudy. Near steady temperature in the mid-40s. Northeast winds up to 5 miles an hour. At midnight, in Buffalo, it was clear. The temperature was 37 degrees, the dew point was 37, and the relative humidity was 100%. The wind was calm. The pressure was 30.16 inches and steady. In Maple Lake, it was clear. The temperature was 41 degrees, the dew point was 39, and the relative humidity was 90%. The wind was calm. The pressure was 30.18 inches and steady. Elsewhere across central Minnesota, it was 43 at Litchfield. It was clear, with a temperature of 40 at St. Cloud, 37 at Princeton, and 36 at Little Falls. It was partly cloudy, with a temperature of 47 at the Twin Cities, 40 at Anoka, and 43 at Crystal. At Willmar, it was cloudy, with a temperature of 45.
Around the state, skies ranged from mostly cloudy to cloudy. It was 49 at Rochester, 47 at Mankato, 38 at Brainerd, 46 at Duluth, and 43 at International Falls. Once again at midnight, in Buffalo, it was 37 degrees under clear skies. And in Maple Lake, it was 41 degrees under clear skies. This is weather radio station WMG676 Clearwater, broadcasting on a frequency of 162.50 MHz. 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The current time is 12:40 a.m. Central Daylight Time. Now the forecast for central Minnesota, from St. Cloud to the northwest Twin Cities suburbs. Overnight, mostly cloudy. Near steady temperature in the mid-40s. Northeast winds up to 5 miles an hour. Thursday, cloudy with a 50% chance of rain showers. Highs in the mid-50s. Northwest winds up to 10 miles an hour. Thursday night, mostly cloudy. A 40% chance of rain showers overnight. Lows in the lower 40s. Northwest winds 10 to 20 miles an hour with gusts to around 35 miles an hour. Friday, breezy. Mostly cloudy in the morning then clearing. Highs in the lower 50s. North winds 15 to 25 miles an hour. Friday night, colder, clear. Areas of frost overnight. Lows in the lower 30s. Northwest winds up to 5 miles an hour shifting to the southwest overnight. Saturday, sunny. Widespread frost in the morning. Highs around 60. Saturday night, clear. Lows in the lower 40s. Sunday, sunny. Highs in the mid-60s. Sunday night, partly cloudy. Lows in the lower 40s. Monday, sunny. Highs in the mid-60s. Monday night, clear. Lows in the lower 40s. Tuesday and Tuesday night, mostly clear. Highs in the upper 60s. Lows in the upper 40s. Wednesday, mostly sunny. Highs in the upper 60s. Again, the forecast for central Minnesota, from St. Cloud to the northwest Twin Cities suburbs for overnight, mostly cloudy. Near steady temperature in the mid-40s. Northeast winds up to 5 miles an hour. At midnight, in Buffalo, it was clear. The temperature was 37 degrees, the dew point was 37, and the relative humidity was 100%. The wind was calm. The pressure was 30.16 inches and steady. In Maple Lake, it was clear. The temperature was 41 degrees. The dew point was 39, and the relative humidity was 90%. The wind was calm. The pressure was 30.18 inches and steady. Elsewhere across central Minnesota, it was 43 at Litchfield. It was clear, with a temperature of 40 at St. Cloud, 37 at Princeton, and 36 at Little Falls. It was partly cloudy, with a temperature of 47 at the Twin Cities, 40 at Anoka, and 43 at Crystal. At Willmar, it was cloudy, with a temperature of 45. Around the state, skies ranged from mostly cloudy to cloudy. It was 49 at Rochester, 47 at Mankato, 38 at Brainerd, 46 at Duluth, and 43 at International Falls. Once again at midnight, in Buffalo, it was 37 degrees under clear skies. And in Maple Lake, it was 41 degrees under clear skies. 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The current time is 12:44 a.m. Central Daylight Time. Now the forecast for central Minnesota, from St. Cloud to the northwest Twin Cities suburbs. Overnight, mostly cloudy.
near steady temperature in the mid-40s. Northeast winds up to 5 miles an hour. Thursday, cloudy with a 50% chance of rain showers. Highs in the mid-50s. Northwest winds up to 10 miles an hour. Thursday night, mostly cloudy. A 40% chance of rain showers overnight. Lows in the lower 40s. Northwest winds 10 to 20 miles an hour with gusts to around 35 miles an hour. Friday, breezy. Mostly cloudy in the morning then clearing. Highs in the lower 50s. North winds 15 to 25 miles an hour. Friday night, colder, clear. Areas of frost overnight. Lows in the lower 30s. Northwest winds up to 5 miles an hour shifting to the southwest overnight. Saturday, sunny. Widespread frost in the morning. Highs around 60. Saturday night, clear. Lows in the lower 40s. Sunday, sunny. Highs in the mid-60s. Sunday night, partly cloudy. Lows in the lower 40s. Monday, sunny. Highs in the mid-60s. Monday night, clear. Lows in the lower 40s. Tuesday and Tuesday night, mostly clear. Highs in the upper 60s. Lows in the upper 40s. Wednesday, mostly sunny. Highs in the upper 60s. Again, the forecast for central Minnesota, from St. Cloud to the northwest Twin Cities suburbs for overnight, mostly cloudy. Near steady temperature in the mid-40s. Northeast winds up to 5 miles an hour. At midnight, in Buffalo, it was clear. The temperature was 37 degrees, the dew point was 37, and the relative humidity was 100%. The wind was calm. The pressure was 30.16 inches and steady. In Maple Lake, it was clear the temperature was 41 degrees, the dew point was 39, and the relative humidity was 90%. The wind was calm. The pressure was 30.18 inches and steady. Elsewhere across central Minnesota, it was 43 at Litchfield. It was clear, with a temperature of 40 at St. Cloud, 37 at Princeton, and 36 at Little Falls. It was partly cloudy, with a temperature of 47 at the Twin Cities, 40 at Anoka, and 43 at Crystal. At Willmar, it was cloudy, with a temperature of 45. Around the state, skies ranged from mostly cloudy to cloudy. It was 49 at Rochester, 47 at Mankato, 38 at Brainerd, 46 at Duluth, and 43 at International Falls. Once again at midnight, in Buffalo, it was 37 degrees under clear skies. And in Maple Lake, it was 41 degrees under clear skies. 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The current time is 12:48 a.m. Central Daylight Time. Now the forecast for central Minnesota, from St. Cloud to the northwest Twin Cities suburbs. Overnight, mostly cloudy. Near steady temperature in the mid-40s. Northeast winds up to 5 miles an hour. Thursday, cloudy with a 50% chance of rain showers. Highs in the mid-50s. Northwest winds up to 10 miles an hour. Thursday night, mostly cloudy. A 40% chance of rain showers overnight. Lows in the lower 40s. Northwest winds 10 to 20 miles an hour with gusts to around 35 miles an hour. Friday, breezy. Mostly cloudy in the morning then clearing. Highs in the lower 50s. North winds 15 to 25 miles an hour. Friday night, colder, clear. Areas of frost overnight. Lows in the lower 30s. Northwest winds up to 5 miles an hour shifting to the southwest overnight. Saturday, sunny.
Widespread frost in the morning. Highs around 60.

northeast winds up to 5 miles an hour. At midnight, in Buffalo, it was clear. The temperature was 37 degrees, the dew point was 37, and the relative humidity was 100%. The wind was calm. The pressure was 30.16 inches and steady. In Maple Lake, it was clear. The temperature was 41 degrees, the dew point was 39, and the relative humidity was 90%. The wind was calm. The pressure was 30.18 inches and steady. Elsewhere across central Minnesota, it was 43 at Litchfield. It was clear, with a temperature of 40 at St. Cloud, 37 at Princeton, and 36 at Little Falls. It was partly cloudy, with a temperature of 47 at the Twin Cities, 40 at Anoka, and 43 at Crystal. At Willmar, it was cloudy, with a temperature of 45. Around the state, skies ranged from mostly cloudy to cloudy. It was 49 at Rochester, 47 at Mankato, 38 at Brainerd, 46 at Duluth, and 43 at International Falls. Once again at midnight, in Buffalo, it was 37 degrees under clear skies. And in Maple Lake, it was 41 degrees under clear skies. 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The current time is 12:52 a.m. Central Daylight Time. Now the forecast for central Minnesota, from St. Cloud to the northwest Twin Cities suburbs. Overnight, mostly cloudy. Near steady temperature in the mid-40s. Northeast winds up to 5 miles an hour. Thursday, cloudy with a 50% chance of rain showers. Highs in the mid-50s. Northwest winds up to 10 miles an hour. Thursday night, mostly cloudy. A 40% chance of rain showers overnight. Lows in the lower 40s. Northwest winds 10 to 20 miles an hour with gusts to around 35 miles an hour. Friday, breezy. Mostly cloudy in the morning, then clearing. Highs in the lower 50s. North winds 15 to 25 miles an hour. Friday night, colder, clear. Areas of frost overnight. Lows in the lower 30s. Northwest winds up to 5 miles an hour, shifting to the southwest overnight. Saturday, sunny. Widespread frost in the morning. Highs around 60. Saturday night, clear. Lows in the lower 40s. Sunday, sunny. Highs in the mid-60s. Sunday night, partly cloudy. Lows in the lower 40s. Monday, sunny. Highs in the mid-60s. Monday night, clear. Lows in the lower 40s. Tuesday and Tuesday night, mostly clear. Highs in the upper 60s. Lows in the upper 40s. Wednesday, mostly sunny. Highs in the upper 60s. Again, the forecast for central Minnesota, from St. Cloud to the northwest Twin Cities suburbs for overnight, mostly cloudy. Near steady temperature in the mid-40s. Northeast winds up to 5 miles an hour. At midnight, in Buffalo, it was clear. The temperature was 37 degrees, the dew point was 37, and the relative humidity was 100%. The wind was calm. The pressure was 30.16 inches and steady. In Maple Lake, it was clear. The temperature was 41 degrees, the dew point was 39, and the relative humidity was 90%. The wind was calm. The pressure was 30.18 inches and steady. Elsewhere across central Minnesota, it was 43 at Litchfield. It was clear, with a temperature of 40 at St. Cloud, 37 at Princeton, and 36 at Little Falls. It was partly cloudy, with a temperature of 47 at the Twin Cities, 40 at Anoka, and 43 at Crystal. At Willmar, it was cloudy, with a temperature of

45. Around the state, skies ranged from mostly cloudy to cloudy. It was 49 at Rochester, 47 at Mankato, 38 at Brainerd, 46 at Duluth, and 43 at International Falls. Once again at midnight, in Buffalo, it was 37 degrees under clear skies. And in Maple Lake, it was 41 degrees under clear skies. 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The current time is 12:56 a.m. Central Daylight Time. Now the forecast for central Minnesota, from St. Cloud to the northwest Twin Cities suburbs. Overnight, mostly cloudy. Near steady temperature in the mid-40s. Northeast winds up to 5 miles an hour. Thursday, cloudy with a 50% chance of rain showers. Highs in the mid-50s. Northwest winds up to 10 miles an hour. Thursday night, mostly cloudy. A 40% chance of rain showers overnight. Lows in the lower 40s. Northwest winds 10 to 20 miles an hour with gusts to around 35 miles an hour. Friday, breezy. Mostly cloudy in the morning then clearing. Highs in the lower 50s. North winds 15 to 25 miles an hour. Friday night, colder, clear. Areas of frost overnight. Lows in the lower 30s. Northwest winds up to 5 miles an hour shifting to the southwest overnight. Saturday, sunny. Widespread frost in the morning. Highs around 60. Saturday night, clear. Lows in the lower 40s. Sunday, sunny. Highs in the mid-60s. Sunday night, partly cloudy. Lows in the lower 40s. Monday, sunny. Highs in the mid-60s. Monday night, clear. Lows in the lower 40s. Tuesday and Tuesday night, mostly clear. Highs in the upper 60s. Lows in the upper 40s. Wednesday, mostly sunny. Highs in the upper 60s. Again, the forecast for central Minnesota, from St. Cloud to the northwest Twin Cities suburbs for overnight, mostly cloudy. Near steady temperature in the mid-40s. Northeast winds up to 5 miles an hour. At midnight, in Buffalo, it was clear. The temperature was 37 degrees, the dew point was 37, and the relative humidity was 100%. The wind was calm. The pressure was 30.16 inches and steady. In Maple Lake, it was clear the temperature was 41 degrees, the dew point was 39, and the relative humidity was 90%. The wind was calm. The pressure was 30.18 inches and steady. Elsewhere across central Minnesota, it was 43 at Litchfield. It was clear, with a temperature of 40 at St. Cloud, 37 at Princeton, and 36 at Little Falls. It was partly cloudy, with a temperature of 47 at the Twin Cities, 40 at Anoka, and 43 at Crystal. At Willmar, it was cloudy, with a temperature of 45. Around the state, skies ranged from mostly cloudy to cloudy. It was 49 at Rochester, 47 at Mankato, 38 at Brainerd, 46 at Duluth, and 43 at International Falls. Once again at midnight, in Buffalo, it was 37 degrees under clear skies. And in Maple Lake, it was 41 degrees under clear skies. 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The current time is 1 a.m. Central Daylight Time. Now the forecast for central Minnesota, from St. Cloud to the northwest Twin Cities suburbs. Overnight, mostly cloudy.
near steady temperature in the mid-40s. Northeast winds up to 5 miles an hour. Thursday, cloudy with a 50% chance of rain showers. Highs in the mid-50s. Northwest winds up to 10 miles an hour. Thursday night, mostly cloudy. A 40% chance of rain showers overnight. Lows in the lower 40s. Northwest winds 10 to 20 miles an hour with gusts to around 35 miles an hour. Friday, breezy. Mostly cloudy in the morning then clearing. Highs in the lower 50s. North winds 15 to 25 miles an hour. Friday night, colder, clear. Areas of frost overnight. Lows in the lower 30s. Northwest winds up to 5 miles an hour shifting to the southwest overnight. Saturday, sunny. Widespread frost in the morning. Highs around 60. Saturday night, clear. Lows in the lower 40s. Sunday, sunny. Highs in the mid-60s. Sunday night, partly cloudy. Lows in the lower 40s. Monday, sunny. Highs in the mid-60s. Monday night, clear. Lows in the lower 40s. Tuesday and Tuesday night, mostly clear. Highs in the upper 60s. Lows in the upper 40s. Wednesday, mostly sunny. Highs in the upper 60s. Again, the forecast for central Minnesota, from St. Cloud to the northwest Twin Cities suburbs for overnight, mostly cloudy. Near steady temperature in the mid-40s. Northeast winds up to 5 miles an hour. Now the forecast for central Minnesota, from St. Cloud to the northwest Twin Cities suburbs. Overnight, cloudy. Near steady temperature in the lower 40s. Light winds. Thursday, cloudy with a 50% chance of rain showers. Highs in the mid-50s. Northwest winds up to 10 miles an hour. Thursday night, mostly cloudy. A 40% chance of rain showers overnight. Lows in the upper 30s. Northwest winds 10 to 20 miles an hour. Gusts up to 35 miles an hour overnight. Friday, breezy. Mostly cloudy in the morning then clearing. Highs in the lower 50s. North winds 15 to 25 miles an hour decreasing to 10 to 15 miles an hour in the afternoon. Friday night, clear. Widespread frost overnight. Lows in the lower 30s. Northwest winds up to 5 miles an hour shifting to the southwest overnight. Saturday, sunny. Widespread frost in the morning. Highs in the upper 50s. Saturday night, clear. Lows in the lower 40s. Sunday, sunny. Highs in the mid-60s. Sunday night, partly cloudy. Lows in the lower 40s. Monday, sunny. Highs in the mid-60s. Monday night, clear. Lows in the lower 40s. Tuesday and Tuesday night, mostly clear. Highs in the upper 60s. Lows in the upper 40s. Wednesday, mostly sunny. Highs in the upper 60s. Again, the forecast for central Minnesota, from St. Cloud to the northwest Twin Cities suburbs for overnight, cloudy. Near steady temperature in the lower 40s. Light winds. 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The current time is 1:05 a.m. Central Daylight Time. Now the forecast for central Minnesota, from St. Cloud to the northwest Twin Cities suburbs. Overnight, cloudy. Near steady temperature in the lower 40s. Light winds. Thursday, cloudy with a 50% chance of rain showers. Highs in the mid-50s. Northwest winds up to 10 miles an hour. Thursday night,
mostly cloudy. A 40% chance of rain showers overnight. Lows in the upper 30s. Northwest winds 10 to 20 miles an hour. Gusts up to 35 miles an hour overnight. Friday, breezy. Mostly cloudy in the morning, then clearing. Highs in the lower 50s. North winds 15 to 25 miles an hour, decreasing to 10 to 15 miles an hour in the afternoon. Friday night, clear. Widespread frost overnight. Lows in the lower 30s. Northwest winds up to 5 miles an hour, shifting to the southwest overnight. Saturday, sunny. Widespread frost in the morning. Highs in the upper 50s. Saturday night, clear. Lows in the lower 40s. Sunday, sunny. Highs in the mid-60s. Sunday night, partly cloudy. Lows in the lower 40s. Monday, sunny. Highs in the mid-60s. Monday night, clear. Lows in the lower 40s. Tuesday and Tuesday night, mostly clear. Highs in the upper 60s. Lows in the upper 40s. Wednesday, mostly sunny. Highs in the upper 60s. Again, the forecast for central Minnesota, from St. Cloud to the northwest Twin Cities suburbs for overnight, cloudy. Near steady temperature in the lower 40s. Light winds. 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The current time is 1:07 a.m. Central Daylight Time. Now the forecast for central Minnesota, from St. Cloud to the northwest Twin Cities suburbs. Overnight, cloudy. Near steady temperature in the lower 40s. Light winds. Thursday, cloudy with a 50% chance of rain showers. Highs in the mid-50s. Northwest winds up to 10 miles an hour. Thursday night, mostly cloudy. A 40% chance of rain showers overnight. Lows in the upper 30s. Northwest winds 10 to 20 miles an hour. Gusts up to 35 miles an hour overnight. Friday, breezy. Mostly cloudy in the morning, then clearing. Highs in the lower 50s. North winds 15 to 25 miles an hour, decreasing to 10 to 15 miles an hour in the afternoon. Friday night, clear. Widespread frost overnight. Lows in the lower 30s. Northwest winds up to 5 miles an hour, shifting to the southwest overnight. Saturday, sunny. Widespread frost in the morning. Highs in the upper 50s. Saturday night, clear. Lows in the lower 40s. Sunday, sunny. Highs in the mid-60s. Sunday night, partly cloudy. Lows in the lower 40s. Monday, sunny. Highs in the mid-60s. Monday night, clear. Lows in the lower 40s. Tuesday and Tuesday night, mostly clear. Highs in the upper 60s. Lows in the upper 40s. Wednesday, mostly sunny. Highs in the upper 60s. Again, the forecast for central Minnesota, from St. Cloud to the northwest Twin Cities suburbs for overnight, cloudy. Near steady temperature in the lower 40s. Light winds. 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The current time is 1:10 a.m. Central Daylight Time. Now the forecast for central Minnesota, from St. Cloud to the northwest Twin Cities suburbs. Overnight, cloudy. Near steady temperature in the lower 40s. Light winds. Thursday,
cloudy with a 50% chance of rain showers. Highs in the mid-50s. Northwest winds up to 10 miles an hour. Thursday night, mostly cloudy. A 40% chance of rain showers overnight. Lows in the upper 30s. Northwest winds 10 to 20 miles an hour. Gusts up to 35 miles an hour overnight. Friday, breezy. Mostly cloudy in the morning then clearing. Highs in the lower 50s. North winds 15 to 25 miles an hour decreasing to 10 to 15 miles an hour in the afternoon. Friday night, clear. Widespread frost overnight. Lows in the lower 30s. Northwest winds up to 5 miles an hour shifting to the southwest overnight. Saturday, sunny. Widespread frost in the morning. Highs in the upper 50s. Saturday night, clear. Lows in the lower 40s. Sunday, sunny. Highs in the mid-60s. Sunday night, partly cloudy. Lows in the lower 40s. Monday, sunny. Highs in the mid-60s. Monday night, clear. Lows in the lower 40s. Tuesday and Tuesday night, mostly clear. Highs in the upper 60s. Lows in the upper 40s. Wednesday, mostly sunny. Highs in the upper 60s. Again, the forecast for central Minnesota, from St. Cloud to the northwest Twin Cities suburbs for overnight, cloudy. Near steady temperature in the lower 40s. Light winds. 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The current time is 1:12 a.m. Central Daylight Time. Now the forecast for central Minnesota, from St. Cloud to the northwest Twin Cities suburbs. Overnight, cloudy. Near steady temperature in the lower 40s. Light winds. Thursday, cloudy with a 50% chance of rain showers. Highs in the mid-50s. Northwest winds up to 10 miles an hour. Thursday night, mostly cloudy. A 40% chance of rain showers overnight. Lows in the upper 30s. Northwest winds 10 to 20 miles an hour. Gusts up to 35 miles an hour overnight. Friday, breezy. Mostly cloudy in the morning then clearing. Highs in the lower 50s. North winds 15 to 25 miles an hour decreasing to 10 to 15 miles an hour in the afternoon. Friday night, clear. Widespread frost overnight. Lows in the lower 30s. Northwest winds up to 5 miles an hour shifting to the southwest overnight. Saturday, sunny. Widespread frost in the morning. Highs in the upper 50s. Saturday night, clear. Lows in the lower 40s. Sunday, sunny. Highs in the mid-60s. Sunday night, partly cloudy. Lows in the lower 40s. Monday, sunny. Highs in the mid-60s. Monday night, clear. Lows in the lower 40s. Tuesday and Tuesday night, mostly clear. Highs in the upper 60s. Lows in the upper 40s. Wednesday, mostly sunny. Highs in the upper 60s. Again, the forecast for central Minnesota, from St. Cloud to the northwest Twin Cities suburbs for overnight, cloudy. Near steady temperature in the lower 40s. Light winds. At 1 a.m., in Buffalo, it was partly cloudy. The temperature was 37 degrees, the dew point was 37, and the relative humidity was 100%. The wind was calm. The pressure was 30.18 inches and rising. In Maple Lake, it was partly cloudy. The temperature was 40 degrees, the dew point was 37, and the relative humidity was 89%. The wind was calm.
the pressure was 30.20 inches and rising. Elsewhere across central Minnesota, it was 45 at Litchfield. It was clear, with a temperature of 39 at St. Cloud and 43 at Crystal. It was partly cloudy, with a temperature of 40 at Anoka and 36 at Princeton. It was mostly cloudy, with a temperature of 47 at the Twin Cities and 36 at Little Falls. At Willmar, it was cloudy, with a temperature of 45. Around the state, at Duluth, it was partly cloudy, with a temperature of 43. It was mostly cloudy, with a temperature of 47 at Mankato and 38 at Brainerd. It was cloudy, with a temperature of 50 at Rochester and 44 at International Falls. Once again at 1 a.m., in Buffalo, it was 37 degrees under partly cloudy skies. And in Maple Lake, it was 40 degrees under partly cloudy skies. 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The current time is 1:17 a.m. Central Daylight Time. Now the forecast for central Minnesota, from St. Cloud to the northwest Twin Cities suburbs. Overnight, cloudy. Near steady temperature in the lower 40s. Light winds. Thursday, cloudy with a 50% chance of rain showers. Highs in the mid-50s. Northwest winds up to 10 miles an hour. Thursday night, mostly cloudy. A 40% chance of rain showers overnight. Lows in the upper 30s. Northwest winds 10 to 20 miles an hour. Gusts up to 35 miles an hour overnight. Friday, breezy. Mostly cloudy in the morning, then clearing. Highs in the lower 50s. North winds 15 to 25 miles an hour, decreasing to 10 to 15 miles an hour in the afternoon. Friday night, clear. Widespread frost overnight. Lows in the lower 30s. Northwest winds up to 5 miles an hour, shifting to the southwest overnight. Saturday, sunny. Widespread frost in the morning. Highs in the upper 50s. Saturday night, clear. Lows in the lower 40s. Sunday, sunny. Highs in the mid-60s. Sunday night, partly cloudy. Lows in the lower 40s. Monday, sunny. Highs in the mid-60s. Monday night, clear. Lows in the lower 40s. Tuesday and Tuesday night, mostly clear. Highs in the upper 60s. Lows in the upper 40s. Wednesday, mostly sunny. Highs in the upper 60s. Again, the forecast for central Minnesota, from St. Cloud to the northwest Twin Cities suburbs for overnight, cloudy. Near steady temperature in the lower 40s. Light winds. At 1 a.m., in Buffalo, it was partly cloudy. The temperature was 37 degrees, the dew point was 37, and the relative humidity was 100%. The wind was calm. The pressure was 30.18 inches and rising. In Maple Lake, it was partly cloudy. The temperature was 40 degrees, the dew point was 37, and the relative humidity was 89%. The wind was calm. The pressure was 30.20 inches and rising. Elsewhere across central Minnesota, it was 45 at Litchfield. It was clear, with a temperature of 39 at St. Cloud and 43 at Crystal. It was partly cloudy, with a temperature of 40 at Anoka and 36 at Princeton. It was mostly cloudy, with a temperature of 47 at the Twin Cities and 36 at Little Falls. At Willmar, it was cloudy, with a temperature of 45. Around the state, at Duluth, it was partly cloudy, with a temperature of 43. It was mostly cloudy, with a temperature of 47 at Mankato and 38 at Brainerd. It was cloudy, with a temperature of 50 at Rochester and 44 at International Falls.
Once again at 1 a.m. in Buffalo, it was 37 degrees under partly cloudy skies. And in Maple Lake, it was 40 degrees under partly cloudy skies. This is weather radio station WNG676 Clearwater, broadcasting on a frequency of 162.50 MHz. 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The current time is 1:21 a.m. Central Daylight Time. Now the forecast for central Minnesota, from St. Cloud to the northwest Twin Cities suburbs. Overnight, cloudy. Near steady temperature in the lower 40s. Light winds. Thursday, cloudy with a 50% chance of rain showers. Highs in the mid-50s. Northwest winds up to 10 miles an hour. Thursday night, mostly cloudy. A 40% chance of rain showers overnight. Lows in the upper 30s. Northwest winds 10 to 20 miles an hour. Gusts up to 35 miles an hour overnight. Friday, breezy. Mostly cloudy in the morning then clearing. Highs in the lower 50s. North winds 15 to 25 miles an hour decreasing to 10 to 15 miles an hour in the afternoon. Friday night, clear. Widespread frost overnight. Lows in the lower 30s. Northwest winds up to 5 miles an hour shifting to the southwest overnight. Saturday, sunny. Widespread frost in the morning. Highs in the upper 50s. Saturday night, clear. Lows in the lower 40s. Sunday, sunny. Highs in the mid-60s. Sunday night, partly cloudy. Lows in the lower 40s. Monday, sunny. Highs in the mid-60s. Monday night, clear. Lows in the lower 40s. Tuesday and Tuesday night, mostly clear. Highs in the upper 60s. Lows in the upper 40s. Wednesday, mostly sunny. Highs in the upper 60s. Again, the forecast for central Minnesota, from St. Cloud to the northwest Twin Cities suburbs for overnight, cloudy. Near steady temperature in the lower 40s. Light winds. At 1 a.m. in Buffalo, it was partly cloudy. The temperature was 37 degrees, the dew point was 37, and the relative humidity was 100%. The wind was calm. The pressure was 30.18 inches and rising. In Maple Lake, it was partly cloudy. The temperature was 40 degrees, the dew point was 37, and the relative humidity was 89%. The wind was calm. The pressure was 30.20 inches and rising. Elsewhere across central Minnesota, it was 45 at Litchfield. It was clear, with a temperature of 39 at St. Cloud, and 43 at Crystal. It was partly 40 at Anoka, and 36 at Princeton. It was mostly cloudy, with a temperature of 47 at the Twin Cities, and 36 at Little Falls. At Wilmer, it was cloudy, with a temperature of 45. Around the state, at Duluth, it was partly cloudy, with a temperature of 43. It was mostly cloudy, with a temperature of 47 at Mankato, and 38 at Brainerd. It was cloudy, with a temperature of 50 at Rochester, and 44 at International Falls. Once again at 1 a.m., in Buffalo, it was 37 degrees under partly cloudy skies. And in Maple Lake, it was 40 degrees under partly cloudy skies. This is weather radio station WNG676 Clearwater, broadcasting on a frequency of 162.50 MHz. 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The current time is 1:25 a.m. Central Daylight Time. Now the forecast for central Minnesota, from St. Cloud to the northwest Twin Cities suburbs. Overnight, cloudy. Near steady temperature in the lower 40s.
Light winds. Thursday, cloudy with a 50% chance of rain showers. Highs in the mid-50s. Northwest winds up to 10 miles an hour. Thursday night, mostly cloudy. A 40% chance of rain showers overnight. Lows in the upper 30s. Northwest winds 10 to 20 miles an hour. Gusts up to 35 miles an hour overnight. Friday, breezy. Mostly cloudy in the morning then clearing. Highs in the lower 50s. North winds 15 to 25 miles an hour decreasing to 10 to 15 miles an hour in the afternoon. Friday night, clear. Widespread frost overnight. Lows in the lower 30s. Northwest winds up to 5 miles an hour shifting to the southwest overnight. Saturday, sunny. Widespread frost in the morning. Highs in the upper 50s. Saturday night, clear. Lows in the lower 40s. Sunday, sunny. Highs in the mid-60s. Sunday night, partly cloudy. Lows in the lower 40s. Monday, sunny. Highs in the mid-60s. Monday night, clear. Lows in the lower 40s. Tuesday and Tuesday night, mostly clear. Highs in the upper 60s. Lows in the upper 40s. Wednesday, mostly sunny. Highs in the upper 60s. Again, the forecast for central Minnesota, from St. Cloud to the northwest Twin Cities suburbs for overnight, cloudy. Near steady temperature in the lower 40s. Light winds. At 1 a.m., in Buffalo, it was partly cloudy. The temperature was 37 degrees, the dew point was 37, and the relative humidity was 100%. The wind was calm. The pressure was 30.18 inches and rising. In Maple Lake, it was partly cloudy. The temperature was 40 degrees, the dew point was 37, and the relative humidity was 89%. The wind was calm. The pressure was 30.20 inches and rising. Elsewhere across central Minnesota, it was 45 at Litchfield. It was clear, with a temperature of 39 at St. Cloud, and 43 at Crystal. It was partly cloudy, with a temperature of 40 at Anoka, and 36 at Princeton. It was mostly cloudy, with a temperature of 47 at the Twin Cities, and 36 at Little Falls. At Willmar, it was cloudy, with a temperature of 45. Around the state, at Duluth, it was partly cloudy, with a temperature of 43. It was mostly cloudy, with a temperature of 47 at Mankato, and 38 at Brainerd. It was cloudy, with a temperature of 50 at Rochester, and 44 at International Falls. Once again at 1 a.m., in Buffalo, it was 37 degrees under partly cloudy skies. And in Maple Lake, it was 40 degrees under partly cloudy skies. 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The current time is 1:29 a.m. Central Daylight Time. Now the forecast for central Minnesota, from St. Cloud to the northwest Twin Cities suburbs. Overnight, cloudy. Near steady temperature in the lower 40s. Light winds. Thursday, cloudy with a 50% chance of rain showers. Highs in the mid-50s. Northwest winds up to 10 miles an hour. Thursday night, mostly cloudy. A 40% chance of rain showers overnight. Lows in the upper 30s. Northwest winds 10 to 20 miles an hour. Gusts up to 35 miles an hour overnight. Friday, breezy. Mostly cloudy in the morning then clearing. Highs in the lower 50s. North winds 15 to 25 miles an hour decreasing to 10 to 15 miles an hour in the afternoon. Friday night, clear. Widespread frost overnight. Lows in the lower 30s.
Northwest winds up to 5 miles an hour, shifting to the southwest overnight. Saturday, sunny. Widespread frost in the morning. The upper 50s. Saturday night, clear. Lows in the lower 40s. Sunday, sunny. Highs in the mid-60s. Sunday night, partly cloudy. Lows in the lower 40s. Monday, sunny. Highs in the mid-60s. Monday night, clear. Lows in the lower 40s. Tuesday and Tuesday night, mostly clear. Highs in the upper 60s. Lows in the upper 40s. Wednesday, mostly sunny. Highs in the upper 60s. Again, the forecast for central Minnesota, from St. Cloud to the northwest Twin Cities suburbs for overnight, cloudy. Near steady temperature in the lower 40s. Light winds. At 1 a.m., in Buffalo, it was partly cloudy. The temperature was 37 degrees, the dew point was 37, and the relative humidity was 100%. The wind was calm. The pressure was 30.18 inches and rising. In Maple Lake, it was partly cloudy. The temperature was 40 degrees, the dew point was 37, and the relative humidity was 89%. The wind was calm. The pressure was 30.20 inches and rising. Elsewhere across central Minnesota, it was 45 at Litchfield. It was clear, with a temperature of 39 at St. Cloud and 43 at Crystal. It was partly cloudy, with a temperature of 40 at Anoka and 36 at Princeton. It was mostly cloudy, with a temperature of 47 at the Twin Cities and 36 at Little Falls. At Willmar, it was cloudy, with a temperature of 45. Around the state, at Duluth, it was partly cloudy, with a temperature of 43. It was mostly cloudy, with a temperature of 47 at Mankato and 38 at Brainerd. It was cloudy, with a temperature of 50 at Rochester and 44 at International Falls. Once again at 1 a.m., in Buffalo, it was 37 degrees under partly cloudy skies. And in Maple Lake, it was 40 degrees under partly cloudy skies. This is Weather Radio, partly cloudy skies. 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The current time is 1:33 a.m. Central Daylight Time. Now the forecast for central Minnesota, from St. Cloud to the northwest Twin Cities suburbs. Overnight, cloudy. Near steady temperature in the lower 40s. Light winds. Thursday, cloudy with a 50% chance of rain showers. Highs in the mid-50s. Northwest winds up to 10 miles an hour. Thursday night, mostly cloudy. A 40% chance of rain showers overnight. Lows in the upper 30s. Northwest winds 10 to 20 miles an hour. Gusts up to 35 miles an hour overnight. Friday, breezy. Mostly cloudy in the morning, then clearing. Highs in the lower 50s. North winds 15 to 25 miles an hour, decreasing to 10 to 15 miles an hour in the afternoon. Friday night, clear. Widespread frost overnight. Lows in the lower 30s. Northwest winds up to 5 miles an hour, shifting to the southwest overnight. Saturday, sunny. Widespread frost in the morning. Highs in the upper 50s. Saturday night, clear. Lows in the lower 40s. Sunday, sunny. Highs in the mid-60s. Sunday night, partly cloudy. Lows in the lower 40s. Monday, sunny. Highs in the mid-60s. Monday night, clear. Lows in the lower 40s. Tuesday and Tuesday night, mostly clear. Highs in the upper 60s. Lows in the upper 40s. Wednesday, mostly sunny.
Highs in the upper 60s.

40s. Sunday, sunny. Highs in the mid-60s. Sunday night, partly cloudy. Lows in the lower 40s. Monday, sunny. Highs in the mid-60s. Monday night, clear. Lows in the lower 40s. Tuesday and Tuesday night, mostly clear. Highs in the upper 60s. Lows in the upper 40s. Wednesday, mostly sunny. Highs in the upper 60s. Again, the forecast for central Minnesota, from St. Cloud to the northwest Twin Cities suburbs for overnight, cloudy. Near steady temperature in the lower 40s. Light winds. At 1 a.m., in Buffalo, it was partly cloudy. The temperature was 37 degrees, the dew point was 37, and the relative humidity was 100%. The wind was calm. The pressure was 30.18 inches and rising. In Maple Lake, it was partly cloudy. The temperature was 40 degrees, the dew point was 37, and the relative humidity was 89%. The wind was calm. The pressure was 30.20 inches and rising. Elsewhere across central Minnesota, it was 45 at Litchfield. It was clear, with a temperature of 39 at St. Cloud and 43 at Crystal. It was partly cloudy, with a temperature of 40 at Anoka and 36 at Princeton. It was mostly cloudy, with a temperature of 47 at the Twin Cities and 36 at Little Falls. At Willmar, it was cloudy, with a temperature of 45. Around the state, at Duluth, it was partly cloudy, with a temperature of 43. It was mostly cloudy, with a temperature of 47 at Mankato and 38 at Brainerd. It was cloudy, with a temperature of 50 at Rochester and 44 at International Falls. Once again at 1 a.m., in Buffalo, it was 37 degrees under partly cloudy skies. And in Maple Lake, it was 40 degrees under partly cloudy skies. 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The current time is 1:54 a.m. Central Daylight Time. Now the forecast for central Minnesota, from St. Cloud to the northwest Twin Cities suburbs. Overnight, cloudy. Near steady temperature in the lower 40s. Light winds. Thursday, cloudy with a 50% chance of rain showers. Highs in the mid-50s. Northwest winds up to 10 miles an hour. Thursday night, mostly cloudy. A 40% chance of rain showers overnight. Lows in the upper 30s. Northwest winds 10 to 20 miles an hour. Gusts up to 35 miles an hour overnight. Friday, breezy. Mostly cloudy in the morning, then clearing. Highs in the lower 50s. North winds 15 to 25 miles an hour, decreasing to 10 to 15 miles an hour in the afternoon. Friday night, clear. Widespread frost overnight. Lows in the lower 30s. Northwest winds up to 5 miles an hour, shifting to the southwest overnight. Saturday, sunny. Widespread frost in the morning. Highs in the upper 50s. Saturday night, clear. Lows in the lower 40s. Sunday, sunny. Highs in the mid-60s. Sunday night, partly cloudy. Lows in the lower 40s. Monday, sunny. Highs in the mid-60s. Monday night, clear. Lows in the lower 40s. Tuesday and Tuesday night, mostly clear. Highs in the upper 60s. Lows in the upper 40s. Wednesday, mostly sunny. Highs in the upper 60s. Again, the forecast for central Minnesota, from St. Cloud to the northwest Twin Cities suburbs for overnight, cloudy. Near steady temperature in the lower 40s. Light winds. At 1 a.m., in Buffalo,
It was partly cloudy.

The temperature was 37 degrees, the dew point was 37, and the relative humidity was 100%. The wind was calm. The pressure was 30.18 inches and rising. In Maple Lake, it was partly cloudy. The temperature was 40 degrees, the dew point was 37, and the relative humidity was 89%. The wind was calm. The pressure was 30.20 inches and rising. Elsewhere across central Minnesota, it was 45 at Litchfield. It was clear, with a temperature of 39 at St. Cloud and 43 at Crystal. It was partly cloudy, with a temperature of 40 at Anoka and 36 at Princeton. It was mostly cloudy, with a temperature of 47 at the Twin Cities and 36 at Little Falls. At Willmar, it was cloudy, with a temperature of 45. Around the state, at Duluth, it was partly cloudy, with a temperature of 43. It was mostly cloudy, with a temperature of 47 at Mankato and 38 at Brainerd. It was cloudy, with a temperature of 50 at Rochester and 44 at International Falls. Once again at 1 a.m., in Buffalo, it was 37 degrees under partly cloudy skies. And in Maple Lake, it was 40 degrees under partly cloudy skies. 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The current time is 1:58 a.m. Central Daylight Time. Now the forecast for central Minnesota, from St. Cloud to the northwest Twin Cities suburbs. Overnight, cloudy. Near steady temperature in the lower 40s. Light winds. Thursday, cloudy with a 50% chance of rain showers. Highs in the mid-50s. Northwest winds up to 10 miles an hour. Thursday night, mostly cloudy. A 40% chance of rain showers overnight. Lows in the upper 30s. Northwest winds 10 to 20 miles an hour. Gusts up to 35 miles an hour overnight. Friday, breezy. Mostly cloudy in the morning, then clearing. Highs in the lower 50s. North winds 15 to 25 miles an hour, decreasing to 10 to 15 miles an hour in the afternoon. Friday night, clear. Widespread frost overnight. Lows in the lower 30s. Northwest winds up to 5 miles an hour, shifting to the southwest overnight. Saturday, sunny. Widespread frost in the morning. Highs in the upper 50s. Saturday night, clear. Lows in the lower 40s. Sunday, sunny. Highs in the mid-60s. Sunday night, partly cloudy. Lows in the lower 40s. Monday, sunny. Highs in the mid-60s. Monday night, clear. Lows in the lower 40s. Tuesday and Tuesday night, mostly clear. Highs in the upper 60s. Lows in the upper 40s. Wednesday, mostly sunny. Highs in the upper 60s. Again, the forecast for central Minnesota, from St. Cloud to the northwest Twin Cities suburbs for overnight, cloudy. Near steady temperature in the lower 40s. Light winds. 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The current time is 2:01 a.m. Central Daylight Time. Now the forecast for central Minnesota, from St. Cloud to the northwest Twin Cities suburbs. Overnight, cloudy. Near steady temperature in the lower 40s. Light winds. Thursday, cloudy with a 50% chance of rain showers. Highs in the mid-50s. Northwest winds up to 10 miles an hour. Thursday night, mostly cloudy.
A 40% chance of rain showers overnight. Lows in the upper 30s. Northwest winds 10 to 20 miles an hour. Gusts up to 35 miles an hour overnight. Friday, breezy. Mostly cloudy in the morning, then clearing. Highs in the lower 50s. North winds 15 to 25 miles an hour, decreasing to 10 to 15 miles an hour in the afternoon. Friday night, clear. Widespread frost overnight. Lows in the lower 30s. Northwest winds up to 5 miles an hour, shifting to the southwest overnight. Saturday, sunny. Widespread frost in the morning. Highs in the upper 50s. Saturday night, clear. Lows in the lower 40s. Sunday, sunny. Highs in the mid-60s. Sunday night, partly cloudy. Lows in the lower 40s. Monday, sunny. Highs in the mid-60s. Monday night, clear. Lows in the lower 40s. Tuesday and Tuesday night, mostly clear. Highs in the upper 60s. Lows in the upper 40s. Wednesday, mostly sunny. Highs in the upper 60s. Again, the forecast for central Minnesota, from St. Cloud to the northwest Twin Cities suburbs for overnight, cloudy. Near steady temperature in the lower 40s. Light winds. 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The current time is 2:03 a.m. Central Daylight Time. Now the forecast for central Minnesota, from St. Cloud to the northwest Twin Cities suburbs. Overnight, cloudy. Near steady temperature in the lower 40s. Light winds. Thursday, cloudy with a 50% chance of rain showers. Highs in the mid-50s. Northwest winds up to 10 miles an hour. Thursday night, mostly cloudy. A 40% chance of rain showers overnight. Lows in the upper 30s. Northwest winds 10 to 20 miles an hour. Gusts up to 35 miles an hour overnight. Friday, breezy. Mostly cloudy in the morning, then clearing. Highs in the lower 50s. North winds 15 to 25 miles an hour, decreasing to 10 to 15 miles an hour in the afternoon. Friday night, clear. Widespread frost overnight. Lows in the lower 30s. Northwest winds up to 5 miles an hour, shifting to the southwest overnight. Saturday, sunny. Widespread frost in the morning. Highs in the upper 50s. Saturday night, clear. Lows in the lower 40s. Sunday, sunny. Highs in the mid-60s. Sunday night, partly cloudy. Lows in the lower 40s. Monday, sunny. Highs in the mid-60s. Monday night, clear. Lows in the lower 40s. Tuesday and Tuesday night, mostly clear. Highs in the upper 60s. Lows in the upper 40s. Wednesday, mostly sunny. Highs in the upper 60s. Again, the forecast for central Minnesota, from St. Cloud to the northwest Twin Cities suburbs for overnight, cloudy. Near steady temperature in the lower 40s. Light winds. 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The current time is 2:06 a.m. Central Daylight Time. Now the forecast for central Minnesota, from St. Cloud to the northwest Twin Cities suburbs. Overnight, cloudy. Near steady temperature in the lower 40s. Light winds. Thursday, cloudy with a 50% chance of rain showers.
Highs in the mid-50s.

50s. Northwest winds up to 10 miles an hour. Thursday night, mostly cloudy. A 40% chance of rain showers overnight. Lows in the upper 30s. Northwest winds 10 to 20 miles an hour. Gusts up to 35 miles an hour overnight. Friday, breezy. Mostly cloudy in the morning, then clearing. Highs in the lower 50s. North winds 15 to 25 miles an hour, decreasing to 10 to 15 miles an hour in the afternoon. Friday night, clear. Widespread frost overnight. Lows in the lower 30s. Northwest winds up to 5 miles an hour, shifting to the southwest overnight. Saturday, sunny. Widespread frost in the morning. Highs in the upper 50s. Saturday night, clear. Lows in the lower 40s. Sunday, sunny. Highs in the mid-60s. Sunday night, partly cloudy. Lows in the lower 40s. Monday, sunny. Highs in the mid-60s. Monday night, clear. Lows in the lower 40s. Tuesday and Tuesday night, mostly clear. Highs in the upper 60s. Lows in the upper 40s. Wednesday, mostly sunny. Highs in the upper 60s. Again, the forecast for central Minnesota, from St. Cloud to the northwest Twin Cities suburbs for overnight, cloudy. Near steady temperature in the lower 40s. Light winds. 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The current time is 2:08 a.m. Central Daylight Time. Now the forecast for central Minnesota, from St. Cloud to the northwest Twin Cities suburbs. Overnight, cloudy. Near steady temperature in the lower 40s. Light winds. Thursday, cloudy with a 50% chance of rain showers. Highs in the mid-50s. Northwest winds up to 10 miles an hour. Thursday night, mostly cloudy. A 40% chance of rain showers overnight. Lows in the upper 30s. Northwest winds 10 to 20 miles an hour. Gusts up to 35 miles an hour overnight. Friday, breezy. Mostly cloudy in the morning, then clearing. Highs in the lower 50s. North winds 15 to 25 miles an hour, decreasing to 10 to 15 miles an hour in the afternoon. Friday night, clear. Widespread frost overnight. Lows in the lower 30s. Northwest winds up to 5 miles an hour, shifting to the southwest overnight. Saturday, sunny. Widespread frost in the morning. Highs in the upper 50s. Saturday night, clear. Lows in the lower 40s. Sunday, sunny. Highs in the mid-60s. Sunday night, partly cloudy. Lows in the lower 40s. Monday, sunny. Highs in the mid-60s. Monday night, clear. Lows in the lower 40s. Tuesday and Tuesday night, mostly clear. Highs in the upper 60s. Lows in the upper 40s. Wednesday, mostly sunny. Highs in the upper 60s. Again, the forecast for central Minnesota, from St. Cloud to the northwest Twin Cities suburbs for overnight, cloudy. Near steady temperature in the lower 40s. Light winds. 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The current time is 2:11 a.m. Central Daylight Time. Now the forecast for central Minnesota, from St. Cloud to the northwest Twin Cities suburbs. Overnight, cloudy.
Near steady temperature in the lower 40s. Light winds. Thursday, cloudy with a 50% chance of rain showers. Highs in the mid-50s. Northwest winds up to 10 miles an hour. Thursday night, mostly cloudy. A 40% chance of rain showers overnight. Lows in the upper 30s. Northwest winds 10 to 20 miles an hour. Gusts up to 35 miles an hour overnight. Friday, breezy. Mostly cloudy in the morning then clearing. Highs in the lower 50s. North winds 15 to 25 miles an hour decreasing to 10 to 15 miles an hour in the afternoon. Friday night, clear. Widespread frost overnight. Lows in the lower 30s. Northwest winds up to 5 miles an hour shifting to the southwest overnight. Saturday, sunny. Widespread frost in the morning. Highs in the upper 50s. Saturday night, clear. Lows in the lower 40s. Sunday, sunny. Highs in the mid-60s. Sunday night, partly cloudy. Lows in the lower 40s. Monday, sunny. Highs in the mid-60s. Monday night, clear. Lows in the lower 40s. Tuesday and Tuesday night, mostly clear. Highs in the upper 60s. Lows in the upper 40s. Wednesday, mostly sunny. Highs in the upper 60s. Again, the forecast for central Minnesota, from St. Cloud to the northwest Twin Cities suburbs for overnight, cloudy. Near steady temperature in the lower 40s. Light winds. 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The current time is 2:13 a.m. Central Daylight Time. Now the forecast for central Minnesota, from St. Cloud to the northwest Twin Cities suburbs. Overnight, cloudy. Near steady temperature in the lower 40s. Light winds. Thursday, cloudy with a 50% chance of rain showers. Highs in the mid-50s. Northwest winds up to 10 miles an hour. Thursday night, mostly cloudy. A 40% chance of rain showers overnight. Lows in the upper 30s. Northwest winds 10 to 20 miles an hour. Gusts up to 35 miles an hour overnight. Friday, breezy. Mostly cloudy in the morning then clearing. Highs in the lower 50s. North winds 15 to 25 miles an hour decreasing to 10 to 15 miles an hour in the afternoon. Friday night, clear. Widespread frost overnight. Lows in the lower 30s. Northwest winds up to 5 miles an hour shifting to the southwest overnight. Saturday, sunny. Widespread frost in the morning. Highs in the upper 50s. Saturday night, clear. Lows in the lower 40s. Sunday, sunny. Highs in the mid-60s. Sunday night, partly cloudy. Lows in the lower 40s. Monday, sunny. Highs in the mid-60s. Monday night, clear. Lows in the lower 40s. Tuesday and Tuesday night, mostly clear. Highs in the upper 60s. Lows in the upper 40s. Wednesday, mostly sunny. Highs in the upper 60s. Again, the forecast for central Minnesota, from St. Cloud to the northwest Twin Cities suburbs for overnight, cloudy. Near steady temperature in the lower 40s. Light winds. At 2 a.m., in Buffalo, it was cloudy. The temperature was 41 degrees, the dew point was 41, and the relative humidity was 100%. The wind was calm. The pressure was 30.18 inches and steady. In Maple Lake, it was partly cloudy. The temperature was 42 degrees, the dew point was 39,
and the relative humidity was 89%. The wind was calm. The pressure was 30.20 inches and steady. Elsewhere across central Minnesota, it was 43 at Litchfield. At St. Cloud, it was partly cloudy, with a temperature of 38. At Little Falls, it was mostly cloudy, with a temperature of 37. It was cloudy, with a temperature of 48 at the Twin Cities, 43 at Anoka, 44 at Crystal, 40 at Princeton, and 46 at Willmar. Around the state, it was cloudy. It was 50 at Rochester, 47 at Mankato, 37 at Brainerd, 45 at Duluth, and 44 at International Falls. Once again at 2 a.m., in Buffalo, it was 41 degrees under cloudy skies. And in Maple Lake, it was 42 degrees under partly cloudy skies. 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The current time is 2:17 a.m. Central Daylight Time. Now the forecast for central Minnesota, from St. Cloud to the northwest Twin Cities suburbs. Overnight, cloudy. Near steady temperature in the lower 40s. Light winds. Thursday, cloudy with a 50% chance of rain showers. Highs in the mid-50s. Northwest winds up to 10 miles an hour. Thursday night, mostly cloudy. A 40% chance of rain showers overnight. Lows in the upper 30s. Northwest winds 10 to 20 miles an hour. Gusts up to 35 miles an hour overnight. Friday, breezy. Mostly cloudy in the morning, then clearing. Highs in the lower 50s. North winds 15 to 25 miles an hour, decreasing to 10 to 15 miles an hour in the afternoon. Friday night, clear. Widespread frost overnight. Lows in the lower 30s. Northwest winds up to 5 miles an hour, shifting to the southwest overnight. Saturday, sunny. Widespread frost in the morning. Highs in the upper 50s. Saturday night, clear. Lows in the lower 40s. Sunday, sunny. Highs in the mid-60s. Sunday night, partly cloudy. Lows in the lower 40s. Monday, sunny. Highs in the mid-60s. Monday night, clear. Lows in the lower 40s. Tuesday and Tuesday night, mostly clear. Highs in the upper 60s. Lows in the upper 40s. Wednesday, mostly sunny. Highs in the upper 60s. Again, the forecast for central Minnesota, from St. Cloud to the northwest Twin Cities suburbs for overnight, cloudy. Near steady temperature in the lower 40s. Light winds. At 2 a.m., in Buffalo, it was cloudy. The temperature was 41 degrees, the dew point was 41, and the relative humidity was 100%. The wind was calm. The pressure was 30.18 inches and steady. In Maple Lake, it was partly cloudy. The temperature was 42 degrees, the dew point was 39, and the relative humidity was 89%. The wind was calm. The pressure was 30.20 inches and steady. Elsewhere across central Minnesota, it was 43 at Litchfield. At St. Cloud, it was partly cloudy, with a temperature of 38. At Little Falls, it was mostly cloudy, with a temperature of 37. It was cloudy, with a temperature of 48 at the Twin Cities, 43 at Anoka, 44 at Crystal, 40 at Princeton, and 46 at Willmar. Around the state, it was cloudy. It was 50 at Rochester, 47 at Mankato, 37 at Brainerd, 45 at Duluth, and 44 at International Falls. Once again at 2 a.m., in Buffalo, it was 41 degrees under cloudy skies. And in Maple Lake, it was 42 degrees under partly cloudy skies.
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The current time is 2:21 a.m. Central Daylight Time. Now the forecast for central Minnesota, from St. Cloud to the northwest Twin Cities suburbs. Overnight, cloudy. Near steady temperature in the lower 40s. Light winds. Thursday, cloudy with a 50% chance of rain showers. Highs in the mid-50s. Northwest winds up to 10 miles an hour. Thursday night, mostly cloudy. A 40% chance of rain showers overnight. Lows in the upper 30s. Northwest winds 10 to 20 miles an hour. Gusts up to 35 miles an hour overnight. Friday, breezy. Mostly cloudy in the morning, then clearing. Highs in the lower 50s. North winds 15 to 25 miles an hour, decreasing to 10 to 15 miles an hour in the afternoon. Friday night, clear. Widespread frost overnight. Lows in the lower 30s. Northwest winds up to 5 miles an hour, shifting to the southwest overnight. Saturday, sunny. Widespread frost in the morning. Highs in the upper 50s. Saturday night, clear. Lows in the lower 40s. Sunday, sunny. Highs in the mid-60s. Sunday night, partly cloudy. Lows in the lower 40s. Monday, sunny. Highs in the mid-60s. Monday night, clear. Lows in the lower 40s. Tuesday and Tuesday night, mostly clear. Highs in the upper 60s. Lows in the upper 40s. Wednesday, mostly sunny. Highs in the upper 60s. Again, the forecast for central Minnesota, from St. Cloud to the northwest Twin Cities suburbs for overnight, cloudy. Near steady temperature in the lower 40s. Light winds. At 2 a.m., in Buffalo, it was cloudy. The temperature was 41 degrees, the dew point was 41, and the relative humidity was 100%. The wind was calm. The pressure was 30.18 inches and steady. In Maple Lake, it was partly cloudy. The temperature was 42 degrees, the dew point was 39, and the relative humidity was 89%. The wind was calm. The pressure was 30.20 inches and steady. Elsewhere across central Minnesota, it was 43 at Litchfield. At St. Cloud, it was partly cloudy, with a temperature of 38. At Little Falls, it was mostly cloudy, with a temperature of 37. It was cloudy, with a temperature of 48 at the Twin Cities, 43 at Anoka, 44 at Crystal, 40 at Princeton, and 46 at Wilmer. Around the state, it was cloudy. It was 50 at Rochester, 47 at Mankato, 37 at Brainerd, 45 at Duluth, and 44 at International Falls. Once again at 2 a.m., in Buffalo, it was 41 degrees under cloudy skies. And in Maple Lake, it was 42 degrees under partly cloudy skies. 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The current time is 2:25 a.m. Central Daylight Time. Now the forecast for central Minnesota, from St. Cloud to the northwest Twin Cities suburbs. Overnight, cloudy. Near steady temperature in the lower 40s. Light winds. Thursday, cloudy with a 50% chance of rain showers. Highs in the mid-50s. Northwest winds up to 10 miles an hour. Thursday night, mostly cloudy. A 40% chance of rain showers overnight. Lows in the upper 30s.
Northwest winds 10 to 20 miles an hour. Gusts up to 35 miles an hour overnight. Friday, breezy. Mostly cloudy in the morning, then clearing. Highs in the lower 50s. North winds 15 to 25 miles an hour, decreasing to 10 to 15 miles an hour in the afternoon. Friday night, clear. Widespread frost overnight. Lows in the lower 30s. Northwest winds up to 5 miles an hour, shifting to the southwest overnight. Saturday, sunny. Widespread frost in the morning. Highs in the upper 50s. Saturday night, clear. Lows in the lower 40s. Sunday, sunny. Highs in the mid-60s. Sunday night, partly cloudy. Lows in the lower 40s. Monday, sunny. Highs in the mid-60s. Monday night, clear. Lows in the lower 40s. Tuesday and Tuesday night, mostly clear. Highs in the upper 60s. Lows in the upper 40s. Wednesday, mostly sunny. Highs in the upper 60s. Again, the forecast for central Minnesota, from St. Cloud to the northwest Twin Cities suburbs for overnight, cloudy. Near steady temperature in the lower 40s. Light winds. At 2 a.m., in Buffalo, it was cloudy. The temperature was 41 degrees, the dew point was 41, and the relative humidity was 100%. The wind was calm. The pressure was 30.18 inches and steady. In Maple Lake, it was partly cloudy. The temperature was 42 degrees, the dew point was 39, and the relative humidity was 89%. The wind was calm. The pressure was 30.20 inches and steady. Elsewhere across central Minnesota, it was 43 at Litchfield. At St. Cloud, it was partly cloudy, with a temperature of 38. At Little Falls, it was mostly cloudy, with a temperature of 37. It was cloudy, with a temperature of 48 at the Twin Cities, 43 at Anoka, 44 at Crystal, 40 at Princeton, and 46 at Wilmer. Around the state, it was cloudy. It was 50 at Rochester, 47 at Mankato, 37 at Brainerd, 45 at Duluth, and 44 at International Falls. Once again at 2 a.m., in Buffalo, it was 41 degrees under cloudy skies. And in Maple Lake, it was 42 degrees under partly cloudy skies. 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The current time is 2:29 a.m. Central Daylight Time. Now here is the hazardous weather outlook for portions of central and southern Minnesota and west central Wisconsin. For today and tonight, no hazardous weather is expected at this time. And now the extended outlook for the period Friday through Wednesday. Frost likely and a freeze possible Friday night into Saturday morning. Spotter information statement, Skywarn spotter activation will not be needed. Now the forecast for central Minnesota, from St. Cloud to the northwest Twin Cities suburbs. Overnight, cloudy. Near steady temperature in the lower 40s. Light winds. Thursday, cloudy with a 50% chance of rain showers. Highs in the mid-50s. Northwest winds up to 10 miles an hour. Thursday night, mostly cloudy. A 40% chance of rain showers overnight. Lows in the upper 30s. Northwest winds 10 to 20 miles an hour. Gusts up to 35 miles an hour overnight. Friday, breezy. Mostly cloudy in the morning, then clearing. Highs in the lower 50s. North winds 15 to 25 miles an hour, decreasing to 10 to 15 miles an hour in the afternoon. Friday night, clear. Widespread frost overnight. Lows in the lower 30s.
Northwest winds up to 5 miles an hour shifting to the southwest overnight. Saturday, sunny. Widespread frost in the morning. Highs in the upper 50s. Saturday night, clear. Lows in the lower 40s. Sunday, sunny. Highs in the mid-60s. Sunday night, partly cloudy. Lows in the lower 40s. Monday, sunny. Highs in the mid-60s. Monday night, clear. Lows in the lower 40s. Tuesday and Tuesday night, mostly clear. Highs in the upper 60s. Lows in the upper 40s. Wednesday, mostly sunny. Highs in the upper 60s. Again, the forecast for central Minnesota, from St. Cloud to the northwest Twin Cities suburbs for overnight, cloudy. Near steady temperature in the lower 40s. Light winds. At 2 a.m., in Buffalo, it was cloudy. The temperature was 41 degrees, the dew point was 41, and the relative humidity was 100%. The wind was calm. The pressure was 30.18 inches and steady. In Maple Lake, it was partly cloudy. The temperature was 42 degrees, the dew point was 39, and the relative humidity was 89%. The wind was calm. The pressure was 30.20 inches and steady. Elsewhere across central Minnesota, it was 43 at Litchfield. At St. Cloud, it was partly cloudy, with a temperature of At St. Cloud, it was partly cloudy, with a temperature of 38. At Little Falls, it was mostly cloudy, with a temperature of 37. It was cloudy, with a temperature of 48 at the Twin Cities, 43 at Anoka, 44 at Crystal, 40 at Princeton, and 46 at Wilmer. Around the state, it was cloudy. It was 50 at Rochester, 47 at Mankato, 37 at Brainerd, 45 at Duluth, and 44 at International Falls. Once again at 2 a.m., in Buffalo, it was 41 degrees under cloudy skies. And in Maple Lake, it was 42 degrees under partly cloudy skies. 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The current time is 2:34 a.m. Central Daylight Time. Now here is the hazardous weather outlook for portions of central and southern Minnesota and west central Wisconsin for today and tonight. No hazardous weather is expected at this time. And now the extended outlook for the period Friday through Wednesday. Frost likely and a freeze possible Friday night into Saturday morning. Spotter information statement, Skywarn spotter activation will not be needed. Now the forecast for central Minnesota, from St. Cloud to the northwest Twin Cities suburbs. Overnight, cloudy. Near steady temperature in the lower 40s. Light winds. Thursday, cloudy with a 50% chance of rain showers. Highs in the mid-50s. Northwest winds up to 10 miles an hour. Thursday night, mostly cloudy. A 40% chance of rain showers overnight. Lows in the upper 30s. Northwest winds 10 to 20 miles an hour. Gusts up to 35 miles an hour overnight. Friday, breezy. Mostly cloudy in the morning then clearing. Highs in the lower 50s. North winds 15 to 25 miles an hour decreasing to 10 to 15 miles an hour in the afternoon. Friday night, clear. Widespread frost overnight. Lows in the lower 30s. Northwest winds up to 5 miles an hour shifting to the southwest overnight. Saturday, sunny. Widespread frost in the morning. Highs in the upper 50s. Saturday night, clear. Lows in the lower 40s. Sunday, sunny. Highs in the mid-60s. Sunday night, partly cloudy. Lows in the lower 40s.
Monday, sunny. Highs in the mid-60s. Monday night, clear. Lows in the lower 40s.

hazardous weather is expected at this time. And now the extended outlook for the period Friday through Wednesday. Frost likely and a freeze possible Friday night into Saturday morning. Spotter information statement. Sky warns spotter activation will not be needed. Now the forecast for central Minnesota, from St. Cloud to the northwest Twin Cities suburbs. Overnight, cloudy. Near steady temperature in the lower 40s. Light winds. Thursday, cloudy with a 50% chance of rain showers. Highs in the mid-50s. Northwest winds up to 10 miles an hour. Thursday night, mostly cloudy. A 40% chance of rain showers overnight. Lows in the upper 30s. Northwest winds 10 to 20 miles an hour. Gusts up to 35 miles an hour overnight. Friday, breezy. Mostly cloudy in the morning then clearing. Highs in the lower 50s. North winds 15 to 25 miles an hour decreasing to 10 to 15 miles an hour in the afternoon. Friday night, clear. Widespread frost overnight. Lows in the lower 30s. Northwest winds up to 5 miles an hour shifting to the southwest overnight. Saturday, sunny. Widespread frost in the morning. Highs in the upper 50s. Saturday night, clear. Lows in the lower 40s. Sunday, sunny. Highs in the mid-60s. Sunday night, partly cloudy. Lows in the lower 40s. Monday, sunny. Highs in the mid-60s. Monday night, clear. Lows in the lower 40s. Tuesday and Tuesday night, mostly clear. Highs in the upper 60s. Lows in the upper 40s. Wednesday, mostly sunny. Highs in the upper 60s. Again, the forecast for central Minnesota, from St. Cloud to the northwest Twin Cities suburbs for overnight, cloudy. Near steady temperature in the lower 40s. Light winds. At 2 a.m., in Buffalo, it was cloudy. The temperature was 41 degrees, the dew point was 41, and the relative humidity was 100%. The wind was calm. The pressure was 30.18 inches and steady. In Maple Lake, it was partly cloudy. The temperature was 42 degrees, the dew point was 39, and the relative humidity was 89%. The wind was calm. The pressure was 30.20 inches and steady. Elsewhere across central Minnesota, it was 43 at Litchfield. At St. Cloud, it was partly cloudy, with a temperature of 38. At Little Falls, it was mostly cloudy, with a temperature of 37. It was cloudy, with a temperature of 48 at the Twin Cities, 43 at Anoka, 44 at Crystal, 40 at Princeton, and 46 at Willmar. Around the state, it was cloudy. It was 50 at Rochester, 47 at Mankato, 37 at Brainerd, 45 at Duluth, and 44 at International Falls. Once again at 2 a.m., in Buffalo, it was 41 degrees under cloudy skies. And in Maple Lake, it was 42 degrees under partly cloudy skies. 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The current time is 2:56 a.m. Central Daylight Time. Now here is the hazardous weather outlook for portions of central and southern Minnesota and west central Wisconsin. For today and tonight, no hazardous weather is expected at this time. And now the extended outlook for the period Friday through Wednesday. Frost likely and a freeze possible Friday night into Saturday morning. Spotter information statement. Sky warns spotter activation will not be needed. Now the forecast for central Minnesota, from St. Cloud to the northwest Twin Cities suburbs. Overnight, cloudy. Near steady temperature in the lower 40s. Light winds.

Thursday, cloudy with a 50% chance of rain showers. Highs in the mid-50s. Northwest winds up to 10 miles an hour. Thursday night, mostly cloudy. A 40% chance of rain showers overnight. Lows in the upper 30s. Northwest winds 10 to 20 miles an hour. Gusts up to 35 miles an hour overnight. Friday, breezy. Mostly cloudy in the morning then clearing. Highs in the lower 50s. North winds 15 to 25 miles an hour decreasing to 10 to 15 miles an hour in the afternoon. Friday night, clear. Widespread frost overnight. Lows in the lower 30s. Northwest winds up to 5 miles an hour shifting to the southwest overnight. Saturday, sunny. Widespread frost in the morning. Highs in the upper 50s. Saturday night, clear. Lows in the lower 40s. Sunday, sunny. Highs in the mid-60s. Sunday night, partly cloudy. Lows in the lower 40s. Monday, sunny. Highs in the mid-60s. Monday night, clear. Lows in the lower 40s. Tuesday and Tuesday night, mostly clear. Highs in the upper 60s. Lows in the upper 40s. Wednesday, mostly sunny. Highs in the upper 60s. Again, the forecast for central Minnesota, from St. Cloud to the northwest Twin Cities suburbs for overnight, cloudy. Near steady temperature in the lower 40s. Light winds. At 2 a.m., in Buffalo, it was cloudy. The temperature was 41 degrees, the dew point was 41, and the relative humidity was 100%. The wind was calm. The pressure was 30.18 inches and steady. In Maple Lake, it was partly cloudy. The temperature was 42 degrees, the dew point was 39, and the relative humidity was 89%. The wind was calm. The pressure was 30.20 inches and steady. Elsewhere across central Minnesota, it was 43 at Litchfield. At St. Cloud, it was partly cloudy, with a temperature of 38. At Little Falls, it was mostly cloudy, with a temperature of 37. It was cloudy, with a temperature of 48 at the Twin Cities, 43 at Anoka, 44 at Crystal, 40 at Princeton, and 46 at Wilmer. Around the state, it was cloudy. It was 50 at Rochester, 47 at Mankato, 37 at Brainerd, 45 at Duluth, and 44 at International Falls. Once again at 2 a.m., in Buffalo, it was 41 degrees under cloudy skies. And in Maple Lake, it was 42 degrees under partly cloudy skies. 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The current time is 3:01 a.m. Central Daylight Time. Now here is the hazardous weather outlook for portions of central and southern Minnesota and west central Wisconsin. For today and tonight, no hazardous weather is expected at this time. And now the extended outlook for the period Friday through Wednesday. Frost likely and a freeze possible Friday night into Saturday morning. Spotter information statement, Skywarn spotter activation will not be needed. Now the forecast for central Minnesota, from St. Cloud to the northwest Twin Cities suburbs. Overnight, cloudy. Near steady temperature in the lower 40s. Light winds. Thursday, cloudy with a 50% chance of rain showers. Highs in the mid-50s. Northwest winds up to 10 miles an hour. Thursday night, mostly cloudy. A 40% chance of rain showers overnight. Lows in the upper 30s. Northwest winds 10 to 20 miles an hour. Gusts up to 35 miles an hour overnight. Friday, breezy. Mostly cloudy in the morning then clearing.
Highs in the lower 50s. North winds 15 to 25 miles an hour, decreasing to 10 to 15 miles an hour in the afternoon. Friday night, clear. Widespread frost overnight. Lows in the lower 30s. Northwest winds up to 5 miles an hour, shifting to the southwest overnight. Saturday, sunny. Widespread frost in the morning. Highs in the upper 50s. Saturday night, clear. Lows in the lower 40s. Sunday, sunny. Highs in the mid-60s. Sunday night, partly cloudy. Lows in the lower 40s. Monday, sunny. Highs in the mid-60s. Monday night, clear. Lows in the lower 40s. Tuesday and Tuesday night, mostly clear. Highs in the upper 60s. Lows in the upper 40s. Wednesday, mostly sunny. Highs in the upper 60s. Again, the forecast for central Minnesota, from St. Cloud to the northwest Twin Cities suburbs for overnight, cloudy. Near steady temperature in the lower 40s. Light winds. 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The current time is 3:04 a.m. Central Daylight Time. Now here is the hazardous weather outlook for portions of central and southern Minnesota and west central Wisconsin. For today and tonight, no hazardous weather is expected at this time. And now the extended outlook for the period Friday through Wednesday. Frost likely and a freeze possible Friday night into Saturday morning. Spotter information statement, Skywarn spotter activation will not be needed. Now the forecast for central Minnesota, from St. Cloud to the northwest Twin Cities suburbs. Overnight, cloudy. Near steady temperature in the lower 40s. Light winds. Thursday, cloudy with a 50% chance of rain showers. Highs in the mid-50s. Northwest winds up to 10 miles an hour. Thursday night, mostly cloudy. A 40% chance of rain showers overnight. Lows in the upper 30s. Northwest winds 10 to 20 miles an hour. Gusts up to 35 miles an hour overnight. Friday, breezy. Mostly cloudy in the morning, then clearing. Highs in the lower 50s. North winds 15 to 25 miles an hour, decreasing to 10 to 15 miles an hour in the afternoon. Friday night, clear. Widespread frost overnight. Lows in the lower 30s. Northwest winds up to 5 miles an hour, shifting to the southwest overnight. Saturday, sunny. Widespread frost in the morning. Highs in the upper 50s. Saturday night, clear. Lows in the lower 40s. Sunday, sunny. Highs in the mid-60s. Sunday night, partly cloudy. Lows in the lower 40s. Monday, sunny. Highs in the mid-60s. Monday night, clear. Lows in the lower 40s. Tuesday and Tuesday night, mostly clear. Highs in the upper 60s. Lows in the upper 40s. Wednesday, mostly sunny. Highs in the upper 60s. Again, the forecast for central Minnesota, from St. Cloud to the northwest Twin Cities suburbs for overnight, cloudy. Near steady temperature in the lower 40s. Light winds. 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The current time is 3:07 a.m. Central Daylight Time. Now here is the hazardous weather outlook for portions of central and southern Minnesota and west central Wisconsin. For today and tonight,
No hazardous weather is expected at this time. And now the extended outlook for the period Friday through Wednesday. Frost likely and a freeze possible Friday night into Saturday morning. Spotter information statement. Sky warns spotter activation will not be needed. Now the forecast for central Minnesota, from St. Cloud to the northwest Twin Cities suburbs. Overnight, cloudy. Near steady temperature in the lower 40s. Light winds. Thursday, cloudy with a 50% chance of rain showers. Highs in the mid-50s. Northwest winds up to 10 miles an hour. Thursday night, mostly cloudy. A 40% chance of rain showers overnight. Lows in the upper 30s. Northwest winds 10 to 20 miles an hour. Gusts up to 35 miles an hour overnight. Friday, breezy. Mostly cloudy in the morning then clearing. Highs in the lower 50s. North winds 15 to 25 miles an hour decreasing to 10 to 15 miles an hour in the afternoon. Friday night, clear. Widespread frost overnight. Lows in the lower 30s. Northwest winds up to 5 miles an hour shifting to the southwest overnight. Saturday, sunny. Widespread frost in the morning. Highs in the upper 50s. Saturday night, clear. Lows in the lower 40s. Sunday, sunny. Highs in the mid-60s. Sunday night, partly cloudy. Lows in the lower 40s. Monday, sunny. Highs in the mid-60s. Monday night, clear. Lows in the lower 40s. Tuesday and Tuesday night, mostly clear. Highs in the upper 60s. Lows in the upper 40s. Wednesday, mostly sunny. Highs in the upper 60s. Again, the forecast for central Minnesota, from St. Cloud to the northwest Twin Cities suburbs for overnight, cloudy. Near steady temperature in the lower 40s. Light winds. 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The current time is 3:10 a.m. Central Daylight Time. Now here is the hazardous weather outlook for portions of central and southern Minnesota and west central Wisconsin. For today and tonight, no hazardous weather is expected at this time. And now the extended outlook for the period Friday through Wednesday. Frost likely and a freeze possible Friday night into Saturday morning. Spotter information statement. Sky warns spotter activation will not be needed. Now the forecast for central Minnesota, from St. Cloud to the northwest Twin Cities suburbs. Overnight, cloudy. Near steady temperature in the lower 40s. Light winds. Thursday, cloudy with a 50% chance of rain showers. Highs in the mid-50s. Northwest winds up to 10 miles an hour. Thursday night, mostly cloudy. A 40% chance of rain showers overnight. Lows in the upper 30s. Northwest winds 10 to 20 miles an hour. Gusts up to 35 miles an hour overnight. Friday, breezy. Mostly cloudy in the morning then clearing. Highs in the lower 50s. North winds 15 to 25 miles an hour decreasing to 10 to 15 miles an hour in the afternoon. Friday night, clear. Widespread frost overnight. Lows in the lower 30s. Northwest winds up to 5 miles an hour shifting to the southwest overnight. Saturday, sunny. Widespread frost in the morning. Highs in the upper 50s. Saturday night, clear. Lows in the lower 40s. Sunday, sunny. Highs in the mid-60s. Sunday night, partly cloudy. Lows in the lower 40s. Monday, sunny. Highs in the mid-60s.
Monday night, clear. Lows in the lower 40s. Tuesday and Tuesday night, mostly clear. Highs in the upper 60s. Lows in the upper 40s. Wednesday, mostly sunny. Highs in the upper 60s. Again, the forecast for central Minnesota, from St. Cloud to the northwest Twin Cities suburbs for overnight, cloudy. Near steady temperature in the lower 40s. Light winds. 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The current time is 3:13 a.m. Central Daylight Time. Now here is the hazardous weather outlook for portions of central and southern Minnesota and west central Wisconsin for today and tonight. No hazardous weather is expected at this time. And now the extended outlook for the period Friday through Wednesday. Frost likely and a freeze possible Friday night into Saturday morning. Spotter information statement, Skywarn spotter activation will not be needed. Now the forecast for central Minnesota, from St. Cloud to the northwest Twin Cities suburbs. Overnight, cloudy. Near steady temperature in the lower 40s. Light winds. Thursday, cloudy with a 50% chance of rain showers. Highs in the mid-50s. Northwest winds up to 10 miles an hour. Thursday night, mostly cloudy. A 40% chance of rain showers overnight. Lows in the upper 30s. Northwest winds 10 to 20 miles an hour. Gusts up to 35 miles an hour overnight. Friday, breezy. Mostly cloudy in the morning then clearing. Highs in the lower 50s. North winds 15 to 25 miles an hour decreasing to 10 to 15 miles an hour in the afternoon. Friday night, clear. Widespread frost overnight. Lows in the lower 30s. Northwest winds up to 5 miles an hour shifting to the southwest overnight. Saturday, sunny. Widespread frost in the morning. Highs in the upper 50s. Saturday night, clear. Lows in the lower 40s. Sunday, sunny. Highs in the mid-60s. Sunday night, partly cloudy. Lows in the lower 40s. Monday, sunny. Highs in the mid-60s. Monday night, clear. Lows in the lower 40s. Tuesday and Tuesday night, mostly clear. Highs in the upper 60s. Lows in the upper 40s. Wednesday, mostly sunny. Highs in the upper 60s. Again, the forecast for central Minnesota, from St. Cloud to the northwest Twin Cities suburbs for overnight, cloudy. Near steady temperature in the lower 40s. Light winds. At 3 a.m., in Buffalo, it was cloudy. The temperature was 41 degrees, the dew point was 41, and the relative humidity was 100%. The wind was calm. The pressure was 30.18 inches and steady. In Maple Lake, it was mostly cloudy. The temperature was 43 degrees, the dew point was 40, and the relative humidity was 89%. The wind was calm. The pressure was 30.20 inches and rising. Elsewhere across central Minnesota, it was 45 at Litchfield. It was mostly cloudy, with a temperature of 40 at St. Cloud, 41 at Princeton, and 37 at Little Falls. It was cloudy, with a temperature of 49 at the Twin Cities, 45 at Anoka, 46 at Crystal, and 46 at Wilmer. Around the state, it was cloudy. It was 50 at Rochester, 48 at Mankato, 40 at Brainerd, 45 at Duluth, and 43 at International Falls. Once again at 3 a.m., in Buffalo, it was 41 degrees under cloudy skies. And in Maple Lake, it was 43 degrees under mostly cloudy skies.
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The current time is 3:17 a.m. Central Daylight Time. Now here is the hazardous weather outlook for portions of central and southern Minnesota and west central Wisconsin for today and tonight. No hazardous weather is expected at this time. And now the extended outlook for the period Friday through Wednesday. Frost likely and a freeze possible Friday night into Saturday morning. Spotter information statement, Skywarn spotter activation will not be needed. Now the forecast for central Minnesota, from St. Cloud to the northwest Twin Cities suburbs. Overnight, cloudy. Near steady temperature in the lower 40s. Light winds. Thursday, cloudy with a 50% chance of rain showers. Highs in the mid-50s. Northwest winds up to 10 miles an hour. Thursday night, mostly cloudy. A 40% chance of rain showers overnight. Lows in the upper 30s. Northwest winds 10 to 20 miles an hour. Gusts up to 35 miles an hour overnight. Friday, breezy. Mostly cloudy in the morning then clearing. Highs in the lower 50s. North winds 15 to 25 miles an hour decreasing to 10 to 15 miles an hour in the afternoon. Friday night, clear. Widespread frost overnight. Lows in the lower 30s. Northwest winds up to 5 miles an hour shifting to the southwest overnight. Saturday, sunny. Widespread frost in the morning. Highs in the upper 50s. Saturday night, clear. Lows in the lower 40s. Sunday, sunny. Highs in the mid-60s. Sunday night, partly cloudy. Lows in the lower 40s. Monday, sunny. Highs in the mid-60s. Monday night, clear. Lows in the lower 40s. Tuesday and Tuesday night, mostly clear. Highs in the upper 60s. Lows in the upper 40s. Wednesday, mostly sunny. Highs in the upper 60s. Again, the forecast for central Minnesota, from St. Cloud to the northwest Twin Cities suburbs for overnight, cloudy. Near steady temperature in the lower 40s. Light winds. At 3 a.m., in Buffalo, it was cloudy. The temperature was 41 degrees, the dew point was 41, and the relative humidity was 100%. The wind was calm. The pressure was 30.18 inches and steady. In Maple Lake, it was mostly cloudy. The temperature was 43 degrees, the dew point was 40, and the relative humidity was 89%. The wind was calm. The pressure was 30.20 inches and rising. Elsewhere across central Minnesota, it was 45 at Litchfield. It was mostly cloudy, with a temperature of 40 at St. Cloud, 41 at Princeton, and 37 at Little Falls. It was cloudy, with a temperature of 49 at the Twin Cities, 45 at Anoka, 46 at Crystal, and 46 at Wilmer. Around the state, it was cloudy. It was 50 at Rochester, 48 at Mankato, 40 at Brainerd, 45 at Duluth, and 43 at International Falls. Once again at 3 a.m., in Buffalo, it was 41 degrees under cloudy skies. And in Maple Lake, it was 43 degrees under mostly cloudy skies. 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The current time is 3:22 a.m. Central Daylight Time. Now here is the hazardous weather outlook for portions of central and southern Minnesota and west central Wisconsin for today and tonight.
No hazardous weather is expected at this time. And now the extended outlook for the period Friday through Wednesday. Frost likely and a freeze possible Friday night into Saturday morning. Spotter information statement, Sky warns spotter activation will not be needed. Now the forecast for central Minnesota, from St. Cloud to the northwest Twin Cities suburbs. Overnight, cloudy. Near steady temperature in the lower 40s. Light winds. Thursday, cloudy with a 50% chance of rain showers. Highs in the mid-50s. Northwest winds up to 10 miles an hour. Thursday night, mostly cloudy. A 40% chance of rain showers overnight. Lows in the upper 30s. Northwest winds 10 to 20 miles an hour. Gusts up to 35 miles an hour overnight. Friday, breezy. Mostly cloudy in the morning then clearing. Highs in the lower 50s. North winds 15 to 25 miles an hour decreasing to 10 to 15 miles an hour in the afternoon. Friday night, clear. Widespread frost overnight. Lows in the lower 30s. Northwest winds up to 5 miles an hour shifting to the southwest overnight. Saturday, sunny. Widespread frost in the morning. Highs in the upper 50s. Saturday night, clear. Lows in the lower 40s. Sunday, sunny. Highs in the mid-60s. Sunday night, partly cloudy. Lows in the lower 40s. Monday, sunny. Highs in the mid-60s. Monday night, clear. Lows in the lower 40s. Tuesday and Tuesday night, mostly clear. Highs in the upper 60s. Lows in the upper 40s. Wednesday, mostly sunny. Highs in the upper 60s. Again, the forecast for central Minnesota, from St. Cloud to the northwest Twin Cities suburbs for overnight, cloudy. Near steady temperature in the lower 40s. Light winds. At 3 a.m., in Buffalo, it was cloudy. The temperature was 41 degrees, the dew point was 41, and the relative humidity was 100%. The wind was calm. The pressure was 30.18 inches and steady. In Maple Lake, it was mostly cloudy. The temperature was 43 degrees, the dew point was 40, and the relative humidity was 89%. The wind was calm. The pressure was 30.20 inches and rising. Elsewhere across central Minnesota, it was 45 at Litchfield. It was mostly cloudy, with a temperature of 40 at St. Cloud, 41 at Princeton, and 37 at Little Falls. It was cloudy, with a temperature of 49 at the Twin Cities, 45 at Anoka, 46 at Crystal, and 46 at Willmar. Around the state, it was cloudy. It was 50 at Rochester, 48 at Mankato, 40 at Brainerd, 45 at Duluth, and 43 at International Falls. Once again at 3 a.m., in Buffalo, it was 41 degrees under cloudy skies. And in Maple Lake, it was 43 degrees under mostly cloudy skies. 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The current time is 3:26 a.m. Central Daylight Time. Now here is the hazardous weather outlook for portions of central and southern Minnesota and west central Wisconsin for today and tonight. No hazardous weather is expected at this time. And now the extended outlook for the period Friday through Wednesday. Frost likely and a freeze possible Friday night into Saturday morning. Spotter information statement, Sky warns spotter activation will not be needed. Now the forecast for central Minnesota, from St. Cloud to the northwest Twin Cities suburbs. Overnight, cloudy. Near steady temperature in the lower 40s. Light winds. Thursday,
Cloudy with a 50% chance of rain showers. Highs in the mid-50s. Northwest winds up to 10 miles an hour. Thursday night, mostly cloudy. A 40% chance of rain showers overnight. Lows in the upper 30s. Northwest winds 10 to 20 miles an hour. Gusts up to 35 miles an hour overnight. Friday, breezy. Mostly cloudy in the morning, then clearing. Highs in the lower 50s. North winds 15 to 25 miles an hour, decreasing to 10 to 15 miles an hour in the afternoon. Friday night, clear. Widespread frost overnight. Lows in the lower 30s. Northwest winds up to 5 miles an hour, shifting to the southwest overnight. Saturday, sunny. Widespread frost in the morning. Highs in the upper 50s. Saturday night, clear. Lows in the lower 40s. Sunday, sunny. Highs in the mid-60s. Sunday night, partly cloudy. Lows in the lower 40s. Monday, sunny. Highs in the mid-60s. Monday night, clear. Lows in the lower 40s. Tuesday and Tuesday night, mostly clear. Highs in the upper 60s. Lows in the upper 40s. Wednesday, mostly sunny. Highs in the upper 60s. Again, the forecast for central Minnesota, from St. Cloud to the northwest Twin Cities suburbs for overnight, cloudy. Near steady temperature in the lower 40s. Light winds. At 3 a.m., in Buffalo, it was cloudy. The temperature was 41 degrees, the dew point was 41, and the relative humidity was 100%. The wind was calm. The pressure was 30.18 inches and steady. In Maple Lake, it was mostly cloudy. The temperature was 43 degrees, the dew point was 40, and the relative humidity was 89%. The wind was calm. The pressure was 30.20 inches and rising. Elsewhere across central Minnesota, it was 45 at Litchfield. It was mostly cloudy, with a temperature of 40 at St. Cloud, 41 at Princeton, and 37 at Little Falls. It was cloudy, with a temperature of 49 at the Twin Cities, 45 at Anoka, 46 at Crystal, and 46 at Willmar. Around the state, it was cloudy. It was 50 at Rochester, 48 at Mankato, 40 at Brainerd, 45 at Duluth, and 43 at International Falls. Once again at 3 a.m., in Buffalo, it was 41 degrees under cloudy skies. And in Maple Lake, it was 43 degrees under mostly cloudy skies. 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The current time is 3:30 a.m. Central Daylight Time. Now here is the hazardous weather outlook for portions of central and southern Minnesota and west central Wisconsin for today and tonight. No hazardous weather is expected at this time. And now the extended outlook for the period Friday through Wednesday. Frost likely and a freeze possible Friday night into Saturday morning. Spotter information statement, Skywarn spotter activation will not be needed. Now the forecast for central Minnesota, from St. Cloud to the northwest Twin Cities suburbs. Overnight, cloudy. Near steady temperature in the lower 40s. Light winds. Thursday, cloudy with a 50% chance of rain showers. Highs in the mid-50s. Northwest winds up to 10 miles an hour. Thursday night, mostly cloudy. A 40% chance of rain showers overnight. Lows in the upper 30s. Northwest winds 10 to 20 miles an hour. Gusts up to 35 miles an hour overnight. Friday, breezy. Mostly cloudy in the morning, then clearing. Highs in the lower 50s.
North winds 15 to 25 miles an hour, decreasing to 10 to 15 miles an hour in the afternoon. Friday night, clear. Widespread frost overnight. Lows in the lower 30s. Northwest winds up to 5 miles an hour, shifting to the southwest overnight. Saturday, sunny. Widespread frost in the morning. Highs in the upper 50s. Saturday night, clear. Lows in the lower 40s. Sunday, sunny. Highs in the mid-60s. Sunday night, partly cloudy. Lows in the lower 40s. Monday, sunny. Highs in the mid-60s. Monday night, clear. Lows in the lower 40s. Tuesday and Tuesday night, mostly clear. Highs in the upper 60s. Lows in the upper 40s. Wednesday, mostly in the upper 40s. Wednesday, mostly sunny. Highs in the upper 60s. Again, the forecast for central Minnesota, from St. Cloud to the northwest Twin Cities suburbs for overnight, cloudy. Near steady temperature in the lower 40s. Light winds. At 3 a.m., in Buffalo, it was cloudy. The temperature was 41 degrees, the dew point was 41, and the relative humidity was 100%. The wind was calm. The pressure was 30.18 inches and steady. In Maple Lake, it was mostly cloudy. The temperature was 43 degrees, the dew point was 40, and the relative humidity was 89%. The wind was calm. The pressure was 30.20 inches and rising. Elsewhere across central Minnesota, it was 45 at Litchfield. It was mostly cloudy, with a temperature of 40 at St. Cloud, 41 at Princeton, and 37 at Little Falls. It was cloudy, with a temperature of 49 at the Twin Cities, 45 at Anoka, 46 at Crystal, and 46 at Willmar. Around the state, it was cloudy. It was 50 at Rochester, 48 at Mankato, 40 at Brainerd, 45 at Duluth, and 43 at International Falls. Once again at 3 a.m., in Buffalo, it was 41 degrees under cloudy skies. And in Maple Lake, it was 43 degrees under mostly cloudy skies. 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The current time is 3:35 a.m. Central Daylight Time. Now here is the hazardous weather outlook for portions of central and southern Minnesota and west central Wisconsin. For today and tonight, no hazardous weather is expected at this time. And now the extended outlook for the period Friday through Wednesday. Frost likely and a freeze possible Friday night into Saturday morning. Spotter information statement, Skywarn spotter activation will not be needed. Now the forecast for central Minnesota, from St. Cloud to the northwest Twin Cities suburbs. Overnight, cloudy. Near steady temperature in the lower 40s. Light winds. Thursday, cloudy with a 50% chance of rain showers. Highs in the mid-50s. Northwest winds up to 10 miles an hour. Thursday night, mostly cloudy. A 40% chance of rain showers overnight. Lows in the upper 30s. Northwest winds 10 to 20 miles an hour. Gusts up to 35 miles an hour overnight. Friday, breezy. Mostly cloudy in the morning, then clearing. Highs in the lower 50s. North winds 15 to 25 miles an hour, decreasing to 10 to 15 miles an hour in the afternoon. Friday night, clear. Widespread frost overnight. Lows in the lower 30s. Northwest winds up to 5 miles an hour, shifting to the southwest overnight. Saturday, sunny. Widespread frost in the morning. Highs in the upper 50s. Saturday night, clear. Lows in the lower 40s.
Sunday, sunny. Highs in the mid-60s.

and tonight. No hazardous weather is expected at this time. And now the extended outlook for the period Friday through Wednesday. Frost likely and a freeze possible Friday night into Saturday morning. Spotter information statement. Sky warns spotter activation will not be needed. Now the forecast for central Minnesota, from St. Cloud to the northwest Twin Cities suburbs. Overnight, cloudy. Near steady temperature in the lower 40s. Light winds. Thursday, cloudy with a 50% chance of rain showers. Highs in the mid-50s. Northwest winds up to 10 miles an hour. Thursday night, mostly cloudy. A 40% chance of rain showers overnight. Lows in the upper 30s. Northwest winds 10 to 20 miles an hour. Gusts up to 35 miles an hour overnight. Friday, breezy. Mostly cloudy in the morning then clearing. Highs in the lower 50s. North winds 15 to 25 miles an hour decreasing to 10 to 15 miles an hour in the afternoon. Friday night, clear. Widespread frost overnight. Lows in the lower 30s. Northwest winds up to 5 miles an hour shifting to the southwest overnight. Saturday, sunny. Widespread frost in the morning. Highs in the upper 50s. Saturday night, clear. Lows in the lower 40s. Sunday, sunny. Highs in the mid-60s. Sunday night, partly cloudy. Lows in the lower 40s. Monday, sunny. Highs in the mid-60s. Monday night, clear. Lows in the lower 40s. Tuesday and Tuesday night, mostly clear. Highs in the upper 60s. Lows in the upper 40s. Wednesday, mostly sunny. Highs in the upper 60s. Again, the forecast for central Minnesota, from St. Cloud to the northwest Twin Cities suburbs for overnight, cloudy. Near steady temperature in the lower 40s. Light winds. At 3 a.m., in Buffalo, it was cloudy. The temperature was 41 degrees, the dew point was 41, and the relative humidity was 100%. The wind was calm. The pressure was 30.18 inches and steady. In Maple Lake, it was mostly cloudy. The temperature was 43 degrees, the dew point was 40, and the relative humidity was 89%. The wind was calm. The pressure was 30.20 inches and rising. Elsewhere across central Minnesota, it was 45 at Litchfield. It was mostly cloudy, with a temperature of 40 at St. Cloud, 41 at Princeton, and 37 at Little Falls. It was cloudy, with a temperature of 49 at the Twin Cities, 45 at Anoka, 46 at Crystal, and 46 at Wilmer. Around the state, it was cloudy. It was 50 at Rochester, 48 at Mankato, 40 at Brainerd, 45 at Duluth, and 43 at International Falls. Once again at 3 a.m., in Buffalo, it was 41 degrees under cloudy skies. And in Maple Lake, it was 43 degrees under mostly cloudy skies. 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The current time is 3:57 a.m. Central Daylight Time. Now here is the hazardous weather outlook for portions of central and southern Minnesota and west central Wisconsin. For today and tonight, no hazardous weather is expected at this time. And now the extended outlook for the period Friday through Wednesday. Frost likely and a freeze possible Friday night into Saturday morning. Spotter information statement. Sky warns spotter activation will not be needed. Now the forecast for central Minnesota, from St. Cloud to the northwest Twin Cities suburbs. Overnight, cloudy. Near steady temperature in the lower 40s. Light winds. Thursday.

cloudy with a 50% chance of rain showers. Highs in the mid-50s. Northwest winds up to 10 miles an hour. Thursday night, mostly cloudy. A 40% chance of rain showers overnight. Lows in the upper 30s. Northwest winds 10 to 20 miles an hour. Gusts up to 35 miles an hour overnight. Friday, breezy. Mostly cloudy in the morning, then clearing. Highs in the lower 50s. North winds 15 to 25 miles an hour, decreasing to 10 to 15 miles an hour in the afternoon. Friday night, clear. Widespread frost overnight. Lows in the lower 30s. Northwest winds up to 5 miles an hour, shifting to the southwest overnight. Saturday, sunny. Widespread frost in the morning. Highs in the upper 50s. Saturday night, clear. Lows in the lower 40s. Sunday, sunny. Highs in the mid-60s. Sunday night, partly cloudy. Lows in the lower 40s. Monday, sunny. Highs in the mid-60s. Monday night, clear. Lows in the lower 40s. Tuesday and Tuesday night, mostly clear. Highs in the upper 60s. Lows in the upper 40s. Wednesday, mostly sunny. Highs in the upper 60s. Again, the forecast for central Minnesota, from St. Cloud to the northwest Twin Cities suburbs for overnight, cloudy. Near steady temperature in the lower 40s. Light winds. The St. Cloud, Minnesota climate summary for yesterday, October 14, 2026. Yesterday's high temperature of 50 degrees occurred at 4:38 p.m. The record high is 85 degrees, which was set in 1947. Yesterday's low temperature of 36 degrees occurred at 10:36 p.m. The record low is 19 degrees, which was set in 1937. No precipitation fell yesterday. No snow fell yesterday. The normal high temperature for today is 57 degrees, and the normal low is 36. The record high for today is 82, which last occurred in 1910, and the record low is 19, which occurred in 1952. Sunrise today is at 7:33 a.m. and sunset is at 6:30 p.m. This is Weather Radio Station WNG676 Clearwater, broadcasting on a frequency of 162.50 MHz. 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The current time is 4:01 a.m. Central Daylight Time. Now here is the hazardous weather outlook for portions of central and southern Minnesota and west central Wisconsin for today and tonight. No hazardous weather is expected at this time. And now the extended outlook for the period Friday through Wednesday. Frost likely and a freeze possible Friday night into Saturday morning. Spotter information statement, Skywarn spotter activation will not be needed. Now the forecast for central Minnesota, from St. Cloud to the northwest Twin Cities suburbs. Today, cloudy. Chance of rain showers early in the morning, then rain showers likely in the late morning and early afternoon. Chance of rain showers late in the afternoon. Highs in the mid-50s. Northwest winds up to 10 miles an hour. Chance of showers 70%. Tonight, mostly cloudy. A 40% chance of rain showers overnight. Lows in the upper 30s. Northwest winds 10 to 20 miles an hour. Gusts up to 35 miles an hour overnight. Friday, breezy. Mostly cloudy in the morning, then clearing. Highs in the lower 50s. North winds 15 to 25 miles an hour, decreasing to 10 to 15 miles an hour in the afternoon. Friday night, clear. Widespread frost overnight. Lows in the lower 30s. Northwest winds up to 5 miles an hour, shifting to the southwest overnight. Saturday, sunny.
Widespread frost in the morning. Highs in the upper 50s. Saturday night, clear. Lows in the lower 40s. Sunday, sunny. Highs in the mid-60s. Sunday night, partly cloudy. Lows in the lower 40s. Monday through Tuesday, mostly clear. Highs in the upper 60s. Lows in the lower 40s. Tuesday night, mostly clear. Lows in the upper 40s. Wednesday, mostly sunny. Highs in the upper 60s. Again, the forecast for central Minnesota, from St. Cloud to the northwest Twin Cities suburbs for today, cloudy. Chance of rain showers early in the morning, then rain showers likely in the late morning and early afternoon. Chance of rain showers late in the afternoon. Highs in the mid-50s. Northwest winds up to 10 miles an hour. Chance of showers 70%. 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The current time is 4:04 a.m. Central Daylight Time. Now here is the hazardous weather outlook for portions of central and southern Minnesota and west central Wisconsin for today and tonight. No hazardous weather is expected at this time. And now the extended outlook for the period Friday through Wednesday. Frost likely and a freeze possible Friday night into Saturday morning. Spotter information statement. Skywarn spotter activation will not be needed. Now the forecast for central Minnesota, from St. Cloud to the northwest Twin Cities suburbs. Today, cloudy. Chance of rain showers early in the morning, then rain showers likely in the late morning and early afternoon. Chance of rain showers late in the afternoon. Highs in the mid-50s. Northwest winds up to 10 miles an hour. Chance of showers 70%. Tonight, mostly cloudy. A 40% chance of rain showers overnight. Lows in the upper 30s. Northwest winds 10 to 20 miles an hour. Gusts up to 35 miles an hour overnight. Friday, breezy. Mostly cloudy in the morning then clearing. Highs in the lower 50s. North winds 15 to 25 miles an hour decreasing to 10 to 15 miles an hour in the afternoon. Friday night, clear. Widespread frost overnight. Lows in the lower 30s. Northwest winds up to 5 miles an hour shifting to the southwest overnight. Saturday, sunny. Widespread frost in the morning. Highs in the upper 50s. Saturday night, clear. Lows in the lower 40s. Sunday, sunny. Highs in the mid-60s. Sunday night, partly cloudy. Lows in the lower 40s. Monday through Tuesday, mostly clear. Highs in the upper 60s. Lows in the lower 40s. Tuesday night, mostly clear. Lows in the upper 40s. Wednesday, mostly sunny. Highs in the upper 60s. Again, the forecast for central Minnesota, from St. Cloud to the northwest Twin Cities suburbs for today, cloudy. Chance of rain showers early in the morning, then rain showers likely in the late morning and early afternoon. Chance of rain showers late in the afternoon. Highs in the mid-50s. Northwest winds up to 10 miles an hour. Chance of showers 70%. 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The current time is 4:07 a.m. Central Daylight Time. Now here is the hazardous weather outlook for portions of central and southern Minnesota and west central Wisconsin for today and tonight.
No hazardous weather is expected at this time. And now the extended outlook for the period Friday through Wednesday. Frost likely and a freeze possible Friday night into Saturday morning. Spotter information statement. Sky warns spotter activation will not be needed. Now the forecast for central Minnesota, from St. Cloud to the northwest Twin Cities suburbs. Today, cloudy. Chance of rain showers early in the morning, then rain showers likely in the late morning and early afternoon. Chance of rain showers late in the afternoon. Highs in the mid-50s. Northwest winds up to 10 miles an hour. Chance of showers 70%. Tonight, mostly cloudy. A 40% chance of rain showers overnight. Lows in the upper 30s. Northwest winds 10 to 20 miles an hour. Gusts up to 35 miles an hour overnight. Friday, breezy. Mostly cloudy in the morning then clearing. Highs in the lower 50s. North winds 15 to 25 miles an hour decreasing to 10 to 15 miles an hour in the afternoon. Friday night, clear. Widespread frost overnight. Lows in the lower 30s. Northwest winds up to 5 miles an hour shifting to the southwest overnight. Saturday, sunny. Widespread frost in the morning. Highs in the upper 50s. Saturday night, clear. Lows in the lower 40s. Sunday, sunny. Highs in the mid-60s. Sunday night, partly cloudy. Lows in the lower 40s. Monday through Tuesday, mostly clear. Highs in the upper 60s. Lows in the lower 40s. Tuesday night, mostly clear. Lows in the upper 40s. Wednesday, mostly sunny. Highs in the upper 60s. Again, the forecast for central Minnesota, from St. Cloud to the northwest Twin Cities suburbs for today, cloudy. Chance of rain showers early in the morning, then rain showers likely in the late morning and early afternoon. Chance of rain showers late in the afternoon. Highs in the mid-50s. Northwest winds up to 10 miles an hour. Chance of showers 70%. The St. Cloud, Minnesota climate summary for yesterday, October 14, 2026. Yesterday's high temperature of 50 degrees occurred at 4:38 p.m. The record high is 85 degrees, which was set in 1947. Yesterday's low temperature of 36 degrees occurred at 10:36 p.m. The record low is 19 degrees, which was set in 1937. No precipitation fell yesterday. No snow fell yesterday. The normal high temperature for today is 57 degrees, and the normal low is 36. The record high for today is 82, which last occurred in 1910, and the record low is 19, which occurred in 1952. Sunrise today is at 7:33 a.m., and sunset is at 6:30 p.m. This is Weather Radio Station WMG676 Clearwater, broadcasting on a frequency of 162.50 MHz. 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The current time is 4:12 a.m. Central Daylight Time. Now here is the hazardous weather outlook for portions of central and southern Minnesota and west central Wisconsin. For today and tonight, no hazardous weather is expected at this time. And now the extended outlook for the period Friday through Wednesday. Frost likely and a freeze possible Friday night into Saturday morning. Spotter information statement. Sky warns spotter activation will not be needed. Now the forecast for central Minnesota, from St. Cloud to the northwest Twin Cities suburbs. Today, cloudy. Chance of rain showers early in the morning, then rain showers likely in the late morning and early afternoon. Chance of rain showers late in the afternoon. Highs in the mid-50s. Northwest winds up to 10 miles an hour. Chance of showers 70%. Tonight,
mostly cloudy. A 40% chance of rain showers overnight. Lows in the upper 30s. Northwest winds 10 to 20 miles an hour. Gusts up to 35 miles an hour overnight. Friday, breezy. Mostly cloudy in the morning, then clearing. Highs in the lower 50s. North winds 15 to 25 miles an hour, decreasing to 10 to 15 miles an hour in the afternoon. Friday night, clear. Widespread frost overnight. Lows in the lower 30s. Northwest winds up to 5 miles an hour, shifting to the southwest overnight. Saturday, sunny. Widespread frost in the morning. Highs in the upper 50s. Saturday night, clear. Lows in the lower 40s. Sunday, sunny. Highs in the mid-60s. Sunday night, partly cloudy. Lows in the lower 40s. Monday through Tuesday, mostly clear. Highs in the upper 60s. Lows in the lower 40s. Tuesday night, mostly clear. Lows in the upper 40s. Wednesday, mostly sunny. Highs in the upper 60s. Again, the forecast for central Minnesota, from St. Cloud to the northwest Twin Cities suburbs for today, cloudy. Chance of rain showers early in the morning, then rain showers likely in the late morning and early afternoon. Chance of rain showers late in the afternoon. Highs in the mid-50s. Northwest winds up to 10 miles an hour. Chance of showers 70%. 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The current time is 4:15 a.m. Central Daylight Time. Now here is the hazardous weather outlook for portions of central and southern Minnesota and west central Wisconsin for today and tonight. No hazardous weather is expected at this time. And now the extended outlook for the period Friday through Wednesday. Frost likely and a freeze possible Friday night into Saturday morning. Spotter information statement, Skywarn spotter activation will not be needed. Now the forecast for central Minnesota, from St. Cloud to the northwest Twin Cities suburbs. Today, cloudy. Chance of rain showers early in the morning, then rain showers likely in the late morning and early afternoon. Chance of rain showers late in the afternoon. Highs in the mid-50s. Northwest winds up to 10 miles an hour. Chance of showers 70%. Tonight, mostly cloudy. A 40% chance of rain showers overnight. Lows in the upper 30s. Northwest winds 10 to 20 miles an hour. Gusts up to 35 miles an hour overnight. Friday, breezy. Mostly cloudy in the morning, then clearing. Highs in the lower 50s. North winds 15 to 25 miles an hour, decreasing to 10 to 15 miles an hour in the afternoon. Friday night, clear. Widespread frost overnight. Lows in the lower 30s. Northwest winds up to 5 miles an hour, shifting to the southwest overnight. Saturday, sunny. Widespread frost in the morning. Highs in the upper 50s. Saturday night, clear. Lows in the lower 40s. Sunday, sunny. Highs in the mid-60s. Sunday night, partly cloudy. Lows in the lower 40s. Monday through Tuesday, mostly clear. Highs in the upper 60s. Lows in the lower 40s. Tuesday night, mostly clear. Lows in the upper 40s. Wednesday, mostly sunny. Highs in the upper 60s. Again, the forecast for central Minnesota, from St. Cloud to the northwest Twin Cities suburbs for today, cloudy. Chance of rain showers early in the morning, then rain showers likely in the late morning and early afternoon. Chance of rain showers late in the afternoon.
Highs in the mid-50s. Northwest winds up to 10 miles an hour. Chance of showers 70%. At 4 a.m. in Buffalo, it was cloudy. The temperature was 45 degrees, the dew point was 45, and the relative humidity was 100%. The wind was northeast at 5 miles an hour. The pressure was 30.14 inches and falling. In Maple Lake, drizzle was falling, the temperature was 44 degrees, the dew point was 41, and the relative humidity was 89%. The wind was calm. Pressure was 30.17 inches and falling. Elsewhere across central Minnesota, at Wilmer, rain was falling, with a temperature of 46. At Litchfield, drizzle was falling, with a temperature of 45. At St. Cloud, it was mostly cloudy, with a temperature of 41. It was cloudy, with a temperature of 49 at the Twin Cities, 46 at Anoka, 47 at Crystal, 42 at Princeton, and 39 at Little Falls. Around the state, skies ranged from mostly cloudy to cloudy. It was 51 at Rochester, 48 at Mankato, 41 at Brainerd, 45 at Duluth, and 44 at International Falls. Once again at 4 a.m., in Buffalo, it was 45 degrees under cloudy skies. And in Maple Lake, it was 44 degrees with drizzle. 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The St. Cloud, Minnesota climate summary for yesterday, October 14, 2026. Yesterday's high temperature of 50 degrees occurred at 4:38 p.m. The record high is 85 degrees, which was set in 1947. Yesterday's low temperature of 36 degrees occurred at 10:36 p.m. The record low is 19 degrees, which was set in 1937. No precipitation fell yesterday. No snow fell yesterday. The normal high temperature for today is 57 degrees, and the normal low is 36. The record high for today is 82, which last occurred in 1910, and the record low is 19, which occurred in 1952. Sunrise today is at 7:33 a.m., and sunset is at 6:30 p.m. The current time is 4:21 a.m. Central Daylight Time. Now here is the hazardous weather outlook for portions of central and southern Minnesota and west central Wisconsin for today and tonight. No hazardous weather is expected at this time. And now the extended outlook for the period Friday through Wednesday. Frost likely and a freeze possible Friday night into Saturday morning. Spotter information statement, Skywarn spotter activation will not be needed. Now the forecast for central Minnesota, from St. Cloud to the northwest Twin Cities suburbs. Today, cloudy. Chance of rain showers early in the morning, then rain showers likely in the late morning and early afternoon. Chance of rain showers late in the afternoon. Highs in the mid-50s. Northwest winds up to 10 miles an hour. Chance of showers 70%. Tonight, mostly cloudy. A 40% chance of rain showers overnight. Lows in the upper 30s. Northwest winds 10 to 20 miles an hour. Gusts up to 35 miles an hour overnight. Friday, breezy. Mostly cloudy in the morning, then clearing. Highs in the lower 50s. North winds 15 to 25 miles an hour, decreasing to 10 to 15 miles an hour in the afternoon. Friday night, clear. Widespread frost overnight. Lows in the lower 30s. Northwest winds up to 5 miles an hour, shifting to the southwest overnight. Saturday, sunny. Widespread frost in the morning. Highs in the upper 50s. Saturday night, clear. Lows in the lower 40s. Sunday, sunny. Highs in the mid 60s. Sunday night, partly cloudy.
Lows in the lower 40s. Monday through Tuesday, mostly clear. Highs in the upper 60s. Lows in the lower 40s. Tuesday night, mostly clear. Lows in the upper 40s. Wednesday, mostly sunny. Highs in the upper 60s. Again, the forecast for central Minnesota, from St. Cloud to the northwest Twin Cities suburbs for today, cloudy. Chance of rain showers early in the morning, then rain showers likely in the late morning and early afternoon. Chance of rain showers late in the afternoon. Highs in the mid-50s. Northwest winds up to 10 miles an hour. Chance of showers 70%. At 4 a.m., in Buffalo, it was cloudy. The temperature was 45 degrees, the dew point was 45, and the relative humidity was 100%. The wind was northeast at 5 miles an hour. The pressure was 30.14 inches and falling. In Maple Lake, drizzle was falling, the temperature was 44 degrees, the dew point was 41, and the relative humidity was 89%. The wind was calm. The pressure was 30.17 inches and falling. Elsewhere across central Minnesota, at Willmar, rain was falling, with a temperature of 46. At Litchfield, drizzle was falling, with a temperature of 45. At St. Cloud, it was mostly cloudy, with a temperature of 41. It was cloudy, with a temperature of 49 at the Twin Cities, 46 at Anoka, 47 at Crystal, 42 at Princeton, and 39 at Little Falls. Around the state, skies ranged from mostly cloudy to cloudy. It was 51 at Rochester, 48 at Mankato, 41 at Brainerd, 45 at Duluth, and 44 at International Falls. Once again at 4 a.m., in Buffalo, it was 45 degrees under cloudy skies. And in Maple Lake, it was 44 degrees with drizzle. 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The current time is 4:25 a.m. Central Daylight Time. Now here is the hazardous weather outlook for portions of central and southern Minnesota and west central Wisconsin for today and tonight. No hazardous weather is expected at this time. And now the extended outlook for the period Friday through Wednesday. Frost likely and a freeze possible Friday night into Saturday morning. Spotter information statement, Skywarn spotter activation will not be needed. Now the forecast for central Minnesota, from St. Cloud to the northwest Twin Cities suburbs. Today, cloudy. Chance of rain showers early in the morning, then rain showers likely in the late morning and early afternoon. Chance of rain showers late in the afternoon. Highs in the mid-50s. Northwest winds up to 10 miles an hour. Chance of showers 70%. Tonight, mostly cloudy. A 40% chance of rain showers overnight. Lows in the upper 30s. Northwest winds 10 to 20 miles an hour. Gusts up to 35 miles an hour overnight. Friday, breezy. Mostly cloudy in the morning, then clearing. Highs in the lower 50s. North winds 15 to 25 miles an hour, decreasing to 10 to 15 miles an hour in the afternoon. Friday night, clear. Widespread frost overnight. Lows in the lower 30s. Northwest winds up to 5 miles an hour, shifting to the southwest overnight. Saturday, sunny. Widespread frost in the morning. Highs in the upper 50s. Saturday night, clear. Lows in the lower 40s. Sunday, sunny. Highs in the mid-60s. Sunday night, partly cloudy. Lows in the lower 40s. Monday through Tuesday, mostly clear. Highs in the upper 60s. Lows in the lower 40s. Tuesday night, mostly clear.
Highs in the upper 60s. Again, the forecast for central Minnesota, from St. Cloud to the northwest Twin Cities suburbs for today, cloudy. Chance of rain showers early in the morning, then rain showers likely in the late morning and early afternoon. Chance of rain showers late in the afternoon. Highs in the mid-50s. Northwest winds up to 10 miles an hour. Chance of showers 70%. At 4 a.m., in Buffalo, it was cloudy. The temperature was 45 degrees, the dew point was 45, and the relative humidity was 100%. The wind was northeast at 5 miles an hour. The pressure was 30.14 inches and falling. In Maple Lake, drizzle was falling. The temperature was 44 degrees, the dew point was 41, and the relative humidity was 89%. The wind was calm. The pressure was 30.17 inches and falling. Elsewhere across central Minnesota, at Willmar, rain was falling, with a temperature of 46. At Litchfield, drizzle was falling, with a temperature of 45. At St. Cloud, it was mostly cloudy, with a temperature of 41. It was cloudy, with a temperature of 49 at the Twin Cities, 46 at Anoka, 47 at Crystal, 42 at Princeton, and 39 at Little Falls. Around the state, skies ranged from mostly cloudy to cloudy. It was 51 at Rochester, 48 at Mankato, 41 at Brainerd, 45 at Duluth, and 44 at International Falls. Once again at 4 a.m., in Buffalo, it was 45 degrees under cloudy skies. And in Maple Lake, it was 44 degrees with drizzle. The St. Cloud, Minnesota climate summary for yesterday, October 14, 2026. Yesterday's high temperature of 50 degrees occurred at 4:38 p.m. The record high is 85 degrees, which was set in 1947. Yesterday's low temperature of 36 degrees occurred at 10:36 p.m. The record low is 19 degrees, which was set in 1937. No precipitation fell yesterday. No snow fell yesterday. The normal high temperature for today is 57 degrees, and the normal low is 36. The record high for today is 82, which last occurred in 1910, and the record low is 19, which occurred in 1952. Sunrise today is at 7:33 a.m., and sunset is at 6:30 p.m. This is Weather Radio Station WMG676 Clearwater, broadcasting on a frequency of 162.50 MHz. 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The current time is 4:31 a.m. Central Daylight Time. Now here is the hazardous weather outlook for portions of central and southern Minnesota and west central Wisconsin. For today and tonight, no hazardous weather is expected at this time. And now the extended outlook for the period Friday through Wednesday. Frost likely and a freeze possible Friday night into Saturday morning. Spotter information statement, Skywarn spotter activation will not be needed. Now the forecast for central Minnesota, from St. Cloud to the northwest Twin Cities suburbs. Today, cloudy. Chance of rain showers early in the morning, then rain showers likely in the late morning and early afternoon. Chance of rain showers late in the afternoon. Highs in the mid-50s. Northwest winds up to 10 miles an hour. Chance of showers 70%. Tonight, mostly cloudy. A 40% chance of rain showers overnight. Lows in the upper 30s. Northwest winds 10 to 20 miles an hour. Gusts up to 35 miles an hour overnight. Friday, breezy. Mostly cloudy in the morning, then clearing. Highs in the lower 50s. North winds 15 to 25 miles an hour, decreasing to 10 to 15 miles an hour in the afternoon. Friday night, clear. Widespread frost overnight. Lows in the lower 30s.
Northwest winds up to 5 miles an hour, shifting to the southwest overnight. Saturday, sunny. Widespread frost in the morning. Highs in the upper 50s. Saturday night, clear. Lows in the lower 40s. Sunday, sunny. Highs in the mid-60s. Sunday night, partly cloudy. Lows in the lower 40s. Monday through Tuesday, mostly clear. Highs in the upper 60s. Lows in the lower 40s. Tuesday night, mostly clear. Lows in the upper 40s. Wednesday, mostly sunny. Highs in the upper 60s. Again, the forecast for central Minnesota, from St. Cloud to the northwest Twin Cities suburbs for today, cloudy. Chance of rain showers early in the morning, then rain showers likely in the late morning and early afternoon. Chance of rain showers late in the afternoon. Highs in the mid-50s. Northwest winds up to 10 miles an hour. Chance of showers 70%. At 4 a.m. in Buffalo, it was cloudy. The temperature was 45 degrees, the dew point was 45, and the relative humidity was 100%. The wind was northeast at 5 miles an hour. The pressure was 30.14 inches and falling. In Maple Lake, drizzle was falling. The temperature was 44 degrees, the dew point was 41, and the relative humidity was 89%. The wind was calm. The pressure was 30.17 inches and falling. Elsewhere across central Minnesota, at Willmar, rain was falling, with a temperature of 46. At Litchfield, drizzle was falling, with a temperature of 45. At St. Cloud, it was mostly cloudy, with a temperature of 41. It was cloudy, with a temperature of 49 at the Twin Cities, 46 at Anoka, 47 at Crystal, 42 at Princeton, and 39 at Little Falls. Around the state, skies ranged from mostly cloudy to cloudy. It was 51 at Rochester, 48 at Mankato, 41 at Brainerd, 45 at Duluth, and 44 at International Falls. Once again at 4 a.m., in Buffalo, it was 45 degrees under cloudy skies. And in Maple Lake, it was 44 degrees with drizzle. 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The current time is 4:36 a.m. Central Daylight Time. Now here is the hazardous weather outlook for portions of central and southern Minnesota and west central Wisconsin for today and tonight. No hazardous weather is expected at this time. And now the extended outlook for the period Friday through Wednesday. Frost likely and a freeze possible Friday night into Saturday morning. Spotter information statement, Skywarn spotter activation will not be needed. Now the forecast for central Minnesota, from St. Cloud to the northwest Twin Cities suburbs. Today, cloudy. Chance of rain showers early in the morning, then rain showers likely in the late morning and early afternoon. Chance of rain showers late in the afternoon. Highs in the mid-50s. Northwest winds up to 10 miles an hour. Chance of showers 70%. Tonight, mostly cloudy. A 40% chance of rain showers overnight. Lows in the upper 30s. Northwest winds 10 to 20 miles an hour. Gusts up to 35 miles an hour overnight. Friday, breezy. Mostly cloudy in the morning, then clearing. Highs in the lower 50s. North winds 15 to 25 miles an hour, decreasing to 10 to 15 miles an hour in the afternoon. Friday night, clear. Widespread frost overnight. Lows in the lower 30s. Northwest winds up to 5 miles an hour, shifting to the southwest overnight. Saturday, sunny. Widespread frost in the morning. Highs in the upper 50s.
Saturday night, clear. Lows in the lower 40s.

Sunday, sunny. Highs in the mid-60s. Sunday night, partly cloudy. Lows in the lower 40s. Monday through Tuesday, mostly clear. Highs in the upper 60s. Lows in the lower 40s. Tuesday night, mostly clear. Lows in the upper 40s. Wednesday, mostly sunny. Highs in the upper 60s. Again, the forecast for central Minnesota, from St. Cloud to the northwest Twin Cities suburbs for today, cloudy. Chance of rain showers early in the morning, then rain showers likely in the late morning and early afternoon. Chance of rain showers late in the afternoon. Highs in the mid-50s. Northwest winds up to 10 miles an hour. Chance of showers 70%. At 4 a.m., in Buffalo, it was cloudy. The temperature was 45 degrees, the dew point was 45, and the relative humidity was 100%. The wind was northeast at 5 miles an hour. The pressure was 30.14 inches and falling. In Maple Lake, drizzle was falling. The temperature was 44 degrees, the dew point was 41, and the relative humidity was 89%. The wind was calm. The pressure was 30.17 inches and falling. Elsewhere across central Minnesota, at Willmar, rain was falling, with a temperature of 46. At Litchfield, drizzle was falling, with a temperature of 45. At St. Cloud, it was mostly cloudy, with a temperature of 41. It was cloudy, with a temperature of 49 at the Twin Cities, 46 at Anoka, 47 at Crystal, 42 at Princeton, and 39 at Little Falls. Around the state, skies ranged from mostly cloudy to cloudy. It was 51 at Rochester, 48 at Mankato, 41 at Brainerd, 45 at Duluth, and 44 at International Falls. Once again at 4 a.m., in Buffalo, it was 45 degrees under cloudy skies. And in Maple Lake, it was 44 degrees with drizzle. The St. Cloud, Minnesota climate summary for yesterday, October 14, 2026. Yesterday's high temperature of 50 degrees occurred at 4:38 p.m. The record high is 85 degrees, which was set in 1947. Yesterday's low temperature of 36 degrees occurred at 10:36 p.m. The record low is 19 degrees, which was set in 1937. No precipitation fell yesterday. No snow fell yesterday. The normal high temperature for today is 57 degrees, and the normal low is 36. The record high for today is 82, which last occurred in 1910, and the record low is 19, which occurred in 1952. Sunrise today is at 7:33 a.m., and sunset is at 6:30 p.m. This is Weather Radio Station WMG676 Clearwater, broadcasting on a frequency of 162.50 MHz. 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The current time is 4:41 a.m. Central Daylight Time. Now here is the hazardous weather outlook for portions of central and southern Minnesota and west central Wisconsin. For today and tonight, no hazardous weather is expected at this time. And now the extended outlook for the period Friday through Wednesday. Frost likely and a freeze possible Friday night into Saturday morning. Spotter information statement, Skywarn spotter activation will not be needed. Now the forecast for central Minnesota, from St. Cloud to the northwest Twin Cities suburbs. Today, cloudy. Chance of rain showers early in the morning, then rain showers likely in the late morning and early afternoon. Chance of rain showers late in the afternoon. Highs in the mid-50s. Northwest winds up to 10 miles an hour. Chance of showers 70%. Tonight, mostly cloudy. A 40% chance of rain showers overnight. Lows in the upper 30s. Northwest winds 10 to 20 miles an hour. Gusts up to 35 miles an hour overnight. Friday,
breezy. Mostly cloudy in the morning, then clearing. Highs in the lower 50s. North winds 15 to 25 miles an hour, decreasing to 10 to 15 miles an hour in the afternoon. Friday night, clear. Widespread frost overnight. Lows in the lower 30s. Northwest winds up to 5 miles an hour, shifting to the southwest overnight. Saturday, sunny. Widespread frost in the morning. Highs in the upper 50s. Saturday night, clear. Lows in the lower 40s. Sunday, sunny. Highs in the mid-60s. Sunday night, partly cloudy. Lows in the lower 40s. Monday through Tuesday, mostly clear. Highs in the upper 60s. Lows in the lower 40s. Tuesday night, mostly clear. Lows in the upper 40s. Wednesday, mostly sunny. Highs in the upper 60s. Again, the forecast for central Minnesota, from St. Cloud to the northwest Twin Cities suburbs for today, cloudy. Chance of rain showers early in the morning, then rain showers likely in the late morning and early afternoon. Chance of rain showers late in the afternoon. Highs in the mid-50s. Northwest winds up to 10 miles an hour. Chance of showers 70%. At 4 a.m. in Buffalo, it was cloudy. The temperature was 45 degrees, the dew point was 45, and the relative humidity was 100%. The wind was northeast at 5 miles an hour. The pressure was 30.14 inches and falling. In Maple Lake, drizzle was falling, the temperature was 44 degrees, the dew point was 41, and the relative humidity was 89%. The wind was calm. The pressure was 30.17 inches and falling. Elsewhere across central Minnesota, at Willmar, rain was falling, with a temperature of 46. At Litchfield, drizzle was falling, with a temperature of 45. At St. Cloud, it was mostly cloudy, with a temperature of 41. It was cloudy, with a temperature of 49 at the Twin Cities, 46 at Anoka, 47 at Crystal, 42 at Princeton, and 39 at Little Falls. Around the state, skies ranged from mostly cloudy to cloudy. It was 51 at Rochester, 48 at Mankato, 41 at Brainerd, 45 at Duluth, and 44 at International Falls. Once again at 4 a.m., in Buffalo, it was 45 degrees under cloudy skies. And in Maple Lake, it was 44 degrees with drizzle. 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The current time is 4:46 a.m. Central Daylight Time. Now here is the hazardous weather outlook for portions of central and southern Minnesota and west central Wisconsin for today and tonight. No hazardous weather is expected at this time. And now the extended outlook for the period Friday through Wednesday. Frost likely and a freeze possible Friday night into Saturday morning. Spotter information statement, Skywarn spotter activation will not be needed. Now the forecast for central Minnesota, from St. Cloud to the northwest Twin Cities suburbs. Today, cloudy. Chance of rain showers early in the morning, then rain showers likely in the late morning and early afternoon. Chance of rain showers late in the afternoon. Highs in the mid-50s. Northwest winds up to 10 miles an hour. Chance of showers 70%. Tonight, mostly cloudy. A 40% chance of rain showers overnight. Lows in the upper 30s. Northwest winds 10 to 20 miles an hour. Gusts up to 35 miles an hour overnight. Friday, breezy. Mostly cloudy in the morning, then clearing. Highs in the lower 50s. North winds 15 to 25 miles an hour, decreasing to 10 to 15 miles an hour in the afternoon.
Friday night, clear. Widespread frost overnight. Lows in the lower 30s. Northwest winds up to 5 miles an hour, shifting to the southwest overnight. Saturday, sunny. Widespread frost in the morning. Highs in the upper 50s. Saturday night, clear. Lows in the lower 40s. Sunday, sunny. Highs in the mid-60s. Sunday night, partly cloudy. Lows in the lower 40s. Monday through Tuesday, mostly clear. Highs in the upper 60s. Lows in the lower 40s. Tuesday night, mostly clear. Lows in the upper 40s. Wednesday, mostly sunny. Highs in the upper 60s. Again, the forecast for central Minnesota, from St. Cloud to the northwest Twin Cities suburbs for today, cloudy. Chance of rain showers early in the morning, then rain showers likely in the late morning and early afternoon. Chance of rain showers late in the afternoon. Highs in the mid-50s. Northwest winds up to 10 miles an hour. Chance of showers 70%. At 4 a.m., in Buffalo, it was cloudy. The temperature was 45 degrees, the dew point was 45, and the relative humidity was 100%. The wind was northeast at 5 miles an hour. The pressure was 30.14 inches and falling. In Maple Lake, drizzle was falling, the temperature was 44 degrees, the dew point was 41, and the relative humidity was 89%. The wind was calm. The pressure was 30.17 inches and falling. Elsewhere across central Minnesota, at Willmar, rain was falling, with a temperature of 46. At Litchfield, drizzle was falling, with a temperature of 45. At St. Cloud, it was mostly cloudy, with a temperature of 41. It was cloudy, with a temperature of 49 at the Twin Cities, 46 at Anoka, 47 at Crystal, 42 at Princeton, and 39 at Little Falls. Around the state, skies ranged from mostly cloudy to cloudy. It was 51 at Rochester, 48 at Mankato, 41 at Brainerd, 45 at Duluth, and 44 at International Falls. Once again at 4 a.m., in Buffalo, it was 45 degrees under cloudy skies. And in Maple Lake, it was 44 degrees with drizzle. The St. Cloud, Minnesota climate summary for yesterday, October 14, 2026. Yesterday's high temperature of 50 degrees occurred at 4:38 p.m. The record high is 85 degrees, which was set in 1947. Yesterday's low temperature of 36 degrees occurred at 10:36 p.m. The record low is 19 degrees, which was set in 1937. No precipitation fell yesterday. No snow fell yesterday. The normal high temperature for today is 57 degrees, and the normal low is 36. The record high for today is 82, which last occurred in 1910, and the record low is 19, which occurred in 1952. Sunrise today is at 7:33 a.m., and sunset is at 6:30 p.m. This is Weather Radio Station WNG676 Clearwater, broadcasting on a frequency of 162.50 MHz. 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The current time is 4:52 a.m. Central Daylight Time. Now here is the hazardous weather outlook for portions of central and southern Minnesota and west central Wisconsin for today and tonight. No hazardous weather is expected at this time. And now the extended outlook for the period Friday through Wednesday. Frost likely and a freeze possible Friday night into Saturday morning. Spotter information statement. Skywarn spotter activation will not be needed. Now the forecast for central Minnesota, from St. Cloud to the northwest Twin Cities suburbs. Today, cloudy. Chance of rain showers early in the morning, then rain showers likely in the late morning and early afternoon. Chance of rain showers late in the afternoon.

miles an hour, shifting to the southwest overnight. Saturday, sunny. Widespread frost in the morning. Highs in the upper 50s. Saturday night, clear. Lows in the lower 40s. Sunday, sunny. Highs in the mid-60s. Sunday night, partly cloudy. Lows in the lower 40s. Monday through Tuesday, mostly clear. Highs in the upper 60s. Lows in the lower 40s. Tuesday night, mostly clear. Lows in the upper 40s. Wednesday, mostly sunny. Highs in the upper 60s. Again, the forecast for central Minnesota, from St. Cloud to the northwest Twin Cities suburbs for today, cloudy. Chance of rain showers early in the morning, then rain showers likely in the late morning and early afternoon. Chance of rain showers late in the afternoon. Highs in the mid-50s. Northwest winds up to 10 miles an hour. Chance of showers 70%. At 4 a.m., in Buffalo, it was cloudy. The temperature was 45 degrees, the dew point was 45, and the relative humidity was 100%. The wind was northeast at 5 miles an hour. The pressure was 30.14 inches and falling. In Maple Lake, drizzle was falling. The temperature was 44 degrees, the dew point was 41, and the relative humidity was 89%. The wind was calm. The pressure was 30.17 inches and falling. Elsewhere across central Minnesota, at Willmar, rain was falling, with a temperature of 46. At Litchfield, drizzle was falling, with a temperature of 45. At St. Cloud, it was mostly cloudy, with a temperature of 41. It was cloudy, with a temperature of 49 at the Twin Cities, 46 at Anoka, 47 at Crystal, 42 at Princeton, and 39 at Little Falls. Around the state, skies ranged from mostly cloudy to cloudy. It was 51 at Rochester, 48 at Mankato, 41 at Brainerd, 45 at Duluth, and 44 at International Falls. Once again at 4 a.m., in Buffalo, it was 45 degrees under cloudy skies. And in Maple Lake, it was 44 degrees with drizzle. 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The current time is 4:57 a.m. Central Daylight Time. Now here is the hazardous weather outlook for portions of central and southern Minnesota and west central Wisconsin for today and tonight. No hazardous weather is expected at this time. And now the extended outlook for the period Friday through Wednesday. Frost likely and a freeze possible Friday night into Saturday morning. Spotter information statement. Sky warns spotter activation will not be needed. Now the forecast for central Minnesota, from St. Cloud to the northwest Twin Cities suburbs. Today, cloudy. Chance of rain showers early in the morning, then rain showers likely in the late morning and early afternoon. Chance of rain showers late in the afternoon. Highs in the mid-50s. Northwest winds up to 10 miles an hour. Chance of showers 70%. Tonight, mostly cloudy. A 40% chance of rain showers overnight. Lows in the upper 30s. Northwest winds 10 to 20 miles an hour. Gusts up to 35 miles an hour overnight. Friday, breezy. Mostly cloudy in the morning, then clearing. Highs in the lower 50s. North winds 15 to 25 miles an hour, decreasing to 10 to 15 miles an hour in the afternoon. Friday night, clear. Widespread frost overnight. Lows in the lower 30s. Northwest winds up to 5 miles an hour, shifting to the southwest overnight. Saturday, sunny. Widespread frost in the morning. Highs in the upper 50s. Saturday night, clear. Lows in the lower 40s.

Sunday, sunny. Highs in the mid-60s. Sunday night, partly cloudy. Lows in the lower 40s. Monday through Tuesday, mostly clear. Highs in the upper 60s. Lows in the lower 40s. Tuesday night, mostly clear. Lows in the upper 40s. Wednesday, mostly sunny. Highs in the upper 60s. Again, the forecast for central Minnesota, from St. Cloud to the northwest Twin Cities suburbs for today, cloudy. Chance of rain showers early in the morning, then rain showers likely in the late morning and early afternoon. Chance of rain showers late in the afternoon. Highs in the mid-50s. Northwest winds up to 10 miles an hour. Chance of showers 70%. At 4 a.m. in Buffalo, it was cloudy. The temperature was 45 degrees, the dew point was 45, and the relative humidity was 100%. The wind was northeast at 5 miles an hour. The pressure was 30.14 inches and falling. In Maple Lake, drizzle was falling. The temperature was 44 degrees, the dew point was 41, and the relative humidity was 89%. The wind was calm. The pressure was 30.17 inches and falling. Elsewhere across central Minnesota, at Wilmer, rain was falling, with a temperature of 46. At Litchfield, drizzle was falling, with a temperature of 45. At St. Cloud, it was mostly cloudy, with a temperature of 41. It was cloudy, with a temperature of 49 at the Twin Cities, 46 at Anoka, 47 at Crystal, 42 at Princeton, and 39 at Little Falls. Around the state, skies ranged from mostly cloudy to cloudy. It was 51 at Rochester, 48 at Mankato, 41 at Brainerd, 45 at Duluth, and 44 at International Falls. Once again at 4 a.m., in Buffalo, it was 45 degrees under cloudy skies. And in Maple Lake, it was 44 degrees with drizzle. The St. Cloud, Minnesota climate summary for yesterday, October 14, 2026. Yesterday's high temperature of 50 degrees occurred at 4:38 p.m. The record high is 85 degrees, which was set in 1947. Yesterday's low temperature of 36 degrees occurred at 10:36 p.m. The record low is 19 degrees, which was set in 1937. No precipitation fell yesterday. No snow fell yesterday. The normal high temperature for today is 57 degrees, and the normal low is 36. The record high for today is 82, which last occurred in 1910, and the record low is 19, which occurred in 1952. Sunrise today is at 7:33 a.m., and sunset is at 6:30 p.m. This is Weather Radio Station WNG676 Clearwater, broadcasting on a frequency of 162.50 MHz. 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The current time is 5:02 a.m. Central Daylight Time. Now here is the hazardous weather outlook for portions of central and southern Minnesota and west central Wisconsin for today and tonight. No hazardous weather is expected at this time. And now the extended outlook for the period Friday through Wednesday. Frost likely and a freeze possible Friday night into Saturday morning. Spotter information statement, Skywarn spotter activation will not be needed. Now the forecast for central Minnesota, from St. Cloud to the northwest Twin Cities suburbs. Today, cloudy. Chance of rain showers early in the morning, then rain showers likely in the late morning and early afternoon. Chance of rain showers late in the afternoon. Highs in the mid-50s. Northwest winds up to 10 miles an hour. Chance of showers 70%. Tonight, mostly cloudy. A 40% chance of rain showers overnight. Lows in the upper 30s. Northwest winds 10 to 20 miles an hour. Gusts up to 35 miles an hour overnight.
Friday, breezy. Mostly cloudy in the morning, then clearing. Highs in the lower 50s. North winds 15 to 25 miles an hour, decreasing to 10 to 15 miles an hour in the afternoon. Friday night, clear. Widespread frost overnight. Lows in the lower 30s. Northwest winds up to 5 miles an hour, shifting to the southwest overnight. Saturday, sunny. Widespread frost in the morning. Highs in the upper 50s. Saturday night, clear. Lows in the lower 40s. Sunday, sunny. Highs in the mid-60s. Sunday night, partly cloudy. Lows in the lower 40s. Monday through Tuesday, mostly clear. Highs in the upper 60s. Lows in the lower 40s. Tuesday night, mostly clear. Lows in the upper 40s. Wednesday, mostly sunny. Highs in the upper 60s. Again, the forecast for central Minnesota, from St. Cloud to the northwest Twin Cities suburbs for today, cloudy. Chance of rain showers early in the morning, then rain showers likely in the late morning and early afternoon. Chance of rain showers late in the afternoon. Highs in the mid-50s. Northwest winds up to 10 miles an hour. Chance of showers 70%. 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The current time is 5:05 a.m. Central Daylight Time. Now here is the hazardous weather outlook for portions of central and southern Minnesota and west central Wisconsin. For today and tonight, no hazardous weather is expected at this time. And now the extended outlook for the period Friday through Wednesday. Frost likely and a freeze possible Friday night into Saturday morning. Spotter information statement, Skywarn spotter activation will not be needed. Now the forecast for central Minnesota, from St. Cloud to the northwest Twin Cities suburbs. Today, cloudy. Chance of rain showers early in the morning, then rain showers likely in the late morning and early afternoon. Chance of rain showers late in the afternoon. Highs in the mid-50s. Northwest winds up to 10 miles an hour. Chance of showers 70%. Tonight, mostly cloudy. A 40% chance of rain showers overnight. Lows in the upper 30s. Northwest winds 10 to 20 miles an hour. Gusts up to 35 miles an hour overnight. Friday, breezy. Mostly cloudy in the morning, then clearing. Highs in the lower 50s. North winds 15 to 25 miles an hour, decreasing to 10 to 15 miles an hour in the afternoon. Friday night, clear. Widespread frost overnight. Lows in the lower 30s. Northwest winds up to 5 miles an hour, shifting to the southwest overnight. Saturday, sunny. Widespread frost in the morning. Highs in the upper 50s. Saturday night, clear. Lows in the lower 40s. Sunday, sunny. Highs in the mid-60s. Sunday night, partly cloudy. Lows in the lower 40s. Monday through Tuesday, mostly clear. Highs in the upper 60s. Lows in the lower 40s. Tuesday night, mostly clear. Lows in the upper 40s. Wednesday, mostly sunny. Highs in the upper 60s. Again, the forecast for central Minnesota, from St. Cloud to the northwest Twin Cities suburbs for today, cloudy. Chance of rain showers early in the morning, then rain showers likely in the late morning and early afternoon. Chance of rain showers late in the afternoon. Highs in the mid-50s. Northwest winds up to 10 miles an hour. Chance of showers 70%. 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
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The current time is 5:09 a.m. Central Daylight Time. Now here is the hazardous weather outlook for portions of central and southern Minnesota and west central Wisconsin. For today and tonight, no hazardous weather is expected at this time. And now the extended outlook for the period Friday through Wednesday. Frost likely and a freeze possible Friday night into Saturday morning. Spotter information statement, sky warns spotter activation will not be needed. Now the forecast for central Minnesota, from St. Cloud to the northwest Twin Cities suburbs. Today, cloudy. Chance of rain showers early in the morning, then rain showers likely in the late morning and early afternoon. Chance of rain showers late in the afternoon. Highs in the mid-50s. Northwest winds up to 10 miles an hour. Chance of showers 70%. Tonight, mostly cloudy. A 40% chance of rain showers overnight. Lows in the upper 30s. Northwest winds 10 to 20 miles an hour. Gusts up to 35 miles an hour overnight. Friday, breezy. Mostly cloudy in the morning then clearing. Highs in the lower 50s. North winds 15 to 25 miles an hour decreasing to 10 to 15 miles an hour in the afternoon. Friday night, clear. Widespread frost overnight. Lows in the lower 30s. Northwest winds up to 5 miles an hour shifting to the southwest overnight. Saturday, sunny. Widespread frost in the morning. Highs in the upper 50s. Saturday night, clear. Lows in the lower 40s. Sunday, sunny. Highs in the mid-60s. Sunday night, partly cloudy. Lows in the lower 40s. Monday through Tuesday, mostly clear. Highs in the upper 60s. Lows in the lower 40s. Tuesday night, mostly clear. Lows in the upper 40s. Wednesday, mostly sunny. Highs in the upper 60s. Again, the forecast for central Minnesota, from St. Cloud to the northwest Twin Cities suburbs for today, cloudy. Chance of rain showers early in the morning, then rain showers likely in the late morning and early afternoon. Chance of rain showers late in the afternoon. Highs in the mid-50s. Northwest winds up to 10 miles an hour. Chance of showers 70%. The St. Cloud, Minnesota climate summary for yesterday, October 14, 2026. Yesterday's high temperature of 50 degrees occurred at 4:38 p.m. The record high is 85 degrees, which was set in 1947. Yesterday's low temperature of 36 degrees occurred at 10:36 p.m. The record low is 19 degrees, which was set in 1937. No precipitation fell yesterday. No snow fell yesterday. The normal high temperature for today is 57 degrees, and the normal low is 36. The record high for today is 82, which last occurred in 1910, and the record low is 19, which occurred in 1952. Sunrise today is at 7:33 a.m., and sunset is at 6:30 p.m. This is Weather Radio Station WNG676 Clearwater, broadcasting on a frequency of 162.50 MHz. 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The current time is 5:13 a.m. Central Daylight Time. Now here is the hazardous weather outlook for portions of central and southern Minnesota and west central Wisconsin. For today and tonight, no hazardous weather is expected at this time. And now the extended outlook for the period Friday through Wednesday. Frost likely and a freeze possible Friday night into Saturday morning. Spotter information statement, sky warns spotter activation will not be needed.
Now the forecast for central Minnesota, from St. Cloud to the northwest Twin Cities suburbs. Today, cloudy. Chance of rain showers early in the morning, then rain showers likely in the late morning and early afternoon. Chance of rain showers late in the afternoon. Highs in the mid-50s. Northwest winds up to 10 miles an hour. Chance of showers 70%. Tonight, mostly cloudy. A 40% chance of rain showers overnight. Lows in the upper 30s. Northwest winds 10 to 20 miles an hour. Gusts up to 35 miles an hour overnight. Friday, breezy. Mostly cloudy in the morning then clearing. Highs in the lower 50s. North winds 15 to 25 miles an hour decreasing to 10 to 15 miles an hour in the afternoon. Friday night, clear. Widespread frost overnight. Lows in the lower 30s. Northwest winds up to 5 miles an hour shifting to the southwest overnight. Saturday, sunny. Widespread frost in the morning. Highs in the upper 50s. Saturday night, clear. Lows in the lower 40s. Sunday, sunny. Highs in the mid-60s. Sunday night, partly cloudy. Lows in the lower 40s. Monday through Tuesday, mostly clear. Highs in the upper 60s. Lows in the lower 40s. Tuesday night, mostly clear. Lows in the upper 40s. Wednesday, mostly sunny. Highs in the upper 60s. Again, the forecast for central Minnesota, from St. Cloud to the northwest Twin Cities suburbs for today, cloudy. Chance of rain showers early in the morning, then rain showers likely in the late morning and early afternoon. Chance of rain showers late in the afternoon. Highs in the mid-50s. Northwest winds up to 10 miles an hour. Chance of showers 70%. At 5 a.m., in Buffalo, it was cloudy. The temperature was 45 degrees, the dew point was 45, and the relative humidity was 100%. The wind was calm. The pressure was 30.13 inches and falling. In Maple Lake, it was mostly cloudy. The temperature was 45 degrees, the dew point was 42, and the relative humidity was 89%. The wind was calm. The pressure was 30.14 inches and falling. Elsewhere across central Minnesota, it was 45 at Litchfield. It was mostly cloudy, with a temperature of 43 at Princeton and 41 at Little Falls. It was cloudy, with a temperature of 50 at the Twin Cities, 42 at St. Cloud, 46 at Anoka, 48 at Crystal, and 46 at Willmar. Around the state, at Brainerd, rain was falling, with a temperature of 41. It was cloudy, with a temperature of 52 at Rochester, 48 at Mankato, 45 at Duluth, and 43 at International Falls. Once again at 5 a.m., in Buffalo, it was 45 degrees under cloudy skies. And in Maple Lake, it was 45 degrees under mostly cloudy skies. 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The current time is 5:18 a.m. Central Daylight Time. Now here is the hazardous weather outlook for portions of central and southern Minnesota and west central Wisconsin for today and tonight. No hazardous weather is expected at this time. And now the extended outlook for the period Friday through Wednesday. Frost likely and a freeze possible Friday night into Saturday morning. Spotter information statement, Skywarn spotter activation will not be needed. Now the forecast for central Minnesota, from St. Cloud to the northwest Twin Cities suburbs. Today, cloudy. Chance of rain showers early in the morning, then rain showers likely in the late morning and early afternoon. Chance of rain showers late in the afternoon.
Highs in the mid-50s. Northwest winds up to 10 miles an hour. Chance of showers 70%. Tonight, mostly cloudy. A 40% chance of rain showers overnight. Lows in the upper 30s. Northwest winds 10 to 20 miles an hour. Gusts up to 35 miles an hour overnight. Friday, breezy. Mostly cloudy in the morning, then clearing. Highs in the lower 50s. North winds 15 to 25 miles an hour, decreasing to 10 to 15 miles an hour in the afternoon. Friday night, clear. Widespread frost overnight. Lows in the lower 30s. Northwest winds up to 5 miles an hour, shifting to the southwest overnight. Saturday, sunny. Widespread frost in the morning. Highs in the upper 50s. Saturday night, clear. Lows in the lower 40s. Sunday, sunny. Highs in the mid-60s. Sunday night, partly cloudy. Lows in the lower 40s. Monday through Tuesday, mostly clear. Highs in the upper 60s. Lows in the lower 40s. Tuesday night, mostly clear. Lows in the upper 40s. Wednesday, mostly sunny. Highs in the upper 60s. Again, the forecast for central Minnesota, from St. Cloud to the northwest Twin Cities suburbs for today, cloudy. Chance of rain showers early in the morning, then rain showers likely in the late morning and early afternoon. Chance of rain showers late in the afternoon. Highs in the mid-50s. Northwest winds up to 10 miles an hour. Chance of showers 70%. The St. Cloud, Minnesota climate summary for yesterday, October 14, 2026. Yesterday's high temperature of 50 degrees occurred at 4:38 p.m. The record high is 85 degrees, which was set in 1947. Yesterday's low temperature of 36 degrees occurred at 10:36 p.m. The record low is 19 degrees, which was set in 1937. No precipitation fell yesterday. No snow fell yesterday. The normal high temperature for today is 57 degrees, and the normal low is 36. The record high for today is 82, which last occurred in 1910, and the record low is 19, which occurred in 1952. Sunrise today is at 7:33 a.m. and sunset is at 6:30 p.m. At 5 a.m., in Buffalo, it was cloudy. The temperature was 45 degrees, the dew point was 45, and the relative humidity was 100%. The wind was calm. The pressure was 30.13 inches and falling. In Maple Lake, it was mostly cloudy. The temperature was 45 degrees, the dew point was 42, and the relative humidity was 89%. The wind was calm. The pressure was 30.14 inches and falling. Elsewhere across central Minnesota, it was 45 at Litchfield. It was mostly cloudy, with a temperature of 43 at Princeton, and 41 at Little Falls. It was cloudy, with a temperature of 50 at the Twin Cities, 42 at St. Cloud, 46 at Anoka, 48 at Crystal, and 46 at Willmar. Around the state, at Brainerd, rain was falling, with a temperature of 41. It was cloudy, with a temperature of 52 at Rochester, 48 at Mankato, 45 at Duluth, and 43 at International Falls. Once again at 5 a.m., in Buffalo, it was 45 degrees under cloudy skies. And in Maple Lake, it was 45 degrees under mostly cloudy skies. 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The current time is 5:23 a.m. Central Daylight Time. Now here is the hazardous weather outlook for portions of central and southern Minnesota and west central Wisconsin for today and tonight. No hazardous weather is expected at this time.
and now the extended outlook for the period Friday through Wednesday. Frost likely and a freeze possible Friday night into Saturday morning. Spotter information statement, Sky warns spotter activation will not be needed. Now the forecast for central Minnesota, from St. Cloud to the northwest Twin Cities suburbs. Today, cloudy. Chance of rain showers early in the morning, then rain showers likely in the late morning and early afternoon. Chance of rain showers late in the afternoon. Highs in the mid-50s. Northwest winds up to 10 miles an hour. Chance of showers 70%. Tonight, mostly cloudy. A 40% chance of rain showers overnight. Lows in the upper 30s. Northwest winds 10 to 20 miles an hour. Gusts up to 35 miles an hour overnight. Friday, breezy. Mostly cloudy in the morning then clearing. Highs in the lower 50s. North winds 15 to 25 miles an hour decreasing to 10 to 15 miles an hour in the afternoon. Friday night, clear. Widespread frost overnight. Lows in the lower 30s. Northwest winds up to 5 miles an hour shifting to the southwest overnight. Saturday, sunny. Widespread frost in the morning. Highs in the upper 50s. Saturday night, clear. Lows in the lower 40s. Sunday, sunny. Highs in the mid-60s. Sunday night, partly cloudy. Lows in the lower 40s. Monday through Tuesday, mostly clear. Highs in the upper 60s. Lows in the lower 40s. Tuesday night, mostly clear. Lows in the upper 40s. Wednesday, mostly sunny. Highs in the upper 60s. Again, the forecast for central Minnesota, from St. Cloud to the northwest Twin Cities suburbs for today, cloudy. Chance of rain showers early in the morning, then rain showers likely in the late morning and early afternoon. Chance of rain showers late in the afternoon. Highs in the mid-50s. Northwest winds up to 10 miles an hour. Chance of showers 70%. At 5 a.m., in Buffalo, it was cloudy. The temperature was 45 degrees, the dew point was 45, and the relative humidity was 100%. The wind was calm. The pressure was 30.13 inches and falling. In Maple Lake, it was mostly cloudy. The temperature was 45 degrees, the dew point was 42, and the relative humidity was 89%. The wind was calm. The pressure was 30.14 inches and falling. Elsewhere across central Minnesota, it was 45 at Litchfield. It was mostly cloudy, with a temperature of 43 at Princeton, and 41 at Little Falls. It was cloudy, with a temperature of 50 at the Twin Cities, 42 at St. Cloud, 46 at Anoka, 48 at Crystal, and 46 at Willmar. Around the state, at Brainerd, rain was falling, with a temperature of 41. It was cloudy, with a temperature of 52 at Rochester, 48 at Mankato, 45 at Duluth, and 43 at International Falls. Once again at 5 a.m., in Buffalo, it was 45 degrees under cloudy skies. And in Maple Lake, it was 45 degrees under mostly cloudy skies. 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The current time is 5:28 a.m. Central Daylight Time. Now here is the hazardous weather outlook for portions of central and southern Minnesota and west central Wisconsin. For today and tonight, no hazardous weather is expected at this time. And now the extended outlook for the period Friday through Wednesday. Frost likely and a freeze possible Friday night into Saturday morning. Spotter information statement, Sky warns spotter activation will not be needed. Now the forecast for central Minnesota,
from St. Cloud to the northwest Twin Cities suburbs. Today, cloudy. Chance of rain showers early in the morning, then rain showers likely in the late morning and early afternoon. Chance of rain showers late in the afternoon. Highs in the mid-50s. Northwest winds up to 10 miles an hour. Chance of showers 70%. Tonight, mostly cloudy. A 40% chance of rain showers overnight. Lows in the upper 30s. Northwest winds 10 to 20 miles an hour. Gusts up to 35 miles an hour overnight. Friday, breezy. Mostly cloudy in the morning then clearing. Highs in the lower 50s. North winds 15 to 25 miles an hour decreasing to 10 to 15 miles an hour in the afternoon. Friday night, clear. Widespread frost overnight. Lows in the lower 30s. Northwest winds up to 5 miles an hour shifting to the southwest overnight. Saturday, sunny. Widespread frost in the morning. Highs in the upper 50s. Saturday night, clear. Lows in the lower 40s. Sunday, sunny. Highs in the mid-60s. Sunday night, partly cloudy. Lows in the lower 40s. Monday through Tuesday, mostly clear. Highs in the upper 60s. Lows in the lower 40s. Tuesday night, mostly clear. Lows in the upper 40s. Wednesday, mostly sunny. Highs in the upper 60s. Again, the forecast for central Minnesota, from St. Cloud to the northwest Twin Cities suburbs for today, cloudy. Chance of rain showers early in the morning, then rain showers likely in the late morning and early afternoon. Chance of rain showers late in the afternoon. Highs in the mid-50s. Northwest winds up to 10 miles an hour. Chance of showers 70%. The St. Cloud, Minnesota climate summary for yesterday, October 14, 2026. Yesterday's high temperature of 50 degrees occurred at 4:38 p.m. The record high is 85 degrees, which was set in 1947. Yesterday's low temperature of 36 degrees occurred at 10:36 p.m. The record low is 19 degrees, which was set in 1937. No precipitation fell yesterday. No snow fell yesterday. The normal high temperature for today is 57 degrees, and the normal low is 36. The record high for today is 82, which last occurred in 1910, and the record low is 19, which occurred in 1952. Sunrise today is at 7:33 a.m., and sunset is at 6:30 p.m. At 5 a.m., in Buffalo, it was cloudy. The temperature was 45 degrees, the dew point was 45, and the relative humidity was 100%. The wind was calm. The pressure was 30.13 inches and falling. In Maple Lake, it was mostly cloudy. The temperature was 45 degrees, the dew point was 42, and the relative humidity was 89%. The wind was calm. The pressure was 30.14 inches and falling. Elsewhere across central Minnesota, it was 45 at Litchfield. It was mostly cloudy, with a temperature of 43 at Princeton, and 41 at Little Falls. It was cloudy, with a temperature of 50 at the Twin Cities, 42 at St. Cloud, 46 at Anoka, 48 at Crystal, and 46 at Willmar. Around the state, at Brainerd, rain was falling, with a temperature of 41. It was cloudy, with a temperature of 52 at Rochester, 48 at Mankato, 48 at Mankato, 45 at Duluth, and 43 at International Falls. Once again at 5 a.m., in Buffalo, it was 45 degrees under cloudy skies. And in Maple Lake, it was 45 degrees under mostly cloudy skies. 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
The current

time is 5:33 a.m. Central Daylight Time. Now here is the hazardous weather outlook for portions of central and southern Minnesota and west central Wisconsin for today and tonight. No hazardous weather is expected at this time. And now the extended outlook for the period Friday through Wednesday. Frost likely and a freeze possible Friday night into Saturday morning. Spotter information statement, Skywarn spotter activation will not be needed. Now the forecast for central Minnesota, from St. Cloud to the northwest Twin Cities suburbs. Today, cloudy. Chance of rain showers early in the morning, then rain showers likely in the late morning and early afternoon. Chance of rain showers late in the afternoon. Highs in the mid-50s. Northwest winds up to 10 miles an hour. Chance of showers 70%. Tonight, mostly cloudy. A 40% chance of rain showers overnight. Lows in the upper 30s. Northwest winds 10 to 20 miles an hour. Gusts up to 35 miles an hour overnight. Friday, breezy. Mostly cloudy in the morning then clearing. Highs in the lower 50s. North winds 15 to 25 miles an hour decreasing to 10 to 15 miles an hour in the afternoon. Friday night, clear. Widespread frost overnight. Lows in the lower 30s. Northwest winds up to 5 miles an hour shifting to the southwest overnight. Saturday, sunny. Widespread frost in the morning. Highs in the upper 50s. Saturday night, clear. Lows in the lower 40s. Sunday, sunny. Highs in the mid-60s. Sunday night, partly cloudy. Lows in the lower 40s. Monday through Tuesday, mostly clear. Highs in the upper 60s. Lows in the lower 40s. Tuesday night, mostly clear. Lows in the upper 40s. Wednesday, mostly sunny. Highs in the upper 60s. Again, the forecast for central Minnesota, from St. Cloud to the northwest Twin Cities suburbs for today, cloudy. Chance of rain showers early in the morning, then rain showers likely in the late morning and early afternoon. Chance of rain showers late in the afternoon. Highs in the mid-50s. Northwest winds up to 10 miles an hour. Chance of showers 70%. At 5 a.m., in Buffalo, it was cloudy. The temperature was 45 degrees, the dew point was 45, and the relative humidity was 100%. The wind was calm. The pressure was 30.13 inches and falling. In Maple Lake, it was mostly cloudy. The temperature was 45 degrees, the dew point was 42, and the relative humidity was 89%. The wind was calm. The pressure was 30.14 inches and falling. Elsewhere across central Minnesota, it was 45 at Litchfield. It was mostly cloudy, with a temperature of 43 at Princeton and 41 at Little Falls. It was cloudy, with a temperature of 50 at the Twin Cities, 42 at St. Cloud, 46 at Anoka, 48 at Crystal, and 46 at Willmar. Around the state, at Brainerd, rain was falling, with a temperature of 41. It was cloudy, with a temperature of 52 at Rochester, 48 at Mankato, 45 at Duluth, and 43 at International Falls. Once again at 5 a.m., in Buffalo, it was 45 degrees under cloudy skies. And in Maple Lake, it was 45 degrees under mostly cloudy skies. 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The current time is 5:38 a.m. Central Daylight Time. Now here is the hazardous weather outlook for portions of central and southern Minnesota and west central Wisconsin for today and tonight. No hazardous weather is expected at this time.
and now the extended outlook for the period Friday through Wednesday. Frost likely and a freeze possible Friday night into Saturday morning. Spotter information statement, Skywarn spotter activation will not be needed. Now the forecast for central Minnesota, from St. Cloud to the northwest Twin Cities suburbs. Today, cloudy. Chance of rain showers early in the morning, then rain showers likely in the late morning and early afternoon. Chance of rain showers late in the afternoon. Highs in the mid-50s. Northwest winds up to 10 miles an hour. Chance of showers 70%. Tonight, mostly cloudy. A 40% chance of rain showers overnight. Lows in the upper 30s. Northwest winds 10 to 20 miles an hour. Gusts up to 35 miles an hour overnight. Friday, breezy. Mostly cloudy in the morning then clearing. Highs in the lower 50s. North winds 15 to 25 miles an hour decreasing to 10 to 15 miles an hour in the afternoon. Friday night, clear. Widespread frost overnight. Lows in the lower 30s. Northwest winds up to 5 miles an hour shifting to the southwest overnight. Saturday, sunny. Widespread frost in the morning. Highs in the upper 50s. Saturday night, clear. Lows in the lower 40s. Sunday, sunny. Highs in the mid-60s. Sunday night, partly cloudy. Lows in the lower 40s. Monday through Tuesday, mostly clear. Highs in the upper 60s. Lows in the lower 40s. Tuesday night, mostly clear. Lows in the upper 40s. Wednesday, mostly sunny. Highs in the upper 60s. Again, the forecast for central Minnesota, from St. Cloud to the northwest Twin Cities suburbs for today, cloudy. Chance of rain showers early in the morning, then rain showers likely in the late morning and early afternoon. Chance of rain showers late in the afternoon. Highs in the mid-50s. Northwest winds up to 10 miles an hour. Chance of showers 70%. The St. Cloud, Minnesota climate summary for yesterday, October 14, 2026. Yesterday's high temperature of 50 degrees occurred at 4:38 p.m. The record high is 85 degrees, which was set in 1947. Yesterday's low temperature of 36 degrees occurred at 10:36 p.m. The record low is 19 degrees, which was set in 1937. No precipitation fell yesterday. No snow fell yesterday. The normal high temperature for today is 57 degrees, and the normal low is 36. The record high for today is 82, which last occurred in 1910, and the record low is 19, which occurred in 1952. Sunrise today is at 7:33 a.m., and sunset is at 6:30 p.m. At 5 a.m., in Buffalo, it was cloudy. The temperature was 45 degrees, the dew point was 45, and the relative humidity was 100%. The wind was calm. The pressure was 30.13 inches and falling. In Maple Lake, it was mostly cloudy. The temperature was 45 degrees, the dew point was 42, and the relative humidity was 89%. The wind was calm. The pressure was 30.14 inches and falling. Elsewhere across central Minnesota, it was 45 at Litchfield. It was mostly cloudy, with a temperature of 43 at Princeton, and 41 at Little Falls. It was cloudy, with a temperature of 50 at the Twin Cities, 42 at St. Cloud, 46 at Anoka, 48 at Crystal, and 46 at Willmar. Around the state, at Brainerd, rain was falling, with a temperature of 41. It was cloudy, with a temperature of 52 at Rochester, 48 at Mankato, 45 at Duluth, and 43 at International Falls. Once again at 5 a.m., in Buffalo, it was 45 degrees under cloudy skies. And in Maple Lake, it was 45 degrees under mostly cloudy skies.
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The current time is 5:44 a.m. Central Daylight Time. Now here is the hazardous weather outlook for portions of central and southern Minnesota and west central Wisconsin for today and tonight. No hazardous weather is expected at this time. And now the extended outlook for the period Friday through Wednesday. Frost likely and a freeze possible Friday night into Saturday morning. Spotter information statement: Skywarn spotter activation will not be needed. Now the forecast for central Minnesota, from St. Cloud to the northwest Twin Cities suburbs. Today, cloudy. Chance of rain showers early in the morning, then rain showers likely in the late morning and early afternoon. Chance of rain showers late in the afternoon. Highs in the mid-50s. Northwest winds up to 10 miles an hour. Chance of showers 70%. Tonight, mostly cloudy. A 40% chance of rain showers overnight. Lows in the upper 30s. Northwest winds 10 to 20 miles an hour. Gusts up to 35 miles an hour overnight. Friday, breezy. Mostly cloudy in the morning, then clearing. Highs in the lower 50s. North winds 15 to 25 miles an hour, decreasing to 10 to 15 miles an hour in the afternoon. Friday night, clear. Widespread frost overnight. Lows in the lower 30s. Northwest winds up to 5 miles an hour, shifting to the southwest overnight. Saturday, sunny. Widespread frost in the morning. Highs in the upper 50s. Saturday night, clear. Lows in the lower 40s. Sunday, sunny. Highs in the mid-60s. Sunday night, partly cloudy. Lows in the lower 40s. Monday through Tuesday, mostly clear. Highs in the upper 60s. Lows in the lower 40s. Tuesday night, mostly clear. Lows in the upper 40s. Wednesday, mostly sunny. Highs in the upper 60s. Again, the forecast for central Minnesota, from St. Cloud to the northwest Twin Cities suburbs for today, cloudy. Chance of rain showers early in the morning, then rain showers likely in the late morning and early afternoon. Chance of rain showers late in the afternoon. Highs in the mid-50s. Northwest winds up to 10 miles an hour. Chance of showers 70%. At 5 a.m., in Buffalo, it was cloudy. The temperature was 45 degrees, the dew point was 45, and the relative humidity was 100%. The wind was calm. The pressure was 30.13 inches and falling. In Maple Lake, it was mostly cloudy. The temperature was 45 degrees, the dew point was 42, and the relative humidity was 89%. The wind was calm. The pressure was 30.14 inches and falling. Elsewhere across central Minnesota, it was 45 at Litchfield. It was mostly cloudy, with a temperature of 43 at Princeton and 41 at Little Falls. It was cloudy, with a temperature of 50 at the Twin Cities, 42 at St. Cloud, 46 at Anoka, 48 at Crystal, and 46 at Willmar. Around the state, at Brainerd, rain was falling, with a temperature of 41. It was cloudy, with a temperature of 52 at Rochester, 48 at Mankato, 45 at Duluth, and 43 at International Falls. Once again at 5 a.m., in Buffalo, it was 45 degrees under cloudy skies. And in Maple Lake, it was 45 degrees under mostly cloudy skies. This is weather radio station WNG676 Clearwater, broadcasting on a frequency of 162.50 MHz. 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

time. Now here is the hazardous weather outlook for portions of central and southern Minnesota and west central Wisconsin for today and tonight. No hazardous weather is expected at this time. And now the extended outlook for the period Friday through Wednesday. Frost likely and a freeze possible Friday night into Saturday morning. Spotter information statement. Sky warns spotter activation will not be needed. Now the forecast for central Minnesota, from St. Cloud to the northwest Twin Cities suburbs. Today, cloudy. Chance of rain showers early in the morning, then rain showers likely in the late morning and early afternoon. Chance of rain showers late in the afternoon. Highs in the mid-50s. Northwest winds up to 10 miles an hour. Chance of showers 70%. Tonight, mostly cloudy. A 40% chance of rain showers overnight. Lows in the upper 30s. Northwest winds 10 to 20 miles an hour. Gusts up to 35 miles an hour overnight. Friday, breezy. Mostly cloudy in the morning then clearing. Highs in the lower 50s. North winds 15 to 25 miles an hour decreasing to 10 to 15 miles an hour in the afternoon. Friday night, clear. Widespread frost overnight. Lows in the lower 30s. Northwest winds up to 5 miles an hour shifting to the southwest overnight. Saturday, sunny. Widespread frost in the morning. Highs in the upper 50s. Saturday night, clear. Lows in the lower 40s. Sunday, sunny. Highs in the mid-60s. Sunday night, partly cloudy. Lows in the lower 40s. Monday through Tuesday, mostly clear. Highs in the upper 60s. Lows in the lower 40s. Tuesday night, mostly clear. Lows in the upper 40s. Wednesday, mostly sunny. Highs in the upper 60s. Again, the forecast for central Minnesota, from St. Cloud to the northwest Twin Cities suburbs for today, cloudy. Chance of rain showers early in the morning, then rain showers likely in the late morning and early afternoon. Chance of rain showers late in the afternoon. Highs in the mid-50s. Northwest winds up to 10 miles an hour. Chance of showers 70%. The St. Cloud, Minnesota climate summary for yesterday, October 14, 2026. Yesterday's high temperature of 50 degrees occurred at 4:38 p.m. The record high is 85 degrees, which was set in 1947. Yesterday's low temperature of 36 degrees occurred at 10:36 p.m. The record low is 19 degrees, which was set in 1937. No precipitation fell yesterday. No snow fell yesterday. The normal high temperature for today is 57 degrees, and the normal low is 36. The record high for today is 82, which last occurred in 1910, and the record low is 19, which occurred in 1952. Sunrise today is at 7:33 a.m., and sunset is at 6:30 p.m. At 5 a.m., in Buffalo, it was cloudy. The temperature was 45 degrees, the dew point was 45, and the relative humidity was 100%. The wind was calm. The pressure was 30.13 inches and falling. In Maple Lake, it was mostly cloudy. The temperature was 45 degrees, the dew point was 42, and the relative humidity was 89%. The wind was calm. The pressure was 30.14 inches and falling. Elsewhere across central Minnesota, it was 45 at Litchfield. It was mostly cloudy, with a temperature of 43 at Princeton, and 41 at Little Falls. It was cloudy, with a temperature of 50 at the Twin Cities, 42 at St. Cloud, 46 at Anoka, 48 at Crystal, and 46 at Willmar. Around the state, at Brainerd, rain was falling, with a temperature of 41. It was cloudy, with a temperature of 52 at Rochester, 48 at Mankato, 45 at Duluth, and 43 at International Falls.

time. And now the extended outlook for the period Friday through Wednesday. Frost likely and a freeze possible Friday night into Saturday morning. Spotter information statement. Sky warns spotter activation will not be needed. Now the forecast for central Minnesota, from St. Cloud to the northwest Twin Cities suburbs. Today, cloudy. Chance of rain showers early in the morning, then rain showers likely in the late morning and early afternoon. Chance of rain showers late in the afternoon. Highs in the mid-50s. Northwest winds up to 10 miles an hour. Chance of showers 70%. Tonight, mostly cloudy. A 40% chance of rain showers overnight. Lows in the upper 30s. Northwest winds 10 to 20 miles an hour. Gusts up to 35 miles an hour overnight. Friday, breezy. Mostly cloudy in the morning then clearing. Highs in the lower 50s. North winds 15 to 25 miles an hour decreasing to 10 to 15 miles an hour in the afternoon. Friday night, clear. Widespread frost overnight. Lows in the lower 30s. Northwest winds up to 5 miles an hour shifting to the southwest overnight. Saturday, sunny. Widespread frost in the morning. Highs in the upper 50s. Saturday night, clear. Lows in the lower 40s. Sunday, sunny. Highs in the mid-60s. Sunday night, partly cloudy. Lows in the lower 40s. Monday through Tuesday, mostly clear. Highs in the upper 60s. Lows in the lower 40s. Tuesday night, mostly clear. Lows in the upper 40s. Wednesday, mostly sunny. Highs in the upper 60s. Again, the forecast for central Minnesota, from St. Cloud to the northwest Twin Cities suburbs for today, cloudy. Chance of rain showers early in the morning, then rain showers likely in the late morning and early afternoon. Chance of rain showers late in the afternoon. Highs in the mid-50s. Northwest winds up to 10 miles an hour. Chance of showers 70%. At 5 a.m., in Buffalo, it was cloudy. The temperature was 45 degrees, the dew point was 45, and the relative humidity was 100%. The wind was calm. The pressure was 30.13 inches and falling. In Maple Lake, it was mostly cloudy. The temperature was 45 degrees, the dew point was 42, and the relative humidity was 89%. The wind was calm. Pressure was 30.14 inches and falling. Elsewhere across central Minnesota, it was 45 at Litchfield. It was mostly cloudy, with a temperature of 43 at Princeton, and 41 at Little Falls. It was cloudy, with a temperature of 50 at the Twin Cities, 42 at St. Cloud, 46 at Anoka, 48 at Crystal, and 46 at Willmar. Around the state, at Brainerd, rain was falling, with a temperature of 41. It was cloudy, with a temperature of 52 at Rochester, 48 at Mankato, 45 at Duluth, and 43 at International Falls. Once again at 5 a.m., in Buffalo, it was 45 degrees under cloudy skies. And in Maple Lake, it was 45 degrees under mostly cloudy skies. 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The current time is 5:59 a.m. Central Daylight Time. Now here is the hazardous weather outlook for portions of central and southern Minnesota and west central Wisconsin. For today and tonight, no hazardous weather is expected at this time. And now the extended outlook for the period Friday through Wednesday. Frost likely and a freeze possible Friday night into Saturday morning. Spotter information statement. Sky warns spotter activation will not be needed. Now the forecast for central Minnesota.

from St. Cloud to the Northwest Twin Cities suburbs. Today, cloudy. Chance of rain showers early in the morning, then rain showers likely in the late morning and early afternoon. Chance of rain showers late in the afternoon. Highs in the mid-50s. Northwest winds up to 10 miles an hour. Chance of showers 70%. Tonight, mostly cloudy. A 40% chance of rain showers overnight. Lows in the upper 30s. Northwest winds 10 to 20 miles an hour. Gusts up to 35 miles an hour overnight. Friday, breezy. Mostly cloudy in the morning, then clearing. Highs in the lower 50s. North winds 15 to 25 miles an hour, decreasing to 10 to 15 miles an hour in the afternoon. Friday night, clear. Widespread frost overnight. Lows in the lower 30s. Northwest winds up to 5 miles an hour, shifting to the southwest overnight. Saturday, sunny. Widespread frost in the morning. Highs in the upper 50s. Saturday night, clear. Lows in the lower 40s. Sunday, sunny. Highs in the mid-60s. Sunday night, partly cloudy. Lows in the lower 40s. Monday through Tuesday, mostly clear. Highs in the upper 60s. Lows in the lower 40s. Tuesday night, mostly clear. Lows in the upper 40s. Wednesday, mostly sunny. Highs in the upper 60s. Again, the forecast for central Minnesota, from St. Cloud to the northwest Twin Cities suburbs for today, cloudy. Chance of rain showers early in the morning, then rain showers likely in the late morning and early afternoon. Chance of rain showers late in the afternoon. Highs in the mid-50s. Northwest winds up to 10 miles an hour. Chance of showers 70%. The St. Cloud, Minnesota climate summary for yesterday, October 14, 2026. Yesterday's high temperature of 50 degrees occurred at 4:38 p.m. The record high is 85 degrees, which was set in 1947. Yesterday's low temperature of 36 degrees occurred at 10:36 p.m. The record low is 19 degrees, which was set in 1937. No precipitation fell yesterday. No snow fell yesterday. The normal high temperature for today is 57 degrees, and the normal low is 36. The record high for today is 82, which last occurred in 1910, and the record low is 19, which occurred in 1952. Sunrise today is at 7:33 a.m. and sunset is at 6:30 p.m. This is Weather Radio Station WMG676 Clearwater, broadcasting on a frequency of 162.50 MHz. 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The current time is 6:03 a.m. Central Daylight Time. Now here is the hazardous weather outlook for portions of central and southern Minnesota and west central Wisconsin for today and tonight. No hazardous weather is expected at this time. And now the extended outlook for the period Friday through Wednesday. Frost likely and a freeze possible Friday night into Saturday morning. Spotter information statement, Skywarn spotter activation will not be needed. Now the forecast for central Minnesota, from St. Cloud to the northwest Twin Cities suburbs. Today, cloudy. Chance of rain showers early in the morning, then rain showers likely in the late morning and early afternoon. Chance of rain showers late in the afternoon. Highs in the mid-50s. Northwest winds up to 10 miles an hour. Chance of showers 70%. Tonight, mostly cloudy. A 40% chance of rain showers overnight. Lows in the upper 30s. Northwest winds 10 to 20 miles an hour. Gusts up to 35 miles an hour overnight. Friday, breezy. Mostly cloudy in the morning, then clearing.
Highs in the lower 50s. North winds 15 to 25 miles an hour, decreasing to 10 to 15 miles an hour in the afternoon. Friday night, clear. Widespread frost overnight. Lows in the lower 30s. Northwest winds up to 5 miles an hour, shifting to the southwest overnight. Saturday, sunny. Widespread frost in the morning. Highs in the upper 50s. Saturday night, clear. Lows in the lower 40s. Sunday, sunny. Highs in the mid-60s. Sunday night, partly cloudy. Lows in the lower 40s. Monday through Tuesday, mostly clear. Highs in the upper 60s. Lows in the lower 40s. Tuesday night, mostly clear. Lows in the upper 40s. Wednesday, mostly sunny. Highs in the upper 60s. Again, the forecast for central Minnesota, from St. Cloud to the northwest Twin Cities suburbs for today, cloudy. Chance of rain showers early in the morning, then rain showers likely in the late morning and early afternoon. Chance of rain showers late in the afternoon. Highs in the mid-50s. Northwest winds up to 10 miles an hour. Chance of showers 70%. 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The current time is 6:06 a.m. Central Daylight Time. Now here is the hazardous weather outlook for portions of central and southern Minnesota and west central Wisconsin for today and tonight. No hazardous weather is expected at this time. And now the extended outlook for the period Friday through Wednesday. Frost likely and a freeze possible Friday night into Saturday morning. Spotter information statement. Skywarn spotter activation will not be needed. Now the forecast for central Minnesota, from St. Cloud to the northwest Twin Cities suburbs. Today, cloudy. Chance of rain showers early in the morning, then rain showers likely in the late morning and early afternoon. Chance of rain showers late in the afternoon. Highs in the mid-50s. Northwest winds up to 10 miles an hour. Chance of showers 70%. Tonight, mostly cloudy. A 40% chance of rain showers overnight. Lows in the upper 30s. Northwest winds 10 to 20 miles an hour. Gusts up to 35 miles an hour overnight. Friday, breezy. Mostly cloudy in the morning, then clearing. Highs in the lower 50s. North winds 15 to 25 miles an hour, decreasing to 10 to 15 miles an hour in the afternoon. Friday night, clear. Widespread frost overnight. Lows in the lower 30s. Northwest winds up to 5 miles an hour, shifting to the southwest overnight. Saturday, sunny. Widespread frost in the morning. Highs in the upper 50s. Saturday night, clear. Lows in the lower 40s. Sunday, sunny. Highs in the mid-60s. Sunday night, partly cloudy. Lows in the lower 40s. Monday through Tuesday, mostly clear. Highs in the upper 60s. Lows in the lower 40s. Tuesday night, mostly clear. Lows in the upper 40s. Wednesday, mostly sunny. Highs in the upper 60s. Again, the forecast for central Minnesota, from St. Cloud to the northwest Twin Cities suburbs for today, cloudy. Chance of rain showers early in the morning, then rain showers likely in the late morning and early afternoon. Chance of rain showers late in the afternoon. Highs in the mid-50s. Northwest winds up to 10 miles an hour. Chance of showers 70%. This is weather radio station WNG676 Clearwater, broadcasting on a frequency of 162.50 MHz.
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The current time is 6:09 a.m. Central Daylight Time. Now here is the hazardous weather outlook for portions of central and southern Minnesota and west central Wisconsin for today and tonight. No hazardous weather is expected at this time. And now the extended outlook for the period Friday through Wednesday. Frost likely and a freeze possible Friday night into Saturday morning. Spotter information statement. Sky warns spotter activation will not be needed. The St. Cloud, Minnesota climate summary for yesterday, October 14, 2026. Yesterday's high temperature of 50 degrees occurred at 4:38 p.m. The record high is 85 degrees, which was set in 1947. Yesterday's low temperature of 36 degrees occurred at 10:36 p.m. The record low is 19 degrees, which was set in 1937. No precipitation fell yesterday. No snow fell yesterday. The normal high temperature for today is 57 degrees, and the normal low is 36. The record high for today is 82, which last occurred in 1910, and the record low is 19, which occurred in 1952. Sunrise today is at 7:33 a.m., and sunset is at 6:30 p.m. Now the forecast for central Minnesota, from St. Cloud to the northwest Twin Cities suburbs. Today, cloudy. Chance of rain showers early in the morning, then rain showers likely in the late morning and early afternoon. Chance of rain showers late in the afternoon. Highs in the mid-50s. Northwest winds up to 10 miles an hour. Chance of showers 70%. Tonight, mostly cloudy. A 40% chance of rain showers overnight. Lows in the upper 30s. Northwest winds 10 to 20 miles an hour. Gusts up to 35 miles an hour overnight. Friday, breezy. Mostly cloudy in the morning, then clearing. Highs in the lower 50s. North winds 15 to 25 miles an hour, decreasing to 10 to 15 miles an hour in the afternoon. Friday night, clear. Widespread frost overnight. Lows in the lower 30s. Northwest winds up to 5 miles an hour, shifting to the southwest overnight. Saturday, sunny. Widespread frost in the morning. Highs in the upper 50s. Saturday night, clear. Lows in the lower 40s. Sunday, sunny. Highs in the mid-60s. Sunday night, partly cloudy. Lows in the lower 40s. Monday through Tuesday, mostly clear. Highs in the upper 60s. Lows in the lower 40s. Tuesday night, mostly clear. Lows in the upper 40s. Wednesday, mostly sunny. Highs in the upper 60s. Again, the forecast for central Minnesota, from St. Cloud to the northwest Twin Cities suburbs for today, cloudy. Chance of rain showers early in the morning, then rain showers likely in the late morning and early afternoon. Chance of rain showers late in the afternoon. Highs in the mid-50s. Northwest winds up to 10 miles an hour. Chance of showers 70%. 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The current time is 6:14 a.m. Central Daylight Time. Now here is the hazardous weather outlook for portions of central and southern Minnesota and west central Wisconsin for today and tonight. No hazardous weather is expected at this time. And now the extended outlook for the period Friday through Wednesday. Frost likely and a freeze possible Friday night into Saturday morning. Spotter information statement. Sky warns spotter activation will not be needed. Now the forecast for central Minnesota,
from St. Cloud to the Northwest Twin Cities suburbs. Today, cloudy. Chance of rain showers early in the morning, then rain showers likely in the late morning and early afternoon. Chance of rain showers late in the afternoon. Highs in the mid-50s. Northwest winds up to 10 miles an hour. Chance of showers 70%. Tonight, mostly cloudy. A 40% chance of rain showers overnight. Lows in the upper 30s. Northwest winds 10 to 20 miles an hour. Gusts up to 35 miles an hour overnight. Friday, breezy. Mostly cloudy in the morning then clearing. Highs in the lower 50s. North winds 15 to 25 miles an hour decreasing to 10 to 15 miles an hour in the afternoon. Friday night, clear. Widespread frost overnight. Lows in the lower 30s. Northwest winds up to 5 miles an hour shifting to the southwest overnight. Saturday, sunny. Widespread frost in the morning. Highs in the upper 50s. Saturday night, clear. Lows in the lower 40s. Sunday, sunny. Highs in the mid-60s. Sunday night, partly cloudy. Lows in the lower 40s. Monday through Tuesday, mostly clear. Highs in the upper 60s. Lows in the lower 40s. Tuesday night, mostly clear. Lows in the upper 40s. Wednesday, mostly sunny. Highs in the upper 60s. Again, the forecast for central Minnesota, from St. Cloud to the northwest Twin Cities suburbs for today, cloudy. Chance of rain showers early in the morning, then rain showers likely in the late morning and early afternoon. Chance of rain showers late in the afternoon. Highs in the mid-50s. Northwest winds up to 10 miles an hour. Chance of showers 70%. At 6 a.m., in Buffalo, it was cloudy. The temperature was 46 degrees, the dew point was 45, and the relative humidity was 93%. The wind was calm. The pressure was 30.12 inches and falling. In Maple Lake, it was cloudy. The temperature was 47 degrees, the dew point was 44, and the relative humidity was 88%. The wind was calm. The pressure was 30.14 inches and falling. Elsewhere across central Minnesota, it was 45 at Litchfield. It was cloudy, with a temperature of 50 at the Twin Cities, 42 at St. Cloud, 47 at Anoka, and 48 at Crystal. Under cloudy skies, Princeton reported 44, Little Falls reported 41, and Wilma reported 46. Around the state, at Rochester, fog was reported, with a temperature of 51. It was cloudy, with a temperature of 48 at Mankato, 43 at Brainerd, 48 at Duluth, and 43 at International Falls. Once again at 6 a.m., in Buffalo, it was 46 degrees under cloudy skies. And in Maple Lake, it was 47 degrees under cloudy skies. 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The current time is 6:18 a.m. Central Daylight Time. Now here is the hazardous weather outlook for portions of central and southern Minnesota and west central Wisconsin for today and tonight. No hazardous weather is expected at this time. And now the extended outlook for the period Friday through Wednesday. Frost likely and a freeze possible Friday night into Saturday morning. Spotter information statement, Skywarn spotter activation will not be needed. Now the forecast for central Minnesota, from St. Cloud to the northwest Twin Cities suburbs. Today, cloudy. Chance of rain showers early in the morning, then rain showers likely in the late morning and early afternoon. Chance of rain showers late in the afternoon. Highs in the mid-50s.
Northwest winds up to 10 miles an hour. Chance of showers 70%. Tonight, mostly cloudy. A 40% chance of rain showers overnight. Lows in the upper 30s. Northwest winds 10 to 20 miles an hour. Gusts up to 35 miles an hour overnight. Friday, breezy. Mostly cloudy in the morning then clearing. Highs in the lower 50s. North winds 15 to 25 miles an hour decreasing to 10 to 15 miles an hour in the afternoon. Friday night, clear. Widespread frost overnight. Lows in the lower 30s. Northwest winds up to 5 miles an hour shifting to the southwest overnight. Saturday, sunny. Widespread frost in the morning. Highs in the upper 50s. Saturday night, clear. Lows in the lower 40s. Sunday, sunny. Highs in the mid-60s. Sunday night, partly cloudy. Lows in the lower 40s. Monday through Tuesday, mostly clear. Highs in the upper 60s. Lows in the lower 40s. Tuesday night, mostly clear. Lows in the upper 40s. Wednesday, mostly sunny. Highs in the upper 60s. Again, the forecast for central Minnesota, from St. Cloud to the northwest Twin Cities suburbs for today, cloudy. Chance of rain showers early in the morning, then rain showers likely in the late morning and early afternoon. Chance of rain showers late in the afternoon. Highs in the mid-50s. Northwest winds up to 10 miles an hour. Chance of showers 70%. The St. Cloud, Minnesota climate summary for yesterday, October 14, 2026. Yesterday's high temperature of 50 degrees occurred at 4:38 p.m. The record high is 85 degrees, which was set in 1947. Yesterday's low temperature of 36 degrees occurred at 10:36 p.m. The record low is 19 degrees, which was set in 1937. No precipitation fell yesterday. No snow fell yesterday. The normal high temperature for today is 57 degrees, and the normal low is 36. The record high for today is 82, which last occurred in 1910, and the record low is 19, which occurred in 1952. Sunrise today is at 7:33 a.m., and sunset is at 6:30 p.m. At 6 a.m., in Buffalo, it was cloudy. The temperature was 46 degrees, the dew point was 45, and the relative humidity was 93%. The wind was calm. The pressure was 30.12 inches and falling. In Maple Lake, it was cloudy. The temperature was 47 degrees, the dew point was 44, and the relative humidity was 88%. The wind was calm. The pressure was 30.14 inches and falling. Elsewhere across central Minnesota, it was 45 at Litchfield. It was cloudy, with a temperature of 50 at the Twin Cities, 42 at St. Cloud, 47 at Anoka, and 48 at Crystal. Under cloudy skies, Princeton reported 44, Little Falls reported 41, and Wilmer reported 46. Around the state, at Rochester, fog was reported, with a temperature of 51. It was cloudy, with a temperature of 48 at Mankato, 43 at Brainerd, 48 at Duluth, and 43 at International Falls. Once again at 6 a.m., in Buffalo, it was 46 degrees under cloudy skies. And in Maple Lake, it was 47 degrees under cloudy skies. 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The current time is 6:24 a.m. Central Daylight Time. Now here is the hazardous weather outlook for portions of central and southern Minnesota and west central Wisconsin for today and tonight. No hazardous weather is expected at this time.
And now the extended outlook for the period Friday through Wednesday. Frost likely and a freeze possible Friday night into Saturday morning. Spotter information statement. Sky warns spotter activation will not be needed. Now the forecast for central Minnesota, from St. Cloud to the northwest Twin Cities suburbs. Today, cloudy. Chance of rain showers early in the morning, then rain showers likely in the late morning and early afternoon. Chance of rain showers late in the afternoon. Highs in the mid-50s. Northwest winds up to 10 miles an hour. Chance of showers 70%. Tonight, mostly cloudy. A 40% chance of rain showers overnight. Lows in the upper 30s. Northwest winds 10 to 20 miles an hour. Gusts up to 35 miles an hour overnight. Friday, breezy. Mostly cloudy in the morning then clearing. Highs in the lower 50s. North winds 15 to 25 miles an hour decreasing to 10 to 15 miles an hour in the afternoon. Friday night, clear. Widespread frost overnight. Lows in the lower 30s. Northwest winds up to 5 miles an hour shifting to the southwest overnight. Saturday, sunny. Widespread frost in the morning. Highs in the upper 50s. Saturday night, clear. Lows in the lower 40s. Sunday, sunny. Highs in the mid-60s. Sunday night, partly cloudy. Lows in the lower 40s. Monday through Tuesday, mostly clear. Highs in the upper 60s. Lows in the lower 40s. Tuesday night, mostly clear. Lows in the upper 40s. Wednesday, mostly sunny. Highs in the upper 60s. Again, the forecast for central Minnesota, from St. Cloud to the northwest Twin Cities suburbs for today, cloudy. Chance of rain showers early in the morning, then rain showers likely in the late morning and early afternoon. Chance of rain showers late in the afternoon. Highs in the mid-50s. Northwest winds up to 10 miles an hour. Chance of showers 70%. At 6 a.m., in Buffalo, it was cloudy. The temperature was 46 degrees, the dew point was 45, and the relative humidity was 93%. The wind was calm. The pressure was 30.12 inches and falling. In Maple Lake, it was cloudy. The temperature was 47 degrees, the dew point was 44, and the relative humidity was 88%. The wind was calm. The pressure was 30.14 inches and falling. Elsewhere across central Minnesota, it was 45 at Litchfield. It was cloudy, with a temperature of 50 at the Twin Cities, 42 at St. Cloud, 47 at Anoka, and 48 at Crystal. Under cloudy skies, Princeton reported 44, Little Falls reported 41, and Wilma reported 46. Around the state, at Rochester, fog was reported, with a temperature of 51. It was cloudy, with a temperature of 48 at Mankato, 43 at Brainerd, 48 at Duluth, and 43 at International Falls. Once again at 6 a.m., in Buffalo, it was 46 degrees under cloudy skies. And in Maple Lake, it was 47 degrees under cloudy skies. 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The current time is 6:29 a.m. Central Daylight Time. Now here is the hazardous weather outlook for portions of central and southern Minnesota and west central Wisconsin for today and tonight. No hazardous weather is expected at this time. And now the extended outlook for the period Friday through Wednesday. Frost likely and a freeze possible Friday night into Saturday morning. Spotter information statement. Sky warns spotter activation will not be needed. Now the forecast for central Minnesota,
from St. Cloud to the Northwest Twin Cities suburbs. Today, cloudy. Chance of rain showers early in the morning, then rain showers likely in the late morning and early afternoon. Chance of rain showers late in the afternoon. Highs in the mid-50s. Northwest winds up to 10 miles an hour. Chance of showers 70%. Tonight, mostly cloudy. A 40% chance of rain showers overnight. Lows in the upper 30s. Northwest winds 10 to 20 miles an hour. Gusts up to 35 miles an hour overnight. Friday, breezy. Mostly cloudy in the morning then clearing. Highs in the lower 50s. North winds 15 to 25 miles an hour decreasing to 10 to 15 miles an hour in the afternoon. Friday night, clear. Widespread frost overnight. Lows in the lower 30s. Northwest winds up to 5 miles an hour shifting to the southwest overnight. Saturday, sunny. Widespread frost in the morning. Highs in the upper 50s. Saturday night, clear. Lows in the lower 40s. Sunday, sunny. Highs in the mid-60s. Sunday night, partly cloudy. Lows in the lower 40s. Monday through Tuesday, mostly clear. Highs in the upper 60s. Lows in the lower 40s. Tuesday night, mostly clear. Lows in the upper 40s. Wednesday, mostly sunny. Highs in the upper 60s. Again, the forecast for central Minnesota, from St. Cloud to the Northwest Twin Cities suburbs for today, cloudy. Chance of rain showers early in the morning, then rain showers likely in the late morning and early afternoon. Chance of rain showers late in the afternoon. Highs in the mid-50s. Northwest winds up to 10 miles an hour. Chance of showers 70%. The St. Cloud, Minnesota climate summary for yesterday, October 14, 2026. Yesterday's high temperature of 50 degrees occurred at 4:38 p.m. The record high is 85 degrees, which was set in 1947. Yesterday's low temperature of 36 degrees occurred at 10:36 p.m. The record low is 19 degrees, which was set in 1937. No precipitation fell yesterday. No snow fell yesterday. The normal high temperature for today is 57 degrees, and the normal low is 36. The record high for today is 82, which last occurred in 1910, and the record low is 19, which occurred in 1952. Sunrise today is at 7:33 a.m., and sunset is at 6:30 p.m. At 6 a.m., in Buffalo, it was cloudy. The temperature was 46 degrees, the dew point was 45, and the relative humidity was 93%. The wind was calm. The pressure was 30.12 inches and falling. In Maple Lake, it was cloudy. The temperature was 47 degrees, the dew point was 44, and the relative humidity was 88%. The wind was 8%. The wind was calm. The pressure was 30.14 inches and falling. Elsewhere across central Minnesota, it was 45 at Litchfield. It was cloudy, with a temperature of 50 at the Twin Cities, 42 at St. Cloud, 47 at Anoka, and 48 at Crystal. Under cloudy skies, Princeton reported 44, Little Falls reported 41, and Wilma reported 46. Around the state, at Rochester, fog was reported, with a temperature of 51. It was cloudy, with a temperature of 48 at Mankato, 43 at Brainerd, 48 at Duluth, and 43 at International Falls. Once again at 6 a.m., in Buffalo, it was 46 degrees under cloudy skies. And in Maple Lake, it was 47 degrees under cloudy skies. 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
The current time is 6:34 a.m. Central Daylight Time. Now here is the hazard.

This weather outlook for portions of central and southern Minnesota and west central Wisconsin for today and tonight. No hazardous weather is expected at this time. And now the extended outlook for the period Friday through Wednesday. Frost likely and a freeze possible Friday night into Saturday morning. Spotter information statement. Sky warns spotter activation will not be needed. Now the forecast for central Minnesota, from St. Cloud to the northwest Twin Cities suburbs. Today, cloudy. Chance of rain showers early in the morning, then rain showers likely in the late morning and early afternoon. Chance of rain showers late in the afternoon. Highs in the mid-50s. Northwest winds up to 10 miles an hour. Chance of showers 70%. Tonight, mostly cloudy. A 40% chance of rain showers overnight. Lows in the upper 30s. Northwest winds 10 to 20 miles an hour. Gusts up to 35 miles an hour overnight. Friday, breezy. Mostly cloudy in the morning then clearing. Highs in the lower 50s. North winds 15 to 25 miles an hour decreasing to 10 to 15 miles an hour in the afternoon. Friday night, clear. Widespread frost overnight. Lows in the lower 30s. Northwest winds up to 5 miles an hour shifting to the southwest overnight. Saturday, sunny. Widespread frost in the morning. Highs in the upper 50s. Saturday night, clear. Lows in the lower 40s. Sunday, sunny. Highs in the mid-60s. Sunday night, partly cloudy. Lows in the lower 40s. Monday through Tuesday, mostly clear. Highs in the upper 60s. Lows in the lower 40s. Tuesday night, mostly clear. Lows in the upper 40s. Wednesday, mostly sunny. Highs in the upper 60s. Again, the forecast for central Minnesota, from St. Cloud to the northwest Twin Cities suburbs for today, cloudy. Chance of rain showers early in the morning, then rain showers likely in the late morning and early afternoon. Chance of rain showers late in the afternoon. Highs in the mid-50s. Northwest winds up to 10 miles an hour. Chance of showers 70%. At 6 a.m., in Buffalo, it was cloudy. The temperature was 46 degrees, the dew point was 45, and the relative humidity was 93%. The wind was calm. The pressure was 30.12 inches and falling. In Maple Lake, it was cloudy. The temperature was 47 degrees, the dew point was 44, and the relative humidity was 88%. The wind was calm. The pressure was 30.14 inches and falling. Elsewhere across central Minnesota, it was 45 at Litchfield. It was cloudy, with a temperature of 50 at the Twin Cities, 42 at St. Cloud, 47 at Anoka, and 48 at Crystal. Under cloudy skies, Princeton reported 44, Little Falls reported 41, and Wilmer reported 46. Around the state, at Rochester, fog was reported, with a temperature of 51. It was cloudy, with a temperature of 48 at Mankato, 43 at Brainerd, 48 at Duluth, and 43 at International Falls. Once again at 6 a.m., in Buffalo, it was 46 degrees under cloudy skies. And in Maple Lake, it was 47 degrees under cloudy skies. 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The current time is 6:39 a.m. Central Daylight Time. Now here is the hazardous weather outlook for portions of central and southern Minnesota and west central Wisconsin for today and tonight. No hazardous weather is expected at this time. And now the extended outlook for the period Friday through Wednesday.
Frost likely and a freeze possible Friday night into Saturday morning. Spotter information statement. Sky warns spotter activation will not be needed. Now the forecast for central Minnesota, from St. Cloud to the northwest Twin Cities suburbs. Today, cloudy. Chance of rain showers early in the morning, then rain showers likely in the late morning and early afternoon. Chance of rain showers late in the afternoon. Highs in the mid-50s. Northwest winds up to 10 miles an hour. Chance of showers 70%. Tonight, mostly cloudy. A 40% chance of rain showers overnight. Lows in the upper 30s. Northwest winds 10 to 20 miles an hour. Gusts up to 35 miles an hour overnight. Friday, breezy. Mostly cloudy in the morning then clearing. Highs in the lower 50s. North winds 15 to 25 miles an hour decreasing to 10 to 15 miles an hour in the afternoon. Friday night, clear. Widespread frost overnight. Lows in the lower 30s. Northwest winds up to 5 miles an hour shifting to the southwest overnight. Saturday, sunny. Widespread frost in the morning. Highs in the upper 50s. Saturday night, clear. Lows in the lower 40s. Sunday, sunny. Highs in the mid-60s. Sunday night, partly cloudy. Lows in the lower 40s. Monday through Tuesday, mostly clear. Highs in the upper 60s. Lows in the lower 40s. Tuesday night, mostly clear. Lows in the upper 40s. Wednesday, mostly sunny. Highs in the upper 60s. Again, the forecast for central Minnesota, from St. Cloud to the northwest Twin Cities suburbs for today, cloudy. Chance of rain showers early in the morning, then rain showers likely in the late morning and early afternoon. Chance of rain showers late in the afternoon. Highs in the mid-50s. Northwest winds up to 10 miles an hour. Chance of showers 70%. The St. Cloud, Minnesota climate summary for yesterday, October 14, 2026. Yesterday's high temperature of 50 degrees occurred at 4:38 p.m. The record high is 85 degrees, which was set in 1947. Yesterday's low temperature of 36 degrees occurred at 10:36 p.m. The record low is 19 degrees, which was set in 1937. No precipitation fell yesterday. No snow fell yesterday. The normal high temperature for today is 57 degrees, and the normal low is 36. The record high for today is 82, which last occurred in 1910, and the record low is 19, which occurred in 1952. Sunrise today is at 7:33 a.m., and sunset is at 6:30 p.m. At 6 a.m., in Buffalo, it was cloudy. The temperature was 46 degrees, the dew point was 45, and the relative humidity was 93%. The wind was calm. The pressure was 30.12 inches and falling. In Maple Lake, it was cloudy. The temperature was 47 degrees, the dew point was 44, and the relative humidity was 88%. The wind was calm. The pressure was 30.14 inches and falling. Elsewhere across central Minnesota, it was 45 at Litchfield. It was cloudy, with a temperature of 50 at the Twin Cities, 42 at St. Cloud, 47 at Anoka, and 48 at Crystal. Under cloudy skies, Princeton reported 44, Little Falls reported 41, and Wilma reported 46. Around the state, at Rochester, fog was reported, with a temperature of 51. It was cloudy, with a temperature of 48 at Mankato, 43 at Brainerd, 48 at Duluth, and 43 at International Falls. Once again at 6 a.m., in Buffalo, it was 46 degrees under cloudy skies. And in Maple Lake, it was 47 degrees under cloudy skies. 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
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The current time is 6:44 a.m. Central Daylight Time. Now here is the hazardous weather outlook for portions of central and southern Minnesota and west central Wisconsin. For today and tonight, no hazardous weather is expected at this time. And now the extended outlook for the period Friday through Wednesday. Frost likely and a freeze possible Friday night into Saturday morning. Spotter information statement, Skywarn spotter activation will not be needed. Now the forecast for central Minnesota, from St. Cloud to the northwest Twin Cities suburbs. Today, cloudy. Chance of rain showers early in the morning, then rain showers likely in the late morning and early afternoon. Chance of rain showers late in the afternoon. Highs in the mid-50s. Northwest winds up to 10 miles an hour. Chance of showers 70%. Tonight, mostly cloudy. A 40% chance of rain showers overnight. Lows in the upper 30s. Northwest winds 10 to 20 miles an hour. Gusts up to 35 miles an hour overnight. Friday, breezy. Mostly cloudy in the morning then clearing. Highs in the lower 50s. North winds 15 to 25 miles an hour decreasing to 10 to 15 miles an hour in the afternoon. Friday night, clear. Widespread frost overnight. Lows in the lower 30s. Northwest winds up to 5 miles an hour shifting to the southwest overnight. Saturday, sunny. Widespread frost in the morning. Highs in the upper 50s. Saturday night, clear. Lows in the lower 40s. Sunday, sunny. Highs in the mid-60s. Sunday night, partly cloudy. Lows in the lower 40s. Monday through Tuesday, mostly clear. Highs in the upper 60s. Lows in the lower 40s. Tuesday night, mostly clear. Lows in the upper 40s. Wednesday, mostly sunny. Highs in the upper 60s. Again, the forecast for central Minnesota, from St. Cloud to the northwest Twin Cities suburbs for today, cloudy. Chance of rain showers early in the morning, then rain showers likely in the late morning and early afternoon. Chance of rain showers late in the afternoon. Highs in the mid-50s. Northwest winds up to 10 miles an hour. Chance of showers 70%. At 6 a.m. in Buffalo, it was cloudy. The temperature was 46 degrees, the dew point was 45, and the relative humidity was 93%. The wind was calm. The pressure was 30.12 inches and falling. In Maple Lake, it was cloudy. The temperature was 47 degrees, the dew point was 44, and the relative humidity was 88%. The wind was calm. The pressure was 30.14 inches and falling. Elsewhere across central Minnesota, it was 45 at Litchfield. It was cloudy, with a temperature of 50 at the Twin Cities, 42 at St. Cloud, 47 at Anoka, and 48 at Crystal. Under cloudy skies, Princeton reported 44, Little Falls reported 41, and Wilma reported 46. Around the state, at Rochester, fog was reported, with a temperature of 51. It was cloudy, with a temperature of 48 at Mankato, 43 at Brainerd, 48 at Duluth, and 43 at International Falls. Once again at 6 a.m., in Buffalo, it was 46 degrees under cloudy skies. And in Maple Lake, it was 47 degrees under cloudy skies. 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
The current time is 6:49 a.m. Central Daylight Time. Now here is the hazardous weather outlook for portions of central and southern Minnesota and west central Wisconsin for today and tonight. No hazardous weather is expected at this time. And now the extended outlook for the period Friday through Wednesday. Frost likely and a freeze possible Friday night into Saturday morning. Spotter information statement. Skywarn spotter activation will not be needed. The St. Cloud, Minnesota climate summary for yesterday, October 14, 2026. Yesterday's high temperature of 50 degrees occurred at 4:38 p.m. The record high is 85 degrees, which was set in 1947. Yesterday's low temperature of 36 degrees occurred at 10:36 p.m. The record low is 19 degrees, which was set in 1937. No precipitation fell yesterday. No snow fell yesterday. The normal high temperature for today is 57 degrees, and the normal low is 36. The record high for today is 82, which last occurred in 1910, and the record low is 19, which occurred in 1952. Sunrise today is at 7:33 a.m. and sunset is at 6:30 p.m. Now the forecast for central Minnesota, from St. Cloud to the northwest Twin Cities suburbs. Today, cloudy. Chance of rain showers early in the morning, then rain showers likely in the late morning and early afternoon. Chance of rain showers late in the afternoon. Highs in the mid-50s. Northwest winds up to 10 miles an hour. Chance of showers 70%. Tonight, mostly cloudy. A 40% chance of rain showers overnight. Lows in the upper 30s. Northwest winds 10 to 20 miles an hour. Gusts up to 35 miles an hour overnight. Friday, breezy. Mostly cloudy in the morning, then clearing. Highs in the lower 50s. North winds 15 to 25 miles an hour, decreasing to 10 to 15 miles an hour in the afternoon. Friday night, clear. Widespread frost overnight. Lows in the lower 30s. Northwest winds up to 5 miles an hour, shifting to the southwest overnight. Saturday, sunny. Widespread frost in the morning. Highs in the upper 50s. Saturday night, clear. Lows in the lower 40s. Sunday, sunny. Highs in the mid-60s. Sunday night, partly cloudy. Lows in the lower 40s. Monday through Tuesday, mostly clear. Highs in the upper 60s. Lows in the lower 40s. Tuesday night, mostly clear. Lows in the upper 40s. Wednesday, mostly sunny. Highs in the upper 60s. Again, the forecast for central Minnesota, from St. Cloud to the northwest Twin Cities suburbs for today, cloudy. Chance of rain showers early in the morning, then rain showers likely in the late morning and early afternoon. Chance of rain showers late in the afternoon. Highs in the mid-50s. Northwest winds up to 10 miles an hour. Chance of showers 70%. At 6 a.m. in Buffalo, it was cloudy. The temperature was 46 degrees, the dew point was 45, and the relative humidity was 93%. The wind was calm. The pressure was 30.12 inches and falling. In Maple Lake, it was cloudy. The temperature was 47 degrees, the dew point was 44, and the relative humidity was 88%. The wind was calm. The pressure was 30.14 inches and falling. Elsewhere across central Minnesota, it was 45 at Litchfield. It was cloudy, with a temperature of 50 at the Twin Cities, 42 at St. Cloud, 47 at Anoka, and 48 at Crystal. Under cloudy skies, Princeton reported 44, Little Falls reported 41, and Wilma reported 46. Around the state, at Rochester, fog was reported, with a temperature of 51. It was cloudy, with a temperature of 48 at Mankato, 43 at Brainerd,
48 at Duluth, and 43 at International Falls. Once again at 6 a.m., in Buffalo, it was 46 degrees under cloudy skies.

likely and a freeze possible Friday night into Saturday morning. Spotter information statement. Sky warns spotter activation will not be needed. Now the forecast for central Minnesota, from St. Cloud to the northwest Twin Cities suburbs. Today, cloudy. Chance of rain showers early in the morning, then rain showers likely in the late morning and early afternoon. Chance of rain showers late in the afternoon. Highs in the mid-50s. Northwest winds up to 10 miles an hour. Chance of showers 70%. Tonight, mostly cloudy. A 40% chance of rain showers overnight. Lows in the upper 30s. Northwest winds 10 to 20 miles an hour. Gusts up to 35 miles an hour overnight. Friday, breezy. Mostly cloudy in the morning then clearing. Highs in the lower 50s. North winds 15 to 25 miles an hour decreasing to 10 to 15 miles an hour in the afternoon. Friday night, clear. Widespread frost overnight. Lows in the lower 30s. Northwest winds up to 5 miles an hour shifting to the southwest overnight. Saturday, sunny. Widespread frost in the morning. Highs in the upper 50s. Saturday night, clear. Lows in the lower 40s. Sunday, sunny. Highs in the mid-60s. Sunday night, partly cloudy. Lows in the lower 40s. Monday through Tuesday, mostly clear. Highs in the upper 60s. Lows in the lower 40s. Tuesday night, mostly clear. Lows in the upper 40s. Wednesday, mostly sunny. Highs in the upper 60s. Again, the forecast for central Minnesota, from St. Cloud to the northwest Twin Cities suburbs for today, cloudy. Chance of rain showers early in the morning, then rain showers likely in the late morning and early afternoon. Chance of rain showers late in the afternoon. Highs in the mid-50s. Northwest winds up to 10 miles an hour. Chance of showers 70%. At 6 a.m., in Buffalo, it was cloudy. The temperature was 46 degrees, the dew point was 45, and the relative humidity was 93%. The wind was calm. The pressure was 30.12 inches and falling. In Maple Lake, it was cloudy. The temperature was 47 degrees, the dew point was 44, and the relative humidity was 88%. The wind was calm. The pressure was 30.14 inches and falling. Elsewhere across central Minnesota, it was 45 at Litchfield. It was cloudy, with a temperature of 50 at the Twin Cities, 42 at St. Cloud, 47 at Anoka, and 48 at Crystal. Under cloudy skies, Princeton reported 44, Little Falls reported 41, and Wilma reported 46. Around the state, at Rochester, fog was reported, with a temperature of 51. It was cloudy, with a temperature of 48 at Mankato, 43 at Brainerd, 48 at Duluth, and 43 at International Falls. Once again at 6 a.m., in Buffalo, it was 46 degrees under cloudy skies. And in Maple Lake, it was 47 degrees under cloudy skies. 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The current time is 6:59 a.m. Central Daylight Time. Now here is the hazardous weather outlook for portions of central and southern Minnesota and west central Wisconsin for today and tonight. No hazardous weather is expected at this time. And now the extended outlook for the period Friday through Wednesday. Frost likely and a freeze possible Friday night into Saturday morning. Spotter information statement. Sky warns spotter activation will not be needed. The St. Cloud, Minnesota climate summary for yesterday, October 14, 2026.
Yesterday's high temperature of 50 degrees.

degrees occurred at 4:38 p.m. The record high is 85 degrees, which was set in 1947. Yesterday's low temperature of 36 degrees occurred at 10:36 p.m. The record low is 19 degrees, which was set in 1937. No precipitation fell yesterday. No snow fell yesterday. The normal high temperature for today is 57 degrees, and the normal low is 36. The record high for today is 82, which last occurred in 1910, and the record low is 19, which occurred in 1952. Sunrise today is at 7:33 a.m., and sunset is at 6:30 p.m. Now the forecast for central Minnesota, from St. Cloud to the northwest Twin Cities suburbs. Today, cloudy. Chance of rain showers early in the morning, then rain showers likely in the late morning and early afternoon. Chance of rain showers late in the afternoon. Highs in the mid-50s. Northwest winds up to 10 miles an hour. Chance of showers 70%. Tonight, mostly cloudy. A 40% chance of rain showers overnight. Lows in the upper 30s. Northwest winds 10 to 20 miles an hour. Gusts up to 35 miles an hour overnight. Friday, breezy. Mostly cloudy in the morning, then clearing. Highs in the lower 50s. North winds 15 to 25 miles an hour, decreasing to 10 to 15 miles an hour in the afternoon. Friday night, clear. Widespread frost overnight. Lows in the lower 30s. Northwest winds up to 5 miles an hour, shifting to the southwest overnight. Saturday, sunny. Widespread frost in the morning. Highs in the upper 50s. Saturday night, clear. Lows in the lower 40s. Sunday, sunny. Highs in the mid-60s. Sunday night, partly cloudy. Lows in the lower 40s. Monday through Tuesday, mostly clear. Highs in the upper 60s. Lows in the lower 40s. Tuesday night, mostly clear. Lows in the upper 40s. Wednesday, mostly sunny. Highs in the upper 60s. Again, the forecast for central Minnesota, from St. Cloud to the northwest Twin Cities suburbs for today, cloudy. Chance of rain showers early in the morning, then rain showers likely in the late morning and early afternoon. Chance of rain showers late in the afternoon. Highs in the mid-50s. Northwest winds up to 10 miles an hour. Chance of showers 70%. 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The current time is 7:04 a.m. Central Daylight Time. Now here is the hazardous weather outlook for portions of central and southern Minnesota and west central Wisconsin for today and tonight. No hazardous weather is expected at this time. And now the extended outlook for the period Friday through Wednesday. Frost likely and a freeze possible Friday night into Saturday morning. Spotter information statement, Skywarn spotter activation will not be needed. Now the forecast for central Minnesota, from St. Cloud to the northwest Twin Cities suburbs. Today, cloudy. Chance of rain showers early in the morning, then rain showers likely in the late morning and early afternoon. Chance of rain showers late in the afternoon. Highs in the mid-50s. Northwest winds up to 10 miles an hour. Chance of showers 70%. Tonight, mostly cloudy. A 40% chance of rain showers overnight. Lows in the upper 30s. Northwest winds 10 to 20 miles an hour. Gusts up to 35 miles an hour overnight. Friday, breezy. Mostly cloudy in the morning, then clearing. Highs in the lower 50s.
North winds 15 to 25 miles an hour, decreasing to 10 to 15 miles an hour in the afternoon. Friday night, clear. Widespread frost overnight. Lows in the lower 30s. Northwest winds up to 5 miles an hour, shifting to the southwest overnight. Saturday, sunny. Widespread frost in the morning. Highs in the upper 50s. Saturday night, clear. Lows in the lower 40s. Sunday, sunny. Highs in the mid 60s. Sunday night, partly cloudy. Lows in the lower 40s. Monday through Tuesday, mostly clear. Highs in the upper 60s. Lows in the lower 40s. Tuesday night, mostly clear. Lows in the upper 40s. Wednesday, mostly sunny. Highs in the upper 60s. Again, the forecast for central Minnesota, from St. Cloud to the northwest Twin Cities suburbs for today, cloudy. Chance of rain showers early in the morning, then rain showers likely in the late morning and early afternoon. Chance of rain showers late in the afternoon. Highs in the mid-50s. Northwest winds up to 10 miles an hour. Chance of showers 70%. 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The current time is 7:07 a.m. Central Daylight Time. Now here is the hazardous weather outlook for portions of central and southern Minnesota and west central Wisconsin for today and tonight. No hazardous weather is expected at this time. And now the extended outlook for the period Friday through Wednesday. Frost likely and a freeze possible Friday night into Saturday morning. Spotter information statement, Skywarn spotter activation will not be needed. Now the forecast for central Minnesota, from St. Cloud to the northwest Twin Cities suburbs. Today, cloudy. Chance of rain showers early in the morning, then rain showers likely in the late morning and early afternoon. Chance of rain showers late in the afternoon. Highs in the mid-50s. Northwest winds up to 10 miles an hour. Chance of showers 70%. Tonight, mostly cloudy. A 40% chance of rain showers overnight. Lows in the upper 30s. Northwest winds 10 to 20 miles an hour. Gusts up to 35 miles an hour overnight. Friday, breezy. Mostly cloudy in the morning, then clearing. Highs in the lower 50s. North winds 15 to 25 miles an hour, decreasing to 10 to 15 miles an hour in the afternoon. Friday night, clear. Widespread frost overnight. Lows in the lower 30s. Northwest winds up to 5 miles an hour, shifting to the southwest overnight. Saturday, sunny. Widespread frost in the morning. Highs in the upper 50s. Saturday night, clear. Lows in the lower 40s. Sunday, sunny. Highs in the mid-60s. Sunday night, partly cloudy. Lows in the lower 40s. Monday through Tuesday, mostly clear. Highs in the upper 60s. Lows in the lower 40s. Tuesday night, mostly clear. Lows in the upper 40s. Wednesday, mostly sunny. Highs in the upper 60s. Again, the forecast for central Minnesota, from St. Cloud to the northwest Twin Cities suburbs for today, cloudy. Chance of rain showers early in the morning, then rain showers likely in the late morning and early afternoon. Chance of rain showers late in the afternoon. Highs in the mid-50s. Northwest winds up to 10 miles an hour. Chance of showers 70%. The St. Cloud, Minnesota climate summary for yesterday, October 14, 2026. Yesterday's high temperature of 50 degrees occurred at 4:38 p.m.
The record high is 85 degrees, which was set in 1947. Yesterday's low temperature of 36 degrees occurred at 10:36 p.m. The record low is 19 degrees, which was set in 1937. No precipitation fell yesterday. No snow fell yesterday. The normal high temperature for today is 57 degrees, and the normal low is 36. The record high for today is 82, which last occurred in 1910, and the record low is 19, which occurred in 1952. Sunrise today is at 7:33 a.m., and sunset is at 6:30 p.m. This is Weather Radio Station WNG676 Clearwater, broadcasting on a frequency of 162.50 MHz. 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The current time is 7:11 a.m. Central Daylight Time. Now here is the hazardous weather outlook for portions of central and southern Minnesota and west central Wisconsin. For today and tonight, no hazardous weather is expected at this time. And now the extended outlook for the period Friday through Wednesday. Frost likely and a freeze possible Friday night into Saturday morning. Spotter information statement, Skywarn spotter activation will not be needed. Now the forecast for central Minnesota, from St. Cloud to the northwest Twin Cities suburbs. Today, cloudy. Chance of rain showers early in the morning. Then rain showers likely in the late morning and early afternoon. Chance of rain showers late in the afternoon. Highs in the mid-50s. Northwest winds up to 10 miles an hour. Chance of showers 70%. Tonight, mostly cloudy. A 40% chance of rain showers overnight. Lows in the upper 30s. Northwest winds 10 to 20 miles an hour. Gusts up to 35 miles an hour overnight. Friday, breezy. Mostly cloudy in the morning, then clearing. Highs in the lower 50s. North winds 15 to 25 miles an hour, decreasing to 10 to 15 miles an hour in the afternoon. Friday night, clear. Widespread frost overnight. Lows in the lower 30s. Northwest winds up to 5 miles an hour, shifting to the southwest overnight. Saturday, sunny. Widespread frost in the morning. Highs in the upper 50s. Saturday night, clear. Lows in the lower 40s. Sunday, sunny. Highs in the mid-60s. Sunday night, partly cloudy. Lows in the lower 40s. Monday through Tuesday, mostly clear. Highs in the upper 60s. Lows in the lower 40s. Tuesday night, mostly clear. Lows in the upper 40s. Wednesday, mostly sunny. Highs in the upper 60s. Again, the forecast for central Minnesota, from St. Cloud to the northwest Twin Cities suburbs for today, cloudy. Chance of rain showers early in the morning. Then rain showers likely in the late morning and early afternoon. Chance of rain showers late in the afternoon. Highs in the mid-50s. Northwest winds up to 10 miles an hour. Chance of showers 70%. 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The current time is 7:14 a.m. Central Daylight Time. Now here is the hazardous weather outlook for portions of central and southern Minnesota and west central Wisconsin. For today and tonight, no hazardous weather is expected at this time. And now the extended outlook for the period Friday through Wednesday. Frost likely and a freeze possible Friday night into Saturday morning. Spotter information statement, Skywarn spotter activation will not be needed. Now the forecast for central Minnesota, from St. Cloud to the northwest Twin Cities suburbs.
Today, cloudy. Chance of rain showers early in the morning, then rain showers likely in the late morning and early afternoon. Chance of rain showers late in the afternoon. Highs in the mid-50s. Northwest winds up to 10 miles an hour. Chance of showers 70%. Tonight, mostly cloudy. A 40% chance of rain showers overnight. Lows in the upper 30s. Northwest winds 10 to 20 miles an hour. Gusts up to 35 miles an hour overnight. Friday, breezy. Mostly cloudy in the morning then clearing. Highs in the lower 50s. North winds 15 to 25 miles an hour decreasing to 10 to 15 miles an hour in the afternoon. Friday night, clear. Widespread frost overnight. Lows in the lower 30s. Northwest winds up to 5 miles an hour shifting to the southwest overnight. Saturday, sunny. Widespread frost in the morning. Highs in the upper 50s. Saturday night, clear. Lows in the lower 40s. Sunday, sunny. Highs in the mid-60s. Sunday night, partly cloudy. Lows in the lower 40s. Monday through Tuesday, mostly clear. Highs in the upper 60s. Lows in the lower 40s. Tuesday night, mostly clear. Lows in the upper 40s. Wednesday, mostly sunny. Highs in the upper 60s. Again, the forecast for central Minnesota, from St. Cloud to the northwest Twin Cities suburbs for today, cloudy. Chance of rain showers early in the morning, then rain showers likely in the late morning and early afternoon. Chance of rain showers late in the afternoon. Highs in the mid-50s. Northwest winds up to 10 miles an hour. Chance of showers 70%. At 7 a.m., in Buffalo, it was cloudy. The temperature was 46 degrees, the dew point was 45, and the relative humidity was 93%. The wind was calm. The pressure was 30.11 inches and falling. In Maple Lake, it was cloudy. The temperature was 47 degrees, the dew point was 44, and the relative humidity was 89%. The wind was calm. The pressure was 30.12 inches and falling. Elsewhere across central Minnesota, at Little Falls, rain was falling, with a temperature of 41. It was 45 at Litchfield. It was cloudy, with a temperature of 50 at the Twin Cities, 43 at St. Cloud, and 46 at Anoka. Under cloudy skies, Crystal reported 48, Princeton reported 44, and Wilmer reported 46. Around the state, at Mankato, rain was falling, with a temperature of 49. At Rochester, fog was reported, with a temperature of 51. At Duluth, it was mostly cloudy, with a temperature of 44. It was cloudy, with a temperature of 43 at Brainerd, and 44 at International Falls. Once again at 7 a.m., in Buffalo, it was 46 degrees under cloudy skies. And in Maple Lake, it was 47 degrees under cloudy skies. 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The current time is 7:19 a.m. Central Daylight Time. Now here is the hazardous weather outlook for portions of central and southern Minnesota and west central Wisconsin for today and tonight. No hazardous weather is expected at this time. And now the extended outlook for the period Friday through Wednesday. Frost likely and a freeze possible Friday night into Saturday morning. Spotter information statement. Skywarn spotter activation will not be needed. The St. Cloud, Minnesota climate summary for yesterday, October 14, 2026. Yesterday's high temperature of 50 degrees occurred at 4:38 p.m. The record high is 85 degrees, which was set in 1947.
Yesterday's low temperature of 36 degrees occurred at 10:36 p.m. The record low is 19 degrees, which was set in 1937. No precipitation fell yesterday. No snow fell yesterday. The normal high temperature for today is 57 degrees, and the normal low is 36. The record high for today is 82, which last occurred in 1910, and the record low is 19, which occurred in 1952. Sunrise today is at 7:33 a.m., and sunset is at 6:30 p.m. Now the forecast for central Minnesota, from St. Cloud to the northwest Twin Cities suburbs. Today, cloudy. Chance of rain showers early in the morning, then rain showers likely in the late morning and early afternoon. Chance of rain showers late in the afternoon. Highs in the mid-50s. Northwest winds up to 10 miles an hour. Chance of showers 70%. Tonight, mostly cloudy. A 40% chance of rain showers overnight. Lows in the upper 30s. Northwest winds 10 to 20 miles an hour. Gusts up to 35 miles an hour overnight. Friday, breezy. Mostly cloudy in the morning, then clearing. Highs in the lower 50s. North winds 15 to 25 miles an hour, decreasing to 10 to 15 miles an hour in the afternoon. Friday night, clear. Widespread frost overnight. Lows in the lower 30s. Northwest winds up to 5 miles an hour, shifting to the southwest overnight. Saturday, sunny. Widespread frost in the morning. Highs in the upper 50s. Saturday night, clear. Lows in the lower 40s. Sunday, sunny. Highs in the mid-60s. Sunday night, partly cloudy. Lows in the lower 40s. Monday through Tuesday, mostly clear. Highs in the upper 60s. Lows in the lower 40s. Tuesday night, mostly clear. Lows in the upper 40s. Wednesday, mostly sunny. Highs in the upper 60s. Again, the forecast for central Minnesota, from St. Cloud to the northwest Twin Cities suburbs for today, cloudy. Chance of rain showers early in the morning, then rain showers likely in the late morning and early afternoon. Chance of rain showers late in the afternoon. Highs in the mid-50s. Northwest winds up to 10 miles an hour. Chance of showers 70%. At 7 a.m., in Buffalo, it was cloudy. The temperature was 46 degrees, the dew point was 45, and the relative humidity was 93%. The wind was calm. The pressure was 30.11 inches and falling. In Maple Lake, it was cloudy. The temperature was 47 degrees, the dew point was 44, and the relative humidity was 89%. The wind was calm. The pressure was 30.12 inches and falling. Elsewhere across central Minnesota, at Little Falls, rain was falling, with a temperature of 41. It was 45 at Litchfield. It was cloudy, with a temperature of 50 at the Twin Cities, 43 at St. Cloud, and 46 at Anoka. Under cloudy skies, Crystal reported 48, Princeton reported 44, and Wilma reported 46. Around the state, at Mankato, rain was falling, with a temperature of 49. At Rochester, fog was reported, with a temperature of 51. At Duluth, it was mostly cloudy, with a temperature of 44. It was cloudy, with a temperature of 43 at Brainerd, and 44 at International Falls. Once again at 7 a.m., in Buffalo, it was 46 degrees under cloudy skies. And in Maple Lake, it was 47 degrees under cloudy skies. 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The current time is 7:25 a.m. Central Daylight Time.
Now here is the hazardous weather outlook for portions of central and southern Minnesota and west central Wisconsin for today and tonight. No hazardous weather is expected at this time. And now the extended outlook for the period Friday through Wednesday. Frost likely and a freeze possible Friday night into Saturday morning. Spotter information statement, Skywarn spotter activation will not be needed. Now the forecast for central Minnesota, from St. Cloud to the northwest Twin Cities suburbs. Today, cloudy. Chance of rain showers early in the morning, then rain showers likely in the late morning and early afternoon. Chance of rain showers late in the afternoon. Highs in the mid-50s. Northwest winds up to 10 miles an hour. Chance of showers 70%. Tonight, mostly cloudy. A 40% chance of rain showers overnight. Lows in the upper 30s. Northwest winds 10 to 20 miles an hour. Gusts up to 35 miles an hour overnight. Friday, breezy. Mostly cloudy in the morning then clearing. Highs in the lower 50s. North winds 15 to 25 miles an hour decreasing to 10 to 15 miles an hour in the afternoon. Friday night, clear. Widespread frost overnight. Lows in the lower 30s. Northwest winds up to 5 miles an hour shifting to the southwest overnight. Saturday, sunny. Widespread frost in the morning. Highs in the upper 50s. Saturday night, clear. Lows in the lower 40s. Sunday, sunny. Highs in the mid-60s. Sunday night, partly cloudy. Lows in the lower 40s. Monday through Tuesday, mostly clear. Highs in the upper 60s. Lows in the lower 40s. Tuesday night, mostly clear. Lows in the upper 40s. Wednesday, mostly sunny. Highs in the upper 60s. Again, the forecast for central Minnesota, from St. Cloud to the northwest Twin Cities suburbs for today, cloudy. Chance of rain showers early in the morning, then rain showers likely in the late morning and early afternoon. Chance of rain showers late in the afternoon. Highs in the mid-50s. Northwest winds up to 10 miles an hour. Chance of showers 70%. At 7 a.m., in Buffalo, it was cloudy. The temperature was 46 degrees, the dew point was 45, and the relative humidity was 93%. The wind was calm. The pressure was 30.11 inches and falling. In Maple Lake, it was cloudy. The temperature was 47 degrees, the dew point was 44, and the relative humidity was 89%. The wind was calm. The pressure was 30.12 inches and falling. Elsewhere across central Minnesota, at Little Falls, rain was falling, with a temperature of 41. It was 45 at Litchfield. It was cloudy, with a temperature of 50 at the Twin Cities, 43 at St. Cloud, and 46 at Anoka. Under cloudy skies, Crystal reported 48, Princeton reported 44, and Wilmer reported 46. Around the state, at Mankato, rain was falling, with a temperature of 49. At Rochester, fog was reported, with a temperature of 51. At Duluth, it was mostly cloudy, with a temperature of 44. It was cloudy, with a temperature of 43 at Brainerd, and 44 at International Falls. Once again at 7 a.m., in Buffalo, it was 46 degrees under cloudy skies. And in Maple Lake, it was 47 degrees under cloudy skies. 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The St. Cloud, Minnesota Climate Summary for yesterday, October 14, 2026. Yesterday's high temperature of 50 degrees occurred at 4:38 p.m. The record high is 85 degrees, which was set in 1947.
Yesterday's low temperature of 36 degrees occurred at 10:36 p.m. The record low is 19 degrees, which was set in 1937. No precipitation fell yesterday. No snow fell yesterday. The normal high temperature for today is 57 degrees, and the normal low is 36. The record high for today is 82, which last occurred in 1910, and the record low is 19, which occurred in 1952. Sunrise today is at 7:33 a.m., and sunset is at 6:30 p.m. The current time is 7:31 a.m. Central Daylight Time. Now here is the hazardous weather outlook for portions of central and southern Minnesota and west central Wisconsin. For today and tonight, no hazardous weather is expected at this time. And now the extended outlook for the period Friday through Wednesday. Frost likely and a freeze possible Friday night into Saturday morning. Spotter information statement, Skywarn spotter activation will not be needed. Now the forecast for central Minnesota, from St. Cloud to the northwest Twin Cities suburbs. Today, cloudy. Chance of rain showers early in the morning, then rain showers likely in the late morning and early afternoon. Chance of rain showers late in the afternoon. Highs in the mid-50s. Northwest winds up to 10 miles an hour. Chance of showers 70%. Tonight, mostly cloudy. A 40% chance of rain showers overnight. Lows in the upper 30s. Northwest winds 10 to 20 miles an hour. Gusts up to 35 miles an hour overnight. Friday, breezy. Mostly cloudy in the morning then clearing. Highs in the lower 50s. North winds 15 to 25 miles an hour decreasing to 10 to 15 miles an hour in the afternoon. Friday night, clear. Widespread frost overnight. Lows in the lower 30s. Northwest winds up to 5 miles an hour shifting to the southwest overnight. Saturday, sunny. Widespread frost in the morning. Highs in the upper 50s. Saturday night, clear. Lows in the lower 40s. Sunday, sunny. Highs in the mid-60s. Sunday night, partly cloudy. Lows in the lower 40s. Monday through Tuesday, mostly clear. Highs in the upper 60s. Lows in the lower 40s. Tuesday night, mostly clear. Lows in the upper 40s. Wednesday, mostly sunny. Highs in the upper 60s. Again, the forecast for central Minnesota, from St. Cloud to the northwest Twin Cities suburbs for today, cloudy. Chance of rain showers early in the morning, then rain showers likely in the late morning and early afternoon. Chance of rain showers late in the afternoon. Highs in the mid-50s. Northwest winds up to 10 miles an hour. Chance of showers 70%. At 7 a.m., in Buffalo, it was cloudy. The temperature was 46 degrees, the dew point was 45, and the relative humidity was 93%. The wind was calm. The pressure was 30.11 inches and falling. In Maple Lake, it was cloudy. The temperature was 47 degrees, the dew point was 44, and the relative humidity was 89%. The wind was calm. The pressure was 30.12 inches and falling. Elsewhere across central Minnesota, at Little Falls, rain was falling, with a temperature of 41. It was 45 at Litchfield. It was cloudy, with a temperature of 50 at the Twin Cities, 43 at St. Cloud, and 46 at Anoka. Under cloudy skies, Crystal reported 48, Princeton reported 44, and Wilmer reported 46. Around the state, at Mankato, rain was falling, with a temperature of 49. At Rochester, fog was reported, with a temperature of 51. At Duluth, it was mostly cloudy, with a temperature of 44. It was cloudy, with a temperature of 43 at Brainerd, and 44 at International Falls. Once again at 7 a.m.,
In Buffalo, it was 46 degrees under cloudy skies. And in Maple Lake, it was 47 degrees under cloudy skies. 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The current time is 7:35 a.m. Central Daylight Time. Now here is the hazardous weather outlook for portions of central and southern Minnesota and west central Wisconsin for today and tonight. No hazardous weather is expected at this time. And now the extended outlook for the period Friday through Wednesday. Frost likely and a freeze possible Friday night into Saturday morning. Spotter information statement. Sky warns spotter activation will not be needed. Now the forecast for central Minnesota, from St. Cloud to the northwest Twin Cities suburbs. Today, cloudy. Chance of rain showers early in the morning, then rain showers likely in the late morning and early afternoon. Chance of rain showers late in the afternoon. Highs in the mid-50s. Northwest winds up to 10 miles an hour. Chance of showers 70%. Tonight, mostly cloudy. A 40% chance of rain showers overnight. Lows in the upper 30s. Northwest winds 10 to 20 miles an hour. Gusts up to 35 miles an hour overnight. Friday, breezy. Mostly cloudy in the morning then clearing. Highs in the lower 50s. North winds 15 to 25 miles an hour decreasing to 10 to 15 miles an hour in the afternoon. Friday night, clear. Widespread frost overnight. Lows in the lower 30s. Northwest winds up to 5 miles an hour shifting to the southwest overnight. Saturday, sunny. Widespread frost in the morning. Highs in the upper 50s. Saturday night, clear. Lows in the lower 40s. Sunday, sunny. Highs in the mid-60s. Sunday night, partly cloudy. Lows in the lower 40s. Monday through Tuesday, mostly clear. Highs in the upper 60s. Lows in the lower 40s. Tuesday night, mostly clear. Lows in the upper 40s. Wednesday, mostly sunny. Highs in the upper 60s. Again, the forecast for central Minnesota, from St. Cloud to the northwest Twin Cities suburbs for today, cloudy. Chance of rain showers early in the morning, then rain showers likely in the late morning and early afternoon. Chance of rain showers late in the afternoon. Highs in the mid-50s. Northwest winds up to 10 miles an hour. Chance of showers 70%. At 7 a.m., in Buffalo, it was cloudy. The temperature was 46 degrees, the dew point was 45, and the relative humidity was 93%. The wind was calm. The pressure was 30.11 inches and falling. In Maple Lake, it was cloudy. The temperature was 47 degrees, the dew point was 44, and the relative humidity was 89%. The wind was calm. Pressure was 30.12 inches and falling. Elsewhere across central Minnesota, at Little Falls, rain was falling, with a temperature of 41. It was 45 at Litchfield. It was cloudy, with a temperature of 50 at the Twin Cities, 43 at St. Cloud, and 46 at Anoka. Under cloudy skies, Crystal reported 48, Princeton reported 44, and Wilma reported 46. Around the state, at Mankato, rain was falling, with a temperature of 49. At Rochester, fog was reported, with a temperature of 51. At Duluth, it was mostly cloudy, with a temperature of 44. It was cloudy, with a temperature of 43 at Brainerd, and 44 at International Falls. Once again at 7 a.m., in Buffalo, it was 46 degrees under cloudy skies. And in Maple Lake, it was 47 degrees under cloudy skies.
The St. Cloud, Minnesota climate summary for yesterday, October 14, 2026. Yesterday's high temperature of 50 degrees occurred at 4:38 p.m. The record high is 85 degrees, which was set in 1947. Yesterday's low temperature of 36 degrees occurred at 10:36 p.m. The record low is 19 degrees, which was set in 1937. No precipitation fell yesterday. No snow fell yesterday. The normal high temperature for today is 57 degrees, and the normal low is 36. The record high for today is 82, which last occurred in 1910, and the record low is 19, which occurred in 1952. Sunrise today is at 7:33 a.m., and sunset is at 6:30 p.m. This is Weather Radio Station WNG676 Clearwater, broadcasting on a frequency of 162.50 MHz. 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The current time is 7:41 a.m. Central Daylight Time. Now here is the hazardous weather outlook for portions of central and southern Minnesota and west central Wisconsin. For today and tonight, no hazardous weather is expected at this time. And now the extended outlook for the period Friday through Wednesday. Frost likely and a freeze possible Friday night into Saturday morning. Spotter information statement, Skywarn spotter activation will not be needed. Now the forecast for central Minnesota, from St. Cloud to the northwest Twin Cities suburbs. Today, cloudy. Chance of rain showers early in the morning, then rain showers likely in the late morning and early afternoon. Chance of rain showers late in the afternoon. Highs in the mid-50s. Northwest winds up to 10 miles an hour. Chance of showers 70%. Tonight, mostly cloudy. A 40% chance of rain showers overnight. Lows in the upper 30s. Northwest winds 10 to 20 miles an hour. Gusts up to 35 miles an hour overnight. Friday, breezy. Mostly cloudy in the morning, then clearing. Highs in the lower 50s. North winds 15 to 25 miles an hour, decreasing to 10 to 15 miles an hour in the afternoon. Friday night, clear. Widespread frost overnight. Lows in the lower 30s. Northwest winds up to 5 miles an hour, shifting to the southwest overnight. Saturday, sunny. Widespread frost in the morning. Highs in the upper 50s. Saturday night, clear. Lows in the lower 40s. Sunday, sunny. Highs in the mid-60s. Sunday night, partly cloudy. Lows in the lower 40s. Monday through Tuesday, mostly clear. Highs in the upper 60s. Lows in the lower 40s. Tuesday night, mostly clear. Lows in the upper 40s. Wednesday, mostly sunny. Highs in the upper 60s. Again, the forecast for central Minnesota, from St. Cloud to the northwest Twin Cities suburbs for today, cloudy. Chance of rain showers early in the morning, then rain showers likely in the late morning and early afternoon. Chance of rain showers late in the afternoon. Highs in the mid-50s. Northwest winds up to 10 miles an hour. Chance of showers 70%. At 7 a.m. in Buffalo, it was cloudy. The temperature was 46 degrees, the dew point was 45, and the relative humidity was 93%. The wind was calm. The pressure was 30.11 inches and falling. In Maple Lake, it was cloudy. The temperature was 47 degrees, the dew point was 44, and the relative humidity was 89%. The wind was calm. The pressure was 30.12 inches and falling. Elsewhere across central Minnesota, at Little Falls, rain was falling, with a temperature of 41. It was 45 at Litchfield. It was cloudy, with a temperature of 50 at the Twin Cities, 43 at St. Cloud,
and 46 at Anoka. Under cloudy skies, Crystal reported 48, Princeton reported 44, and Wilmer reported 46. Around the state, at Mankato, rain was falling, with a temperature of 49. At Rochester, fog was reported, with a temperature of 51. At Duluth, it was mostly cloudy, with a temperature of 44. It was cloudy, with a temperature of 43 at Brainerd, and 44 at International Falls. Once again at 7 a.m., in Buffalo, it was 46 degrees under cloudy skies. And in Maple Lake, it was 47 degrees under cloudy skies. 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The current time is 7:46 a.m. Central Daylight Time. Now here is the hazardous weather outlook for portions of central and southern Minnesota and west central Wisconsin for today and tonight. No hazardous weather is expected at this time. And now the extended outlook for the period Friday through Wednesday. Frost likely and a freeze possible Friday night into Saturday morning. Spotter information statement, Skywarn spotter activation will not be needed. Now the forecast for central Minnesota, from St. Cloud to the northwest Twin Cities suburbs. Today, cloudy. Chance of rain showers early in the morning, then rain showers likely in the late morning and early afternoon. Chance of rain showers late in the afternoon. Highs in the mid-50s. Northwest winds up to 10 miles an hour. Chance of showers 70%. Tonight, mostly cloudy. A 40% chance of rain showers overnight. Lows in the upper 30s. Northwest winds 10 to 20 miles an hour. Gusts up to 35 miles an hour overnight. Friday, breezy. Mostly cloudy in the morning then clearing. Highs in the lower 50s. North winds 15 to 25 miles an hour decreasing to 10 to 15 miles an hour in the afternoon. Friday night, clear. Widespread frost overnight. Lows in the lower 30s. Northwest winds up to 5 miles an hour shifting to the southwest overnight. Saturday, sunny. Widespread frost in the morning. Highs in the upper 50s. Saturday night, clear. Lows in the lower 40s. Sunday, sunny. Highs in the mid-60s. Sunday night, partly cloudy. Lows in the lower 40s. Monday through Tuesday, mostly clear. Highs in the upper 60s. Lows in the lower 40s. Tuesday night, mostly clear. Lows in the upper 40s. Wednesday, mostly sunny. Highs in the upper 60s. Again, the forecast for central Minnesota, from St. Cloud to the northwest Twin Cities suburbs for today, cloudy. Chance of rain showers early in the morning, then rain showers likely in the late morning and early afternoon. Chance of rain showers late in the afternoon. Highs in the mid-50s. Northwest winds up to 10 miles an hour. Chance of showers 70%. At 7 a.m., in Buffalo, it was cloudy. The temperature was 46 degrees, the dew point was 45, and the relative humidity was 93%. The wind was calm. The pressure was 30.11 inches and falling. In Maple Lake, it was cloudy. The temperature was 47 degrees, the dew point was 44, and the relative humidity was 89%. The wind was calm. The pressure was 30.12 inches and falling. Elsewhere across central Minnesota, at Little Falls, rain was falling, with a temperature of 41. It was 45 at Litchfield. It was cloudy, with a temperature of 50 at the Twin Cities, 43 at St. Cloud, and 46 at Anoka. Under cloudy skies, Crystal reported 48, Princeton reported 44, and Wilmer reported 46.
Around the state, at Mankato, rain was falling, with a temperature of 49. At Rochester, fog was reported, with a temperature of 51. At Duluth, it was mostly cloudy, with a temperature of 44. It was cloudy, with a temperature of 43 at Brainerd, and 44 at International Falls. Once again at 7 a.m., in Buffalo, it was 46 degrees under cloudy skies. And in Maple Lake, it was 47 degrees under cloudy skies. The St. Cloud, Minnesota climate summary for yesterday, October 14, 2026. Yesterday's high temperature of 50 degrees occurred at 4:38 p.m. The record high is 85 degrees, which was set in 1947. Yesterday's low temperature of 36 degrees occurred at 10:36 p.m. The record low is 19 degrees, which was set in 1937. No precipitation fell yesterday. No snow fell yesterday. The normal high temperature for today is 57 degrees, and the normal low is 36. The record high for today is 82, which last occurred in 1910, and the record low is 19, which occurred in 1952. Sunrise today is at 7:33 a.m. and sunset is at 6:30 p.m. This is Weather Radio Station WNG676 Clearwater, broadcasting on a frequency of 162.50 MHz. 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The current time is 7:52 a.m. Central Daylight Time. Now here is the hazardous weather outlook for portions of central and southern Minnesota and west central Wisconsin for today and tonight. No hazardous weather is expected at this time. And now the extended outlook for the period Friday through Wednesday. Frost likely and a freeze possible Friday night into Saturday morning. Spotter information statement, Skywarn spotter activation will not be needed. Now the forecast for central Minnesota, from St. Cloud to the northwest Twin Cities suburbs. Today, cloudy. Chance of rain showers early in the morning, then rain showers likely in the late morning and early afternoon. Chance of rain showers late in the afternoon. Highs in the mid-50s. Northwest winds up to 10 miles an hour. Chance of showers 70%. Tonight, mostly cloudy. A 40% chance of rain showers overnight. Lows in the upper 30s. Northwest winds 10 to 20 miles an hour. Gusts up to 35 miles an hour overnight. Friday, breezy. Mostly cloudy in the morning, then clearing. Highs in the lower 50s. North winds 15 to 25 miles an hour, decreasing to 10 to 15 miles an hour in the afternoon. Friday night, clear. Widespread frost overnight. Lows in the lower 30s. Northwest winds up to 5 miles an hour, shifting to the southwest overnight. Saturday, sunny. Widespread frost in the morning. Highs in the upper 50s. Saturday night, clear. Lows in the lower 40s. Sunday, sunny. Highs in the mid-60s. Sunday night, partly cloudy. Lows in the lower 40s. Monday through Tuesday, mostly clear. Highs in the upper 60s. Lows in the lower 40s. Tuesday night, mostly clear. Lows in the upper 40s. Wednesday, mostly sunny. Highs in the upper 60s. Again, the forecast for central Minnesota, from St. Cloud to the northwest Twin Cities suburbs for today, cloudy. Chance of rain showers early in the morning, then rain showers likely in the late morning and early afternoon. Chance of rain showers late in the afternoon. Highs in the mid-50s. Northwest winds up to 10 miles an hour. Chance of showers 70%. At 7 a.m., in Buffalo, it was cloudy. The temperature was 46 degrees, the dew point was 45, and the relative humidity was 93%. The wind was calm.
the pressure was 30.11 inches and falling. In Maple Lake, it was cloudy. The temperature was 47 degrees.

temperature of 51. At Duluth, it was mostly cloudy, with a temperature of 44. It was cloudy, with a temperature of 43 at Brainerd, and 44 at International Falls. Once again at 7 a.m., in Buffalo, it was 46 degrees under cloudy skies. And in Maple Lake, it was 47 degrees under cloudy skies. 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The current time is 7:57 a.m. Central Daylight Time. Now here is the hazardous weather outlook for portions of central and southern Minnesota and west central Wisconsin. For today and tonight, no hazardous weather is expected at this time. And now the extended outlook for the period Friday through Wednesday. Frost likely and a freeze possible Friday night into Saturday morning. Spotter information statement, sky warns spotter activation will not be needed. Now the forecast for central Minnesota, from St. Cloud to the northwest Twin Cities suburbs. Today, cloudy. Chance of rain showers early in the morning, then rain showers likely in the late morning and early afternoon. Chance of rain showers late in the afternoon. Highs in the mid-50s. Northwest winds up to 10 miles an hour. Chance of showers 70%. Tonight, mostly cloudy. A 40% chance of rain showers overnight. Lows in the upper 30s. Northwest winds 10 to 20 miles an hour. Gusts up to 35 miles an hour overnight. Friday, breezy. Mostly cloudy in the morning then clearing. Highs in the lower 50s. North winds 15 to 25 miles an hour decreasing to 10 to 15 miles an hour in the afternoon. Friday night, clear. Widespread frost overnight. Lows in the lower 30s. Northwest winds up to 5 miles an hour shifting to the southwest overnight. Saturday, sunny. Widespread frost in the morning. Highs in the upper 50s. Saturday night, clear. Lows in the lower 40s. Sunday, sunny. Highs in the mid-60s. Sunday night, partly cloudy. Lows in the lower 40s. Monday through Tuesday, mostly clear. Highs in the upper 60s. Lows in the lower 40s. Tuesday night, mostly clear. Lows in the upper 40s. Wednesday, mostly sunny. Highs in the upper 60s. Again, the forecast for central Minnesota, from St. Cloud to the northwest Twin Cities suburbs for today, cloudy. Chance of rain showers early in the morning, then rain showers likely in the late morning and early afternoon. Chance of rain showers late in the afternoon. Highs in the mid-50s. Northwest winds up to 10 miles an hour. Chance of showers 70%. The St. Cloud, Minnesota climate summary for yesterday, October 14, 2026. Yesterday's high temperature of 50 degrees occurred at 4:38 p.m. The record high is 85 degrees, which was set in 1947. Yesterday's low temperature of 36 degrees occurred at 10:36 p.m. The record low is 19 degrees, which was set in 1937. No precipitation fell yesterday. No snow fell yesterday. The normal high temperature for today is 57 degrees, and the normal low is 36. The record high for today is 82, which last occurred in 1910, and the record low is 19, which occurred in 1952. Sunrise today is at 7:33 a.m., and sunset is at 6:30 p.m. This is weather radio station WNG676 Clearwater, broadcasting on a frequency of 162.50 MHz. 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The current time is 8:01 a.m. Central Daylight Time.

time. Now here is the hazardous weather outlook for portions of central and southern Minnesota and west central Wisconsin for today and tonight. No hazardous weather is expected at this time. And now the extended outlook for the period Friday through Wednesday. Frost likely and a freeze possible Friday night into Saturday morning. Spotter information statement. Sky warns spotter activation will not be needed. Now the forecast for central Minnesota, from St. Cloud to the northwest Twin Cities suburbs. Today, cloudy. Chance of rain showers early in the morning, then rain showers likely in the late morning and early afternoon. Chance of rain showers late in the afternoon. Highs in the mid-50s. Northwest winds up to 10 miles an hour. Chance of showers 70%. Tonight, mostly cloudy. A 40% chance of rain showers overnight. Lows in the upper 30s. Northwest winds 10 to 20 miles an hour. Gusts up to 35 miles an hour overnight. Friday, breezy. Mostly cloudy in the morning then clearing. Highs in the lower 50s. North winds 15 to 25 miles an hour decreasing to 10 to 15 miles an hour in the afternoon. Friday night, clear. Widespread frost overnight. Lows in the lower 30s. Northwest winds up to 5 miles an hour shifting to the southwest overnight. Saturday, sunny. Widespread frost in the morning. Highs in the upper 50s. Saturday night, clear. Lows in the lower 40s. Sunday, sunny. Highs in the mid-60s. Sunday night, partly cloudy. Lows in the lower 40s. Monday through Tuesday, mostly clear. Highs in the upper 60s. Lows in the lower 40s. Tuesday night, mostly clear. Lows in the upper 40s. Wednesday, mostly sunny. Highs in the upper 60s. Again, the forecast for central Minnesota, from St. Cloud to the northwest Twin Cities suburbs for today, cloudy. Chance of rain showers early in the morning, then rain showers likely in the late morning and early afternoon. Chance of rain showers late in the afternoon. Highs in the mid-50s. Northwest winds up to 10 miles an hour. Chance of showers 70%. 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The current time is 8:04 a.m. Central Daylight Time. Now here is the hazardous weather outlook for portions of central and southern Minnesota and west central Wisconsin for today and tonight. No hazardous weather is expected at this time. And now the extended outlook for the period Friday through Wednesday. Frost likely and a freeze possible Friday night into Saturday morning. Spotter information statement. Sky warns spotter activation will not be needed. Now the forecast for central Minnesota, from St. Cloud to the northwest Twin Cities suburbs. Today, cloudy. Chance of rain showers early in the morning, then rain showers likely in the late morning and early afternoon. Chance of rain showers late in the afternoon. Highs in the mid-50s. Northwest winds up to 10 miles an hour. Chance of showers 70%. Tonight, mostly cloudy. A 40% chance of rain showers overnight. Lows in the upper 30s. Northwest winds 10 to 20 miles an hour. Gusts up to 35 miles an hour overnight. Friday, breezy. Mostly cloudy in the morning then clearing. Highs in the lower 50s. North winds 15 to 25 miles an hour decreasing to 10 to 15 miles an hour in the afternoon. Friday night, clear. Widespread frost overnight. Lows in the lower 30s. Northwest winds up to 5 miles an hour shifting to the southwest overnight. Saturday,
Sunny. Widespread frost in the morning. Highs in the upper 50s. Saturday night, clear. Lows in the lower 40s. Sunday, sunny. Highs in the mid-60s. Sunday night, partly cloudy. Lows in the lower 40s. Monday through Tuesday, mostly clear. Highs in the upper 60s. Lows in the lower 40s. Tuesday night, mostly clear. Lows in the upper 40s. Wednesday, mostly sunny. Highs in the upper 60s. Again, the forecast for central Minnesota, from St. Cloud to the northwest Twin Cities suburbs for today, cloudy. Chance of rain showers early in the morning, then rain showers likely in the late morning and early afternoon. Chance of rain showers late in the afternoon. Highs in the mid-50s. Northwest winds up to 10 miles an hour. Chance of showers 70%. 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The current time is 8:07 a.m. Central Daylight Time. Now here is the hazardous weather outlook for portions of central and southern Minnesota and west central Wisconsin for today and tonight. No hazardous weather is expected at this time. And now the extended outlook for the period Friday through Wednesday. Frost likely and a freeze possible Friday night into Saturday morning. Spotter information statement, Skywarn spotter activation will not be needed. Now the forecast for central Minnesota, from St. Cloud to the northwest Twin Cities suburbs. Today, cloudy. Chance of rain showers early in the morning, then rain showers likely in the late morning and early afternoon. Chance of rain showers late in the afternoon. Highs in the mid-50s. Northwest winds up to 10 miles an hour. Chance of showers 70%. Tonight, mostly cloudy. A 40% chance of rain showers overnight. Lows in the upper 30s. Northwest winds 10 to 20 miles an hour. Gusts up to 35 miles an hour overnight. Friday, breezy. Mostly cloudy in the morning then clearing. Highs in the lower 50s. North winds 15 to 25 miles an hour decreasing to 10 to 15 miles an hour in the afternoon. Friday night, clear. Widespread frost overnight. Lows in the lower 30s. Northwest winds up to 5 miles an hour shifting to the southwest overnight. Saturday, sunny. Widespread frost in the morning. Highs in the upper 50s. Saturday night, clear. Lows in the lower 40s. Sunday, sunny. Highs in the mid-60s. Sunday night, partly cloudy. Lows in the lower 40s. Monday through Tuesday, mostly clear. Highs in the upper 60s. Lows in the lower 40s. Tuesday night, mostly clear. Lows in the upper 40s. Wednesday, mostly sunny. Highs in the upper 60s. Again, the forecast for central Minnesota, from St. Cloud to the northwest Twin Cities suburbs for today, cloudy. Chance of rain showers early in the morning, then rain showers likely in the late morning and early afternoon. Chance of rain showers late in the afternoon. Highs in the mid-50s. Northwest winds up to 10 miles an hour. Chance of showers 70%. The St. Cloud, Minnesota climate summary for yesterday, October 14, 2026. Yesterday's high temperature of 50 degrees occurred at 4:38 p.m. The record high is 85 degrees, which was set in 1947. Yesterday's low temperature of 36 degrees occurred at 10:36 p.m. The record low is 19 degrees, which was set in 1937. No precipitation fell yesterday. No snow fell yesterday.
The normal high temperature for today is 57 degrees, and the normal low is 36. The record high for today is 82, which last occurred in 1910, and the record low is 19, which occurred in 1952. Sunrise today is at 7:33 a.m. and sunset is at 6:30 p.m. This is Weather Radio Station WMG676 Clearwater, broadcasting on a frequency of 162.50 MHz. 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The current time is 8:11 a.m. Central Daylight Time. Now here is the hazardous weather outlook for portions of central and southern Minnesota and west central Wisconsin for today and tonight. No hazardous weather is expected at this time. And now the extended outlook for the period Friday through Wednesday. Frost likely and a freeze possible Friday night into Saturday morning. Spotter information statement. Skywarn spotter activation will not be needed. Now the forecast for central Minnesota, from St. Cloud to the northwest Twin Cities suburbs. Today, cloudy. Chance of rain showers early in the morning, then rain showers likely in the late morning and early afternoon. Chance of rain showers late in the afternoon. Highs in the mid-50s. Northwest winds up to 10 miles an hour. Chance of showers 70%. Tonight, mostly cloudy. A 40% chance of rain showers overnight. Lows in the upper 30s. Northwest winds 10 to 20 miles an hour. Gusts up to 35 miles an hour overnight. Friday, breezy. Mostly cloudy in the morning, then clearing. Highs in the lower 50s. North winds 15 to 25 miles an hour, decreasing to 10 to 15 miles an hour in the afternoon. Friday night, clear. Widespread frost overnight. Lows in the lower 30s. Northwest winds up to 5 miles an hour, shifting to the southwest overnight. Saturday, sunny. Widespread frost in the morning. Highs in the upper 50s. Saturday night, clear. Lows in the lower 40s. Sunday, sunny. Highs in the mid-60s. Sunday night, partly cloudy. Lows in the lower 40s. Monday through Tuesday, mostly clear. Highs in the upper 60s. Lows in the lower 40s. Tuesday night, mostly clear. Lows in the upper 40s. Wednesday, mostly sunny. Highs in the upper 60s. Again, the forecast for central Minnesota, from St. Cloud to the northwest Twin Cities suburbs for today, cloudy. Chance of rain showers early in the morning, then rain showers likely in the late morning and early afternoon. Chance of rain showers late in the afternoon. Highs in the mid-50s. Northwest winds up to 10 miles an hour. Chance of showers 70%. At 8 a.m., in Buffalo, light rain was falling. The temperature was 46 degrees, the dew point was 45, and the relative humidity was 93%. The wind was north at 5 miles an hour. The pressure was 30.10 inches and steady. In Maple Lake, it was cloudy. The temperature was 47 degrees, the dew point was 44, and the relative humidity was 89%. The wind was calm. The pressure was 30.12 inches and falling. Elsewhere across central Minnesota, at Litchfield, rain was falling, with a temperature of 45. At Little Falls, drizzle was falling, with a temperature of 43. At Wilmer, fog was reported, with a temperature of 46. At Anoka, it was mostly cloudy, with a temperature of 48. It was cloudy, with a temperature of 51 at the Twin Cities, 43 at St. Cloud, 48 at Crystal, and 44 at Princeton. Around the state, it was cloudy, with a temperature of 43 at Brainerd, 45 at Duluth, and 44 at International Falls. At Rochester, rain and fog were reported, with a temperature of 51.
In Mankato, rain and fog were reported, with a temperature of 49. Once again at 8 a.m., in Buffalo, it was 46 degrees with light rain. And in Maple Lake, it was 47 degrees under cloudy skies. 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The current time is 8:16 a.m. Central Daylight Time. Now here is the hazardous weather outlook for portions of central and southern Minnesota and west central Wisconsin for today and tonight. No hazardous weather is expected at this time. And now the extended outlook for the period Friday through Wednesday. Frost likely and a freeze possible Friday night into Saturday morning. Spotter information statement. Skywarn spotter activation will not be needed. Now the forecast for central Minnesota, from St. Cloud to the northwest Twin Cities suburbs. Today, cloudy. Chance of rain showers early in the morning, then rain showers likely in the late morning and early afternoon. Chance of rain showers late in the afternoon. Highs in the mid-50s. Northwest winds up to 10 miles an hour. Chance of showers 70%. Tonight, mostly cloudy. A 40% chance of rain showers overnight. Lows in the upper 30s. Northwest winds 10 to 20 miles an hour. Gusts up to 35 miles an hour overnight. Friday, breezy. Mostly cloudy in the morning then clearing. Highs in the lower 50s. North winds 15 to 25 miles an hour decreasing to 10 to 15 miles an hour in the afternoon. Friday night, clear. Widespread frost overnight. Lows in the lower 30s. Northwest winds up to 5 miles an hour shifting to the southwest overnight. Saturday, sunny. Widespread frost in the morning. Highs in the upper 50s. Saturday night, clear. Lows in the lower 40s. Sunday, sunny. Highs in the mid-60s. Sunday night, partly cloudy. Lows in the lower 40s. Monday through Tuesday, mostly clear. Highs in the upper 60s. Lows in the lower 40s. Tuesday night, mostly clear. Lows in the upper 40s. Wednesday, mostly sunny. Highs in the upper 60s. Again, the forecast for central Minnesota, from St. Cloud to the northwest Twin Cities suburbs for today, cloudy. Chance of rain showers early in the morning, then rain showers likely in the late morning and early afternoon. Chance of rain showers late in the afternoon. Highs in the mid-50s. Northwest winds up to 10 miles an hour. Chance of showers 70%. At 8 a.m., in Buffalo, light rain was falling. The temperature was 46 degrees, the dew point was 45, and the relative humidity was 93%. The wind was north at 5 miles an hour. The pressure was 30.10 inches and steady. In Maple Lake, it was cloudy. The temperature was 47 degrees, the dew point was 44, and the relative humidity was 89%. The wind was calm. The pressure was 30.12 inches and falling. Elsewhere across central Minnesota, at Litchfield, rain was falling, with a temperature of 45. At Little Falls, drizzle was falling, with a temperature of 43. At Wilmer, fog was reported, with a temperature of 46. At Anoka, it was mostly cloudy, with a temperature of 48. It was cloudy, with a temperature of 51 at the Twin Cities, 43 at St. Cloud, 48 at Crystal, and 44 at Princeton. Around the state, it was cloudy, with a temperature of 43 at Brainerd, 45 at Duluth, and 44 at International Falls. At Rochester, rain and fog were reported, with a temperature of 51. At Mankato, rain and fog were reported, with a temperature of 49. Once again at 8 a.m.,
In Buffalo, it was 46 degrees with light rain. And in Maple Lake, it was 47 degrees under cloudy skies. The St. Cloud, Minnesota climate summary for yesterday, October 14, 2026. Yesterday's high temperature of 50 degrees occurred at 4:38 p.m. The record high is 85 degrees, which was set in 1947. Yesterday's low temperature of 36 degrees occurred at 10:36 p.m. The record low is 19 degrees, which was set in 1937. No precipitation fell yesterday. No snow fell yesterday. The normal high temperature for today is 57 degrees, and the normal low is 36. The record high for today is 82, which last occurred in 1910, and the record low is 19, which occurred in 1952. Sunrise today is at 7:33 a.m., and sunset is at 6:30 p.m. This is Weather Radio Station WNG676 Clearwater, broadcasting on a frequency of 162.50 MHz. 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The current time is 8:22 a.m. Central Daylight Time. Now here is the hazardous weather outlook for portions of central and southern Minnesota and west central Wisconsin for today and tonight. No hazardous weather is expected at this time. And now the extended outlook for the period Friday through Wednesday. Frost likely and a freeze possible Friday night into Saturday morning. Spotter information statement, Sky Warns spotter activation will not be needed. Now the forecast for central Minnesota, from St. Cloud to the northwest Twin Cities suburbs. Today, cloudy. Chance of rain showers early in the morning, then rain showers likely in the late morning and early afternoon. Chance of rain showers late in the afternoon. Highs in the mid-50s. Northwest winds up to 10 miles an hour. Chance of showers 70%. Tonight, mostly cloudy. A 40% chance of rain showers overnight. Lows in the upper 30s. Northwest winds 10 to 20 miles an hour. Gusts up to 35 miles an hour overnight. Friday, breezy. Mostly cloudy in the morning, then clearing. Highs in the lower 50s. North winds 15 to 25 miles an hour, decreasing to 10 to 15 miles an hour in the afternoon. Friday night, clear. Widespread frost overnight. Lows in the lower 30s. Northwest winds up to 5 miles an hour, shifting to the southwest overnight. Saturday, sunny. Widespread frost in the morning. Highs in the upper 50s. Saturday night, clear. Lows in the lower 40s. Sunday, sunny. Highs in the mid-60s. Sunday night, partly cloudy. Lows in the lower 40s. Monday through Tuesday, mostly clear. Highs in the upper 60s. Lows in the lower 40s. Tuesday night, mostly clear. Lows in the upper 40s. Wednesday, mostly sunny. Highs in the upper 60s. Again, the forecast for central Minnesota, from St. Cloud to the northwest Twin Cities suburbs for today, cloudy. Chance of rain showers early in the morning, then rain showers likely in the late morning and early afternoon. Chance of rain showers late in the afternoon. Highs in the mid-50s. Northwest winds up to 10 miles an hour. Chance of showers 70%. At 8 a.m., in Buffalo, light rain was falling. The temperature was 46 degrees, the dew point was 45, and the relative humidity was 93%. The wind was north at 5 miles an hour. The pressure was 30.10 inches and steady. In Maple Lake, it was cloudy. The temperature was 47 degrees, the dew point was 44, and the relative humidity was 89%. The wind was calm. The pressure was 30.12 inches and falling. Elsewhere across central Minnesota, at Litchfield,
Rain was falling, with a temperature of 45. At Little Falls, drizzle was falling, with a temperature of 43. At Wilmer, fog was reported, with a temperature of 46. At Anoka, it was mostly cloudy, with a temperature of 48. It was cloudy, with a temperature of 51 at the Twin Cities, 43 at St. Cloud, 48 at Crystal, and 44 at Princeton. Around the state, it was cloudy, with a temperature of 43 at Brainerd, 45 at Duluth, and 44 at International Falls. At Rochester, rain and fog were reported, with a temperature of 51. At Mankato, rain and fog were reported, with a temperature of 49. Once again at 8 a.m., in Buffalo, it was 46 degrees with light rain. And in Maple Lake, it was 47 degrees under cloudy skies. 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The current time is 8:27 a.m. Central Daylight Time. Now here is the hazardous weather outlook for portions of central and southern Minnesota and west central Wisconsin for today and tonight. No hazardous weather is expected at this time. And now the extended outlook for the period Friday through Wednesday. Frost likely and a freeze possible Friday night into Saturday morning. Spotter information statement. Skywarn spotter activation will not be needed. Now the forecast for central Minnesota, from St. Cloud to the northwest Twin Cities suburbs. Today, cloudy. Chance of rain showers early in the morning, then rain showers likely in the late morning and early afternoon. Chance of rain showers late in the afternoon. Highs in the mid-50s. Northwest winds up to 10 miles an hour. Chance of showers 70%. Tonight, mostly cloudy. A 40% chance of rain showers overnight. Lows in the upper 30s. Northwest winds 10 to 20 miles an hour. Gusts up to 35 miles an hour overnight. Friday, breezy. Mostly cloudy in the morning then clearing. Highs in the lower 50s. North winds 15 to 25 miles an hour decreasing to 10 to 15 miles an hour in the afternoon. Friday night, clear. Widespread frost overnight. Lows in the lower 30s. Northwest winds up to 5 miles an hour shifting to the southwest overnight. Saturday, sunny. Widespread frost in the morning. Highs in the upper 50s. Saturday night, clear. Lows in the lower 40s. Sunday, sunny. Highs in the mid-60s. Sunday night, partly cloudy. Lows in the lower 40s. Monday through Tuesday, mostly clear. Highs in the upper 60s. Lows in the lower 40s. Tuesday night, mostly clear. Lows in the upper 40s. Wednesday, mostly sunny. Highs in the upper 60s. Again, the forecast for central Minnesota, from St. Cloud to the northwest Twin Cities suburbs for today, cloudy. Chance of rain showers early in the morning, then rain showers likely in the late morning and early afternoon. Chance of rain showers late in the afternoon. Highs in the mid-50s. Northwest winds up to 10 miles an hour. Chance of showers 70%. The St. Cloud, Minnesota Climate Summary for yesterday, October 14, 2026. Yesterday's high temperature of 50 degrees occurred at 4:38 p.m. The record high is 85 degrees, which was set in 1947. Yesterday's low temperature of 36 degrees occurred at 10:36 p.m. The record low is 19 degrees, which was set in 1937. No precipitation fell yesterday. No snow fell yesterday. The normal high temperature for today is 57 degrees, and the normal low is 36. The record high for today is 82, which last occurred in 1910,
and the record low is 19, which occurred in 1952. Sunrise today is at 7:33 a.m., and sunset is at 6:30 p.m. At 8 a.m., in Buffalo, light rain was falling. The temperature was 46 degrees, the dew point was 45, and the relative humidity was 93%. The wind was north at 5 miles an hour. The pressure was 30.10 inches and steady. In Maple Lake, it was cloudy. The temperature was 47 degrees, the dew point was 44, and the relative humidity was 89%. The wind was calm. The pressure was 30.12 inches and falling. Elsewhere across central Minnesota, at Litchfield, rain was falling, with a temperature of 45. At Little Falls, drizzle was falling, with a temperature of 43. At Wilmer, fog was reported, with a temperature of 46. At Anoka, it was mostly cloudy, with a temperature of 48. It was cloudy, with a temperature of 51 at the Twin Cities, 43 at St. Cloud, 48 at Crystal, and 44 at Princeton. Around the state, it was cloudy, with a temperature of 43 at Brainerd, 45 at Duluth, and 44 at International Falls. At Rochester, rain and fog were reported, with a temperature of 51. At Mankato, rain and fog were reported, with a temperature of 49. Once again at 8 a.m., in Buffalo, it was 46 degrees with light rain. And in Maple Lake, it was 47 degrees under cloudy skies. 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The current time is 8:33 a.m. Central Daylight Time. Now here is the hazardous weather outlook for portions of central and southern Minnesota and west central Wisconsin for today and tonight. No hazardous weather is expected at this time. And now the extended outlook for the period Friday through Wednesday. Frost likely and a freeze possible Friday night into Saturday morning. Spotter information statement. Skywarn spotter activation will not be needed. Now the forecast for central Minnesota, from St. Cloud to the northwest Twin Cities suburbs. Today, cloudy. Chance of rain showers early in the morning, then rain showers likely in the late morning and early afternoon. Chance of rain showers late in the afternoon. Highs in the mid-50s. Northwest winds up to 10 miles an hour. Chance of showers 70%. Tonight, mostly cloudy. A 40% chance of rain showers overnight. Lows in the upper 30s. Northwest winds 10 to 20 miles an hour. Gusts up to 35 miles an hour overnight. Friday, breezy. Mostly cloudy in the morning, then clearing. Highs in the lower 50s. North winds 15 to 25 miles an hour, decreasing to 10 to 15 miles an hour in the afternoon. Friday night, clear. Widespread frost overnight. Lows in the lower 30s. Northwest winds up to 5 miles an hour, shifting to the southwest overnight. Saturday, sunny. Widespread frost in the morning. Highs in the upper 50s. Saturday night, clear. Lows in the lower 40s. Sunday, sunny. Highs in the mid-60s. Sunday night, partly cloudy. Lows in the lower 40s. Monday through Tuesday, mostly clear. Highs in the upper 60s. Lows in the lower 40s. Tuesday night, mostly clear. Lows in the upper 40s. Wednesday, mostly sunny. Highs in the upper 60s. Again, the forecast for central Minnesota, from St. Cloud to the northwest Twin Cities suburbs for today, cloudy. Chance of rain showers early in the morning, then rain showers likely in the late morning and early afternoon. Chance of rain showers late in the afternoon.
Highs in the mid-50s. Northwest winds up to 10 miles an hour. Chance of showers 70%. At 8 a.m. in Buffalo, light rain was falling. The temperature was 46 degrees, the dew point was 45, and the relative humidity was 93%. The wind was north at 5 miles an hour. The pressure was 30.10 inches and steady. In Maple Lake, it was cloudy. The temperature was 47 degrees, the dew point was 44, and the relative humidity was 89%. The wind was calm. The pressure was 30.12 inches and falling. Elsewhere across central Minnesota, at Litchfield, rain was falling, with a temperature of 45. At Little Falls, drizzle was falling, with a temperature of 43. At Wilmer, fog was reported, with a temperature of 46. At Anoka, it was mostly cloudy, with a temperature of 48. It was cloudy, with a temperature of 51 at the Twin Cities, 43 at St. Cloud, 48 at Crystal, and 44 at Princeton. Around the state, it was cloudy, with a temperature of 43 at Brainerd, 45 at Duluth, and 44 at International Falls. At Rochester, rain and fog were reported, with a temperature of 51. At Mankato, rain and fog were reported, with a temperature of 49. Once again at 8 a.m., in Buffalo, it was 46 degrees with light rain. And in Maple Lake, it was 47 degrees under cloudy skies. 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The current time is 8:38 a.m. Central Daylight Time. Now here is the hazardous weather outlook for portions of central and southern Minnesota and west central Wisconsin for today and tonight. No hazardous weather is expected at this time. And now the extended outlook for the period Friday through Wednesday. Frost likely and a freeze possible Friday night into Saturday morning. Spotter information statement. Skywarn spotter activation will not be needed. Now the forecast for central Minnesota, from St. Cloud to the northwest Twin Cities suburbs. Today, cloudy. Chance of rain showers early in the morning, then rain showers likely in the late morning and early afternoon. Chance of rain showers late in the afternoon. Highs in the mid-50s. Northwest winds up to 10 miles an hour. Chance of showers 70%. Tonight, mostly cloudy. A 40% chance of rain showers overnight. Lows in the upper 30s. Northwest winds 10 to 20 miles an hour. Gusts up to 35 miles an hour overnight. Friday, breezy. Mostly cloudy in the morning, then clearing. Highs in the lower 50s. North winds 15 to 25 miles an hour, decreasing to 10 to 15 miles an hour in the afternoon. Friday night, clear. Widespread frost overnight. Lows in the lower 30s. Northwest winds up to 5 miles an hour, shifting to the southwest overnight. Saturday, sunny. Widespread frost in the morning. Highs in the upper 50s. Saturday night, clear. Lows in the lower 40s. Sunday, sunny. Highs in the mid-60s. Sunday night, partly cloudy. Lows in the lower 40s. Monday through Tuesday, mostly clear. Highs in the upper 60s. Lows in the lower 40s. Tuesday night, mostly clear. Lows in the upper 40s. Wednesday, mostly sunny. Highs in the upper 60s. Again, the forecast for central Minnesota, from St. Cloud to the northwest Twin Cities suburbs for today, cloudy. Chance of rain showers early in the morning, then rain showers likely in the late morning and early afternoon. Chance of rain showers late in the afternoon. Highs in the mid-50s. Northwest winds up to 10 miles an hour.
Chance of showers 70%. The St. Cloud, Minnesota climate summary for yesterday, October 14th, 2026.

Yesterday's high temperature of 50 degrees occurred at 4:38 p.m. The record high is 85 degrees, which was set in 1947. Yesterday's low temperature of 36 degrees occurred at 10:36 p.m. The record low is 19 degrees, which was set in 1937. No precipitation fell yesterday. No snow fell yesterday. The normal high temperature for today is 57 degrees, and the normal low is 36. The record high for today is 82, which last occurred in 1910, and the record low is 19, which occurred in 1952. Sunrise today is at 7:33 a.m., and sunset is at 6:30 p.m. At 8 a.m., in Buffalo, light rain was falling. The temperature was 46 degrees, the dew point was 45, and the relative humidity was 93%. The wind was north at 5 miles an hour. The pressure was 30.10 inches and steady. In Maple Lake, it was cloudy. The temperature was 47 degrees, the dew point was 44, and the relative humidity was 89%. The wind was calm. The pressure was 30.12 inches and falling. Elsewhere across central Minnesota, at Litchfield, rain was falling, with a temperature of 45. At Little Falls, drizzle was falling, with a temperature of 43. At Wilmer, fog was reported, with a temperature of 46. At Anoka, it was mostly cloudy, with a temperature of 48. It was cloudy, with a temperature of 51 at the Twin Cities, 43 at St. Cloud, 48 at Crystal, and 44 at Princeton. Around the state, it was cloudy, with a temperature of 43 at Brainerd, 45 at Duluth, and 44 at International Falls. At Rochester, rain and fog were reported, with a temperature of 51. At Mankato, rain and fog were reported, with a temperature of 49. Once again at 8 a.m., in Buffalo, it was 46 degrees with light rain. And in Maple Lake, it was 47 degrees under cloudy skies. 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The current time is 8:44 a.m. Central Daylight Time. Now here is the hazardous weather outlook for portions of central and southern Minnesota and west central Wisconsin for today and tonight. No hazardous weather is expected at this time. And now the extended outlook for the period Friday through Wednesday. Frost likely and a freeze possible Friday night into Saturday morning. Spotter information statement. Sky warns spotter activation will not be needed. Now the forecast for central Minnesota, from St. Cloud to the northwest Twin Cities suburbs. Today, cloudy. Chance of rain showers early in the morning, then rain showers likely in the late morning and early afternoon. Chance of rain showers late in the afternoon. Highs in the mid-50s. Northwest winds up to 10 miles an hour. Chance of showers 70%. Tonight, mostly cloudy. A 40% chance of rain showers overnight. Lows in the upper 30s. Northwest winds 10 to 20 miles an hour. Gusts up to 35 miles an hour overnight. Friday, breezy. Mostly cloudy in the morning, then clearing. Highs in the lower 50s. North winds 15 to 25 miles an hour, decreasing to 10 to 15 miles an hour in the afternoon. Friday night, clear. Widespread frost overnight. Lows in the lower 30s. Northwest winds up to 5 miles an hour, shifting to the southwest overnight. Saturday, sunny. Widespread frost in the morning. Highs in the upper 50s. Saturday night, clear. Lows in the lower 40s. Sunday, sunny. Highs in the mid-60s. Sunday night, partly cloudy. Lows in the lower 40s. Monday through Tuesday, mostly clear.
highs in the upper 60s. Lows in the lower 40s. Tuesday night, mostly clear. Lows in the upper 40s. Wednesday, mostly sunny. Highs in the upper 60s. Again, the forecast for central Minnesota, from St. Cloud to the northwest Twin Cities suburbs for today, cloudy. Chance of rain showers early in the morning, then rain showers likely in the late morning and early afternoon. Chance of rain showers late in the afternoon. Highs in the mid-50s. Northwest winds up to 10 miles an hour. Chance of showers 70%. At 8 a.m., in Buffalo, light rain was falling. The temperature was 46 degrees, the dew point was 45, and the relative humidity was 93%. The wind was north at 5 miles an hour. The pressure was 30.10 inches and steady. In Maple Lake, it was cloudy. The temperature was 47 degrees, the dew point was 44, and the relative humidity was 89%. The wind was calm. The pressure was 30.12 inches and falling. Elsewhere across central Minnesota, at Litchfield, rain was falling, with a temperature of 45. At Little Falls, drizzle was falling, with a temperature of 43. At Wilmer, fog was reported, with a temperature of 46. At Anoka, it was mostly cloudy, with a temperature of 48. It was cloudy, with a temperature of 51 at the Twin Cities, 43 at St. Cloud, 48 at Crystal, and 44 at Princeton. Around the state, it was cloudy, with a temperature of 43 at Brainerd, 45 at Duluth, and 44 at International Falls. At Rochester, rain and fog were reported, with a temperature of 51. At Mankato, rain and fog were reported, with a temperature of 49. Once again at 8 a.m., in Buffalo, it was 46 degrees with light rain. And in Maple Lake, it was 47 degrees under cloudy skies. 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The current time is 8:48 a.m. Central Daylight Time. Now here is the hazardous weather outlook for portions of central and southern Minnesota and west central Wisconsin for today and tonight. No hazardous weather is expected at this time. And now the extended outlook for the period Friday through Wednesday. Frost likely and a freeze possible Friday night into Saturday morning. Spotter information statement, Skywarn spotter activation will not be needed. Now the forecast for central Minnesota, from St. Cloud to the northwest Twin Cities suburbs. Today, cloudy. Chance of rain showers early in the morning, then rain showers likely in the late morning and early afternoon. Chance of rain showers late in the afternoon. Highs in the mid-50s. Northwest winds up to 10 miles an hour. Chance of showers 70%. Tonight, mostly cloudy. A 40% chance of rain showers overnight. Lows in the upper 30s. Northwest winds 10 to 20 miles an hour. Gusts up to 35 miles an hour overnight. Friday, breezy. Mostly cloudy in the morning, then clearing. Highs in the lower 50s. North winds 15 to 25 miles an hour, decreasing to 10 to 15 miles an hour in the afternoon. Friday night, clear. Widespread frost overnight. Lows in the lower 30s. Northwest winds up to 5 miles an hour, shifting to the southwest overnight. Saturday, sunny. Widespread frost in the morning. Highs in the upper 50s. Saturday night, clear. Lows in the lower 40s. Sunday, sunny. Highs in the mid-60s. Sunday night, partly cloudy. Lows in the lower 40s. Monday through Tuesday, mostly clear. Highs in the upper 60s. Lows in the lower 40s. Tuesday night,
mostly clear. Lows in the upper 40s. Wednesday, mostly sunny. Highs in the upper 60s. Again, the forecast for central Minnesota, from St. Cloud to the northwest Twin Cities suburbs for today, cloudy. Chance of rain showers early in the morning, then rain showers likely in the late morning and early afternoon. Chance of rain showers late in the afternoon. Highs in the mid-50s. Northwest winds up to 10 miles an hour. Chance of showers 70%. The St. Cloud, Minnesota climate summary for yesterday, October 14, 2026. Yesterday's high temperature of 50 degrees occurred at 4:38 p.m. The record high is 85 degrees, which was set in 1947. Yesterday's low temperature of 36 degrees occurred at 10:36 p.m. The record low is 19 degrees, which was set in 1937. No precipitation fell yesterday. No snow fell yesterday. The normal high temperature for today is 57 degrees, and the normal low is 36. The record high for today is 82, which last occurred in 1910, and the record low is 19, which occurred in 1952. Sunrise today is at 7:33 a.m., and sunset is at 6:30 p.m. At 8 a.m., in Buffalo, light rain was falling. The temperature was 46 degrees, the dew point was 45, and the relative humidity was 93%. The wind was north at 5 miles an hour. The pressure was 30.10 inches and steady. In Maple Lake, it was cloudy. The temperature was 47 degrees, the dew point was 44, and the relative humidity was 89%. The wind was calm. The pressure was 30.12 inches and falling. Elsewhere across central Minnesota, at Litchfield, rain was falling, with a temperature of 45. At Little Falls, drizzle was falling, with a temperature of 43. At Wilmer, fog was reported, with a temperature of 46. At Anoka, it was mostly cloudy, with a temperature of 48. It was cloudy, with a temperature of 51 at the Twin Cities, 43 at St. Cloud, 48 at Crystal, and 44 at Princeton. Around the state, it was cloudy, with a temperature of 43 at Brainerd, 45 at Duluth, and 44 at International Falls. At Rochester, rain and fog were reported, with a temperature of 51. At Mankato, rain and fog were reported, with a temperature of 49. Once again at 8 a.m., in Buffalo, it was 46 degrees with light rain. And in Maple Lake, it was 47 degrees under cloudy skies. 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The current time is 8:54 a.m. Central Daylight Time. Now here is the hazardous weather outlook for portions of central and southern Minnesota and west central Wisconsin for today and tonight. No hazardous weather is expected at this time. And now the extended outlook for the period Friday through Wednesday. Frost likely and a freeze possible Friday night into Saturday morning. Spotter information statement, Skywarn spotter activation will not be needed. Now the forecast for central Minnesota, from St. Cloud to the northwest Twin Cities suburbs. Today, cloudy. Chance of rain showers early in the morning, then rain showers likely in the late morning and early afternoon. Chance of rain showers late in the afternoon. Highs in the mid-50s. Northwest winds up to 10 miles an hour. Chance of showers 70%. Tonight, mostly cloudy. A 40% chance of rain showers overnight. Lows in the upper 30s. Northwest winds 10 to 20 miles an hour. Gusts up to 35 miles an hour overnight. Friday, breezy. Mostly cloudy in the morning, then clearing. Highs in the lower 50s.
North winds 15 to 25 miles an hour, decreasing to 10 to 15.

Lows in the upper 40s. Wednesday, mostly sunny. Highs in the upper 60s. Again, the forecast for central Minnesota, from St. Cloud to the northwest Twin Cities suburbs for today, cloudy. Chance of rain showers early in the morning, then rain showers likely in the late morning and early afternoon. Chance of rain showers late in the afternoon. Highs in the mid-50s. Northwest winds up to 10 miles an hour. Chance of showers 70%. At 8 a.m., in Buffalo, light rain was falling. The temperature was 46 degrees, the dew point was 45, and the relative humidity was 93%. The wind was north at 5 miles an hour. The pressure was 30.10 inches and steady. In Maple Lake, it was cloudy. The temperature was 47 degrees, the dew point was 44, and the relative humidity was 89%. The wind was calm. The pressure was 30.12 inches and falling. Elsewhere across central Minnesota, at Litchfield, rain was falling, with a temperature of 45. At Little Falls, drizzle was falling, with a temperature of 43. At Wilmer, fog was reported, with a temperature of 46. At Anoka, it was mostly cloudy, with a temperature of 48. It was cloudy, with a temperature of 51 at the Twin Cities, 43 at St. Cloud, 48 at Crystal, and 44 at Princeton. Around the state, it was cloudy, with a temperature of 43 at Brainerd, 45 at Duluth, and 44 at International Falls. At Rochester, rain and fog were reported, with a temperature of 51. At Mankato, rain and fog were reported, with a temperature of 49. Once again at 8 a.m., in Buffalo, it was 46 degrees with light rain. And in Maple Lake, it was 47 degrees under cloudy skies. 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The current time is 8:59 a.m. Central Daylight Time. Now here is the hazardous weather outlook for portions of central and southern Minnesota and west central Wisconsin. For today and tonight, no hazardous weather is expected at this time. And now the extended outlook for the period Friday through Wednesday. Frost likely and a freeze possible Friday night into Saturday morning. Spotter information statement, Skywarn spotter activation will not be needed. The St. Cloud, Minnesota climate summary for yesterday, October 14, 2026. Yesterday's high temperature of 50 degrees occurred at 4:38 p.m. The record high is 85 degrees, which was set in 1947. Yesterday's low temperature of 36 degrees occurred at 10:36 p.m. The record low is 19 degrees, which was set in 1937. No precipitation fell yesterday. No snow fell yesterday. The normal high temperature for today is 57 degrees, and the normal low is 36. The record high for today is 82, which last occurred in 1910, and the record low is 19, which occurred in 1952. Sunrise today is at 7:33 a.m., and sunset is at 6:30 p.m. Now the forecast for central Minnesota, from St. Cloud to the northwest Twin Cities suburbs. Today, cloudy. Chance of rain showers early in the morning, then rain showers likely in the late morning and early afternoon. Chance of rain showers late in the afternoon. Highs in the mid-50s. Northwest winds up to 10 miles an hour. Chance of showers 70%. Tonight, mostly cloudy. A 40% chance of rain showers overnight. Lows in the upper 30s. Northwest winds 10 to 20 miles an hour. Gusts up to 35 miles an hour overnight. Friday, breezy. Mostly cloudy in the morning, then clearing. Highs in the lower 50s.
North winds 15 to 25 miles an hour, decreasing to 10 to 15 miles an hour in the afternoon.

Noon. Friday night, clear. Widespread frost overnight. Lows in the lower 30s. Northwest winds up to 5 miles an hour, shifting to the southwest overnight. Saturday, sunny. Widespread frost in the morning. Highs in the upper 50s. Saturday night, clear. Lows in the lower 40s. Sunday, sunny. Highs in the mid-60s. Sunday night, partly cloudy. Lows in the lower 40s. Monday through Tuesday, mostly clear. Highs in the upper 60s. Lows in the lower 40s. Tuesday night, mostly clear. Lows in the upper 40s. Wednesday, mostly sunny. Highs in the upper 60s. Again, the forecast for central Minnesota, from St. Cloud to the northwest Twin Cities suburbs for today, cloudy. Chance of rain showers early in the morning, then rain showers likely in the late morning and early afternoon. Chance of rain showers late in the afternoon. Highs in the mid-50s. Northwest winds up to 10 miles an hour. Chance of showers 70%. 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The current time is 9:03 a.m. Central Daylight Time. Now here is the hazardous weather outlook for portions of central and southern Minnesota and west central Wisconsin for today and tonight. No hazardous weather is expected at this time. And now the extended outlook for the period Friday through Wednesday. Frost likely and a freeze possible Friday night into Saturday morning. Spotter information statement. Skywarn spotter activation will not be needed. Now the forecast for central Minnesota, from St. Cloud to the northwest Twin Cities suburbs. Today, cloudy. Chance of rain showers early in the morning, then rain showers likely in the late morning and early afternoon. Chance of rain showers late in the afternoon. Highs in the mid-50s. Northwest winds up to 10 miles an hour. Chance of showers 70%. Tonight, mostly cloudy. A 40% chance of rain showers overnight. Lows in the upper 30s. Northwest winds 10 to 20 miles an hour. Gusts up to 35 miles an hour overnight. Friday, breezy. Mostly cloudy in the morning, then clearing. Highs in the lower 50s. North winds 15 to 25 miles an hour, decreasing to 10 to 15 miles an hour in the afternoon. Friday night, clear. Widespread frost overnight. Lows in the lower 30s. Northwest winds up to 5 miles an hour, shifting to the southwest overnight. Saturday, sunny. Widespread frost in the morning. Highs in the upper 50s. Saturday night, clear. Lows in the lower 40s. Sunday, sunny. Highs in the mid-60s. Sunday night, partly cloudy. Lows in the lower 40s. Monday through Tuesday, mostly clear. Highs in the upper 60s. Lows in the lower 40s. Tuesday night, mostly clear. Lows in the upper 40s. Wednesday, mostly sunny. Highs in the upper 60s. Again, the forecast for central Minnesota, from St. Cloud to the northwest Twin Cities suburbs for today, cloudy. Chance of rain showers early in the morning, then rain showers likely in the late morning and early afternoon. Chance of rain showers late in the afternoon. Highs in the mid-50s. Northwest winds up to 10 miles an hour. Chance of showers 70%. 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
The current time is 9:07 a.m. Central Daylight Time. Now here is the hazardous weather outlook for portions of central and southern Minnesota and west central Wisconsin for today and tonight. No hazardous weather is expected at this time. And now the extended outlook for the period Friday through Wednesday. Frost likely and a freeze possible Friday night into Saturday morning. Spotter information statement. Skywarn spotter activation will not be needed. Now the forecast for central Minnesota, from St. Cloud to the northwest Twin Cities suburbs. Today, cloudy. Chance of rain showers early in the morning, then rain showers likely in the late morning and early afternoon. Chance of rain showers late in the afternoon. Highs in the mid-50s. Northwest winds up to 10 miles an hour. Chance of showers 70%. Tonight, mostly cloudy. A 40% chance of rain showers overnight. Lows in the upper 30s. Northwest winds 10 to 20 miles an hour. Gusts up to 35 miles an hour overnight. Friday, breezy. Mostly cloudy in the morning, then clearing. Highs in the lower 50s. North winds 15 to 25 miles an hour, decreasing to 10 to 15 miles an hour in the afternoon. Friday night, clear. Widespread frost overnight. Lows in the lower 30s. Northwest winds up to 5 miles an hour, shifting to the southwest overnight. Saturday, sunny. Widespread frost in the morning. Highs in the upper 50s. Saturday night, clear. Lows in the lower 40s. Sunday, sunny. Highs in the mid-60s. Sunday night, partly cloudy. Lows in the lower 40s. Monday through Tuesday, mostly clear. Highs in the upper 60s. Lows in the lower 40s. Tuesday night, mostly clear. Lows in the upper 40s. Wednesday, mostly sunny. Highs in the upper 60s. Again, the forecast for central Minnesota, from St. Cloud to the northwest Twin Cities suburbs for today, cloudy. Chance of rain showers early in the morning, then rain showers likely in the late morning and early afternoon. Chance of rain showers late in the afternoon. Highs in the mid-50s. Northwest winds up to 10 miles an hour. Chance of showers 70%. The St. Cloud, Minnesota climate summary for yesterday, October 14, 2026. Yesterday's high temperature of 50 degrees occurred at 4:38 p.m. The record high is 85 degrees, which was set in 1947. Yesterday's low temperature of 36 degrees occurred at 10:36 p.m. The record low is 19 degrees, which was set in 1937. No precipitation fell yesterday. No snow fell yesterday. The normal high temperature for today is 57 degrees, and the normal low is 36. The record high for today is 82, which last occurred in 1910, and the record low is 19, which occurred in 1952. Sunrise today is at 7:33 a.m., and sunset is at 6:30 p.m. This is Weather Radio Station WNG676 Clearwater, broadcasting on a frequency of 162.50 MHz. 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The current time is 9:11 a.m. Central Daylight Time. Now here is the hazardous weather outlook for portions of central and southern Minnesota and west central Wisconsin for today and tonight. No hazardous weather is expected at this time. And now the extended outlook for the period Friday through Wednesday. Frost likely and a freeze possible Friday night into Saturday morning. Spotter information statement. Skywarn spotter activation will not be needed. Now the forecast for central Minnesota, from St. Cloud to the northwest Twin Cities suburbs. Today, cloudy. Chance of rain showers early in the morning,
then rain showers likely in the late morning and early afternoon. Chance of rain showers late in the afternoon. Highs in the mid-50s. Northwest winds up to 10 miles an hour. Chance of showers 70%. Tonight, mostly cloudy. A 40% chance of rain showers overnight. Lows in the upper 30s. Northwest winds 10 to 20 miles an hour. Gusts up to 35 miles an hour overnight. Friday, breezy. Mostly cloudy in the morning then clearing. Highs in the lower 50s. North winds 15 to 25 miles an hour decreasing to 10 to 15 miles an hour in the afternoon. Friday night, clear. Widespread frost overnight. Lows in the lower 30s. Northwest winds up to 5 miles an hour shifting to the southwest overnight. Saturday, sunny. Widespread frost in the morning. Highs in the upper 50s. Saturday night, clear. Lows in the lower 40s. Sunday, sunny. Highs in the mid-60s. Sunday night, partly cloudy. Lows in the lower 40s. Monday through Tuesday, mostly clear. Highs in the upper 60s. Lows in the lower 40s. Tuesday night, mostly clear. Lows in the upper 40s. Wednesday, mostly sunny. Highs in the upper 60s. Again, the forecast for central Minnesota, from St. Cloud to the northwest Twin Cities suburbs for today, cloudy. Chance of rain showers early in the morning, then rain showers likely in the late morning and early afternoon. Chance of rain showers late in the afternoon. Highs in the mid-50s. Northwest winds up to 10 miles an hour. Chance of showers 70%. At 9 a.m., in Buffalo, light rain was falling. The temperature was 46 degrees, the dew point was 46, and the relative humidity was 100%. The wind was calm. The pressure was 30.09 inches and steady. In Maple Lake, light rain was falling. The temperature was 48 degrees, the dew point was 45, and the relative humidity was 88%. The wind was east at 3 miles an hour. The pressure was 30.10 inches and steady. Elsewhere across central Minnesota, rain was falling, with a temperature of 50 at the Twin Cities, 48 at Anoka, 49 at Crystal, 45 at Princeton, and 43 at Little Falls. At Litchfield, drizzle was falling, with a temperature of 45. It was cloudy, with a temperature of 44 at St. Cloud, and 46 at Wilmer. Around the state, rain was falling, with a temperature of 48 at Mankato, and 43 at Brainerd. It was cloudy, with a temperature of 45 at Duluth, and 44 at International Falls. At Rochester, rain and fog were reported, with a temperature of 51. Once again at 9 a.m., in Buffalo, it was 46 degrees with light rain. And in Maple Lake, it was 48 degrees with light rain. 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The current time is 9:16 a.m. Central Daylight Time. Now here is the hazardous weather outlook for portions of central and southern Minnesota and west central Wisconsin for today and tonight. No hazardous weather is expected at this time. And now the extended outlook for the period Friday through Wednesday. Frost likely and a freeze possible Friday night into Saturday morning. Spotter information statement, Skywarn spotter activation will not be needed. Now the forecast for central Minnesota, from St. Cloud to the northwest Twin Cities suburbs. Today, cloudy. Chance of rain showers early in the morning, then rain showers likely in the late morning and early afternoon. Chance of rain showers late in the afternoon. Highs in the mid-50s. Northwest winds up to 10 miles an hour.
Chance of showers 70%. Tonight, mostly cloudy.

a 40% chance of rain showers overnight. Lows in the upper 30s. Northwest winds 10 to 20 miles an hour. Gusts up to 35 miles an hour overnight. Friday, breezy. Mostly cloudy in the morning, then clearing. Highs in the lower 50s. North winds 15 to 25 miles an hour, decreasing to 10 to 15 miles an hour in the afternoon. Friday night, clear. Widespread frost overnight. Lows in the lower 30s. Northwest winds up to 5 miles an hour, shifting to the southwest overnight. Saturday, sunny. Widespread frost in the morning. Highs in the upper 50s. Saturday night, clear. Lows in the lower 40s. Sunday, sunny. Highs in the mid-60s. Sunday night, partly cloudy. Lows in the lower 40s. Monday through Tuesday, mostly clear. Highs in the upper 60s. Lows in the lower 40s. Tuesday night, mostly clear. Lows in the upper 40s. Wednesday, mostly sunny. Highs in the upper 60s. Again, the forecast for central Minnesota, from St. Cloud to the northwest Twin Cities suburbs for today, cloudy. Chance of rain showers early in the morning, then rain showers likely in the late morning and early afternoon. Chance of rain showers late in the afternoon. Highs in the mid-50s. Northwest winds up to 10 miles an hour. Chance of showers 70%. At 9 a.m., in Buffalo, light rain was falling. The temperature was 46 degrees, the dew point was 46, and the relative humidity was 100%. The wind was calm. The pressure was 30.09 inches and steady. In Maple Lake, light rain was falling. The temperature was 48 degrees, the dew point was 45, and the relative humidity was 88%. The wind was east at 3 miles an hour. The pressure was 30.10 inches and steady. Elsewhere across central Minnesota, rain was falling, with a temperature of 50 at the Twin Cities, 48 at Anoka, 49 at Crystal, 45 at Princeton, and 43 at Little Falls. At Litchfield, drizzle was falling, with a temperature of 45. It was cloudy, with a temperature of 44 at St. Cloud, and 46 at Wilmer. Around the state, rain was falling, with a temperature of 48 at Mankato, and 43 at Brainerd. It was cloudy, with a temperature of 45 at Duluth, and 44 at International Falls. At Rochester, rain and fog were reported, with a temperature of 51. Once again at 9 a.m., in Buffalo, it was 46 degrees with light rain. And in Maple Lake, it was 48 degrees with light rain. The St. Cloud, Minnesota climate summary for yesterday, October 14, 2026. Yesterday's high temperature of 50 degrees occurred at 4:38 p.m. The record high is 85 degrees, which was set in 1947. Yesterday's low temperature of 36 degrees occurred at 10:36 p.m. The record low is 19 degrees, which was set in 1937. No precipitation fell yesterday. No snow fell yesterday. The normal high temperature for today is 57 degrees, and the normal low is 36. The record high for today is 82, which last occurred in 1910, and the record low is 19, which occurred in 1952. Sunrise today is at 7:33 a.m., and sunset is at 6:30 p.m. This is Weather Radio Station WNG676 Clearwater, broadcasting on a frequency of 162.50 MHz. 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The current time is 9:21 a.m. Central Daylight Time. Now here is the hazardous weather outlook for portions of central and southern Minnesota and west central Wisconsin for today and tonight. No hazardous weather is expected at this time. And now the extended outlook for the period Friday through Wednesday.
Frost likely and a freeze possible Friday night into Saturday morning. Spotter information statement. Sky warns spotter activation will not be needed. Now the forecast for central Minnesota, from St. Cloud to the northwest Twin Cities suburbs. Today, cloudy. Chance of rain showers early in the morning, then rain showers likely in the late morning and early afternoon. Chance of rain showers late in the afternoon. Highs in the mid-50s. Northwest winds up to 10 miles an hour. Chance of showers 70%. Tonight, mostly cloudy. A 40% chance of rain showers overnight. Lows in the upper 30s. Northwest winds 10 to 20 miles an hour. Gusts up to 35 miles an hour overnight. Friday, breezy. Mostly cloudy in the morning then clearing. Highs in the lower 50s. North winds 15 to 25 miles an hour decreasing to 10 to 15 miles an hour in the afternoon. Friday night, clear. Widespread frost overnight. Lows in the lower 30s. Northwest winds up to 5 miles an hour shifting to the southwest overnight. Saturday, sunny. Widespread frost in the morning. Highs in the upper 50s. Saturday night, clear. Lows in the lower 40s. Sunday, sunny. Highs in the mid-60s. Sunday night, partly cloudy. Lows in the lower 40s. Monday through Tuesday, mostly clear. Highs in the upper 60s. Lows in the lower 40s. Tuesday night, mostly clear. Lows in the upper 40s. Wednesday, mostly sunny. Highs in the upper 60s. Again, the forecast for central Minnesota, from St. Cloud to the northwest Twin Cities suburbs for today, cloudy. Chance of rain showers early in the morning, then rain showers likely in the late morning and early afternoon. Chance of rain showers late in the afternoon. Highs in the mid-50s. Northwest winds up to 10 miles an hour. Chance of showers 70%. At 9 a.m., in Buffalo, light rain was falling. The temperature was 46 degrees, the dew point was 46, and the relative humidity was 100%. The wind was calm. The pressure was 30.09 inches and steady. In Maple Lake, light rain was falling. The temperature was 48 degrees, the dew point was 45, and the relative humidity was 88%. The wind was east at 3 miles an hour. The pressure was 30.10 inches and steady. Elsewhere across central Minnesota, rain was falling, with a temperature of 50 at the Twin Cities, 48 at Anoka, 49 at Crystal, 45 at Princeton, and 43 at Little Falls. At Litchfield, drizzle was falling, with a temperature of 45. It was cloudy, with a temperature of 44 at St. Cloud, and 46 at Wilmer. Around the state, rain was falling, with a temperature of 48 at Mankato, and 43 at Brainerd. It was cloudy, with a temperature of 45 at Duluth, and 44 at International Falls. At Rochester, rain and fog were reported, with a temperature of 51. Once again at 9 a.m., in Buffalo, it was 46 degrees with light rain. And in Maple Lake, it was 48 degrees with light rain. 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The current time is 9:26 a.m. Central Daylight Time. Now here is the hazardous weather outlook for portions of central and southern Minnesota and west central Wisconsin for today and tonight. No hazardous weather is expected at this time. And now the extended outlook for the period Friday through Wednesday. Frost likely and a freeze possible Friday night into Saturday morning. Spotter information statement. Sky warns spotter activation will not be needed. Now the forecast for central Minnesota,
from St. Cloud to the northwest Twin Cities suburbs. Today, cloudy. Chance of rain showers early in the morning, then rain showers likely in the late morning and early afternoon. Chance of rain showers late in the afternoon. Highs in the mid-50s. Northwest winds up to 10 miles an hour. Chance of showers 70%. Tonight, mostly cloudy. A 40% chance of rain showers overnight. Lows in the upper 30s. Northwest winds 10 to 20 miles an hour. Gusts up to 35 miles an hour overnight. Friday, breezy. Mostly cloudy in the morning then clearing. Highs in the lower 50s. North winds 15 to 25 miles an hour decreasing to 10 to 15 miles an hour in the afternoon. Friday night, clear. Widespread frost overnight. Lows in the lower 30s. Northwest winds up to 5 miles an hour shifting to the southwest overnight. Saturday, sunny. Widespread frost in the morning. Highs in the upper 50s. Saturday night, clear. Lows in the lower 40s. Sunday, sunny. Highs in the mid-60s. Sunday night, partly cloudy. Lows in the lower 40s. Monday through Tuesday, mostly clear. Highs in the upper 60s. Lows in the lower 40s. Tuesday night, mostly clear. Lows in the upper 40s. Wednesday, mostly sunny. Highs in the upper 60s. Again, the forecast for central Minnesota, from St. Cloud to the northwest Twin Cities suburbs for today, cloudy. Chance of rain showers early in the morning, then rain showers likely in the late morning and early afternoon. Chance of rain showers late in the afternoon. Highs in the mid-50s. Northwest winds up to 10 miles an hour. Chance of showers 70%. At 9 a.m., in Buffalo, light rain was falling. The temperature was 46 degrees, the dew point was 46, and the relative humidity was 100%. The wind was calm. The pressure was 30.09 inches and steady. In Maple Lake, light rain was falling. The temperature was 48 degrees, the dew point was 45, and the relative humidity was 88%. The wind was east at 3 miles an hour. The pressure was 30.10 inches and steady. Elsewhere across central Minnesota, rain was falling, with a temperature of 50 at the Twin Cities, 48 at Anoka, 49 at Crystal, 45 at Princeton, and 43 at Little Falls. At Litchfield, drizzle was falling, with a temperature of 45. It was cloudy, with a temperature of 44 at St. Cloud, and 46 at Wilmer. Around the state, rain was falling, with a temperature of 48 at Mankato, and 43 at Brainerd. It was cloudy, with a temperature of 45 at Duluth, and 44 at International Falls. At Rochester, rain and fog were reported, with a temperature of 51. Once again at 9 a.m., in Buffalo, it was 46 degrees with light rain. And in Maple Lake, it was 48 degrees with light rain. The St. Cloud, Minnesota climate summary for yesterday, October 14, 2026. Yesterday's high temperature of 50 degrees occurred at 4:38 p.m. The record high is 85 degrees, which was set in 1947. Yesterday's low temperature of 36 degrees occurred at 10:36 p.m. The record low is 19 degrees, which was set in 1937. No precipitation fell yesterday. No snow fell yesterday. The normal high temperature for today is 57 degrees, and the normal low is 36. The record high for today is 82, which last occurred in 1910, and the record low is 19, which occurred in 1952. Sunrise today is at 7:33 a.m., and sunset is at 6:30 p.m. This is Weather Radio Station WMG676 Clearwater, broadcasting on a frequency of 162.50 MHz. 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
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The current time is 9:32 a.m. Central Daylight Time. Now here is the hazardous weather outlook for portions of central and southern Minnesota and west central Wisconsin for today and tonight. No hazardous weather is expected at this time. And now the extended outlook for the period Friday through Wednesday. Frost likely and a freeze possible Friday night into Saturday morning. Spotter information statement. Sky warns spotter activation will not be needed. Now the forecast for central Minnesota, from St. Cloud to the northwest Twin Cities suburbs. Today, cloudy. Chance of rain showers early in the morning, then rain showers likely in the late morning and early afternoon. Chance of rain showers late in the afternoon. Highs in the mid-50s. Northwest winds up to 10 miles an hour. Chance of showers 70%. Tonight, mostly cloudy. A 40% chance of rain, chance of rain showers overnight. Lows in the upper 30s. Northwest winds 10 to 20 miles an hour. Gusts up to 35 miles an hour overnight. Friday, breezy. Mostly cloudy in the morning then clearing. Highs in the lower 50s. North winds 15 to 25 miles an hour, decreasing to 10 to 15 miles an hour in the afternoon. Friday night, clear. Widespread frost overnight. Lows in the lower 30s. Northwest winds up to 5 miles an hour, shifting to the southwest overnight. Saturday, sunny. Widespread frost in the morning. Highs in the upper 50s. Saturday night, clear. Lows in the lower 40s. Sunday, sunny. Highs in the mid-60s. Sunday night, partly cloudy. Lows in the lower 40s. Monday through Tuesday, mostly clear. Highs in the upper 60s. Lows in the lower 40s. Tuesday night, mostly clear. Lows in the upper 40s. Wednesday, mostly sunny. Highs in the upper 60s. Again, the forecast for central Minnesota. From St. Cloud to the northwest Twin Cities suburbs for today, cloudy. Chance of rain showers early in the morning, then rain showers likely in the late morning and early afternoon. Chance of rain showers late in the afternoon. Highs in the mid-50s. Northwest winds up to 10 miles an hour. Chance of showers 70%. At 9 a.m., in Buffalo, light rain was falling. The temperature was 46 degrees, the dew point was 46, and the relative humidity was 100%. The wind was calm. The pressure was 30.09 inches and steady. In Maple Lake, light rain was falling. The temperature was 48 degrees, the dew point was 45, and the relative humidity was 88%. The wind was east at 3 miles an hour. The pressure was 30.10 inches and steady. Elsewhere across central Minnesota, rain was falling, with a temperature of 50 at the Twin Cities, 48 at Anoka, 49 at Crystal, 45 at Princeton, and 43 at Little Falls. At Litchfield, drizzle was falling, with a temperature of 45. It was cloudy, with a temperature of 44 at St. Cloud, and 46 at Willmar. Around the state, rain was falling, with a temperature of 48 at Mankato, and 43 at Brainerd. It was cloudy, with a temperature of 45 at Duluth, and 44 at International Falls. At Rochester, rain and fog were reported, with a temperature of 51. Once again at 9 a.m., in Buffalo, it was 46 degrees with light rain. And in Maple Lake, it was 48 degrees with light rain. 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The current time is 9:36 a.m. Central Daylight Time.
Now here is the hazardous weather outlook for portions of central and southern Minnesota and west central Wisconsin.

for today and tonight. No hazardous weather is expected at this time. And now the extended outlook for the period Friday through Wednesday. Frost likely and a freeze possible Friday night into Saturday morning. Spotter information statement, Skywarn spotter activation will not be needed. Now the forecast for central Minnesota, from St. Cloud to the northwest Twin Cities suburbs. Today, cloudy. Chance of rain showers early in the morning, then rain showers likely in the late morning and early afternoon. Chance of rain showers late in the afternoon. Highs in the mid-50s. Northwest winds up to 10 miles an hour. Chance of showers 70%. Tonight, mostly cloudy. A 40% chance of rain showers overnight. Lows in the upper 30s. Northwest winds 10 to 20 miles an hour. Gusts up to 35 miles an hour overnight. Friday, breezy. Mostly cloudy in the morning then clearing. Highs in the lower 50s. North winds 15 to 25 miles an hour decreasing to 10 to 15 miles an hour in the afternoon. Friday night, clear. Widespread frost overnight. Lows in the lower 30s. Northwest winds up to 5 miles an hour shifting to the southwest overnight. Saturday, sunny. Widespread frost in the morning. Highs in the upper 50s. Saturday night, clear. Lows in the lower 40s. Sunday, sunny. Highs in the mid-60s. Sunday night, partly cloudy. Lows in the lower 40s. Monday through Tuesday, mostly clear. Highs in the upper 60s. Lows in the lower 40s. Tuesday night, mostly clear. Lows in the upper 40s. Wednesday, mostly sunny. Highs in the upper 60s. Again, the forecast for central Minnesota, from St. Cloud to the northwest Twin Cities suburbs for today, cloudy. Chance of rain showers early in the morning, then rain showers likely in the late morning and early afternoon. Chance of rain showers late in the afternoon. Highs in the mid-50s. Northwest winds up to 10 miles an hour. Chance of showers 70%. At 9 a.m., in Buffalo, light rain was falling. The temperature was 46 degrees, the dew point was 46, and the relative humidity was 100%. The wind was calm. The pressure was 30.09 inches and steady. In Maple Lake, light rain was falling. The temperature was 48 degrees, the dew point was 45, and the relative humidity was 88%. The wind was east at 3 miles an hour. The pressure was 30.10 inches and steady. Elsewhere across central Minnesota, rain was falling, with a temperature of 50 at the Twin Cities, 48 at Anoka, 49 at Crystal, 45 at Princeton, and 43 at Little Falls. At Litchfield, drizzle was falling, with a temperature of 45. It was cloudy, with a temperature of 44 at St. Cloud, and 46 at Wilmer. Around the state, rain was falling, with a temperature of 48 at Mankato, and 43 at Brainerd. It was cloudy, with a temperature of 45 at Duluth, and 44 at International Falls. At Rochester, rain and fog were reported, with a temperature of 51. Once again at 9 a.m., in Buffalo, it was 46 degrees with light rain. And in Maple Lake, it was 48 degrees with light rain. The St. Cloud, Minnesota climate summary for yesterday, October 14, 2026. Yesterday's high temperature of 50 degrees occurred at 4:38 p.m. The record high is 85 degrees, which was set in 1947. Yesterday's low temperature of 36 degrees occurred at 10:36 p.m. The record low is 19 degrees, which was set in 1937. No precipitation fell yesterday. No snow fell yesterday. The normal high temperature for today is 57 degrees, and the normal low is 36. The record high for today is 82, which last occurred in 1910, and the record low is 19, which occurred in 1952.
Sunrise today is at 7:33 a.m. and sunset is at 6:30 p.m. This is Weather Radio Station WNG676 Clearwater, broadcasting on a frequency of 162.50 MHz. 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The current time is 9:42 a.m. Central Daylight Time. Now here is the hazardous weather outlook for portions of central and southern Minnesota and west central Wisconsin for today and tonight. No hazardous weather is expected at this time. And now the extended outlook for the period Friday through Wednesday. Frost likely and a freeze possible Friday night into Saturday morning. Spotter information statement, Skywarn spotter activation will not be needed. Now the forecast for central Minnesota, from St. Cloud to the northwest Twin Cities suburbs. Today, cloudy. Chance of rain showers early in the morning, then rain showers likely in the late morning and early afternoon. Chance of rain showers late in the afternoon. Highs in the mid-50s. Northwest winds up to 10 miles an hour. Chance of showers 70%. Tonight, mostly cloudy. A 40% chance of rain showers overnight. Lows in the upper 30s. Northwest winds 10 to 20 miles an hour. Gusts up to 35 miles an hour overnight. Friday, breezy. Mostly cloudy in the morning, then clearing. Highs in the lower 50s. North winds 15 to 25 miles an hour, decreasing to 10 to 15 miles an hour in the afternoon. Friday night, clear. Widespread frost overnight. Lows in the lower 30s. Northwest winds up to 5 miles an hour, shifting to the southwest overnight. Saturday, sunny. Widespread frost in the morning. Highs in the upper 50s. Saturday night, clear. Lows in the lower 40s. Sunday, sunny. Highs in the mid-60s. Sunday night, partly cloudy. Lows in the lower 40s. Monday through Tuesday, mostly clear. Highs in the upper 60s. Lows in the lower 40s. Tuesday night, mostly clear. Lows in the upper 40s. Wednesday, mostly sunny. Highs in the upper 60s. Again, the forecast for central Minnesota, from St. Cloud to the northwest Twin Cities suburbs for today, cloudy. Chance of rain showers early in the morning, then rain showers likely in the late morning and early afternoon. Chance of rain showers late in the afternoon. Highs in the mid-50s. Northwest winds up to 10 miles an hour. Chance of showers 70%. At 9 a.m., in Buffalo, light rain was falling. The temperature was 46 degrees, the dew point was 46, and the relative humidity was 100%. The wind was calm. Pressure was 30.09 inches and steady. In Maple Lake, light rain was falling. The temperature was 48 degrees, the dew point was 45, and the relative humidity was 88%. The wind was east at 3 miles an hour. The pressure was 30.10 inches and steady. Elsewhere across central Minnesota, rain was falling, with a temperature of 50 at the Twin Cities, 48 at Anoka, 49 at Crystal, 45 at Princeton, and 43 at Little Falls. At Litchfield, drizzle was falling, with a temperature of 45. It was cloudy, with a temperature of 44 at St. Cloud, and 46 at Wilmer. Around the state, rain was falling, with a temperature of 48 at Mankato, and 43 at Brainerd. It was cloudy, with a temperature of 45 at Duluth, and 44 at International Falls. At Rochester, rain and fog were reported, with a temperature of 51. Once again at 9 a.m., in Buffalo, it was 46 degrees with light rain. And in Maple Lake, it was 48 degrees with light rain. 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
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The current time is 9:47 a.m. Central Daylight Time. Now here is the hazardous weather outlook for portions of central and southern Minnesota and west central Wisconsin. For today and tonight, no hazardous weather is expected at this time. And now the extended outlook for the period Friday through Wednesday. Frost likely and a freeze possible Friday night into Saturday morning. Spotter information statement, Skywarn spotter activation will not be needed. Now the forecast for central Minnesota, from St. Cloud to the northwest Twin Cities suburbs. Today, cloudy. Chance of rain showers early in the morning, then rain showers likely in the late morning and early afternoon. Chance of rain showers late in the afternoon. Highs in the mid-50s. Northwest winds up to 10 miles an hour. Chance of showers 70%. Tonight, mostly cloudy. A 40% chance of rain showers overnight. Lows in the upper 30s. Northwest winds 10 to 20 miles an hour. Gusts up to 35 miles an hour overnight. Friday, breezy. Mostly cloudy in the morning, then clearing. Highs in the lower 50s. North winds 15 to 25 miles an hour, decreasing to 10 to 15 miles an hour in the afternoon. Friday night, clear. Widespread frost overnight. Lows in the lower 30s. Northwest winds up to 5 miles an hour, shifting to the southwest overnight. Saturday, sunny. Widespread frost in the morning. Highs in the upper 50s. Saturday night, clear. Lows in the lower 40s. Sunday, sunny. Highs in the mid-60s. Sunday night, partly cloudy. Lows in the lower 40s. Monday through Tuesday, mostly clear. Highs in the upper 60s. Lows in the lower 40s. Tuesday night, mostly clear. Lows in the upper 40s. Wednesday, mostly sunny. Highs in the upper 60s. Again, the forecast for central Minnesota, from St. Cloud to the northwest Twin Cities suburbs for today, cloudy. Chance of rain showers early in the morning, then rain showers likely in the late morning and early afternoon. Chance of rain showers late in the afternoon. Highs in the mid-50s. Northwest winds up to 10 miles an hour. Chance of showers 70%. The St. Cloud, Minnesota climate summary for yesterday, October 14, 2026. Yesterday's high temperature of 50 degrees occurred at 4:38 p.m. The record high is 85 degrees, which was set in 1947. Yesterday's low temperature of 36 degrees occurred at 10:36 p.m. The record low is 19 degrees, which was set in 1937. No precipitation fell yesterday. No snow fell yesterday. The normal high temperature for today is 57 degrees, and the normal low is 36. The record high for today is 82, which last occurred in 1910, and the record low is 19, which occurred in 1952. Sunrise today is at 7:33 a.m., and sunset is at 6:30 p.m. At 9 a.m., in Buffalo, light rain was falling. The temperature was 46 degrees, the dew point was 46, and the relative humidity was 100%. The wind was calm. The pressure was 30.09 inches and steady. In Maple Lake, light rain was falling. The temperature was 48 degrees, the dew point was 45, and the relative humidity was 88%. The wind was east at 3 miles an hour. The pressure was 30.10 inches and steady. Elsewhere across central Minnesota, rain was falling, with a temperature of 50 at the Twin Cities, 48 at Anoka, 49 at Crystal, 45 at Princeton, and 43 at Little Falls. At Litchfield, drizzle was falling, with a temperature of 45.
It was cloudy, with a temperature of 44 at St. Cloud and 46 at Willmar. Around the state, rain was falling, with a temperature of 48 at Mankato and 43 at Brainerd. It was cloudy, with a temperature of 45 at Duluth and 44 at International Falls. At Rochester, rain and fog were reported, with a temperature of 51. Once again at 9 a.m., in Buffalo, it was 46 degrees with light rain. And in Maple Lake, it was 48 degrees with light rain. 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The current time is 9:53 a.m. Central Daylight Time. Now here is the hazardous weather outlook for portions of central and southern Minnesota and west central Wisconsin for today and tonight. No hazardous weather is expected at this time. And now the extended outlook for the period Friday through Wednesday. Frost likely and a freeze possible Friday night into Saturday morning. Spotter information statement. Skywarn spotter activation will not be needed. Now the forecast for central Minnesota, from St. Cloud to the northwest Twin Cities suburbs. Today, cloudy. Chance of rain showers early in the morning, then rain showers likely in the late morning and early afternoon. Chance of rain showers late in the afternoon. Highs in the mid-50s. Northwest winds up to 10 miles an hour. Chance of showers 70%. Tonight, mostly cloudy. A 40% chance of rain showers overnight. Lows in the upper 30s. Northwest winds 10 to 20 miles an hour. Gusts up to 35 miles an hour overnight. Friday, breezy. Mostly cloudy in the morning then clearing. Highs in the lower 50s. North winds 15 to 25 miles an hour decreasing to 10 to 15 miles an hour in the afternoon. Friday night, clear. Widespread frost overnight. Lows in the lower 30s. Northwest winds up to 5 miles an hour shifting to the southwest overnight. Saturday, sunny. Widespread frost in the morning. Highs in the upper 50s. Saturday night, clear. Lows in the lower 40s. Sunday, sunny. Highs in the mid-60s. Sunday night, partly cloudy. Lows in the lower 40s. Monday through Tuesday, mostly clear. Highs in the upper 60s. Lows in the lower 40s. Tuesday night, mostly clear. Lows in the upper 40s. Wednesday, mostly sunny. Highs in the upper 60s. Again, the forecast for central Minnesota, from St. Cloud to the northwest Twin Cities suburbs for today, cloudy. Chance of rain showers early in the morning, then rain showers likely in the late morning and early afternoon. Chance of rain showers late in the afternoon. Highs in the mid-50s. Northwest winds up to 10 miles an hour. Chance of showers 70%. At 9 a.m., in Buffalo, light rain was falling. The temperature was 46 degrees, the dew point was 46, and the relative humidity was 100%. The wind was calm. The pressure was 30.09 inches and steady. In Maple Lake, light rain was falling. The temperature was 48 degrees, the dew point was 45, and the relative humidity was 88%. The wind was east at 3 miles an hour. The pressure was 30.10 inches and steady. Elsewhere across central Minnesota, rain was falling, with a temperature of 50 at the Twin Cities, 48 at Anoka, 49 at Crystal, 45 at Princeton, and 43 at Little Falls. At Litchfield, drizzle was falling, with a temperature of 45. It was cloudy, with a temperature of 44 at St. Cloud and 46 at Willmar. Around the state, rain was falling, with a temperature of 48 at Mankato and 43 at Brainerd. It was cloudy,
with a temperature of 45 at Duluth.

southern Minnesota, and west central Wisconsin. For today and tonight, no hazardous weather is expected at this time. And now the extended outlook for the period Friday through Wednesday. Frost likely and a freeze possible Friday night into Saturday morning. Spotter information statement, Sky warns spotter activation will not be needed. Now the forecast for central Minnesota, from St. Cloud to the northwest Twin Cities suburbs. Today, cloudy. Chance of rain showers early in the morning, then rain showers likely in the late morning and early afternoon. Chance of rain showers late in the afternoon. Highs in the mid-50s. Northwest winds up to 10 miles an hour. Chance of showers 70%. Tonight, mostly cloudy. A 40% chance of rain showers overnight. Lows in the upper 30s. Northwest winds 10 to 20 miles an hour. Gusts up to 35 miles an hour overnight. Friday, breezy. Mostly cloudy in the morning then clearing. Highs in the lower 50s. North winds 15 to 25 miles an hour decreasing to 10 to 15 miles an hour in the afternoon. Friday night, clear. Widespread frost overnight. Lows in the lower 30s. Northwest winds up to 5 miles an hour shifting to the southwest overnight. Saturday, sunny. Widespread frost in the morning. Highs in the upper 50s. Saturday night, clear. Lows in the lower 40s. Sunday, sunny. Highs in the mid-60s. Sunday night, partly cloudy. Lows in the lower 40s. Monday through Tuesday, mostly clear. Highs in the upper 60s. Lows in the lower 40s. Tuesday night, mostly clear. Lows in the upper 40s. Wednesday, mostly sunny. Highs in the upper 60s. Again, the forecast for central Minnesota, from St. Cloud to the northwest Twin Cities suburbs for today, cloudy. Chance of rain showers early in the morning, then rain showers likely in the late morning and early afternoon. Chance of rain showers late in the afternoon. Highs in the mid-50s. Northwest winds up to 10 miles an hour. Chance of showers 70%. 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The current time is 10:01 a.m. Central Daylight Time. Now here is the hazardous weather outlook for portions of central and southern Minnesota and west central Wisconsin. For today and tonight, no hazardous weather is expected at this time. And now the extended outlook for the period Friday through Wednesday. Frost likely and a freeze possible Friday night into Saturday morning. Spotter information statement, Sky warns spotter activation will not be needed. Now the forecast for central Minnesota, from St. Cloud to the northwest Twin Cities suburbs. This afternoon, rain. Near steady temperature in the upper 40s. West winds up to 10 miles an hour. Chance of rain near 100%. Tonight, cloudy with a 50% chance of rain. Lows in the lower 40s. Northwest winds 10 to 20 miles an hour. Gusts up to 30 miles an hour increasing to 40 miles an hour overnight. Friday, breezy. Cloudy with a 30% chance of rain in the morning, then sunny in the afternoon. Highs around 50. North winds 15 to 25 miles an hour with gusts to around 40 miles an hour. Friday night, colder, clear. Areas of frost in the evening, then widespread frost overnight. Lows around 30. Northwest winds up to 5 miles an hour shifting to the southwest overnight. Saturday, sunny. Widespread frost in the morning. Highs in the upper 50s. Saturday night, not as cool. Clear. Lows in the lower 40s.

Sunday, sunny. Highs in the mid-60s. Sunday night, partly cloudy. Lows in the lower 40s. Monday through Tuesday, mostly clear. Highs in the upper 60s. Lows in the lower 40s. Tuesday night, mostly clear. Lows in the upper 40s. Wednesday, mostly sunny. Highs in the upper 60s. Again, the forecast for central Minnesota, from St. Cloud to the northwest Twin Cities suburbs for this afternoon, rain. Near steady temperature in the upper 40s. West winds up to 10 miles an hour. Chance of rain near 100%. 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The current time is 10:04 a.m. Central Daylight Time. Now here is the hazardous weather outlook for portions of central and southern Minnesota and west central Wisconsin for today and tonight. No hazardous weather is expected at this time. And now the extended outlook for the period Friday through Wednesday. Frost likely and a freeze possible Friday night into Saturday morning. Spotter information statement, sky warns spotter activation will not be needed. Now the forecast for central Minnesota, from St. Cloud to the northwest Twin Cities suburbs. This afternoon, rain. Near steady temperature in the upper 40s. West winds up to 10 miles an hour. Chance of rain near 100%. Tonight, cloudy with a 50% chance of rain. Lows in the lower 40s. Northwest winds 10 to 20 miles an hour. Gusts up to 30 miles an hour, increasing to 40 miles an hour overnight. Friday, breezy. Cloudy with a 30% chance of rain in the morning, then sunny in the afternoon. Highs around 50. North winds 15 to 25 miles an hour with gusts to around 40 miles an hour. Friday night, colder, clear. Areas of frost in the evening, then widespread frost overnight. Lows around 30. Northwest winds up to 5 miles an hour, shifting to the southwest overnight. Saturday, sunny. Widespread frost in the morning. Highs in the upper 50s. Saturday night, not as cool. Clear. Lows in the lower 40s. Sunday, sunny. Highs in the mid-60s. Sunday night, partly cloudy. Lows in the lower 40s. Monday through Tuesday, mostly clear. Highs in the upper 60s. Lows in the lower 40s. Tuesday night, mostly clear. Lows in the upper 40s. Wednesday, mostly sunny. Highs in the upper 60s. Again, the forecast for central Minnesota, from St. Cloud to the northwest Twin Cities suburbs for this afternoon, rain. Near steady temperature in the upper 40s. West winds up to 10 miles an hour. Chance of rain near 100%. 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The current time is 10:07 a.m. Central Daylight Time. Now here is the hazardous weather outlook for portions of central and southern Minnesota and west central Wisconsin for today and tonight. No hazardous weather is expected at this time. And now the extended outlook for the period Friday through Wednesday. Frost likely and a freeze possible Friday night into Saturday morning. Spotter information statement, sky warns spotter activation will not be needed. Now the forecast for central Minnesota, from St. Cloud to the northwest Twin Cities suburbs. This afternoon, rain. Near steady temperature in the upper 40s. West winds up to 10 miles an hour.
chance of rain near 100%. Tonight, cloudy with a 50% chance of rain. Lows in the lower 40s. Northwest winds 10 to 20 miles an hour. Gusts up to 30 miles an hour, increasing to 40 miles an hour overnight. Friday, breezy. Cloudy with a 30% chance of rain in the morning, then sunny in the afternoon. Highs around 50. North winds 15 to 25 miles an hour with gusts to around 40 miles an hour. Friday night, colder, clear. Areas of frost in the evening, then widespread frost overnight. Lows around 30. Northwest winds up to 5 miles an hour, shifting to the southwest overnight. Saturday, sunny. Widespread frost in the morning. Highs in the upper 50s. Saturday night, not as cool. Clear. Lows in the lower 40s. Sunday, sunny. Highs in the mid-60s. Sunday night, partly cloudy. Lows in the lower 40s. Monday through Tuesday, mostly clear. Highs in the upper 60s. Lows in the lower 40s. Tuesday night, mostly clear. Lows in the upper 40s. Wednesday, mostly sunny. Highs in the upper 60s. Again, the forecast for central Minnesota, from St. Cloud to the northwest Twin Cities suburbs for this afternoon, rain. Near steady temperature in the upper 40s. West winds up to 10 miles an hour. Chance of rain near 100%. 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The current time is 10:10 a.m. Central Daylight Time. Now here is the hazardous weather outlook for portions of central and southern Minnesota and west central Wisconsin for today and tonight. No hazardous weather is expected at this time. And now the extended outlook for the period Friday through Wednesday. Frost likely and a freeze possible Friday night into Saturday morning. Spotter information statement, Skywarn spotter activation will not be needed. Now the forecast for central Minnesota, from St. Cloud to the northwest Twin Cities suburbs. This afternoon, rain. Near steady temperature in the upper 40s. West winds up to 10 miles an hour. Chance of rain near 100%. Tonight, cloudy with a 50% chance of rain. Lows in the lower 40s. Northwest winds 10 to 20 miles an hour. Gusts up to 30 miles an hour, increasing to 40 miles an hour overnight. Friday, breezy. Cloudy with a 30% chance of rain in the morning, then sunny in the afternoon. Highs around 50. North winds 15 to 25 miles an hour with gusts to around 40 miles an hour. Friday night, colder, clear. Areas of frost in the evening, then widespread frost overnight. Lows around 30. Northwest winds up to 5 miles an hour, shifting to the southwest overnight. Saturday, sunny. Widespread frost in the morning. Highs in the upper 50s. Saturday night, not as cool. Clear. Lows in the lower 40s. Sunday, sunny. Highs in the mid-60s. Sunday night, partly cloudy. Lows in the lower 40s. Monday through Tuesday, mostly clear. Highs in the upper 60s. Lows in the lower 40s. Tuesday night, mostly clear. Lows in the upper 40s. Wednesday, mostly sunny. Highs in the upper 60s. Again, the forecast for central Minnesota, from St. Cloud to the northwest Twin Cities suburbs for this afternoon, rain. Near steady temperature in the upper 40s. West winds up to 10 miles an hour. Chance of rain near 100%. This is weather radio station WNG676 Clearwater,
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The current time is 10:13 a.m. Central Daylight Time. Now here is the hazardous weather outlook for portions of central and southern Minnesota and west central Wisconsin. For today and tonight, no hazardous weather is expected at this time. And now the extended outlook for the period Friday through Wednesday. Frost likely and a freeze possible Friday night into Saturday morning. Spotter information statement, Sky warns spotter activation will not be needed. Now the forecast for central Minnesota, from St. Cloud to the northwest Twin Cities suburbs. This afternoon, rain. Near steady temperature in the upper 40s. West winds up to 10 miles an hour. Chance of rain near 100%. Tonight, cloudy with a 50% chance of rain. Lows in the lower 40s. Northwest winds 10 to 20 miles an hour. Gusts up to 30 miles an hour, increasing to 40 miles an hour overnight. Friday, breezy. Cloudy with a 30% chance of rain in the morning, then sunny in the afternoon. Highs around 50. North winds 15 to 25 miles an hour with gusts to around 40 miles an hour. Friday night, colder, clear. Areas of frost in the evening, then widespread frost overnight. Lows around 30. Northwest winds up to 5 miles an hour, shifting to the southwest overnight. Saturday, sunny. Widespread frost in the morning. Highs in the upper 50s. Saturday night, not as cool. Clear. Lows in the lower 40s. Sunday, sunny. Highs in the mid-60s. Sunday night, partly cloudy. Lows in the lower 40s. Monday through Tuesday, mostly clear. Highs in the upper 60s. Lows in the lower 40s. Tuesday night, mostly clear. Lows in the upper 40s. Wednesday, mostly sunny. Highs in the upper 60s. Again, the forecast for central Minnesota, from St. Cloud to the northwest Twin Cities suburbs for this afternoon, rain. Near steady temperature in the upper 40s. West winds up to 10 miles an hour. Chance of rain near 100%. At 10 a.m., in Buffalo, light rain was falling. The temperature was 48 degrees, the dew point was 46, and the relative humidity was 93%. The wind was calm. The pressure was 30.07 inches and falling. In Maple Lake, light rain was falling. The temperature was 48 degrees, the dew point was 45, and the relative humidity was 88%. The wind was calm. The pressure was 30.10 inches and steady. Elsewhere across central Minnesota, rain was falling, with a temperature of 50 at the Twin Cities, 48 at Anoka, 46 at Princeton, and 43 at Little Falls. At Litchfield, drizzle was falling, with a temperature of 45. It was cloudy, with a temperature of 45 at St. Cloud, and 48 at Wilmer. At Crystal, rain and fog were reported, with a temperature of 49. Around the state, rain was falling, with a temperature of 48 at Mankato, and 45 at Brainerd. It was cloudy, with a temperature of 55 at Duluth, and 46 at International Falls. At Rochester, rain and fog were reported, with a temperature of 52. Once again at 10 a.m., in Buffalo, it was 48 degrees with light rain. And in Maple Lake, it was 48 degrees with light rain. 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The current time is 10:17 a.m. Central Daylight Time. Now here is the hazardous weather outlook for portions of central and southern Minnesota
and west central Wisconsin. For today and tonight, no hazardous weather is expected at this time. And now the extended outlook for the period Friday through Wednesday. Frost likely and a freeze possible Friday night into Saturday morning. Spotter information statement, Sky warns spotter activation will not be needed. Now the forecast for central Minnesota, from St. Cloud to the northwest Twin Cities suburbs. This afternoon, rain. Near steady temperature in the upper 40s. West winds up to 10 miles an hour. Chance of rain near 100%. Tonight, cloudy with a 50% chance of rain. Lows in the lower 40s. Northwest winds 10 to 20 miles an hour. Gusts up to 30 miles an hour, increasing to 40 miles an hour overnight. Friday, breezy. Cloudy with a 30% chance of rain in the morning, then sunny in the afternoon. Highs around 50. North winds 15 to 25 miles an hour with gusts to around 40 miles an hour. Friday night, colder, clear. Areas of frost in the evening, then widespread frost overnight. Lows around 30. Northwest winds up to 5 miles an hour, shifting to the southwest overnight. Saturday, sunny. Widespread frost in the morning. Highs in the upper 50s. Saturday night, not as cool. Clear. Lows in the lower 40s. Sunday, sunny. Highs in the mid-60s. Sunday night, partly cloudy. Lows in the lower 40s. Monday through Tuesday, mostly clear. Highs in the upper 60s. Lows in the lower 40s. Tuesday night, mostly clear. Lows in the upper 40s. Wednesday, mostly sunny. Highs in the upper 60s. Again, the forecast for central Minnesota, from St. Cloud to the northwest Twin Cities suburbs for this afternoon, rain. Near steady temperature in the upper 40s. West winds up to 10 miles an hour. Chance of rain near 100%. At 10 a.m., in Buffalo, light rain was falling. The temperature was 48 degrees, the dew point was 46, and the relative humidity was 93%. The wind was calm. The pressure was 30.07 inches and falling. In Maple Lake, light rain was falling. The temperature was 48 degrees, the dew point was 45, and the relative humidity was 88%. The wind was calm. The pressure was 30.10 inches and steady. Elsewhere across central Minnesota, rain was falling, with a temperature of 50 at the Twin Cities, 48 at Anoka, 46 at Princeton, and 43 at Little Falls. At Litchfield, drizzle was falling, with a temperature of 45. It was cloudy, with a temperature of 45 at St. Cloud, and 48 at Wilmer. At Crystal, rain and fog were reported, with a temperature of 49. Around the state, rain was falling, with a temperature of 48 at Mankato, and 45 at Brainerd. It was cloudy, with a temperature of 55 at Duluth, and 46 at International Falls. At Rochester, rain and fog were reported, with a temperature of 52. Once again at 10 a.m., in Buffalo, it was 48 degrees with light rain. And in Maple Lake, it was 48 degrees with light rain. 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The current time is 10:22 a.m. Central Daylight Time. Now here is the hazardous weather outlook for portions of central and southern Minnesota and west central Wisconsin. For today and tonight, no hazardous weather is expected at this time. And now the extended outlook for the period Friday through Wednesday. Frost likely and a freeze possible Friday night into Saturday morning. Spotter information statement, Sky warns spotter activation will not be needed. Now the forecast for central Minnesota,
from St. Cloud to the Northwest Twin Cities suburbs.

This afternoon, rain. Near steady temperature in the upper 40s. West winds up to 10 miles an hour. Chance of rain near 100%. Tonight, cloudy with a 50% chance of rain. Lows in the lower 40s. Northwest winds 10 to 20 miles an hour. Gusts up to 30 miles an hour, increasing to 40 miles an hour overnight. Friday, breezy. Cloudy with a 30% chance of rain in the morning, then sunny in the afternoon. Highs around 50. North winds 15 to 25 miles an hour with gusts to around 40 miles an hour. Friday night, colder, clear. Areas of frost in the evening, then widespread frost overnight. Lows around 30. Northwest winds up to 5 miles an hour, shifting to the southwest overnight. Saturday, sunny. Widespread frost in the morning. Highs in the upper 50s. Saturday night, not as cool. Clear. Lows in the lower 40s. Sunday, sunny. Highs in the mid 60s. Sunday night, partly cloudy. Lows in the lower 40s. Monday through Tuesday, mostly clear. Highs in the upper 60s. Lows in the lower 40s. Tuesday night, mostly clear. Lows in the upper 40s. Wednesday, mostly sunny. Highs in the upper 60s. Again, the forecast for central Minnesota, from St. Cloud to the northwest Twin Cities suburbs for this afternoon, rain. Near steady temperature in the upper 40s. West winds up to 10 miles an hour. Chance of rain near 100%. At 10 a.m., in Buffalo, light rain was falling. The temperature was 48 degrees, the dew point was 46, and the relative humidity was 93%. The wind was calm. The pressure was 30.07 inches and falling. In Maple Lake, light rain was falling. The temperature was 48 degrees, the dew point was 45, and the relative humidity was 88%. The wind was calm. The pressure was 30.10 inches and steady. Elsewhere across central Minnesota, rain was falling, with a temperature of 50 at the Twin Cities, 48 at Anoka, 46 at Princeton, and 43 at Little Falls. At Litchfield, drizzle was falling, with a temperature of 45. It was cloudy, with a temperature of 45 at St. Cloud, and 48 at Wilmer. At Crystal, rain and fog were reported, with a temperature of 49. Around the state, rain was falling, with a temperature of 48 at Mankato, and 45 at Brainerd. It was cloudy, with a temperature of 55 at Duluth, and 46 at International Falls. At Rochester, rain and fog were reported, with a temperature of 52. Once again at 10 a.m., in Buffalo, it was 48 degrees with light rain. And in Maple Lake, it was 48 degrees with light rain. 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The current time is 10:26 a.m. Central Daylight Time. Now here is the hazardous weather outlook for portions of central and southern Minnesota and west central Wisconsin. For today and tonight, no hazardous weather is expected at this time. And now the extended outlook for the period Friday through Wednesday. Frost likely and a freeze possible Friday night into Saturday morning. Spotter information statement. Skywarn spotter activation will not be needed. Now the forecast for central Minnesota, from St. Cloud to the northwest Twin Cities suburbs. This afternoon, rain. Near steady temperature in the upper 40s. West winds up to 10 miles an hour. Chance of rain near 100%. Tonight, cloudy with a 50% chance of rain. Lows in the lower 40s. Northwest winds 10 to 20 miles an hour. Gusts up to 30 miles an hour, increasing to 40 miles an hour overnight.

Friday, breezy. Cloudy with a 30% chance of rain in the morning, then sunny in the afternoon. Highs around 50. North winds 15 to 25 miles an hour with gusts to around 40 miles an hour. Friday night, colder, clear. Areas of frost in the evening, then widespread frost overnight. Lows around 30. Northwest winds up to 5 miles an hour shifting to the southwest overnight. Saturday, sunny. Widespread frost in the morning. Highs in the upper 50s. Saturday night, not as cool. Clear. Lows in the lower 40s. Sunday, sunny. Highs in the mid-60s. Sunday night, partly cloudy. Lows in the lower 40s. Monday through Tuesday, mostly clear. Highs in the upper 60s. Lows in the lower 40s. Tuesday night, mostly clear. Lows in the upper 40s. Wednesday, mostly sunny. Highs in the upper 60s. Again, the forecast for central Minnesota, from St. Cloud to the northwest Twin Cities suburbs for this afternoon, rain. Near steady temperature in the upper 40s. West winds up to 10 miles an hour. Chance of rain near 100%. At 10 a.m., in Buffalo, light rain was falling. The temperature was 48 degrees, the dew point was 46, and the relative humidity was 93%. The wind was calm. The pressure was 30.07 inches and falling. In Maple Lake, light rain was falling. The temperature was 48 degrees, the dew point was 45, and the relative humidity was 88%. The wind was calm. The pressure was 30.10 inches and steady. Elsewhere across central Minnesota, rain was falling, with a temperature of 50 at the Twin Cities, 48 at Anoka, 46 at Princeton, and 43 at Little Falls. At Litchfield, drizzle was falling, with a temperature of 45. It was cloudy, with a temperature of 45 at St. Cloud, and 48 at Wilmer. At Crystal, rain and fog were reported, with a temperature of 49. Around the state, rain was falling, with a temperature of 48 at Mankato, and 45 at Brainerd. It was cloudy, with a temperature of 55 at Duluth, and 46 at International Falls. At Rochester, rain and fog were reported, with a temperature of 52. Once again at 10 a.m., in Buffalo, it was 48 degrees with light rain. And in Maple Lake, it was 48 degrees with light rain. 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The current time is 10:31 a.m. Central Daylight Time. Now the forecast for central Minnesota, from St. Cloud to the northwest Twin Cities suburbs. This afternoon, rain. Near steady temperature in the upper 40s. West winds up to 10 miles an hour. Chance of rain near 100%. Tonight, cloudy with a 50% chance of rain. Lows in the lower 40s. Northwest winds 10 to 20 miles an hour. Gusts up to 30 miles an hour, increasing to 40 miles an hour overnight. Friday, breezy. Cloudy with a 30% chance of rain in the morning, then sunny in the afternoon. Highs around 50. North winds 15 to 25 miles an hour with gusts to around 40 miles an hour. Friday night, colder, clear. Areas of frost in the evening, then widespread frost overnight. Lows around 30. Northwest winds up to 5 miles an hour shifting to the southwest overnight. Saturday, sunny. Widespread frost in the morning. Highs in the upper 50s. Saturday night, not as cool. Clear. Lows in the lower 40s. Sunday, sunny. Highs in the mid-60s. Sunday night, partly cloudy. Lows in the lower 40s.
Monday through Tuesday, mostly clear. Highs in the upper 60s. Lows in the lower 40s. Tuesday night, mostly clear. Lows in the upper 40s. Wednesday, mostly sunny. Highs in the upper 60s. Again, the forecast for Central Minnesota, from St. Cloud to the northwest Twin Cities suburbs for this afternoon, rain. Near steady temperature in the upper 40s. West winds up to 10 miles an hour. Chance of rain near 100%. At 10 a.m., in Buffalo, light rain was falling. The temperature was 48 degrees, the dew point was 46, and the relative humidity was 93%. The wind was calm. The pressure was 30.07 inches and falling. In Maple Lake, light rain was falling. The temperature was 48 degrees, the dew point was 45, and the relative humidity was 88%. The wind was calm. The pressure was 30.10 inches and steady. Elsewhere across central Minnesota, rain was falling, with a temperature of 50 at the Twin Cities, 48 at Anoka, 46 at Princeton, and 43 at Little Falls. At Litchfield, drizzle was falling, with a temperature of 45. It was cloudy, with a temperature of 45 at St. Cloud, and 48 at Wilmer. At Crystal, rain and fog were reported, with a temperature of 49. Around the state, rain was falling, with a temperature of 48 at Mankato, and 45 at Brainerd. It was cloudy, with a temperature of 55 at Duluth, and 46 at International Falls. At Rochester, rain and fog were reported, with a temperature of 52. Once again at 10 a.m., in Buffalo, it was 48 degrees with light rain. And in Maple Lake, it was 48 degrees with light rain. 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The current time is 10:35 a.m. Central Daylight Time. Now the forecast for central Minnesota, from St. Cloud to the northwest Twin Cities suburbs. This afternoon, rain. Near steady temperature in the upper 40s. West winds up to 10 miles an hour. Chance of rain near 100%. Tonight, cloudy with a 50% chance of rain. Lows in the lower 40s. Northwest winds 10 to 20 miles an hour. Gusts up to 30 miles an hour, increasing to 40 miles an hour overnight. Friday, breezy. Cloudy with a 30% chance of rain in the morning, then sunny in the afternoon. Highs around 50. North winds 15 to 25 miles an hour with gusts to around 40 miles an hour. Friday night, colder, clear. Areas of frost in the evening, then widespread frost overnight. Lows around 30. Northwest winds up to 5 miles an hour, shifting to the southwest overnight. Saturday, sunny. Widespread frost in the morning. Highs in the upper 50s. Saturday night, not as cool. Clear. Lows in the lower 40s. Sunday, sunny. Highs in the mid-60s. Sunday night, partly cloudy. Lows in the lower 40s. Monday through Tuesday, mostly clear. Highs in the upper 60s. Lows in the lower 40s. Tuesday night, mostly clear. Lows in the upper 40s. Wednesday, mostly sunny. Highs in the upper 60s. Again, the forecast for central Minnesota, from St. Cloud to the northwest Twin Cities suburbs for this afternoon, rain. Near steady temperature in the upper 40s. West winds up to 10 miles an hour. Chance of rain near 100%. At 10 a.m., in Buffalo, light rain was falling. The temperature was 48 degrees, the dew point was 46, and the relative humidity was 93%. The wind was calm.

46 at Princeton, and 43 at Little Falls. At Litchfield, drizzle was falling, with a temperature of 45. It was cloudy, with a temperature of 45 at St. Cloud, and 48 at Wilmer. At Crystal, rain and fog were reported, with a temperature of 49. Around the state, rain was falling, with a temperature of 48 at Mankato, and 45 at Brainerd. It was cloudy, with a temperature of 55 at Duluth, and 46 at International Falls. At Rochester, rain and fog were reported, with a temperature of 52. Once again at 10 a.m., in Buffalo, it was 48 degrees with light rain. And in Maple Lake, it was 48 degrees with light rain. 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The current time is 10:59 a.m. Central Daylight Time. Now the forecast for central Minnesota, from St. Cloud to the northwest Twin Cities suburbs. This afternoon, rain. Near steady temperature in the upper 40s. West winds up to 10 miles an hour. Chance of rain near 100%. Tonight, cloudy with a 50% chance of rain. Lows in the lower 40s. Northwest winds 10 to 20 miles an hour. Gusts up to 30 miles an hour, increasing to 40 miles an hour overnight. Friday, breezy. Cloudy with a 30% chance of rain in the morning, then sunny in the afternoon. Highs around 50. North winds 15 to 25 miles an hour with gusts to around 40 miles an hour. Friday night, colder, clear. Areas of frost in the evening, then widespread frost overnight. Lows around 30. Northwest winds up to 5 miles an hour, shifting to the southwest overnight. Saturday, sunny. Widespread frost in the morning. Highs in the upper 50s. Saturday night, not as cool. Clear. Lows in the lower 40s. Sunday, sunny. Highs in the mid-60s. Sunday night, partly cloudy. Lows in the lower 40s. Monday through Tuesday, mostly clear. Highs in the upper 60s. Lows in the lower 40s. Tuesday night, mostly clear. Lows in the upper 40s. Wednesday, mostly sunny. Highs in the upper 60s. Again, the forecast for central Minnesota, from St. Cloud to the northwest Twin Cities suburbs for this afternoon, rain. Near steady temperature in the upper 40s. West winds up to 10 miles an hour. Chance of rain near 100%. 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The current time is 11:02 a.m. Central Daylight Time. Now the forecast for central Minnesota, from St. Cloud to the northwest Twin Cities suburbs. This afternoon, rain. Near steady temperature in the upper 40s. West winds up to 10 miles an hour. Chance of rain near 100%. Tonight, cloudy with a 50% chance of rain. Lows in the lower 40s. Northwest winds 10 to 20 miles an hour. Gusts up to 30 miles an hour, increasing to 40 miles an hour overnight. Friday, breezy. Cloudy with a 30% chance of rain in the morning, then sunny in the afternoon. Highs around 50. North winds 15 to 25 miles an hour with gusts to around 40 miles an hour. Friday night, colder, clear. Areas of frost in the evening, then widespread frost overnight. Lows around 30. Northwest winds up to 5 miles an hour, shifting to the southwest overnight. Saturday, sunny. Widespread frost in the morning. Highs in the

Upper 50s. Saturday night, not as cool. Clear. Lows in the lower 40s. Sunday, sunny. Highs in the mid-60s. Sunday night, partly cloudy. Lows in the lower 40s. Monday through Tuesday, mostly clear. Highs in the upper 60s. Lows in the lower 40s. Tuesday night, mostly clear. Lows in the upper 40s. Wednesday, mostly sunny. Highs in the upper 60s. Again, the forecast for central Minnesota, from St. Cloud to the northwest Twin Cities suburbs for this afternoon, rain. Near steady temperature in the upper 40s. West winds up to 10 miles an hour. Chance of rain near 100%. 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The current time is 11:05 a.m. Central Daylight Time. Now the forecast for central Minnesota, from St. Cloud to the northwest Twin Cities suburbs. This afternoon, rain. Near steady temperature in the upper 40s. West winds up to 10 miles an hour. Chance of rain near 100%. Tonight, cloudy with a 50% chance of rain. Lows in the lower 40s. Northwest winds 10 to 20 miles an hour. Gusts up to 30 miles an hour, increasing to 40 miles an hour overnight. Friday, breezy. Cloudy with a 30% chance of rain in the morning, then sunny in the afternoon. Highs around 50. North winds 15 to 25 miles an hour with gusts to around 40 miles an hour. Friday night, colder, clear. Areas of frost in the evening, then widespread frost overnight. Lows around 30. Northwest winds up to 5 miles an hour, shifting to the southwest overnight. Saturday, sunny. Widespread frost in the morning. Highs in the upper 50s. Saturday night, not as cool. Clear. Lows in the lower 40s. Sunday, sunny. Highs in the mid-60s. Sunday night, partly cloudy. Lows in the lower 40s. Monday through Tuesday, mostly clear. Highs in the upper 60s. Lows in the lower 40s. Tuesday night, mostly clear. Lows in the upper 40s. Wednesday, mostly sunny. Highs in the upper 60s. Again, the forecast for central Minnesota, from St. Cloud to the northwest Twin Cities suburbs for this afternoon, rain. Near steady temperature in the upper 40s. West winds up to 10 miles an hour. Chance of rain near 100%. 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The current time is 11:07 a.m. Central Daylight Time. Now the forecast for central Minnesota, from St. Cloud to the northwest Twin Cities suburbs. This afternoon, rain. Near steady temperature in the upper 40s. West winds up to 10 miles an hour. Chance of rain near 100%. Tonight, cloudy with a 50% chance of rain. Lows in the lower 40s. Northwest winds 10 to 20 miles an hour. Gusts up to 30 miles an hour, increasing to 40 miles an hour overnight. Friday, breezy. Cloudy with a 30% chance of rain in the morning, then sunny in the afternoon. Highs around 50. North winds 15 to 25 miles an hour with gusts to around 40 miles an hour. Friday night, colder, clear. Areas of frost in the evening, then widespread frost overnight. Lows around 30. Northwest winds up to 5 miles an hour, shifting to the southwest overnight.
Saturday, sunny. Widespread frost in the morning. Highs in the upper 50s. Saturday night, not as cool. Clear. Lows in the lower 40s. Sunday, sunny. Highs in the mid 60s. Sunday night, partly cloudy. Lows in the lower 40s. Monday through Tuesday, mostly clear. Highs in the upper 60s. Lows in the lower 40s. Tuesday night, mostly clear. Lows in the upper 40s. Wednesday, mostly sunny. Highs in the upper 60s. Again, the forecast for central Minnesota, from St. Cloud to the northwest Twin Cities suburbs for this afternoon, rain. Near steady temperature in the upper 40s. West winds up to 10 miles an hour. Chance of rain near 100%. 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The current time is 11:10 a.m. Central Daylight Time. Now the forecast for central Minnesota, from St. Cloud to the northwest Twin Cities suburbs. This afternoon, rain. Near steady temperature in the upper 40s. West winds up to 10 miles an hour. Chance of rain near 100%. Tonight, cloudy with a 50% chance of rain. Lows in the lower 40s. Northwest winds 10 to 20 miles an hour. Gusts up to 30 miles an hour, increasing to 40 miles an hour overnight. Friday, breezy. Cloudy with a 30% chance of rain in the morning, then sunny in the afternoon. Highs around 50. North winds 15 to 25 miles an hour with gusts to around 40 miles an hour. Friday night, colder, clear. Areas of frost in the evening, then widespread frost overnight. Lows around 30. Northwest winds up to 5 miles an hour, shifting to the southwest overnight. Saturday, sunny. Widespread frost in the morning. Highs in the upper 50s. Saturday night, not as cool. Clear. Lows in the lower 40s. Sunday, sunny. Highs in the mid 60s. Sunday night, partly cloudy. Lows in the lower 40s. Monday through Tuesday, mostly clear. Highs in the upper 60s. Lows in the lower 40s. Tuesday night, mostly clear. Lows in the upper 40s. Wednesday, mostly sunny. Highs in the upper 60s. Again, the forecast for central Minnesota, from St. Cloud to the northwest Twin Cities suburbs for this afternoon, rain. Near steady temperature in the upper 40s. West winds up to 10 miles an hour. Chance of rain near 100%. 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The current time is 11:12 a.m. Central Daylight Time. Now the forecast for central Minnesota, from St. Cloud to the northwest Twin Cities suburbs. This afternoon, rain. Near steady temperature in the upper 40s. West winds up to 10 miles an hour. Chance of rain near 100%. Tonight, cloudy with a 50% chance of rain. Lows in the lower 40s. Northwest winds 10 to 20 miles an hour. Gusts up to 30 miles an hour, increasing to 40 miles an hour overnight. Friday, breezy. Cloudy with a 30% chance of rain in the morning, then sunny in the afternoon. Highs around 50. North winds 15 to 25 miles an hour with gusts to around 40 miles an hour. Friday night, colder, clear. Areas of frost in the evening, then widespread frost overnight. Lows around 30.
Northwest winds up to 5 miles an hour, shifting to the southwest overnight. Saturday, sunny. Widespread frost in the morning. Highs in the upper 50s. Saturday night, not as cool. Clear. Lows in the lower 40s. Sunday, sunny. Highs in the mid 60s. Sunday night, partly cloudy. Lows in the lower 40s. Monday through Tuesday, mostly clear. Highs in the upper 60s. Lows in the lower 40s. Tuesday night, mostly clear. Lows in the upper 40s. Wednesday, mostly sunny. Highs in the upper 60s. Again, the forecast for central Minnesota, from St. Cloud to the northwest Twin Cities suburbs for this afternoon, rain. Near steady temperature in the upper 40s. West winds up to 10 miles an hour. Chance of rain near 100%. At 11 a.m., in Buffalo, light rain and fog were reported. The visibility was 5 miles. The temperature was 48 degrees, the dew point was 48, and the relative humidity was 100%. The wind was west at 5 miles an hour. The pressure was 30.07 inches and rising. In Maple Lake, drizzle was falling. The visibility was 5 miles. The temperature was 48 degrees, the dew point was 45, and the relative humidity was 89%. The wind was calm. The pressure was 30.09 inches and rising. Elsewhere across central Minnesota, temperatures were between 45 and 50 degrees. Rain was falling at the Twin Cities and Little Falls. At Litchfield, drizzle was falling. It was cloudy at St. Cloud, at Princeton. At Anoka, rain and fog were reported. At Crystal, rain and fog were reported. At Wilmer, rain and fog were reported. Around the state, it was cloudy, with a temperature of 48 at Duluth, and 47 at International Falls. At Rochester, rain and fog were reported, with a temperature of 52. At Mankato, rain and fog were reported, with a temperature of 48. At Brainerd, rain and fog were reported, with a temperature of 45. Once again at 11 a.m., in Buffalo, it was 48 degrees with light rain and fog. And in Maple Lake, it was 48 degrees with drizzle. 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The current time is 11:16 a.m. Central Daylight Time. Now the forecast for central Minnesota, from St. Cloud to the northwest Twin Cities suburbs. This afternoon, rain. Near steady temperature in the upper 40s. West winds up to 10 miles an hour. Chance of rain near 100%. Tonight, cloudy with a 50% chance of rain. Lows in the lower 40s. Northwest winds 10 to 20 miles an hour. Gusts up to 30 miles an hour, increasing to 40 miles an hour overnight. Friday, breezy. Cloudy with a 30% chance of rain in the morning, then sunny in the afternoon. Highs around 50. North winds 15 to 25 miles an hour with gusts to around 40 miles an hour. Friday night, colder, clear. Areas of frost in the evening, then widespread frost overnight. Lows around 30. Northwest winds up to 5 miles an hour, shifting to the southwest overnight. Saturday, sunny. Widespread frost in the morning. Highs in the upper 50s. Saturday night, not as cool. Clear. Lows in the lower 40s. Sunday, sunny. Highs in the mid 60s. Sunday night, partly cloudy. Lows in the lower 40s. Monday through Tuesday, mostly clear. Highs in the upper 60s. Lows in the lower 40s. Tuesday night, mostly clear. Lows in the upper 40s. Wednesday,
mostly sunny. Highs in the upper 60s. Again, the forecast for central Minnesota, from St. Cloud to the northwest Twin Cities suburbs for this afternoon, rain. Near steady temperature in the upper 40s. West winds up to 10 miles an hour. Chance of rain near 100%. At 11 a.m., in Buffalo, light rain and fog were reported. The visibility was 5 miles. The temperature was 48 degrees, the dew point was 48, and the relative humidity was 100%. The wind was west at 5 miles an hour. The pressure was 30.07 inches and rising. In Maple Lake, drizzle was falling. The visibility was 5 miles. The temperature was 48 degrees, the dew point was 45, and the relative humidity was 89%. The wind was calm. The pressure was 30.09 inches and rising. Elsewhere across central Minnesota, temperatures were between 45 and 50 degrees. Rain was falling at the Twin Cities and Little Falls. At Litchfield, drizzle was falling. It was cloudy at St. Cloud, at Princeton. At Anoka, rain and fog were reported. At Crystal, rain and fog were reported. At Wilmer, rain and fog were reported. Around the state, it was cloudy, with a temperature of 48 at Duluth, and 47 at International Falls. At Rochester, rain and fog were reported, with a temperature of 52. At Mankato, rain and fog were reported, with a temperature of 48. At Brainerd, rain and fog were reported, with a temperature of 45. Once again at 11 a.m., in Buffalo, it was 48 degrees with light rain and fog. And in Maple Lake, it was 48 degrees with drizzle. This is Weather Radio Station WMG676 Clearwater, broadcasting on a frequency of 162.50 MHz. 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The current time is 11:21 a.m. Central Daylight Time. Now the forecast for central Minnesota, from St. Cloud to the northwest Twin Cities suburbs. This afternoon, rain. Near steady temperature in the upper 40s. West winds up to 10 miles an hour. Chance of rain near 100%. Tonight, cloudy with a 50% chance of rain. Lows in the lower 40s. Northwest winds 10 to 20 miles an hour. Gusts up to 30 miles an hour, increasing to 40 miles an hour overnight. Friday, breezy. Cloudy with a 30% chance of rain in the morning, then sunny in the afternoon. Highs around 50. North winds 15 to 25 miles an hour with gusts to around 40 miles an hour. Friday night, colder, clear. Areas of frost in the evening, then widespread frost overnight. Lows around 30. Northwest winds up to 5 miles an hour shifting to the southwest overnight. Saturday, sunny. Widespread frost in the morning. Highs in the upper 50s. Saturday night, not as cool. Clear. Lows in the lower 40s. Sunday, sunny. Highs in the mid 60s. Sunday night, partly cloudy. Lows in the lower 40s. Monday through Tuesday, mostly clear. Highs in the upper 60s. Lows in the lower 40s. Tuesday night, mostly clear. Lows in the upper 40s. Wednesday, mostly sunny. Highs in the upper 60s. Again, the forecast for central Minnesota, from St. Cloud to the northwest Twin Cities suburbs for this afternoon, rain. Near steady temperature in the upper 40s. West winds up to 10 miles an hour. Chance of rain near 100%. At 11 a.m., in Buffalo, light rain and fog were reported. The visibility was 5 miles. The temperature was 48 degrees, the dew point was 48, and the relative humidity was 100%. The wind was west at 5 miles an hour. The pressure was 30.07 inches and rising.
in Maple Lake, drizzle was falling. The visibility was 5 miles. The temperature was 48 degrees, the dew point was 45, and the relative humidity was 89%. The wind was calm. The pressure was 30.09 inches and rising. Elsewhere across central Minnesota, temperatures were between 45 and 50 degrees. Rain was falling at the Twin Cities and Little Falls. At Litchfield, drizzle was falling. It was cloudy at St. Cloud, at Princeton. At Anoka, rain and fog were reported. At Crystal, rain and fog were reported. At Wilmer, rain and fog were reported. Around the state, it was cloudy, with a temperature of 48 at Duluth, and 47 at International Falls. At Rochester, rain and fog were reported, with a temperature of 52. At Mankato, rain and fog were reported, with a temperature of 48. At Brainerd, rain and fog were reported, with a temperature of 45. Once again at 11 a.m., in Buffalo, it was 48 degrees with light rain and fog. And in Maple Lake, it was 48 degrees with drizzle. 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The current time is 11:25 a.m. Central Daylight Time. Now the forecast for central Minnesota, from St. Cloud to the northwest Twin Cities suburbs. This afternoon, rain. Near steady temperature in the upper 40s. West winds up to 10 miles an hour. Chance of rain near 100%. Tonight, cloudy with a 50% chance of rain. Lows in the lower 40s. Northwest winds 10 to 20 miles an hour. Gusts up to 30 miles an hour, increasing to 40 miles an hour overnight. Friday, breezy. Cloudy with a 30% chance of rain in the morning, then sunny in the afternoon. Highs around 50. North winds 15 to 25 miles an hour with gusts to around 40 miles an hour. Friday night, colder, clear. Areas of frost in the evening, then widespread frost overnight. Lows around 30. Northwest winds up to 5 miles an hour, shifting to the southwest overnight. Saturday, sunny. Widespread frost in the morning. Highs in the upper 50s. Saturday night, not as cool. Clear. Lows in the lower 40s. Sunday, sunny. Highs in the mid-60s. Sunday night, partly cloudy. Lows in the lower 40s. Monday through Tuesday, mostly clear. Highs in the upper 60s. Lows in the lower 40s. Tuesday night, mostly clear. Lows in the upper 40s. Wednesday, mostly sunny. Highs in the upper 60s. Again, the forecast for central Minnesota, from St. Cloud to the northwest Twin Cities suburbs for this afternoon, rain. Near steady temperature in the upper 40s. West winds up to 10 miles an hour. Chance of rain near 100%. At 11 a.m., in Buffalo, light rain and fog were reported, the visibility was 5 miles. The temperature was 48 degrees, the dew point was 48, and the relative humidity was 100%. The wind was west at 5 miles an hour. The pressure was 30.07 inches and rising. In Maple Lake, drizzle was falling. The visibility was 5 miles. The temperature was 48 degrees, the dew point was 45, and the relative humidity was 89%. The wind was calm. The pressure was 30.09 inches and rising. Elsewhere across central Minnesota, temperatures were between 45 and 50 degrees. Rain was falling at the Twin Cities and Little Falls. At Litchfield, drizzle was falling. It was cloudy at St. Cloud, at Princeton. At Anoka, rain and fog were reported. At Crystal, rain and fog were reported. At Wilmer, rain and fog were reported.
Around the state, it was cloudy, with a temperature of 48 at Duluth, and 47 at International Falls. At Rochester, rain and fog were reported, with a temperature of 52. At Mankato, rain and fog were reported, with a temperature of 48. At Brainerd, rain and fog were reported, with a temperature of 45. Once again at 11 a.m., in Buffalo, it was 48 degrees with light rain and fog. And in Maple Lake, it was 48 degrees with drizzle. 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The current time is 11:29 a.m. Central Daylight Time. Now the forecast for central Minnesota, from St. Cloud to the northwest Twin Cities suburbs. This afternoon, rain. Near steady temperature in the upper 40s. West winds up to 10 miles an hour. Chance of rain near 100%. Tonight, cloudy with a 50% chance of rain. Lows in the lower 40s. Northwest winds 10 to 20 miles an hour. Gusts up to 30 miles an hour, increasing to 40 miles an hour overnight. Friday, breezy. Cloudy with a 30% chance of rain in the morning, then sunny in the afternoon. Highs around 50. North winds 15 to 25 miles an hour with gusts to around 40 miles an hour. Friday night, colder, clear. Areas of frost in the evening, then widespread frost overnight. Lows around 30. Northwest winds up to 5 miles an hour, shifting to the southwest overnight. Saturday, sunny. Widespread frost in the morning. Highs in the upper 50s. Saturday night, not as cool. Clear. Lows in the lower 40s. Sunday, sunny. Highs in the mid-60s. Sunday night, partly cloudy. Lows in the lower 40s. Monday through Tuesday, mostly clear. Highs in the upper 60s. Lows in the lower 40s. Tuesday night, mostly clear. Lows in the upper 40s. Wednesday, mostly sunny. Highs in the upper 60s. Again, the forecast for central Minnesota, from St. Cloud to the northwest Twin Cities suburbs for this afternoon, rain. Near steady temperature in the upper 40s. West winds up to 10 miles an hour. Chance of rain near 100%. At 11 a.m., in Buffalo, light rain and fog were reported. The visibility was 5 miles. The temperature was 48 degrees, the dew point was 48, and the relative humidity was 100%. The wind was west at 5 miles an hour. The pressure was 30.07 inches and rising. In Maple Lake, drizzle was falling. The visibility was 5 miles. The temperature was 48 degrees, the dew point was 45, and the relative humidity was 89%. The wind was calm. The pressure was 30.09 inches and rising. Elsewhere across central Minnesota, temperatures were between 45 and 50 degrees. Rain was falling at the Twin Cities and Little Falls. At Litchfield, drizzle was falling. It was cloudy at St. Cloud, at Princeton. At Anoka, rain and fog were reported. At Crystal, rain and fog were reported. At Wilmer, rain and fog were reported. Around the state, it was cloudy, with a temperature of 48 at Duluth and 47 at International Falls. At Rochester, rain and fog were reported, with a temperature of 52. At Mankato, rain and fog were reported, with a temperature of 48. At Brainerd, rain and fog were reported, with a temperature of 45. Once again at 11 a.m., temperature of 45. Once again at 11 a.m., in Buffalo, it was 48 degrees with light rain and fog. And in Maple Lake, it was 48 degrees with drizzle. 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

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The current time is 11:33 a.m. Central Daylight Time. Now the forecast for central Minnesota, from St. Cloud to the northwest Twin Cities suburbs. This afternoon, rain. Near steady temperature in the upper 40s. West winds up to 10 miles an hour. Chance of rain near 100%. Tonight, cloudy with a 50% chance of rain. Lows in the lower 40s. Northwest winds 10 to 20 miles an hour. Gusts up to 30 miles an hour, increasing to 40 miles an hour overnight. Friday, breezy. Cloudy with a 30% chance of rain in the morning, then sunny in the afternoon. Highs around 50. North winds 15 to 25 miles an hour with gusts to around 40 miles an hour. Friday night, colder, clear. Areas of frost in the evening, then widespread frost overnight. Lows around 30. Northwest winds up to 5 miles an hour, shifting to the southwest overnight. Saturday, sunny. Widespread frost in the morning. Highs in the upper 50s. Saturday night, not as cool. Clear. Lows in the lower 40s. Sunday, sunny. Highs in the mid-60s. Sunday night, partly cloudy. Lows in the lower 40s. Monday through Tuesday, mostly clear. Highs in the upper 60s. Lows in the lower 40s. Tuesday night, mostly clear. Lows in the upper 40s. Wednesday, mostly sunny. Highs in the upper 60s. Again, the forecast for central Minnesota, from St. Cloud to the northwest Twin Cities suburbs for this afternoon, rain. Near steady temperature in the upper 40s. West winds up to 10 miles an hour. Chance of rain near 100%. At 11 a.m., in Buffalo, light rain and fog were reported. The visibility was 5 miles. The temperature was 48 degrees, the dew point was 48, and the relative humidity was 100%. The wind was west at 5 miles an hour. The pressure was 30.07 inches and rising. In Maple Lake, drizzle was falling. The visibility was 5 miles. The temperature was 48 degrees, the dew point was 45, and the relative humidity was 89%. The wind was calm. The pressure was 30.09 inches and rising. Elsewhere across central Minnesota, temperatures were between 45 and 50 degrees. Rain was falling at the Twin Cities and Little Falls. At Litchfield, drizzle was falling. It was cloudy at St. Cloud, at Princeton. At Anoka, rain and fog were reported. At Crystal, rain and fog were reported. At Wilmer, rain and fog were reported. Around the state, it was cloudy, with a temperature of 48 at Duluth and 47 at International Falls. At Rochester, rain and fog were reported, with a temperature of 52. At Mankato, rain and fog were reported, with a temperature of 48. At Brainerd, rain and fog were reported, with a temperature of 45. Once again at 11 a.m., in Buffalo, it was 48 degrees with light rain and fog. And in Maple Lake, it was 48 degrees with drizzle. 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The current time is 11:38 a.m. Central Daylight Time. Now the forecast for central Minnesota, from St. Cloud to the northwest Twin Cities suburbs. This afternoon, rain. Near steady temperature in the upper 40s. West winds up to 10 miles an hour. Chance of rain near 100%. Tonight, cloudy with a 50% chance of rain. Lows in the lower 40s.
Northwest winds 10 to 20 miles an hour. Gusts up to 30 miles an hour, increasing to 40 miles an hour overnight. Friday, breezy. Cloudy with a 30% chance of rain in the morning, then sunny in the afternoon. Highs around 50. North winds 15 to 25 miles an hour with gusts to around 40 miles an hour. Friday night, colder, clear. Areas of frost in the evening, then widespread frost overnight. Lows around 30. Northwest winds up to 5 miles an hour, shifting to the southwest overnight. Saturday, sunny. Widespread frost in the morning. In the upper 50s. Saturday night, not as cool. Clear. Lows in the lower 40s. Sunday, sunny. Highs in the mid-60s. Sunday night, partly cloudy. Lows in the lower 40s. Monday through Tuesday, mostly clear. Highs in the upper 60s. Lows in the lower 40s. Tuesday night, mostly clear. Lows in the upper 40s. Wednesday, mostly sunny. Highs in the upper 60s. Again, the forecast for central Minnesota, from St. Cloud to the northwest Twin Cities suburbs for this afternoon, rain. Near steady temperature in the upper 40s. West winds up to 10 miles an hour. Chance of rain near 100%. At 11 a.m., in Buffalo, light rain and fog were reported. The visibility was 5 miles. The temperature was 48 degrees, the dew point was 48, and the relative humidity was 100%. The wind was west at 5 miles an hour. The pressure was 30.07 inches and rising. In Maple Lake, drizzle was falling. The visibility was 5 miles. The temperature was 48 degrees, the dew point was 45, and the relative humidity was 89%. The wind was calm. The pressure was 30.09 inches and rising. Elsewhere across central Minnesota, temperatures were between 45 and 50 degrees. Rain was falling at the Twin Cities and Little Falls. At Litchfield, drizzle was falling. It was cloudy at St. Cloud, at Princeton. At Anoka, rain and fog were reported. At Crystal, rain and fog were reported. At Wilmer, rain and fog were reported. Around the state, it was cloudy, with a temperature of 48 at Duluth and 47 at International Falls. At Rochester, rain and fog were reported, with a temperature of 52. At Mankato, rain and fog were reported, with a temperature of 48. At Brainerd, rain and fog were reported, with a temperature of 45. Once again at 11 a.m., in Buffalo, it was 48 degrees with light rain and fog. And in Maple Lake, it was 48 degrees with drizzle. 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The current time is 11:42 a.m. Central Daylight Time. Now the forecast for central Minnesota, from St. Cloud to the northwest Twin Cities suburbs. This afternoon, rain. Near steady temperature in the upper 40s. West winds up to 10 miles an hour. Chance of rain near 100%. Tonight, cloudy with a 50% chance of rain. Lows in the lower 40s. Northwest winds 10 to 20 miles an hour. Gusts up to 30 miles an hour, increasing to 40 miles an hour overnight. Friday, breezy. Cloudy with a 30% chance of rain in the morning, then sunny in the afternoon. Highs around 50. North winds 15 to 25 miles an hour with gusts to around 40 miles an hour. Friday night, colder, clear. Areas of frost in the evening, then widespread frost overnight. Lows around 30. Northwest winds up to 5 miles an hour, shifting to the southwest overnight. Saturday, sunny. Widespread frost in the morning.
Highs in the upper 50s. Saturday night, not as cool. Clear. Lows in the lower 40s. Sunday, sunny. Highs in the mid-60s. Sunday night, partly cloudy. Lows in the lower 40s. Monday through Tuesday, mostly clear. Highs in the upper 60s. Lows in the lower 40s. Tuesday night, mostly clear. Lows in the upper 40s. Wednesday, mostly sunny. Highs in the upper 60s. Again, the forecast for central Minnesota, from St. Cloud to the northwest Twin Cities suburbs for this afternoon, rain. Near steady temperature in the upper 40s. West winds up to 10 miles an hour. Chance of rain near 100%. At 11 a.m., in Buffalo, light rain and fog were reported. The visibility was 5 miles. The temperature was 48 degrees, the dew point was 48, and the relative humidity was 100%. The wind was west at 5 miles an hour. The pressure was 30.07 inches and rising. In Maple Lake, drizzle was falling. The visibility was 5 miles. The temperature was 48 degrees, the dew point was 45, and the relative humidity was 89%. The wind was calm. The pressure was 30.09 inches and rising. Elsewhere across central Minnesota, temperatures were between 45 and 50 degrees. Rain was falling at the Twin Cities and Little Falls. At Litchfield, drizzle was falling. It was cloudy at St. Cloud, at Princeton. At Anoka, rain and fog were reported. At Crystal, rain and fog were reported. At Wilmer, rain and fog were reported. Around the state, it was cloudy, with a temperature of 48 at Duluth, and 47 at International Falls. At Rochester, rain and fog were reported, with a temperature of 52. At Mankato, rain and fog were reported, with a temperature of 48. At Brainerd, rain and fog were reported, with a temperature of 45. Once again at 11 a.m., in Buffalo, it was 48 degrees with light rain and fog. And in Maple Lake, it was 48 degrees with drizzle. 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The current time is 11:46 a.m. Central Daylight Time. Now the forecast for central Minnesota, from St. Cloud to the northwest Twin Cities suburbs. This afternoon, rain. Near steady temperature in the upper 40s. West winds up to 10 miles an hour. Chance of rain near 100%. Tonight, cloudy with a 50% chance of rain. Lows in the lower 40s. Northwest winds 10 to 20 miles an hour. Gusts up to 30 miles an hour, increasing to 40 miles an hour overnight. Friday, breezy. Cloudy with a 30% chance of rain in the morning, then sunny in the afternoon. Highs around 50. North winds 15 to 25 miles an hour with gusts to around 40 miles an hour. Friday night, colder, clear. Areas of frost in the evening, then widespread frost overnight. Lows around 30. Northwest winds up to 5 miles an hour, shifting to the southwest overnight. Saturday, sunny. Widespread frost in the morning. Highs in the upper 50s. Saturday night, not as cool. Clear. Lows in the lower 40s. Sunday, sunny. Highs in the mid-60s. Sunday night, partly cloudy. Lows in the lower 40s. Monday through Tuesday, mostly clear. Highs in the upper 60s. Lows in the lower 40s. Tuesday night, mostly clear. Lows in the upper 40s. Wednesday, mostly sunny. Highs in the upper 60s. Again, the forecast for central Minnesota,
from St. Cloud to the northwest Twin Cities suburbs for this afternoon, rain. Near steady temperature in the upper 40s. West winds up to 10 miles an hour. Chance of rain near 100%. At 11 a.m., in Buffalo, light rain and fog were reported, the visibility was 5 miles. The temperature was 48 degrees, the dew point was 48, and the relative humidity was 100%. The wind was west at 5 miles an hour. The pressure was 30.07 inches and rising. In Maple Lake, drizzle was falling, the visibility was 5 miles. The temperature was 48 degrees, the dew point was 45, and the relative humidity was 89%. The wind was calm. The pressure was 30.09 inches and rising. Elsewhere across central Minnesota, temperatures were between 45 and 50 degrees. Rain was falling at the Twin Cities and Little Falls. At Litchfield, drizzle was falling. It was cloudy at St. Cloud, at Princeton. At Anoka, rain and fog were reported. At Crystal, rain and fog were reported. At Wilmer, rain and fog were reported. Around the state, it was cloudy, with a temperature of 48 at Duluth, and 47 at International Falls. At Rochester, rain and fog were reported, with a temperature of 52. At Mankato, rain and fog were reported, with a temperature of 48. At Brainerd, rain and fog were reported, with a temperature of 45. Once again at 11 a.m., in Buffalo, it was 48 degrees with light rain and fog. And in Maple Lake, it was 48 degrees with drizzle. 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The current time is 11:50 a.m. Central Daylight Time. Now the forecast for central Minnesota, from St. Cloud to the northwest Twin Cities suburbs. This afternoon, rain. Near steady temperature in the upper 40s. West winds up to 10 miles an hour. Chance of rain near 100%. Tonight, cloudy with a 50% chance of rain. Lows in the lower 40s. Northwest winds 10 to 20 miles an hour. Gusts up to 30 miles an hour, increasing to 40 miles an hour overnight. Friday, breezy. Cloudy with a 30% chance of rain in the morning, then sunny in the afternoon. Highs around 50. North winds 15 to 25 miles an hour with gusts to around 40 miles an hour. Friday night, colder, clear. Areas of frost in the evening, then widespread frost overnight. Lows around 30. Northwest winds up to 5 miles an hour, shifting to the southwest overnight. Saturday, sunny. Widespread frost in the morning. Highs in the upper 50s. Saturday night, not as cool. Clear. Lows in the lower 40s. Sunday, sunny. Highs in the mid-60s. Sunday night, partly cloudy. Lows in the lower 40s. Monday through Tuesday, mostly clear. Highs in the upper 60s. Lows in the lower 40s. Tuesday night, mostly clear. Lows in the upper 40s. Wednesday, mostly sunny. Highs in the upper 60s. Again, the forecast for central Minnesota, from St. Cloud to the northwest Twin Cities suburbs for this afternoon, rain. Near steady temperature in the upper 40s. West winds up to 10 miles an hour. Chance of rain near 100%. At 11 a.m., in Buffalo, light rain and fog were reported, the visibility was 5 miles. The temperature was 48 degrees, the dew point was 48, and the relative humidity was 100%. The wind was west at 5 miles an hour. The pressure was 30.07 inches and rising. In Maple Lake, drizzle was falling, the visibility was 5 miles. The temperature was 48 degrees,
The dew point was 45, and the relative humidity was 89%. The wind was calm. The pressure was 30.09 inches and rising. Elsewhere across central Minnesota, temperatures were between 45 and 50 degrees. Rain was falling at the Twin Cities and Little Falls. At Litchfield, drizzle was falling. It was cloudy at St. Cloud, at Princeton. At Anoka, rain and fog were reported. At Crystal, rain and fog were reported. At Wilmer, rain and fog were reported. Around the state, it was cloudy, with a temperature of 48 at Duluth, and 47 at International Falls. At Rochester, rain and fog were reported, with a temperature of 52. At Mankato, rain and fog were reported, with a temperature of 48. At Brainerd, rain and fog were reported, with a temperature of 45. Once again at 11 a.m., in Buffalo, it was 48 degrees with light rain and fog. And in Maple Lake, it was 48 degrees with drizzle. 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The current time is 11:55 a.m. Central Daylight Time. Now the forecast for central Minnesota, from St. Cloud to the northwest Twin Cities suburbs. This afternoon, rain. Near steady temperature in the upper 40s. West winds up to 10 miles an hour. Chance of rain near 100%. Tonight, cloudy with a 50% chance of rain. Lows in the lower 40s. Northwest winds 10 to 20 miles an hour. Gusts up to 30 miles an hour, increasing to 40 miles an hour overnight. Friday, breezy. Cloudy with a 30% chance of rain in the morning, then sunny in the afternoon. Highs around 50. North winds 15 to 25 miles an hour with gusts to around 40 miles an hour. Friday night, colder, clear. Areas of frost in the evening, then widespread frost overnight. Lows around 30. Northwest winds up to 5 miles an hour, shifting to the southwest overnight. Saturday, sunny. Widespread frost in the morning. Highs in the upper 50s. Saturday night, not as cool. Clear. Lows in the lower 40s. Sunday, sunny. Highs in the mid-60s. Sunday night, partly cloudy. Lows in the lower 40s. Monday through Tuesday, mostly clear. Highs in the upper 60s. Lows in the lower 40s. Tuesday night, mostly clear. Lows in the upper 40s. Wednesday, mostly sunny. Highs in the upper 60s. Again, the forecast for central Minnesota, from St. Cloud to the northwest Twin Cities suburbs for this afternoon, rain. Near steady temperature in the upper 40s. West winds up to 10 miles an hour. Chance of rain near 100%. At 11 a.m., in Buffalo, light rain and fog were reported. The visibility was 5 miles. The temperature was 48 degrees, the dew point was 48, and the relative humidity was 100%. The wind was west at 5 miles an hour. The pressure was 30.07 inches and rising. In Maple Lake, drizzle was falling. The visibility was 5 miles. The temperature was 48 degrees, the dew point was 45, and the relative humidity was 89%. The wind was calm. The pressure was 30.09 inches and rising. Elsewhere across central Minnesota, temperatures were between 45 and 50 degrees. Rain was falling at the Twin Cities and Little Falls. At Litchfield, drizzle was falling. It was cloudy at St. Cloud, at Princeton. At Anoka, rain and fog were reported. At Crystal, rain and fog were reported. At Wilmer, rain and fog were reported. Around the state, it was cloudy, with a temperature of 48 at Duluth, and 47 at International Falls.
At Rochester, rain and fog were reported, with a temperature of 52.

Minnesota, from St. Cloud to the northwest Twin Cities suburbs. This afternoon, rain. Near steady temperature in the upper 40s. West winds up to 10 miles an hour. Chance of rain near 100%. Tonight, cloudy with a 50% chance of rain. Lows in the lower 40s. Northwest winds 10 to 20 miles an hour. Gusts up to 30 miles an hour, increasing to 40 miles an hour overnight. Friday, breezy. Cloudy with a 30% chance of rain in the morning, then sunny in the afternoon. Highs around 50. North winds 15 to 25 miles an hour with gusts to around 40 miles an hour. Friday night, colder, clear. Areas of frost in the evening, then widespread frost overnight. Lows around 30. Northwest winds up to 5 miles an hour, shifting to the southwest overnight. Saturday, sunny. Widespread frost in the morning. Highs in the upper 50s. Saturday night, not as cool. Clear. Lows in the lower 40s. Sunday, sunny. Highs in the mid 60s. Sunday night, partly cloudy. Lows in the lower 40s. Monday through Tuesday, mostly clear. Highs in the upper 60s. Lows in the lower 40s. Tuesday night, mostly clear. Lows in the upper 40s. Wednesday, mostly sunny. Highs in the upper 60s. Again, the forecast for central Minnesota, from St. Cloud to the northwest Twin Cities suburbs for this afternoon, rain. Near steady temperature in the upper 40s. West winds up to 10 miles an hour. Chance of rain near 100%. 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The current time is 12:01 p.m. Central Daylight Time. Now the forecast for central Minnesota, from St. Cloud to the northwest Twin Cities suburbs. This afternoon, rain. Near steady temperature in the upper 40s. West winds up to 10 miles an hour. Chance of rain near 100%. Tonight, cloudy with a 50% chance of rain. Lows in the lower 40s. Northwest winds 10 to 20 miles an hour. Gusts up to 30 miles an hour, increasing to 40 miles an hour overnight. Friday, breezy. Cloudy with a 30% chance of rain in the morning, then sunny in the afternoon. Highs around 50. North winds 15 to 25 miles an hour with gusts to around 40 miles an hour. Friday night, colder, clear. Areas of frost in the evening, then widespread frost overnight. Lows around 30. Northwest winds up to 5 miles an hour, shifting to the southwest overnight. Saturday, sunny. Widespread frost in the morning. Highs in the upper 50s. Saturday night, not as cool. Clear. Lows in the lower 40s. Sunday, sunny. Highs in the mid 60s. Sunday night, partly cloudy. Lows in the lower 40s. Monday through Tuesday, mostly clear. Highs in the upper 60s. Lows in the lower 40s. Tuesday night, mostly clear. Lows in the upper 40s. Wednesday, mostly sunny. Highs in the upper 60s. Again, the forecast for central Minnesota, from St. Cloud to the northwest Twin Cities suburbs for this afternoon, rain. Near steady temperature in the upper 40s. West winds up to 10 miles an hour. Chance of rain near 100%. 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

4 p.m. Central Daylight Time. Now the forecast for central Minnesota, from St. Cloud to the northwest Twin Cities suburbs. This afternoon, rain. Near steady temperature in the upper 40s. West winds up to 10 miles an hour. Chance of rain near 100%. Tonight, cloudy with a 50% chance of rain. Lows in the lower 40s. Northwest winds 10 to 20 miles an hour. Gusts up to 30 miles an hour, increasing to 40 miles an hour overnight. Friday, breezy. Cloudy with a 30% chance of rain in the morning, then sunny in the afternoon. Highs around 50. North winds 15 to 25 miles an hour with gusts to around 40 miles an hour. Friday night, colder, clear. Areas of frost in the evening, then widespread frost overnight. Lows around 30. Northwest winds up to 5 miles an hour, shifting to the southwest overnight. Saturday, sunny. Widespread frost in the morning. Highs in the upper 50s. Saturday night, not as cool. Clear. Lows in the lower 40s. Sunday, sunny. Highs in the mid-60s. Sunday night, partly cloudy. Lows in the lower 40s. Monday through Tuesday, mostly clear. Highs in the upper 60s. Lows in the lower 40s. Tuesday night, mostly clear. Lows in the upper 40s. Wednesday, mostly sunny. Highs in the upper 60s. Again, the forecast for central Minnesota, from St. Cloud to the northwest Twin Cities suburbs for this afternoon, rain. Near steady temperature in the upper 40s. West winds up to 10 miles an hour. Chance of rain near 100%. 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The current time is 12:07 p.m. Central Daylight Time. Now the forecast for central Minnesota, from St. Cloud to the northwest Twin Cities suburbs. This afternoon, rain. Near steady temperature in the upper 40s. West winds up to 10 miles an hour. Chance of rain near 100%. Tonight, cloudy with a 50% chance of rain. Lows in the lower 40s. Northwest winds 10 to 20 miles an hour. Gusts up to 30 miles an hour, increasing to 40 miles an hour overnight. Friday, breezy. Cloudy with a 30% chance of rain in the morning, then sunny in the afternoon. Highs around 50. North winds 15 to 25 miles an hour with gusts to around 40 miles an hour. Friday night, colder, clear. Areas of frost in the evening, then widespread frost overnight. Lows around 30. Northwest winds up to 5 miles an hour, shifting to the southwest overnight. Saturday, sunny. Widespread frost in the morning. Highs in the upper 50s. Saturday night, not as cool. Clear. Lows in the lower 40s. Sunday, sunny. Highs in the mid-60s. Sunday night, partly cloudy. Lows in the lower 40s. Monday through Tuesday, mostly clear. Highs in the upper 60s. Lows in the lower 40s. Tuesday night, mostly clear. Lows in the upper 40s. Wednesday, mostly sunny. Highs in the upper 60s. Again, the forecast for central Minnesota, from St. Cloud to the northwest Twin Cities suburbs for this afternoon, rain. Near steady temperature in the upper 40s. West winds up to 10 miles an hour. Chance of rain near 100%. 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

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The current time is 12:09 p.m. Central Daylight Time. Now the forecast for central Minnesota, from St. Cloud to the northwest Twin Cities suburbs. This afternoon, rain. Near steady temperature in the upper 40s. West winds up to 10 miles an hour. Chance of rain near 100%. Tonight, cloudy with a 50% chance of rain. Lows in the lower 40s. Northwest winds 10 to 20 miles an hour. Gusts up to 30 miles an hour, increasing to 40 miles an hour overnight. Friday, breezy. Cloudy with a 30% chance of rain in the morning, then sunny in the afternoon. Highs around 50. North winds 15 to 25 miles an hour with gusts to around 40 miles an hour. Friday night, colder, clear. Areas of frost in the evening, then widespread frost overnight. Lows around 30. Northwest winds up to 5 miles an hour, shifting to the southwest overnight. Saturday, sunny. Widespread frost in the morning. Highs in the upper 50s. Saturday night, not as cool. Clear. Lows in the lower 40s. Sunday, sunny. Highs in the mid-60s. Sunday night, partly cloudy. Lows in the lower 40s. Monday through Tuesday, mostly clear. Highs in the upper 60s. Lows in the lower 40s. Tuesday night, mostly clear. Lows in the upper 40s. Wednesday, mostly sunny. Highs in the upper 60s. Again, the forecast for central Minnesota, from St. Cloud to the northwest Twin Cities suburbs for this afternoon, rain. Near steady temperature in the upper 40s. West winds up to 10 miles an hour. Chance of rain near 100%. 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The current time is 12:12 p.m. Central Daylight Time. Now the forecast for central Minnesota, from St. Cloud to the northwest Twin Cities suburbs. This afternoon, rain. Near steady temperature in the upper 40s. West winds up to 10 miles an hour. Chance of rain near 100%. Tonight, cloudy with a 50% chance of rain. Lows in the lower 40s. Northwest winds 10 to 20 miles an hour. Gusts up to 30 miles an hour, increasing to 40 miles an hour overnight. Friday, breezy. Cloudy with a 30% chance of rain in the morning, then sunny in the afternoon. Highs around 50. North winds 15 to 25 miles an hour with gusts to around 40 miles an hour. Friday night, colder, clear. Areas of frost in the evening. Then widespread frost overnight. Lows around 30. Northwest winds up to 5 miles an hour, shifting to the southwest overnight. Saturday, sunny. Widespread frost in the morning. Highs in the upper 50s. Saturday night, not as cool. Clear. Lows in the lower 40s. Sunday, sunny. Highs in the mid-60s. Sunday night, partly cloudy. Lows in the lower 40s. Monday through Tuesday, mostly clear. Highs in the upper 60s. Lows in the lower 40s. Tuesday night, mostly clear. Lows in the upper 40s. Wednesday, mostly sunny. Highs in the upper 60s. Again, the forecast for central Minnesota. From St. Cloud to the northwest Twin Cities suburbs for this afternoon, rain. Near steady temperature in the upper 40s. West winds up to 10 miles an hour. Chance of rain near 100%. At noon, in Buffalo, light rain and fog were reported. The visibility was 3 miles. The temperature was 46 degrees,
The dew point was 46, and the relative humidity was 100%. The wind was northwest at 8 miles an hour. The pressure was 30.05 inches and falling. In Maple Lake, rain was falling. The visibility was 5 miles. The temperature was 48 degrees, the dew point was 45, and the relative humidity was 88%. The wind was northwest at 6 miles an hour. The pressure was 30.06 inches and falling. Elsewhere across central Minnesota, temperatures were between 45 and 50 degrees. Rain was falling at the Twin Cities and Litchfield. At Little Falls, drizzle was falling. At Princeton, it was cloudy. At St. Cloud, rain and fog were reported. At Anoka, rain and fog were reported. At Crystal, rain and fog were reported. At Wilmer, rain and fog were reported. Around the state, rain was falling, with a temperature of 48 at Mankato and 46 at Brainerd. At International Falls, it was cloudy, with a temperature of 49. At Rochester, rain and fog were reported, with a temperature of 52. At Duluth, rain and fog were reported, with a temperature of 45. Once again at noon, in Buffalo, it was 46 degrees with light rain and fog. And in Maple Lake, it was 48 degrees with rain. 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The current time is 12:16 p.m. Central Daylight Time. Now the forecast for central Minnesota, from St. Cloud to the northwest Twin Cities suburbs. This afternoon, rain. Near steady temperature in the upper 40s. West winds up to 10 miles an hour. Chance of rain near 100%. Tonight, cloudy with a 50% chance of rain. Lows in the lower 40s. Northwest winds 10 to 20 miles an hour. Gusts up to 30 miles an hour, increasing to 40 miles an hour overnight. Friday, breezy. Cloudy with a 30% chance of rain in the morning, then sunny in the afternoon. Highs around 50. North winds 15 to 25 miles an hour with gusts to around 40 miles an hour. Friday night, colder, clear. Areas of frost in the evening, then widespread frost overnight. Lows around 30. Northwest winds up to 5 miles an hour, shifting to the southwest overnight. Saturday, sunny. Widespread frost in the morning. Highs in the upper 50s. Saturday night, not as cool. Clear. Lows in the lower 40s. Sunday, sunny. Highs in the mid-60s. Sunday night, partly cloudy. Lows in the lower 40s. Monday through Tuesday, mostly clear. Highs in the upper 60s. Lows in the lower 40s. Tuesday night, mostly clear. Lows in the upper 40s. Wednesday, mostly sunny. Highs in the upper 60s. Again, the forecast for central Minnesota, from St. Cloud to the northwest Twin Cities suburbs for this afternoon, rain. Near steady temperature in the upper 40s. West winds up to 10 miles an hour. Chance of rain near 100%. At noon, in Buffalo, light rain and fog were reported. The visibility was 3 miles. The temperature was 46 degrees, the dew point was 46, and the relative humidity was 100%. The wind was northwest at 8 miles an hour. The pressure was 30.05 inches and falling. In Maple Lake, rain was falling. The visibility was 5 miles. The temperature was 48 degrees, the dew point was 45, and the relative humidity was 88%. The wind was northwest at 6 miles an hour. The pressure was 30.06 inches and falling. Elsewhere across central Minnesota, temperatures were between 45 and 50 degrees. Rain was falling at the Twin Cities
and Litchfield. At Little Falls, drizzle was falling. At Princeton, it was cloudy. At St. Cloud, rain and fog were reported. At Anoka, rain and fog were reported. At Crystal, rain and fog were reported. At Wilmer, rain and fog were reported. Around the state, rain was falling, with a temperature of 48 at Mankato and 46 at Brainerd. At International Falls, it was cloudy, with a temperature of 49. At Rochester, rain and fog were reported, with a temperature of 52. At Duluth, rain and fog were reported, with a temperature of 45. Once again at noon, in Buffalo, it was 46 degrees with light rain and fog. And in Maple Lake, it was 48 degrees with rain. 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The current time is 12:20 p.m. Central Daylight Time. Now the forecast for central Minnesota, from St. Cloud to the northwest Twin Cities suburbs. This afternoon, rain. Near steady temperature in the upper 40s. West winds up to 10 miles an hour. Chance of rain near 100%. Tonight, cloudy with a 50% chance of rain. Lows in the lower 40s. Northwest winds 10 to 20 miles an hour. Gusts up to 30 miles an hour, increasing to 40 miles an hour overnight. Friday, breezy. Cloudy with a 30% chance of rain in the morning, then sunny in the afternoon. Highs around 50. North winds 15 to 25 miles an hour with gusts to around 40 miles an hour. Friday night, colder, clear. Areas of frost in the evening, then widespread frost overnight. Lows around 30. Northwest winds up to 5 miles an hour, shifting to the southwest overnight. Saturday, sunny. Widespread frost in the morning. Highs in the upper 50s. Saturday night, not as cool. Clear. Lows in the lower 40s. Sunday, sunny. Highs in the mid-60s. Sunday night, partly cloudy. Lows in the lower 40s. Monday through Tuesday, mostly clear. Highs in the upper 60s. Lows in the lower 40s. Tuesday night, mostly clear. Lows in the upper 40s. Wednesday, mostly sunny. Highs in the upper 60s. Again, the forecast for central Minnesota, from St. Cloud to the northwest Twin Cities suburbs for this afternoon, rain. Near steady temperature in the upper 40s. West winds up to 10 miles an hour. Chance of rain near 100%. At noon, in Buffalo, light rain and fog were reported. The visibility was 3 miles. The temperature was 46 degrees, the dew point was 46, and the relative humidity was 100%. The wind was northwest at 8 miles an hour. The pressure was 30.05 inches and falling. In Maple Lake, rain was falling, the visibility was 5 miles. The temperature was 48 degrees, the dew point was 45, and the relative humidity was 88%. The wind was northwest at 6 miles an hour. The pressure was 30.06 inches and falling. Elsewhere across central Minnesota, temperatures were between 45 and 50 degrees. Rain was falling at the Twin Cities and Litchfield. At Little Falls, drizzle was falling. At Princeton, it was cloudy. At St. Cloud, rain and fog were reported. At Anoka, rain and fog were reported. At Crystal, rain and fog were reported. At Wilmer, rain and fog were reported. Around the state, rain was falling, with a temperature of 48 at Mankato and 46 at Brainerd. At International Falls, it was cloudy, with a temperature of 49. At Rochester, rain and fog were reported, with a temperature of 52. At Duluth, rain and fog were reported,
with a temperature of 45. Once again at noon, in Buffalo, it was 46 degrees with light rain and fog. And in Maple Lake, it was 48 degrees with rain. 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The current time is 12:25 p.m. Central Daylight Time. Now the forecast for central Minnesota, from St. Cloud to the northwest Twin Cities suburbs. This afternoon, rain. Near steady temperature in the upper 40s. West winds up to 10 miles an hour. Chance of rain near 100%. Tonight, cloudy with a 50% chance of rain. Lows in the lower 40s. Northwest winds 10 to 20 miles an hour. Gusts up to 30 miles an hour, increasing to 40 miles an hour overnight. Friday, breezy. Cloudy with a 30% chance of rain in the morning, then sunny in the afternoon. Highs around 50. North winds 15 to 25 miles an hour with gusts to around 40 miles an hour. Friday night, colder, clear. Areas of frost in the evening, then widespread frost overnight. Lows around 30. Northwest winds up to 5 miles an hour, shifting to the southwest overnight. Saturday, sunny. Widespread frost in the morning. Highs in the upper 50s. Saturday night, not as cool. Clear. Lows in the lower 40s. Sunday, sunny. Highs in the mid-60s. Sunday night, partly cloudy. Lows in the lower 40s. Monday through Tuesday, mostly clear. Highs in the upper 60s. Lows in the lower 40s. Tuesday night, mostly clear. Lows in the upper 40s. Wednesday, mostly sunny. Highs in the upper 60s. Again, the forecast for central Minnesota, from St. Cloud to the northwest Twin Cities suburbs for this afternoon, rain. Near steady temperature in the upper 40s. West winds up to 10 miles an hour. Chance of rain near 100%. At noon, in Buffalo, light rain and fog were reported. The visibility was 3 miles. The temperature was 46 degrees, the dew point was 46, and the relative humidity was 100%. The wind was northwest at 8 miles an hour. The pressure was 30.05 inches and falling. In Maple Lake, rain was falling, the visibility was 5 miles. The temperature was 48 degrees, the dew point was 45, and the relative humidity was 88%. The wind was northwest at 6 miles an hour. The pressure was 30.06 inches and falling. Elsewhere across central Minnesota, temperatures were between 45 and 50 degrees. Rain was falling at the Twin Cities and Litchfield. At Little Falls, drizzle was falling. At Princeton, it was cloudy. At St. Cloud, rain and fog were reported. At Anoka, rain and fog were reported. At Crystal, rain and fog were reported. At Wilmer, rain and fog were reported. Around the state, rain was falling, with a temperature of 48 at Mankato and 46 at Brainerd. At International Falls, it was cloudy, with a temperature of 49. At Rochester, rain and fog were reported, with a temperature of 52. At Duluth, rain and fog were reported, with a temperature of 45. Once again at noon, in Buffalo, it was 46 degrees with light rain and fog. And in Maple Lake, it was 48 degrees with rain. 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The current time is 12:29 p.m. Central Daylight Time. Now the forecast for central Minnesota,
from St. Cloud to the northwest Twin Cities suburbs. This afternoon, rain. Near steady temperature in the upper 40s. West winds up to 10 miles an hour. Chance of rain near 100%. Tonight, cloudy with a 50% chance of rain. Lows in the lower 40s. Northwest winds 10 to 20 miles an hour. Gusts up to 30 miles an hour, increasing to 40 miles an hour overnight. Friday, breezy. Cloudy with a 30% chance of rain in the morning, then sunny in the afternoon. Highs around 50. North winds 15 to 25 miles an hour with gusts to around 40 miles an hour. Friday night, colder, clear. Areas of frost in the evening, then widespread frost overnight. Lows around 30. Northwest winds up to 5 miles an hour, shifting to the southwest overnight. Saturday, sunny. Widespread frost in the morning. Highs in the upper 50s. Saturday night, not as cool. Clear. Lows in the lower 40s. Sunday, sunny. Highs in the mid-60s. Sunday night, partly cloudy. Lows in the lower 40s. Monday through Tuesday, mostly clear. Highs in the upper 60s. Lows in the lower 40s. Tuesday night, mostly clear. Lows in the upper 40s. Wednesday, mostly sunny. Highs in the upper 60s. Again, the forecast for central Minnesota, from St. Cloud to the northwest Twin Cities suburbs for this afternoon, rain. Near steady temperature in the upper 40s. West winds up to 10 miles an hour. Chance of rain near 100%. At noon, in Buffalo, light rain and fog were reported. The visibility was 3 miles. The temperature was 46 degrees, the dew point was 46, and the relative humidity was 100%. The wind was northwest at 8 miles an hour. The pressure was 30.05 inches and falling. In Maple Lake, rain was falling, the visibility was 5 miles. The temperature was 48 degrees, the dew point was 45, and the relative humidity was 88%. The wind was northwest at 6 miles an hour. The pressure was 30.06 inches and falling. Elsewhere across central Minnesota, temperatures were between 45 and 50 degrees. Rain was falling at the Twin Cities and Litchfield. At Little Falls, drizzle was falling. At Princeton, it was cloudy. At St. Cloud, rain and fog were reported. At Anoka, rain and fog were reported. At Crystal, rain and fog were reported. At Wilmer, rain and fog were reported. Around the state, rain was falling, with a temperature of 48 at Mankato and 46 at Brainerd. At International Falls, it was cloudy, with a temperature of 49. At Rochester, rain and fog were reported, with a temperature of 52. At Duluth, rain and fog were reported, with a temperature of 45. Once again at noon, in Buffalo, it was 46 degrees with light rain and fog. And in Maple Lake, it was 48 degrees with rain. This is 48 degrees with rain. 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The current time is 12:33 p.m. Central Daylight Time. Now the forecast for central Minnesota, from St. Cloud to the northwest Twin Cities suburbs. This afternoon, rain. Near steady temperature in the upper 40s. West winds up to 10 miles an hour. Chance of rain near 100%. Tonight, cloudy with a 50% chance of rain. Lows in the lower 40s. Northwest winds 10 to 20 miles an hour. Gusts up to 30 miles an hour, increasing to 40 miles an hour overnight. Friday, breezy. Cloudy with a 30% chance of rain in the morning,
then sunny in the afternoon. Highs around 50.

into 25 miles an hour with gusts to around 40 miles an hour. Friday night, colder, clear. Areas of frost in the evening, then widespread frost overnight. Lows around 30. Northwest winds up to 5 miles an hour, shifting to the southwest overnight. Saturday, sunny. Widespread frost in the morning. Highs in the upper 50s. Saturday night, not as cool. Clear. Lows in the lower 40s. Sunday, sunny. Highs in the mid-60s. Sunday night, partly cloudy. Lows in the lower 40s. Monday through Tuesday, mostly clear. Highs in the upper 60s. Lows in the lower 40s. Tuesday night, mostly clear. Lows in the upper 40s. Wednesday, mostly sunny. Highs in the upper 60s. Again, the forecast for central Minnesota, from St. Cloud to the northwest Twin Cities suburbs for this afternoon, rain. Near steady temperature in the upper 40s. West winds up to 10 miles an hour. Chance of rain near 100%. Now the forecast for central Minnesota, from St. Cloud to the northwest Twin Cities suburbs. This afternoon, rain showers. Near steady temperature in the upper 40s. West winds 5 to 10 miles an hour. Chance of showers near 100%. Tonight, cloudy with a 50% chance of rain showers. Lows in the lower 40s. Northwest winds 10 to 20 miles an hour. Gusts up to 30 miles an hour, increasing to 40 miles an hour overnight. Friday, breezy. Cloudy with a 30% chance of rain showers in the morning, then sunny in the afternoon. Highs around 50. North winds 15 to 25 miles an hour with gusts to around 40 miles an hour. Friday night, colder, clear. Areas of frost in the evening, then widespread frost overnight. Lows around 30. Northwest winds up to 5 miles an hour, shifting to the southwest overnight. Saturday, sunny. Widespread frost in the morning. Highs in the upper 50s. Saturday night, not as cool. Clear. Lows in the lower 40s. Sunday, sunny. Highs in the mid-60s. Sunday night, partly cloudy. Lows in the lower 40s. Monday through Tuesday, mostly clear. Highs in the upper 60s. Lows in the lower 40s. Tuesday night, mostly clear. Lows in the upper 40s. Wednesday, mostly sunny. Highs in the upper 60s. Again, the forecast for central Minnesota, from St. Cloud to the northwest Twin Cities suburbs for this afternoon, rain showers. Near steady temperature in the upper 40s. West winds 5 to 10 miles an hour. Chance of showers near 100%. 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The current time is 1:04 p.m. Central Daylight Time. Now the forecast for central Minnesota, from St. Cloud to the northwest Twin Cities suburbs. This afternoon, rain showers. Near steady temperature in the upper 40s. West winds 5 to 10 miles an hour. Chance of showers near 100%. Tonight, cloudy with a 50% chance of rain showers. Lows in the lower 40s. Northwest winds 10 to 20 miles an hour. Gusts up to 30 miles an hour, increasing to 40 miles an hour overnight. Friday, breezy. Cloudy with a 30% chance of rain showers in the morning, then sunny in the afternoon. Highs around 50. North winds 15 to 25 miles an hour with gusts to around 40 miles an hour. Friday night, colder, clear. Areas of frost in the evening, then widespread frost overnight. Lows around 30.
Northwest.

winds up to 5 miles an hour, shifting to the southwest overnight. Saturday, sunny. Widespread frost in the morning. Highs in the upper 50s. Saturday night, not as cool. Clear. Lows in the lower 40s. Sunday, sunny. Highs in the mid-60s. Sunday night, partly cloudy. Lows in the lower 40s. Monday through Tuesday, mostly clear. Highs in the upper 60s. Lows in the lower 40s. Tuesday night, mostly clear. Lows in the upper 40s. Wednesday, mostly sunny. Highs in the upper 60s. Again, the forecast for central Minnesota, from St. Cloud to the northwest Twin Cities suburbs for this afternoon, rain showers. Near steady temperature in the upper 40s. West winds 5 to 10 miles an hour. Chance of showers near 100%. 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The current time is 1:06 p.m. Central Daylight Time. Now the forecast for central Minnesota, from St. Cloud to the northwest Twin Cities suburbs. This afternoon, rain showers. Near steady temperature in the upper 40s. West winds 5 to 10 miles an hour. Chance of showers near 100%. Tonight, cloudy with a 50% chance of rain showers. Lows in the lower 40s. Northwest winds 10 to 20 miles an hour. Gusts up to 30 miles an hour, increasing to 40 miles an hour overnight. Friday, breezy. Cloudy with a 30% chance of rain showers in the morning, then sunny in the afternoon. Highs around 50. North winds 15 to 25 miles an hour with gusts to around 40 miles an hour. Friday night, colder, clear. Areas of frost in the evening, then widespread frost overnight. Lows around 30. Northwest winds up to 5 miles an hour, shifting to the southwest overnight. Saturday, sunny. Widespread frost in the morning. Highs in the upper 50s. Saturday night, not as cool. Clear. Lows in the lower 40s. Sunday, sunny. Highs in the mid-60s. Sunday night, partly cloudy. Lows in the lower 40s. Monday through Tuesday, mostly clear. Highs in the upper 60s. Lows in the lower 40s. Tuesday night, mostly clear. Lows in the upper 40s. Wednesday, mostly sunny. Highs in the upper 60s. Again, the forecast for central Minnesota, from St. Cloud to the northwest Twin Cities suburbs for this afternoon, rain showers. Near steady temperature in the upper 40s. West winds 5 to 10 miles an hour. Chance of showers near 100%. 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The current time is 1:09 p.m. Central Daylight Time. Now the forecast for central Minnesota, from St. Cloud to the northwest Twin Cities suburbs. This afternoon, rain showers. Near steady temperature in the upper 40s. West winds 5 to 10 miles an hour. Chance of showers near 100%. Tonight, cloudy with a 50% chance of rain showers. Lows in the lower 40s. Northwest winds 10 to 20 miles an hour. Gusts up to 30 miles an hour, increasing to 40 miles an hour overnight. Friday, breezy. Cloudy with a 30% chance of rain showers in the morning, then sunny in the afternoon. Highs around 50. North winds 15 to 25 miles an hour with gusts to around 40 miles an hour.
Friday night, colder, clear. Areas of frost in the evening, then widespread frost overnight. Lows around 30. Northwest winds up to 5 miles an hour shifting to the southwest overnight. Saturday, sunny. Widespread frost in the morning. Highs in the upper 50s. Saturday night, not as cool. Clear. Lows in the lower 40s. Sunday, sunny. Highs in the mid-60s. Sunday night, partly cloudy. Lows in the lower 40s. Monday through Tuesday, mostly clear. Highs in the upper 60s. Lows in the lower 40s. Tuesday night, mostly clear. Lows in the upper 40s. Wednesday, mostly sunny. Highs in the upper 60s. Again, the forecast for central Minnesota, from St. Cloud to the northwest Twin Cities suburbs for this afternoon, rain showers. Near steady temperature in the upper 40s. West winds 5 to 10 miles an hour. Chance of showers near 100%. 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The current time is 1:11 p.m. Central Daylight Time. Now the forecast for central Minnesota, from St. Cloud to the northwest Twin Cities suburbs. This afternoon, rain showers. Near steady temperature in the upper 40s. West winds 5 to 10 miles an hour. Chance of showers near 100%. Tonight, cloudy with a 50% chance of rain showers. Lows in the lower 40s. Northwest winds 10 to 20 miles an hour. Gusts up to 30 miles an hour, increasing to 40 miles an hour overnight. Friday, breezy. Cloudy with a 30% chance of rain showers in the morning, then sunny in the afternoon. Highs around 50. North winds 15 to 25 miles an hour with gusts to around 40 miles an hour. Friday night, colder, clear. Areas of frost in the evening, then widespread frost overnight. Lows around 30. Northwest winds up to 5 miles an hour shifting to the southwest overnight. Saturday, sunny. Widespread frost in the morning. Highs in the upper 50s. Saturday night, not as cool. Clear. Lows in the lower 40s. Sunday, sunny. Highs in the mid-60s. Sunday night, partly cloudy. Lows in the lower 40s. Monday through Tuesday, mostly clear. Highs in the upper 60s. Lows in the lower 40s. Tuesday night, mostly clear. Lows in the upper 40s. Wednesday, mostly sunny. Highs in the upper 60s. Again, the forecast for central Minnesota, from St. Cloud to the northwest Twin Cities suburbs for this afternoon, rain showers. Near steady temperature in the upper 40s. West winds 5 to 10 miles an hour. Chance of showers near 100%. At 1 p.m., in Buffalo, light rain and fog were reported. The visibility was 5 miles. The temperature was 46 degrees, the dew point was 45, and the relative humidity was 93%. The wind was northwest at 8 miles an hour. The pressure was 30.03 inches and falling. In Maple Lake, rain was falling. The temperature was 48 degrees, the dew point was 44, and the relative humidity was 86%. The wind was northwest at 7 miles an hour. The pressure was 30.05 inches and falling. Elsewhere across central Minnesota, temperatures were between 46 and 49 degrees. At Princeton, rain was falling. Drizzle was falling at Litchfield and Little Falls. It was cloudy at St. Cloud and Wilmer. At the Twin Cities, rain and fog were reported. At Anoka, rain and fog were reported. At Crystal, rain and fog were reported.
around the state, at Mankato, rain was falling, with a temperature of 48. It was cloudy, with a temperature of 46 at Brainerd, and 50 at International Falls. At Rochester, rain and fog were reported, with a temperature of 52. At Duluth, rain and fog were reported, with a temperature of 46. Once again at 1 p.m., in Buffalo, it was 46 degrees with light rain and fog. And in Maple Lake, it was 48 degrees with rain. 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The current time is 1:16 p.m. Central Daylight Time. Now the forecast for central Minnesota, from St. Cloud to the northwest Twin Cities suburbs. This afternoon, rain showers. Near steady temperature in the upper 40s. West winds 5 to 10 miles an hour. Chance of showers near 100%. Tonight, cloudy with a 50% chance of rain showers. Lows in the lower 40s. Northwest winds 10 to 20 miles an hour. Gusts up to 30 miles an hour, increasing to 40 miles an hour overnight. Friday, breezy. Cloudy with a 30% chance of rain showers in the morning, then sunny in the afternoon. Highs around 50. North winds 15 to 25 miles an hour with gusts to around 40 miles an hour. Friday night, colder, clear. Areas of frost in the evening, then widespread frost overnight. Lows around 30. Northwest winds up to 5 miles an hour, shifting to the southwest overnight. Saturday, sunny. Widespread frost in the morning. Highs in the upper 50s. Saturday night, not as cool. Clear. Lows in the lower 40s. Sunday, sunny. Highs in the mid-60s. Sunday night, partly cloudy. Lows in the lower 40s. Monday through Tuesday, mostly clear. Highs in the upper 60s. Lows in the lower 40s. Tuesday night, mostly clear. Lows in the upper 40s. Wednesday, mostly sunny. Highs in the upper 60s. Again, the forecast for central Minnesota, from St. Cloud to the northwest Twin Cities suburbs for this afternoon, rain showers. Near steady temperature in the upper 40s. West winds 5 to 10 miles an hour. Chance of showers near 100%. At 1 p.m., in Buffalo, light rain and fog were reported. The visibility was 5 miles. The temperature was 46 degrees, the dew point was 45, and the relative humidity was 93%. The wind was northwest at 8 miles an hour. The pressure was 30.03 inches and falling. In Maple Lake, rain was falling. The temperature was 48 degrees, the dew point was 44, and the relative humidity was 86%. The wind was northwest at 7 miles an hour. The pressure was 30.05 inches and falling. Elsewhere across central Minnesota, temperatures were between 46 and 49 degrees. At Princeton, rain was falling. Drizzle was falling at Litchfield and Little Falls. It was cloudy at St. Cloud and Wilmer. At the Twin Cities, rain and fog were reported. At Anoka, rain and fog were reported. At Crystal, rain and fog were reported. Around the state, at Mankato, rain was falling, with a temperature of 48. It was cloudy, with a temperature of 46 at Brainerd and 50 at International Falls. At Rochester, rain and fog were reported, with a temperature of 52. At Duluth, rain and fog were reported, with a temperature of 46. Once again at 1 p.m., in Buffalo, it was 46 degrees with light rain and fog. And in Maple Lake, it was 48 degrees with rain. 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
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The current time is 1:20 p.m. Central Daylight Time. Now the forecast for central Minnesota, from St. Cloud to the northwest Twin Cities suburbs. This afternoon, rain showers. Near steady temperature in the upper 40s. West winds 5 to 10 miles an hour. Chance of showers near 100%. Tonight, cloudy with a 50% chance of rain showers. Lows in the lower 40s. Northwest winds 10 to 20 miles an hour. Gusts up to 30 miles an hour, increasing to 40 miles an hour overnight. Friday, breezy. Cloudy with a 30% chance of rain showers in the morning, then sunny in the afternoon. Highs around 50. North winds 15 to 25 miles an hour with gusts to around 40 miles an hour. Friday night, colder, clear. Areas of frost in the evening, then widespread frost overnight. Lows around 30. Northwest winds up to 5 miles an hour, shifting to the southwest overnight. Saturday, sunny. Widespread frost in the morning. Highs in the upper 50s. Saturday night, not as cool. Clear. Lows in the lower 40s. Sunday, sunny. Highs in the mid-60s. Sunday night, partly cloudy. Lows in the lower 40s. Monday through Tuesday, mostly clear. Highs in the upper 60s. Lows in the lower 40s. Tuesday night, mostly clear. Lows in the upper 40s. Wednesday, mostly sunny. Highs in the upper 60s. Again, the forecast for central Minnesota, from St. Cloud to the northwest Twin Cities suburbs for this afternoon, rain showers. Near steady temperature in the upper 40s. West winds 5 to 10 miles an hour. Chance of showers near 100%. At 1 p.m., in Buffalo, light rain and fog were reported. The visibility was 5 miles. The temperature was 46 degrees, the dew point was 45, and the relative humidity was 93%. The wind was northwest at 8 miles an hour. The pressure was 30.03 inches and falling. In Maple Lake, rain was falling. The temperature was 48 degrees, the dew point was 44, and the relative humidity was 86%. The wind was northwest at 7 miles an hour. The pressure was 30.05 inches and falling. Elsewhere across central Minnesota, temperatures were between 46 and 49 degrees. At Princeton, rain was falling. Drizzle was falling at Litchfield and Little Falls. It was cloudy at St. Cloud and Wilmer. At the Twin Cities, rain and fog were reported. At Anoka, rain and fog were reported. At Crystal, rain and fog were reported. Around the state, at Mankato, rain was falling, with a temperature of 48. It was cloudy, with a temperature of 46 at Brainerd, and 50 at International Falls. At Rochester, rain and fog were reported, with a temperature of 52. At Duluth, rain and fog were reported, with a temperature of 46. Once again at 1 p.m., in Buffalo, it was 46 degrees with light rain and fog. And in Maple Lake, it was 48 degrees with rain. 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The current time is 1:24 p.m. Central Daylight Time. Now the forecast for central Minnesota, from St. Cloud to the northwest Twin Cities suburbs. This afternoon, rain showers. Near steady temperature in the upper 40s. West winds 5 to 10 miles an hour. Chance of showers near 100%. Tonight, cloudy with a 50% chance of rain showers. Lows in the lower 40s.
Northwest winds 10 to 20 miles an hour. Gusts up to 30 miles an hour, increasing to 40 miles an hour overnight. Friday, breezy. Cloudy with a 30% chance of rain showers in the morning, then sunny in the afternoon. Highs around 50. North winds 15 to 25 miles an hour with gusts to around 40 miles an hour. Friday night, colder, clear. Areas of frost in the evening, then widespread frost overnight. Lows around 30. Northwest winds up to 5 miles an hour, shifting to the southwest overnight. Saturday, sunny. Widespread frost in the morning. Highs in the upper 50s. Saturday night, not as cool. Clear. Lows in the lower 40s. Sunday, sunny. Highs in the mid-60s. Sunday night, partly cloudy. Lows in the lower 40s. Monday through Tuesday, mostly clear. Highs in the upper 60s. Lows in the lower 40s. Tuesday night, mostly clear. Lows in the upper 40s. Wednesday, mostly sunny. Highs in the upper 60s. Again, the forecast for central Minnesota, from St. Cloud to the northwest Twin Cities suburbs for this afternoon, rain showers. Near steady temperature in the upper 40s. West winds 5 to 10 miles an hour. Chance of showers near 100%. At 1 p.m., in Buffalo, light rain and fog were reported, the visibility was 5 miles. The temperature was 46 degrees, the dew point was 45, and the relative humidity was 93%. The wind was northwest at 8 miles an hour. The pressure was 30.03 inches and falling. In Maple Lake, rain was falling. The temperature was 48 degrees, the dew point was 44, and the relative humidity was 86%. The wind was northwest at 7 miles an hour. The pressure was 30.05 inches and falling. Elsewhere across central Minnesota, temperatures were between 46 and 49 degrees. At Princeton, rain was falling. Drizzle was falling at Litchfield and Little Falls. It was cloudy at St. Cloud and Wilmer. At the Twin Cities, rain and fog were reported. At Anoka, rain and fog were reported. At Crystal, rain and fog were reported. Around the state, at Mankato, rain was falling, with a temperature of 48. It was cloudy, with a temperature of 46 at Brainerd, and 50 at International Falls. At Rochester, rain and fog were reported, with a temperature of 52. At Duluth, rain and fog were reported, with a temperature of 46. Once again at 1 p.m., in Buffalo, it was 46 degrees with light rain and fog. And in Maple Lake, it was 48 degrees with rain. 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The current time is 1:29 p.m. Central Daylight Time. Now the forecast for central Minnesota, from St. Cloud to the northwest Twin Cities suburbs. This afternoon, rain showers. Near steady temperature in the upper 40s. West winds 5 to 10 miles an hour. Chance of showers near 100%. Tonight, cloudy with a 50% chance of rain showers. Lows in the lower 40s. Northwest winds 10 to 20 miles an hour. Gusts up to 30 miles an hour, increasing to 40 miles an hour overnight. Friday, breezy. Cloudy with a 30% chance of rain showers in the morning, then sunny in the afternoon. Highs around 50. North winds 15 to 25 miles an hour with gusts to around 40 miles an hour. Friday night, colder, clear. Areas of frost in the evening, then widespread frost overnight. Lows around 30. Northwest winds up to 5 miles an hour, shifting to the southwest overnight. Saturday, sunny.
Widespread frost in the morning. Highs in the upper 50s. Saturday night, not as cool. Clear. Lows in the lower 40s. Sunday, sunny. Highs in the mid-60s. Sunday night, partly cloudy. Lows in the lower 40s. Monday through Tuesday, mostly clear. Highs in the upper 60s. Lows in the lower 40s. Tuesday night, mostly clear. Lows in the upper 40s. Wednesday, mostly sunny. Highs in the upper 60s. Again, the forecast for central Minnesota, from St. Cloud to the northwest Twin Cities suburbs for this afternoon, rain showers. Near steady temperature in the upper 40s. West winds 5 to 10 miles an hour. Chance of showers near 100%. At 1 p.m., in Buffalo, light rain and fog were reported, the visibility was 5 miles. The temperature was 46 degrees, the dew point was 45, and the relative humidity was 93%. The wind was northwest at 8 miles an hour. The pressure was 30.03 inches and falling. In Maple Lake, rain was falling, the temperature was 48 degrees, the dew point was 44, and the relative humidity was 86%. The wind was northwest at 7 miles an hour. The pressure was 30.05 inches and falling. Elsewhere across central Minnesota, temperatures were between 46 and 49 degrees. At Princeton, rain was falling. Drizzle was falling at Litchfield and Little Falls. It was cloudy at St. Cloud and Wilmer. At the Twin Cities, rain and fog were reported. At Anoka, rain and fog were reported. At Crystal, rain and fog were reported. Around the state, at Mankato, rain was falling, with a temperature of 48. It was cloudy, with a temperature of 46 at Brainerd and 50 at International Falls. At Rochester, rain and fog were reported, with a temperature of 52. At Duluth, rain and fog were reported, with a temperature of 46. Once again at 1 p.m., in Buffalo, it was 46 degrees with light rain and fog. And in Maple Lake, it was 48 degrees with rain. 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The current time is 1:33 p.m. Central Daylight Time. 8 p.m. Central Daylight Time. Now the forecast for central Minnesota, from St. Cloud to the northwest Twin Cities suburbs. This afternoon, rain showers. Near steady temperature in the upper 40s. West winds 5 to 10 miles an hour. Chance of showers near 100%. Tonight, cloudy with a 50% chance of rain showers. Lows in the lower 40s. Northwest winds 10 to 20 miles an hour. Gusts up to 30 miles an hour, increasing to 40 miles an hour overnight. Friday, breezy. Cloudy with a 30% chance of rain showers in the morning, then sunny in the afternoon. Highs around 50. North winds 15 to 25 miles an hour with gusts to around 40 miles an hour. Friday night, colder, clear. Areas of frost in the evening, then widespread frost overnight. Lows around 30. Northwest winds up to 5 miles an hour shifting to the southwest overnight. Saturday, sunny. Widespread frost in the morning. Highs in the upper 50s. Saturday night, not as cool. Clear. Lows in the lower 40s. Sunday, sunny. Highs in the mid-60s. Sunday night, partly cloudy. Lows in the lower 40s. Monday through Tuesday, mostly clear. Highs in the upper 60s. Lows in the lower 40s. Tuesday night, mostly clear. Lows in the upper 40s. Wednesday, mostly sunny. Highs in the upper 60s.
Again, the forecast for

central Minnesota, from St. Cloud to the northwest Twin Cities suburbs for this afternoon, rain showers. Near steady temperature in the upper 40s. West winds 5 to 10 miles an hour. Chance of showers near 100%. At 1 p.m., in Buffalo, light rain and fog were reported, the visibility was 5 miles. The temperature was 46 degrees, the dew point was 45, and the relative humidity was 93%. The wind was northwest at 8 miles an hour. The pressure was 30.03 inches and falling. In Maple Lake, rain was falling. The temperature was 48 degrees, the dew point was 44, and the relative humidity was 86%. The wind was northwest at 7 miles an hour. The pressure was 30.05 inches and falling. Elsewhere across central Minnesota, temperatures were between 46 and 49 degrees. At Princeton, rain was falling. Drizzle was falling at Litchfield and Little Falls. It was cloudy at St. Cloud and Wilmer. At the Twin Cities, rain and fog were reported. At Anoka, rain and fog were reported. At Crystal, rain and fog were reported. Around the state, at Mankato, rain was falling, with a temperature of 48. It was cloudy, with a temperature of 46 at Brainerd, and 50 at International Falls. At Rochester, rain and fog were reported, with a temperature of 52. At Duluth, rain and fog were reported, with a temperature of 46. Once again at 1 p.m., in Buffalo, it was 46 degrees with light rain and fog. And in Maple Lake, it was 48 degrees with rain. 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The current time is 1:37 p.m. Central Daylight Time. Now the forecast for central Minnesota, from St. Cloud to the northwest Twin Cities suburbs. This afternoon, rain showers. Near steady temperature in the upper 40s. West winds 5 to 10 miles an hour. Chance of showers near 100%. Tonight, cloudy with a 50% chance of rain showers. Lows in the lower 40s. Northwest winds 10 to 20 miles an hour. Gusts up to 30 miles an hour, increasing to 40 miles an hour overnight. Friday, breezy. Cloudy with a 30% chance of rain showers in the morning, then sunny in the afternoon. Highs around 50. North winds 15 to 25 miles an hour with gusts to around 40 miles an hour. Friday night, colder, clear. Areas of frost in the evening, then widespread frost overnight. Lows around 30. Northwest winds up to 5 miles an hour, shifting to the southwest overnight. Saturday, sunny. Widespread frost in the morning. Highs in the upper 50s. Saturday night, not as cool. Clear. Lows in the lower 40s. Sunday, sunny. Highs in the mid-60s. Sunday night, partly cloudy. Lows in the lower 40s. Monday through Tuesday, mostly clear. Highs in the upper 60s. Lows in the lower 40s. Tuesday night, mostly clear. Lows in the upper 40s. Wednesday, mostly sunny. Highs in the upper 60s. Again, the forecast for central Minnesota, from St. Cloud to the northwest Twin Cities suburbs for this afternoon, rain showers. Near steady temperature in the upper 40s. West winds 5 to 10 miles an hour. Chance of showers near 100%. At 1 p.m., in Buffalo, light rain and fog were reported, the visibility was 5 miles. The temperature was 46 degrees, the dew point was 45, and the relative humidity was 93%. The wind was northwest at 8 miles an hour. The pressure was 30.03 inches and falling. In Maple Lake,
Rain was falling, the temperature was 48 degrees, the dew point was 44, and the relative humidity was 86%. The wind was northwest at 7 miles an hour. The pressure was 30.05 inches and falling. Elsewhere across central Minnesota, temperatures were between 46 and 49 degrees. At Princeton, rain was falling. Drizzle was falling at Litchfield and Little Falls. It was cloudy at St. Cloud and Wilmer. At the Twin Cities, rain and fog were reported. At Anoka, rain and fog were reported. At Crystal, rain and fog were reported. Around the state, at Mankato, rain was falling, with a temperature of 48. It was cloudy, with a temperature of 46 at Brainerd, and 50 at International Falls. At Rochester, rain and fog were reported, with a temperature of 52. At Duluth, rain and fog were reported, with a temperature of 46. Once again at 1 p.m., in Buffalo, it was 46 degrees with light rain and fog. And in Maple Lake, it was 48 degrees with rain. 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The current time is 1:41 p.m. Central Daylight Time. Freeze watch in effect from late Friday night through Saturday morning. What? Sub-freezing temperatures possible. Where? Portions of central, east central, south central, southeast, southwest, and west central Minnesota and northwest and west central Wisconsin. When? From late Friday night through Saturday morning. The following impacts are expected: frost and freeze conditions could kill crops, another sensitive vegetation, and possibly damage unprotected outdoor plumbing. Take steps now to protect tender plants from the cold. Repeating, a freeze watch has been issued from 1 a.m. Saturday until 9 a.m. Saturday for the following counties: in Minnesota, Anoka, Benton, Carver, Hennepin, Isanti, McLeod, Meeker, Mille Lacs, Sherburne, Stearns, and Wright. Now the forecast for central Minnesota, from St. Cloud to the northwest Twin Cities suburbs. This afternoon, rain showers. Near steady temperature in the upper 40s. West winds 5 to 10 miles an hour. Chance of showers near 100%. Tonight, cloudy with a 50% chance of rain showers. Lows in the lower 40s. Northwest winds 10 to 20 miles an hour. Gusts up to 30 miles an hour, increasing to 40 miles an hour overnight. Friday, breezy. Cloudy with a 30% chance of rain showers in the morning, then sunny in the afternoon. Highs around 50. North winds 15 to 25 miles an hour with gusts to around 40 miles an hour. Friday night, colder, clear. Areas of frost in the evening, then widespread frost overnight. Lows around 30. Northwest winds up to 5 miles an hour, shifting to the southwest overnight. Saturday, sunny. Widespread frost in the morning. Highs in the upper 50s. Saturday night, not as cool. Clear. Lows in the lower 40s. Sunday, sunny. Highs in the mid-60s. Sunday night, partly cloudy. Lows in the lower 40s. Monday through Tuesday, mostly clear. Highs in the upper 60s. Lows in the lower 40s. Tuesday night, mostly clear. Lows in the upper 40s. Wednesday, mostly sunny. Highs in the upper 60s. Again, the forecast for central Minnesota, from St. Cloud to the northwest Twin Cities suburbs for this afternoon, rain showers. Near steady temperature in the upper 40s. West winds 5 to 10 miles an hour. Chance of showers near 100%. At 1 p.m., in Buffalo, light rain and fog were reported. The visibility was 5 miles. The temperature was 46 degrees,
The dew point was 45, and the relative humidity was 93%. The wind was northwest at 8 miles an hour. The pressure was 30.03 inches and falling. In Maple Lake, rain was falling. The temperature was 48 degrees, the dew point was 44, and the relative humidity was 86%. The wind was northwest at 7 miles an hour. The pressure was 30.05 inches and falling. Elsewhere across central Minnesota, temperatures were between 46 and 49 degrees. At Princeton, rain was falling. Drizzle was falling at Litchfield and Little Falls. It was cloudy at St. Cloud and Wilmer. At the Twin Cities, rain and fog were reported. At Anoka, rain and fog were reported. At Crystal, rain and fog were reported. Around the state, at Mankato, rain was falling, with a temperature of 48. It was cloudy, with a temperature of 46 at Brainerd, and 50 at International Falls. At Rochester, rain and fog were reported, with a temperature of 52. At Duluth, rain and fog were reported, with a temperature of 46. Once again at 1 p.m., in Buffalo, it was 46 degrees with light rain and fog. And in Maple Lake, it was 48 degrees with rain. 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The current time is 1:47 p.m. Central Daylight Time. Freeze watch in effect from late Friday night through Saturday morning. What? Sub-freezing temperatures possible. Where? Portions of central, east central, south central, southeast, southwest, and west central Minnesota and northwest and west central Wisconsin. When? From late Friday night through Saturday morning. The following impacts are expected. Frost and freeze conditions could kill crops, another sensitive vegetation, and possibly damage unprotected outdoor plumbing. Take steps now to protect tender plants from the cold. Repeating, a freeze watch has been issued from 1 a.m. Saturday until 9 a.m. Saturday for the following counties in Minnesota: Anoka, Benton, Carver, Hennepin, Isanti, McLeod, Meeker, Mille Lacs, Sherburne, Stearns, and Wright. Now the forecast for central Minnesota, from St. Cloud to the northwest Twin Cities suburbs. This afternoon, rain showers. Near steady temperature in the upper 40s. West winds 5 to 10 miles an hour. Chance of showers near 100%. Tonight, cloudy with a 50% chance of rain showers. Lows in the lower 40s. Northwest winds 10 to 20 miles an hour. Gusts up to 30 miles an hour, increasing to 40 miles an hour overnight. Friday, breezy. Cloudy with a 30% chance of rain showers in the morning, then sunny in the afternoon. Highs around 50. North winds 15 to 25 miles an hour with gusts to around 40 miles an hour. Friday night, colder, clear. Areas of frost in the evening, then widespread frost overnight. Lows around 30. Northwest winds up to 5 miles an hour, shifting to the southwest overnight. Saturday, sunny. Widespread frost in the morning. Highs in the upper 50s. Saturday night, not as cool. Clear. Lows in the lower 40s. Sunday, sunny. Highs in the mid-60s. Sunday night, partly cloudy. Lows in the lower 40s. Monday through Tuesday, mostly clear. Highs in the upper 60s. Lows in the lower 40s. Tuesday night, mostly clear. Lows in the upper 40s. Wednesday, mostly sunny. Highs in the upper 60s. Again, the forecast for central Minnesota, from St. Cloud to the northwest Twin Cities suburbs for this afternoon, rain showers. Near steady temperature in the upper 40s. West winds 5 to 10 miles an hour.
chance of showers near 100%. At 1 p.m., in Buffalo, light rain and fog were reported, the visibility was 5 miles. The temperature was 46 degrees, the dew point was 45, and the relative humidity was 93%. The wind was northwest at 8 miles an hour. The pressure was 30.03 inches and falling. In Maple Lake, rain was falling, the temperature was 48 degrees, the dew point was 44, and the relative humidity was 86%. The wind was northwest at 7 miles an hour. The pressure was 30.05 inches and falling. Elsewhere across central Minnesota, temperatures were between 46 and 49 degrees. At Princeton, rain was falling. Drizzle was falling at Litchfield and Little Falls. It was cloudy at St. Cloud and Wilmer. At the Twin Cities, rain and fog were reported. At Anoka, rain and fog were reported. At Crystal, rain and fog were reported. Around the state, at Mankato, rain was falling, with a temperature of 48. It was cloudy, with a temperature of 46 at Brainerd, and 50 at International Falls. At Rochester, rain and fog were reported, with a temperature of 52. At Duluth, rain and fog were reported, with a temperature of 46. Once again at 1 p.m., in Buffalo, it was 46 degrees with light rain and fog. And in Maple Lake, it was 48 degrees with rain. 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The current time is 1:52 p.m. Central Daylight Time. Freeze watch in effect from late Friday night through Saturday morning. What? Sub-freezing temperatures possible. Where? Portions of central, east central, south central, southeast, southwest, and west central Minnesota and northwest and west central Wisconsin. When? From late Friday night through Saturday morning. The following impacts are expected: frost and freeze conditions could kill crops, another sensitive vegetation, and possibly damage unprotected outdoor plumbing. Take steps now to protect tender plants from the cold. Repeating, a freeze watch has been issued from 1 a.m. Saturday until 9 a.m. Saturday for the following counties in Minnesota: Anoka, Benton, Carver, Hennepin, Isanti, McLeod, Meeker, Mille Lacs, Sherburne, Stearns, and Wright. Now the forecast for central Minnesota, from St. Cloud to the northwest Twin Cities suburbs. This afternoon, rain showers. Near steady temperature in the upper 40s. West winds 5 to 10 miles an hour. Chance of showers near 100%. Tonight, cloudy with a 50% chance of rain showers. Lows in the lower 40s. Northwest winds 10 to 20 miles an hour. Gusts up to 30 miles an hour, increasing to 40 miles an hour overnight. Friday, breezy. Cloudy with a 30% chance of rain showers in the morning, then sunny in the afternoon. Highs around 50. North winds 15 to 25 miles an hour with gusts to around 40 miles an hour. Friday night, colder, clear. Areas of frost in the evening, then widespread frost overnight. Lows around 30. Northwest winds up to 5 miles an hour, shifting to the southwest overnight. Saturday, sunny. Widespread frost in the morning. Highs in the upper 50s. Saturday night, not as cool. Clear. Lows in the lower 40s. Sunday, sunny. Highs in the mid-60s. Sunday night, partly cloudy. Lows in the lower 40s. Monday through Tuesday, mostly clear. Highs in the upper 60s. Lows in the lower 40s. Tuesday night, mostly clear. Lows in the upper 40s. Wednesday, mostly sunny. Highs in the upper 60s. Again, the forecast for central Minnesota,
from St. Cloud to the northwest Twin Cities suburbs for this afternoon, rain showers. Near steady temperature in the upper 40s. West winds 5 to 10 miles an hour. Chance of showers near 100%. At 1 p.m., in Buffalo, light rain and fog were reported, the visibility was 5 miles. The temperature was 46 degrees, the dew point was 45, and the relative humidity was 93%. The wind was northwest at 8 miles an hour. The pressure was 30.03 inches and falling. In Maple Lake, rain was falling. The temperature was 48 degrees, the dew point was 44, and the relative humidity was 86%. The wind was northwest at 7 miles an hour. The pressure was 30.05 inches and falling. Elsewhere across central Minnesota, temperatures were between 46 and 49 degrees. At Princeton, rain was falling. Drizzle was falling at Litchfield and Little Falls. It was cloudy at St. Cloud and Wilmer. At the Twin Cities, rain and fog were reported. At Anoka, rain and fog were reported. At Crystal, rain and fog were reported. Around the state, at Mankato, rain was falling, with a temperature of 48. It was cloudy, with a temperature of 46 at Brainerd, and 50 at International Falls. At Rochester, rain and fog were reported, with a temperature of 52. At Duluth, rain and fog were reported, with a temperature of 46. Once again at 1 p.m., in Buffalo, it was 46 degrees with light rain and fog. And in Maple Lake, it was 48 degrees with rain. 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The current time is 1:57 p.m. Central Daylight Time. Freeze watch in effect from late Friday night through Saturday morning. What? Sub-freezing temperatures possible. Where? Portions of central, east central, south central, southeast, southwest, and west central Minnesota and northwest and west central Wisconsin. When? From late Friday night through Saturday morning. The following impacts are expected. Frost and freeze conditions could kill crops, another sensitive vegetation, and possibly damage unprotected outdoor plumbing. Take steps now to protect tender plants from the cold. Repeating, a freeze watch has been issued from 1 a.m. Saturday until 9 a.m. Saturday for the following counties in Minnesota: Anoka, Benton, Carver, Hennepin, Isanti, McLeod, Meeker, Mille Lacs, Sherburne, Stearns, and Wright. Now the forecast for central Minnesota, from St. Cloud to the northwest Twin Cities suburbs. This afternoon, rain showers. Near steady temperature in the upper 40s. West winds 5 to 10 miles an hour. Chance of showers near 100%. Tonight, cloudy with a 50% chance of rain showers. Lows in the lower 40s. Northwest winds 10 to 20 miles an hour. Gusts up to 30 miles an hour, increasing to 40 miles an hour overnight. Friday, breezy. Cloudy with a 30% chance of rain showers in the morning, then sunny in the afternoon. Highs around 50. North winds 15 to 25 miles an hour with gusts to around 40 miles an hour. Friday night, colder, clear. Areas of frost in the evening, then widespread frost overnight. Lows around 30. Northwest winds up to 5 miles an hour, shifting to the southwest overnight. Saturday, sunny. Widespread frost in the morning. Highs in the upper 50s. Saturday night, not as cool. Clear. Lows in the lower 40s. Sunday, sunny. Highs in the mid-60s. Sunday night, partly cloudy. Lows in the lower 40s. Monday through Tuesday, mostly clear. Highs in the upper 60s. Lows in the lower 40s. Tuesday night, mostly clear.
Lows in the upper 40s. Wednesday, mostly sunny. Highs in the upper 60s. Again, the forecast for

freezing temperatures possible. Where portions of Central, East Central, South Central, Southeast, Southwest, and West Central Minnesota and Northwest and West Central Wisconsin. When, from late Friday night through Saturday morning. The following impacts are expected: frost and freeze conditions could kill crops, another sensitive vegetation, and possibly damage unprotected outdoor plumbing. Take steps now to protect tender plants from the cold. Repeating, a freeze watch has been issued from 1 a.m. Saturday until 9 a.m. Saturday for the following counties in Minnesota: Anoka, Benton, Carver, Hennepin, Isanti, McLeod, Meeker, Mille Lacs, Sherburne, Stearns, and Wright. Now the forecast for central Minnesota, from St. Cloud to the northwest Twin Cities suburbs. This afternoon, rain showers. Near steady temperature in the upper 40s. West winds 5 to 10 miles an hour. Chance of showers near 100%. Tonight, cloudy with a 50% chance of rain showers. Lows in the lower 40s. Northwest winds 10 to 20 miles an hour. Gusts up to 30 miles an hour, increasing to 40 miles an hour overnight. Friday, breezy. Cloudy with a 30% chance of rain showers in the morning, then sunny in the afternoon. Highs around 50. North winds 15 to 25 miles an hour with gusts to around 40 miles an hour. Friday night, colder, clear. Areas of frost in the evening, then widespread frost overnight. Lows around 30. Northwest winds up to 5 miles an hour, shifting to the southwest overnight. Saturday, sunny. Widespread frost in the morning. Highs in the upper 50s. Saturday night, not as cool. Clear. Lows in the lower 40s. Sunday, sunny. Highs in the mid-60s. Sunday night, partly cloudy. Lows in the lower 40s. Monday through Tuesday, mostly clear. Highs in the upper 60s. Lows in the lower 40s. Tuesday night, mostly clear. Lows in the upper 40s. Wednesday, mostly sunny. Highs in the upper 60s. Again, the forecast for central Minnesota, from St. Cloud to the northwest Twin Cities suburbs for this afternoon, rain showers. Near steady temperature in the upper 40s. West winds 5 to 10 miles an hour. Chance of showers near 100%. 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The current time is 2:04 p.m. Central Daylight Time. Freeze watch in effect from late Friday night through Saturday morning. What? Sub-freezing temperatures possible. Where? Portions of Central, East Central, South Central, Southeast, Southwest, and West Central Minnesota and Northwest and West Central Wisconsin. When? From late Friday night through Saturday morning. The following impacts are expected: frost and freeze conditions could kill crops, another sensitive vegetation, and possibly damage unprotected outdoor plumbing. Take steps now to protect tender plants from the cold. Repeating, a freeze watch has been issued from 1 a.m. Saturday until 9 a.m. Saturday for the following counties in Minnesota: Anoka, Benton, Carver, Hennepin, Isanti, McLeod, Meeker, Mille Lacs, Sherburne, Stearns, and Wright. Now the forecast for central Minnesota, from St. Cloud to the northwest Twin Cities suburbs. This afternoon, rain showers. Near steady temperature in the upper 40s. West winds 5 to 10 miles an hour. Chance of showers near 100%. Tonight, cloudy with a 50% chance of rain showers. Lows in the lower 40s. Northwest winds 10 to 20 miles an hour. Gusts up to 30 miles an hour, increasing to 40 miles an hour overnight. Friday, breezy. Cloudy with a 30% chance of rain showers in the morning,

then sunny in the afternoon. Highs around 50. North winds 15 to 25 miles an hour with gusts to around 40 miles an hour. Friday night, colder, clear. Areas of frost in the evening, then widespread frost overnight. Lows around 30. Northwest winds up to 5 miles an hour shifting to the southwest overnight. Saturday, sunny. Widespread frost in the morning. Highs in the upper 50s. Saturday night, not as cool. Clear. Lows in the lower 40s. Sunday, sunny. Highs in the mid-60s. Sunday night, partly cloudy. Lows in the lower 40s. Monday through Tuesday, mostly clear. Highs in the upper 60s. Lows in the lower 40s. Tuesday night, mostly clear. Lows in the upper 40s. Wednesday, mostly sunny. Highs in the upper 60s. Again, the forecast for central Minnesota, from St. Cloud to the northwest Twin Cities suburbs for this afternoon, rain showers. Near steady temperature in the upper 40s. West winds 5 to 10 miles an hour. Chance of showers near 100%. 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The current time is 2:07 p.m. Central Daylight Time. Freeze watch in effect from late Friday night through Saturday morning. What sub-freezing temperatures possible? Where portions of central, east central, south central, southeast, southwest, and west central Minnesota and northwest and west central Wisconsin. When, from late Friday night through Saturday morning. The following impacts are expected: frost and freeze conditions could kill crops, another sensitive vegetation, and possibly damage unprotected outdoor plumbing. Take steps now to protect tender plants from the cold. Repeating, a freeze watch has been issued from 1 a.m. Saturday until 9 a.m. Saturday for the following counties in Minnesota: Anoka, Benton, Carver, Hennepin, Isanti, McLeod, Meeker, Mille Lacs, Sherburne, Stearns, and Wright. Now the forecast for central Minnesota, from St. Cloud to the northwest Twin Cities suburbs. This afternoon, rain showers. Near steady temperature in the upper 40s. West winds 5 to 10 miles an hour. Chance of showers near 100%. Tonight, cloudy with a 50% chance of rain showers. Lows in the lower 40s. Northwest winds 10 to 20 miles an hour. Gusts up to 30 miles an hour, increasing to 40 miles an hour overnight. Friday, breezy. Cloudy with a 30% chance of rain showers in the morning, then sunny in the afternoon. Highs around 50. North winds 15 to 25 miles an hour with gusts to around 40 miles an hour. Friday night, colder, clear. Areas of frost in the evening, then widespread frost overnight. Lows around 30. Northwest winds up to 5 miles an hour shifting to the southwest overnight. Saturday, sunny. Widespread frost in the morning. Highs in the upper 50s. Saturday night, not as cool. Clear. Lows in the lower 40s. Sunday, sunny. Highs in the mid-60s. Sunday night, partly cloudy. Lows in the lower 40s. Monday through Tuesday, mostly clear. Highs in the upper 60s. Lows in the lower 40s. Tuesday night, mostly clear. Lows in the upper 40s. Wednesday, mostly sunny. Highs in the upper 60s. Again, the forecast for central Minnesota, from St. Cloud to the northwest Twin Cities suburbs for this afternoon, rain showers. Near steady temperature in the upper 40s. West winds 5 to 10 miles an hour. Chance of showers near 100%.
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The current time is 2:11 p.m. Central Daylight Time. Freeze watch in effect from late Friday night through Saturday morning. What? Sub-freezing temperatures possible. Where? Portions of central, east central, south central, southeast, southwest, and west central Minnesota and northwest and west central Wisconsin. When? From late Friday night through Saturday morning. The following impacts are expected: frost and freeze conditions could kill crops, another sensitive vegetation, and possibly damage unprotected outdoor plumbing. Take steps now to protect tender plants from the cold. Repeating, a freeze watch has been issued from 1 a.m. Saturday until 9 a.m. Saturday for the following counties: in Minnesota, Anoka, Benton, Carver, Hennepin, Isanti, McLeod, Meeker, Mille Lacs, Sherburne, Stearns, and Wright. Now the forecast for central Minnesota, from St. Cloud to the northwest Twin Cities suburbs. This afternoon, rain showers. Near steady temperature in the upper 40s. West winds 5 to 10 miles an hour. Chance of showers near 100%. Tonight, cloudy with a 50% chance of rain showers. Lows in the lower 40s. Northwest winds 10 to 20 miles an hour. Gusts up to 30 miles an hour, increasing to 40 miles an hour overnight. Friday, breezy. Cloudy with a 30% chance of rain showers in the morning, then sunny in the afternoon. Highs around 50. North winds 15 to 25 miles an hour with gusts to around 40 miles an hour. Friday night, colder, clear. Areas of frost in the evening, then widespread frost overnight. Lows around 30. Northwest winds up to 5 miles an hour, shifting to the southwest overnight. Saturday, sunny. Widespread frost in the morning. Highs in the upper 50s. Saturday night, not as cool. Clear. Lows in the lower 40s. Sunday, sunny. Highs in the mid-60s. Sunday night, partly cloudy. Lows in the lower 40s. Monday through Tuesday, mostly clear. Highs in the upper 60s. Lows in the lower 40s. Tuesday night, mostly clear. Lows in the upper 40s. Wednesday, mostly sunny. Highs in the upper 60s. Again, the forecast for central Minnesota, from St. Cloud to the northwest Twin Cities suburbs for this afternoon, rain showers. Near steady temperature in the upper 40s. West winds 5 to 10 miles an hour. Chance of showers near 100%. At 2 p.m., in Buffalo, light rain and fog were reported. The visibility was 5 miles. The temperature was 46 degrees, the dew point was 46, and the relative humidity was 100%. The wind was northwest at 9 miles an hour. The pressure was 30.01 inches and steady. In Maple Lake, light rain was falling. The visibility was 5 miles. The temperature was 48 degrees, the dew point was 45, and the relative humidity was 87%. The wind was northwest at 5 miles an hour. The pressure was 30.04 inches and steady. Elsewhere across central Minnesota, temperatures were between 46 and 49 degrees. Rain was falling at the Twin Cities, St. Cloud, Crystal, Princeton, and Litchfield. At Willmar, it was partly sunny. At Little Falls, it was cloudy. At Anoka, rain and fog were reported. Around the state, temperatures were between 47 and 52 degrees. It was cloudy at Brainerd and International Falls. At Rochester, rain and fog were reported. At Mankato, rain and fog were reported. At Duluth, rain and fog were reported. Once again at 2 p.m., in Buffalo, it was 46 degrees with light rain and fog.
and in Maple Lake, it was 48 degrees with light rain. 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The current time is 2:16 p.m. Central Daylight Time. Freeze watch in effect from late Friday night through Saturday morning. What? Sub-freezing temperatures possible. Where? Portions of central, east central, south central, southeast, southwest, and west central Minnesota and northwest and west central Wisconsin. When? From late Friday night through Saturday morning. The following impacts are expected: frost and freeze conditions could kill crops, another sensitive vegetation, and possibly damage unprotected outdoor plumbing. Take steps now to protect tender plants from the cold. Repeating, a freeze watch has been issued from 1 a.m. Saturday until 9 a.m. Saturday for the following counties in Minnesota: Anoka, Benton, Carver, Hennepin, Isanti, McLeod, Meeker, Mille Lacs, Sherburne, Stearns, and Wright. Now the forecast for central Minnesota, from St. Cloud to the northwest Twin Cities suburbs. This afternoon, rain showers. Near steady temperature in the upper 40s. West winds 5 to 10 miles an hour. Chance of showers near 100%. Tonight, cloudy with a 50% chance of rain showers. Lows in the lower 40s. Northwest winds 10 to 20 miles an hour. Gusts up to 30 miles an hour, increasing to 40 miles an hour overnight. Friday, breezy. Cloudy with a 30% chance of rain showers in the morning, then sunny in the afternoon. Highs around 50. North winds 15 to 25 miles an hour with gusts to around 40 miles an hour. Friday night, colder, clear. Areas of frost in the evening, then widespread frost overnight. Lows around 30. Northwest winds up to 5 miles an hour, shifting to the southwest overnight. Saturday, sunny. Widespread frost in the morning. Highs in the upper 50s. Saturday night, not as cool. Clear. Lows in the lower 40s. Sunday, sunny. Highs in the mid-60s. Sunday night, partly cloudy. Lows in the lower 40s. Monday through Tuesday, mostly clear. Highs in the upper 60s. Lows in the lower 40s. Tuesday night, mostly clear. Lows in the upper 40s. Wednesday, mostly sunny. Highs in the upper 60s. Again, the forecast for central Minnesota, from St. Cloud to the northwest Twin Cities suburbs for this afternoon, rain showers. Near steady temperature in the upper 40s. West winds 5 to 10 miles an hour. Chance of showers near 100%. At 2 p.m., in Buffalo, light rain and fog were reported, the visibility was 5 miles. The temperature was 46 degrees, the dew point was 46, and the relative humidity was 100%. The wind was northwest at 9 miles an hour. The pressure was 30.01 inches and steady. In Maple Lake, light rain was falling. The visibility was 5 miles. The temperature was 48 degrees, the dew point was 45, and the relative humidity was 87%. The wind was northwest at 5 miles an hour. The pressure was 30.04 inches and steady. Elsewhere across central Minnesota, temperatures were between 46 and 49 degrees. Rain was falling at the Twin Cities, St. Cloud, Crystal, Princeton, and Litchfield. At Wilmer, it was partly sunny. At Little Falls, it was cloudy. At Anoka, rain and fog were reported. Around the state, temperatures were between 47 and 52 degrees. It was cloudy at Brainerd and International Falls. At Rochester, rain and fog were reported. At Mankato, rain and fog were reported. At Duluth, rain and fog were reported.
Once again at 2 p.m. in Buffalo, it was 46 degrees with light rain and fog. And in Maple Lake, it was 48 degrees with light rain. 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The current time is 2:21 p.m. Central Daylight Time. Freeze watch in effect from late Friday night through Saturday morning. What? Sub-freezing temperatures possible. Where? Portions of central, east central, south central, southeast, southwest, and west central Minnesota and northwest and west central Wisconsin. When? From late Friday night through Saturday morning. The following impacts are expected: frost and freeze conditions could kill crops, another sensitive vegetation, and possibly damage unprotected outdoor plumbing. Take steps now to protect tender plants from the cold. Repeating, a freeze watch has been issued from 1 a.m. Saturday until 9 a.m. Saturday for the following counties in Minnesota: Anoka, Benton, Carver, Hennepin, Isanti, McLeod, Meeker, Mille Lacs, Sherburne, Stearns, and Wright. Now the forecast for central Minnesota, from St. Cloud to the northwest Twin Cities suburbs. This afternoon, rain showers. Near steady temperature in the upper 40s. West winds 5 to 10 miles an hour. Chance of showers near 100%. Tonight, cloudy with a 50% chance of rain showers. Lows in the lower 40s. Northwest winds 10 to 20 miles an hour. Gusts up to 30 miles an hour, increasing to 40 miles an hour overnight. Friday, breezy. Cloudy with a 30% chance of rain showers in the morning, then sunny in the afternoon. Highs around 50. North winds 15 to 25 miles an hour with gusts to around 40 miles an hour. Friday night, colder, clear. Areas of frost in the evening, then widespread frost overnight. Lows around 30. Northwest winds up to 5 miles an hour, shifting to the southwest overnight. Saturday, sunny. Widespread frost in the morning. Highs in the upper 50s. Saturday night, not as cool. Clear. Lows in the lower 40s. Sunday, sunny. Highs in the mid-60s. Sunday night, partly cloudy. Lows in the lower 40s. Monday through Tuesday, mostly clear. Highs in the upper 60s. Lows in the lower 40s. Tuesday night, mostly clear. Lows in the upper 40s. Wednesday, mostly sunny. Highs in the upper 60s. Again, the forecast for central Minnesota, from St. Cloud to the northwest Twin Cities suburbs for this afternoon, rain showers. Near steady temperature in the upper 40s. West winds 5 to 10 miles an hour. Chance of showers near 100%. At 2 p.m. in Buffalo, light rain and fog were reported. The visibility was 5 miles. The temperature was 46 degrees, the dew point was 46, and the relative humidity was 100%. The wind was northwest at 9 miles an hour. The pressure was 30.01 inches and steady. In Maple Lake, light rain was falling. The visibility was 5 miles. The temperature was 48 degrees, the dew point was 45, and the relative humidity was 87%. The wind was northwest at 5 miles an hour. The pressure was 30.04 inches and steady. Elsewhere across central Minnesota, temperatures were between 46 and 49 degrees. Rain was falling at the Twin Cities, St. Cloud, Crystal, Princeton, and Litchfield. At Willmar, it was partly sunny. At Little Falls, it was cloudy. At Anoka, rain and fog were reported. Around the state, temperatures were between 47 and 52 degrees. It was cloudy at Brainerd and International Falls. At Rochester, rain and fog were reported.
At Mankato, rain and fog were reported. At Duluth, rain and fog were reported. Once again at 2 p.m., in Buffalo, it was 46 degrees with light rain and fog. And in Maple Lake, it was 48 degrees with light rain. 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The current time is 2:26 p.m. Central Daylight Time. Freeze watch in effect from late Friday night through Saturday morning. What? Sub-freezing temperatures possible. Where? Portions of central, east central, south central, southeast, southwest, and west central Minnesota and northwest and west central Wisconsin. When? From late Friday night through Saturday morning. The following impacts are expected: frost and freeze conditions could kill crops, another sensitive vegetation, and possibly damage unprotected outdoor plumbing. Take steps now to protect tender plants from the cold. Repeating, a freeze watch has been issued from 1 a.m. Saturday until 9 a.m. Saturday for the following counties: in Minnesota, Anoka, Benton, Carver, Hennepin, Isanti, McLeod, Meeker, Mille Lacs, Sherburne, Stearns, and Wright. Now the forecast for central Minnesota, from St. Cloud to the northwest Twin Cities suburbs. This afternoon, rain showers. Near steady temperature in the upper 40s. West winds 5 to 10 miles an hour. Chance of showers near 100%. Tonight, cloudy with a 50% chance of rain showers. Lows in the lower 40s. Northwest winds 10 to 20 miles an hour. Gusts up to 30 miles an hour, increasing to 40 miles an hour overnight. Friday, breezy. Cloudy with a 30% chance of rain showers in the morning, then sunny in the afternoon. Highs around 50. North winds 15 to 25 miles an hour with gusts to around 40 miles an hour. Friday night, colder, clear. Areas of frost in the evening, then widespread frost overnight. Lows around 30. Northwest winds up to 5 miles an hour, shifting to the southwest overnight. Saturday, sunny. Widespread frost in the morning. Highs in the upper 50s. Saturday night, not as cool. Clear. Lows in the lower 40s. Sunday, sunny. Highs in the mid-60s. Sunday night, partly cloudy. Lows in the lower 40s. Monday through Tuesday, mostly clear. Highs in the upper 60s. Lows in the lower 40s. Tuesday night, mostly clear. Lows in the upper 40s. Wednesday, mostly sunny. Highs in the upper 60s. Again, the forecast for central Minnesota, from St. Cloud to the northwest Twin Cities suburbs for this afternoon, rain showers. Near steady temperature in the upper 40s. West winds 5 to 10 miles an hour. Chance of showers near 100%. At 2 p.m., in Buffalo, light rain and fog were reported. The visibility was 5 miles. The temperature was 46 degrees, the dew point was 46, and the relative humidity was 100%. The wind was northwest at 9 miles an hour. The pressure was 30.01 inches and steady. In Maple Lake, light rain was falling. The visibility was 5 miles. The temperature was 48 degrees, the dew point was 45, and the relative humidity was 87%. The wind was northwest at 5 miles an hour. The pressure was 30.04 inches and steady. Elsewhere across central Minnesota, temperatures were between 46 and 49 degrees. Rain was falling at the Twin Cities, St. Cloud, Crystal, Princeton, and Litchfield. At Willmar, it was partly sunny. At Little Falls, it was cloudy. At Anoka, rain and fog were reported. Around the state, temperatures were between 47 and 52 degrees.
It was cloudy at Brainerd and International Falls. At Rochester, rain and fog were reported. At Mankato, rain and fog were reported. At Duluth, rain and fog were reported. Once again at 2 p.m., in Buffalo, it was 46 degrees with light rain and fog. And in Maple Lake, it was 48 degrees with light rain. 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The current time is 2:31 p.m. Central Daylight Time. Freeze watch in effect from late Friday night through Saturday morning. What? Sub-freezing temperatures possible. Where? Portions of central, east central, south central, southeast, southwest, and west central Minnesota and northwest and west central Wisconsin. When? From late Friday night through Saturday morning. The following impacts are expected: frost and freeze conditions could kill crops, another sensitive vegetation, and possibly damage unprotected outdoor plumbing. Take steps now to protect tender plants from the cold. Repeating, a freeze watch has been issued from 1 a.m. Saturday until 9 a.m. Saturday for the following counties: in Minnesota, Anoka, Benton, Carver, Hennepin, Isanti, McLeod, Meeker, Mille Lacs, Sherburne, Stearns, and Wright. Now the forecast for central Minnesota, from St. Cloud to the northwest Twin Cities suburbs. This afternoon, rain showers. Near steady temperature in the upper 40s. West winds 5 to 10 miles an hour. Chance of showers near 100%. Tonight, cloudy with a 50% chance of rain showers. Lows in the lower 40s. Northwest winds 10 to 20 miles an hour. Gusts up to 30 miles an hour, increasing to 40 miles an hour overnight. Friday, breezing to 40 miles an hour overnight. Friday, breezy. Cloudy with a 30% chance of rain showers in the morning, then sunny in the afternoon. Highs around 50. North winds 15 to 25 miles an hour with gusts to around 40 miles an hour. Friday night, colder, clear. Areas of frost in the evening, then widespread frost overnight. Lows around 30. Northwest winds up to 5 miles an hour, shifting to the southwest overnight. Saturday, sunny. Widespread frost in the morning. Highs in the upper 50s. Saturday night, not as cool. Clear. Lows in the lower 40s. Sunday, sunny. Highs in the mid-60s. Sunday night, partly cloudy. Lows in the lower 40s. Monday through Tuesday, mostly clear. Highs in the upper 60s. Lows in the lower 40s. Tuesday night, mostly clear. Lows in the upper 40s. Wednesday, mostly sunny. Highs in the upper 60s. Again, the forecast for central Minnesota, from St. Cloud to the northwest Twin Cities suburbs for this afternoon, rain showers. Near steady temperature in the upper 40s. West winds 5 to 10 miles an hour. Chance of showers near 100%. At 2 p.m., in Buffalo, light rain and fog were reported. The visibility was 5 miles. The temperature was 46 degrees, the dew point was 46, and the relative humidity was 100%. The wind was northwest at 9 miles an hour. The pressure was 30.01 inches and steady. In Maple Lake, light rain was falling. The visibility was 5 miles. The temperature was 48 degrees, the dew point was 45, and the relative humidity was 87%. The wind was northwest at 5 miles an hour. The pressure was 30.04 inches and steady. Elsewhere across central Minnesota, temperatures were between 46 and 49 degrees. Rain was falling at the Twin Cities, St. Cloud, Crystal, Princeton, and Litchfield. At Willmar, it was partly sunny. At Little Falls,
It was cloudy. At Anoka, rain and fog were reported. Around this

Temperatures were between 47 and 52 degrees. It was cloudy at Brainerd and International Falls. At Rochester, rain and fog were reported. At Mankato, rain and fog were reported. At Duluth, rain and fog were reported. Once again at 2 p.m., in Buffalo, it was 46 degrees with light rain and fog. And in Maple Lake, it was 48 degrees with light rain. 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The current time is 2:36 p.m. Central Daylight Time. Freeze watch in effect from late Friday night through Saturday morning. What? Sub-freezing temperatures possible? Where? Portions of central, east central, south central, southeast, southwest, and west central Minnesota and northwest and west central Wisconsin. When? From late Friday night through Saturday morning. The following impacts are expected: frost and freeze conditions could kill crops, another sensitive vegetation, and possibly damage unprotected outdoor plumbing. Take steps now to protect tender plants from the cold. Repeating, a freeze watch has been issued from 1 a.m. Saturday until 9 a.m. Saturday for the following counties: in Minnesota, Anoka, Benton, Carver, Hennepin, Isanti, McLeod, Meeker, Mille Lacs, Sherburne, Stearns, and Wright. Now the forecast for central Minnesota, from St. Cloud to the northwest Twin Cities suburbs. This afternoon, rain showers. Near steady temperature in the upper 40s. West winds 5 to 10 miles an hour. Chance of showers near 100%. Tonight, cloudy with a 50% chance of rain showers. Lows in the lower 40s. Northwest winds 10 to 20 miles an hour. Gusts up to 30 miles an hour, increasing to 40 miles an hour overnight. Friday, breezy. Cloudy with a 30% chance of rain showers in the morning, then sunny in the afternoon. Highs around 50. North winds 15 to 25 miles an hour with gusts to around 40 miles an hour. Friday night, colder, clear. Areas of frost in the evening, then widespread frost overnight. Lows around 30. Northwest winds up to 5 miles an hour, shifting to the southwest overnight. Saturday, sunny. Widespread frost in the morning. Highs in the upper 50s. Saturday night, not as cool. Clear. Lows in the lower 40s. Sunday, sunny. Highs in the mid-60s. Sunday night, partly cloudy. Lows in the lower 40s. Monday through Tuesday, mostly clear. Highs in the upper 60s. Lows in the lower 40s. Tuesday night, mostly clear. Lows in the upper 40s. Wednesday, mostly sunny. Highs in the upper 60s. Again, the forecast for central Minnesota, from St. Cloud to the northwest Twin Cities suburbs for this afternoon, rain showers. Near steady temperature in the upper 40s. West winds 5 to 10 miles an hour. Chance of showers near 100%. At 2 p.m., in Buffalo, light rain and fog were reported. The visibility was 5 miles. The temperature was 46 degrees, the dew point was 46, and the relative humidity was 100%. The wind was northwest at 9 miles an hour. The pressure was 30.01 inches and steady. In Maple Lake, light rain was falling. The visibility was 5 miles. The temperature was 48 degrees, the dew point was 45, and the relative humidity was 87%. The wind was northwest at 5 miles an hour. The pressure was 30.04 inches and steady. Elsewhere across central Minnesota, temperatures were between 46 and 49 degrees. Rain was falling at the Twin Cities, St. Cloud, Crystal, Princeton, and Litchfield. At Willmar, it was partly sunny. At Little Falls,
It was cloudy. At Anoka, rain and fog were reported. Around the state, temperatures were between 47 and 52 degrees. It was cloudy at Brainerd and International Falls. At Rochester, rain and fog were reported. At Mankato, rain and fog were reported. At Duluth, rain and fog were reported. Once again at 2 p.m., in Buffalo, it was 46 degrees with light rain and fog. And in Maple Lake, it was 48 degrees with light rain. 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The current time is 2:41 p.m. Central Daylight Time. Freeze watch in effect from late Friday night through Saturday morning. What? Sub-freezing temperatures possible. Where? Portions of central, east central, south central, southeast, southwest, and west central Minnesota and northwest and west central Wisconsin. When? From late Friday night through Saturday morning. The following impacts are expected: frost and freeze conditions could kill crops, another sensitive vegetation, and possibly damage unprotected outdoor plumbing. Take steps now to protect tender plants from the cold. Repeating, a freeze watch has been issued from 1 a.m. Saturday until 9 a.m. Saturday for the following counties in Minnesota: Anoka, Benton, Carver, Hennepin, Isanti, McLeod, Meeker, Mille Lacs, Sherburne, Stearns, and Wright. Now the forecast for central Minnesota, from St. Cloud to the northwest Twin Cities suburbs. This afternoon, rain showers. Near steady temperature in the upper 40s. West winds 5 to 10 miles an hour. Chance of showers near 100%. Tonight, cloudy with a 50% chance of rain showers. Lows in the lower 40s. Northwest winds 10 to 20 miles an hour. Gusts up to 30 miles an hour, increasing to 40 miles an hour overnight. Friday, breezy. Cloudy with a 30% chance of rain showers in the morning, then sunny in the afternoon. Highs around 50. North winds 15 to 25 miles an hour with gusts to around 40 miles an hour. Friday night, colder, clear. Areas of frost in the evening, then widespread frost overnight. Lows around 30. Northwest winds up to 5 miles an hour, shifting to the southwest overnight. Saturday, sunny. Widespread frost in the morning. Highs in the upper 50s. Saturday night, not as cool. Clear. Lows in the lower 40s. Sunday, sunny. Highs in the mid-60s. Sunday night, partly cloudy. Lows in the lower 40s. Monday through Tuesday, mostly clear. Highs in the upper 60s. Lows in the lower 40s. Tuesday night, mostly clear. Lows in the upper 40s. Wednesday, mostly sunny. Highs in the upper 60s. Again, the forecast for central Minnesota, from St. Cloud to the northwest Twin Cities suburbs for this afternoon, rain showers. Near steady temperature in the upper 40s. West winds 5 to 10 miles an hour. Chance of showers near 100%. At 2 p.m., in Buffalo, light rain and fog were reported, the visibility was 5 miles. The temperature was 46 degrees, the dew point was 46, and the relative humidity was 100%. The wind was northwest at 9 miles an hour. The pressure was 30.01 inches and steady. In Maple Lake, light rain was falling, the visibility was 5 miles. The temperature was 48 degrees, the dew point was 45, and the relative humidity was 87%. The wind was northwest at 5 miles an hour. The pressure was 30.04 inches and steady. Elsewhere across central Minnesota, temperatures were between 46 and 49 degrees. Rain was falling at the Twin Cities, St. Cloud, Crystal,
Princeton,

Litchfield. At Wilmer, it was partly sunny. At Little Falls, it was cloudy. At Anoka, rain and fog were reported. Around the state, temperatures were between 47 and 52 degrees. It was cloudy at Brainerd and International Falls. At Rochester, rain and fog were reported. At Mankato, rain and fog were reported. At Duluth, rain and fog were reported. Once again at 2 p.m., in Buffalo, it was 46 degrees with light rain and fog. And in Maple Lake, it was 48 degrees with light rain. 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The current time is 2:47 p.m. Central Daylight Time. Freeze watch in effect from late Friday night through Saturday morning. What? Sub-freezing temperatures possible. Where? Portions of central, east central, south central, southeast, southwest, and west central Minnesota and northwest and west central Wisconsin. When? From late Friday night through Saturday morning. The following impacts are expected: frost and freeze conditions could kill crops, another sensitive vegetation, and possibly damage unprotected outdoor plumbing. Take steps now to protect tender plants from the cold. Repeating, a freeze watch has been issued from 1 a.m. Saturday until 9 a.m. Saturday for the following counties in Minnesota: Anoka, Benton, Carver, Hennepin, Isanti, McLeod, Meeker, Mille Lacs, Sherburne, Stearns, and Wright. Now the forecast for central Minnesota, from St. Cloud to the northwest Twin Cities suburbs. This afternoon, rain showers. Near steady temperature in the upper 40s. West winds 5 to 10 miles an hour. Chance of showers near 100%. Tonight, cloudy with a 50% chance of rain showers. Lows in the lower 40s. Northwest winds 10 to 20 miles an hour. Gusts up to 30 miles an hour, increasing to 40 miles an hour overnight. Friday, breezy. Cloudy with a 30% chance of rain showers in the morning, then sunny in the afternoon. Highs around 50. North winds 15 to 25 miles an hour with gusts to around 40 miles an hour. Friday night, colder, clear. Areas of frost in the evening, then widespread frost overnight. Lows around 30. Northwest winds up to 5 miles an hour, shifting to the southwest overnight. Saturday, sunny. Widespread frost in the morning. Highs in the upper 50s. Saturday night, not as cool. Clear. Lows in the lower 40s. Sunday, sunny. Highs in the mid-60s. Sunday night, partly cloudy. Lows in the lower 40s. Monday through Tuesday, mostly clear. Highs in the upper 60s. Lows in the lower 40s. Tuesday night, mostly clear. Lows in the upper 40s. Wednesday, mostly sunny. Highs in the upper 60s. Again, the forecast for central Minnesota, from St. Cloud to the northwest Twin Cities suburbs for this afternoon, rain showers. Near steady temperature in the upper 40s. West winds 5 to 10 miles an hour. Chance of showers near 100%. At 2 p.m., in Buffalo, light rain and fog were reported. The visibility was 5 miles. The temperature was 46 degrees, the dew point was 46, and the relative humidity was 100%. The wind was northwest at 9 miles an hour. The pressure was 30.01 inches and steady. In Maple Lake, light rain was falling. The visibility was 5 miles. The temperature was 48 degrees, the dew point was 45, and the relative humidity was 87%. The wind was northwest at 5 miles an hour. The pressure was 30.04 inches and steady. Elsewhere across central Minnesota, temperatures were between 46 and 49 degrees.

rain was falling at the Twin Cities, St. Cloud, Crystal, Princeton, and Litchfield. At Willmar, it was partly sunny. At Little Falls, it was cloudy. At Anoka, rain and fog were reported. Around the state, temperatures were between 47 and 52 degrees. It was cloudy at Brainerd and International Falls. At Rochester, rain and fog were reported. At Mankato, rain and fog were reported. At Duluth, rain and fog were reported. Once again at 2 p.m., in Buffalo, it was 46 degrees with light rain and fog. And in Maple Lake, it was 48 degrees with light rain. 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The current time is 2:52 p.m. Central Daylight Time. Freeze watch in effect from late Friday night through Saturday morning. What? Sub-freezing temperatures possible. Where? Portions of central, east central, south central, southeast, southwest, and west central Minnesota and northwest and west central Wisconsin. When? From late Friday night through Saturday morning. The following impacts are expected: frost and freeze conditions could kill crops, another sensitive vegetation, and possibly damage unprotected outdoor plumbing. Take steps now to protect tender plants from the cold. Repeating, a freeze watch has been issued from 1 a.m. Saturday until 9 a.m. Saturday for the following counties in Minnesota: Anoka, Benton, Carver, Hennepin, Isanti, McLeod, Meeker, Mille Lacs, Sherburne, Stearns, and Wright. Now the forecast for central Minnesota, from St. Cloud to the northwest Twin Cities suburbs. This afternoon, rain showers. Near steady temperature in the upper 40s. West winds 5 to 10 miles an hour. Chance of showers near 100%. Tonight, cloudy with a 50% chance of rain showers. Lows in the lower 40s. Northwest winds 10 to 20 miles an hour. Gusts up to 30 miles an hour, increasing to 40 miles an hour overnight. Friday, breezy. Cloudy with a 30% chance of rain showers in the morning, then sunny in the afternoon. Highs around 50. North winds 15 to 25 miles an hour with gusts to around 40 miles an hour. Friday night, colder, clear. Areas of frost in the evening, then widespread frost overnight. Lows around 30. Northwest winds up to 5 miles an hour, shifting to the southwest overnight. Saturday, sunny. Widespread frost in the morning. Highs in the upper 50s. Saturday night, not as cool. Clear. Lows in the lower 40s. Sunday, sunny. Highs in the mid-60s. Sunday night, partly cloudy. Lows in the lower 40s. Monday through Tuesday, mostly clear. Highs in the upper 60s. Lows in the lower 40s. Tuesday night, mostly clear. Lows in the upper 40s. Wednesday, mostly sunny. Highs in the upper 60s. Again, the forecast for central Minnesota, from St. Cloud to the northwest Twin Cities suburbs for this afternoon, rain showers. Near steady temperature in the upper 40s. West winds 5 to 10 miles an hour. Chance of showers near 100%. At 2 p.m., in Buffalo, light rain and fog were reported. The visibility was 5 miles. The temperature was 46 degrees, the dew point was 46, and the relative humidity was 100%. The wind was northwest at 9 miles an hour. The pressure was 30.01 inches and steady. In Maple Lake, light rain was falling. The visibility was 5 miles. The temperature was 48 degrees, the dew point was 45, and the relative humidity was 87%. The wind was northwest at 5 miles an hour. The pressure was 30.04 inches and steady.
Elsewhere across central Minnesota, temperatures were between 46 and 49 degrees. Rain was falling at the Twin Cities, St. Cloud, Crystal, Princeton, and Litchfield. At Willmar, it was partly sunny. At Little Falls, it was cloudy. At Anoka, rain and fog were reported. Around the state, temperatures were between 47 and 52 degrees. It was cloudy at Brainerd and International Falls. At Rochester, rain and fog were reported. At Mankato, rain and fog were reported. At Duluth, rain and fog were reported. Once again at 2 p.m., in Buffalo, it was 46 degrees with light rain and fog. And in Maple Lake, it was 48 degrees with light rain. 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The current time is 2:57 p.m. Central Daylight Time. Freeze watch in effect from late Friday night through Saturday morning. What? Sub-freezing temperatures possible. Where? Portions of central, east central, south central, southeast, southwest, and west central Minnesota and northwest and west central Wisconsin. When? From late Friday night through Saturday morning. The following impacts are expected: frost and freeze conditions could kill crops, another sensitive vegetation, and possibly damage unprotected outdoor plumbing. Take steps now to protect tender plants from the cold. Repeating, a freeze watch has been issued from 1 a.m. Saturday until 9 a.m. Saturday for the following counties in Minnesota: Anoka, Benton, Carver, Hennepin, Isanti, McLeod, Meeker, Mille Lacs, Sherburne, Stearns, and Wright. Now the forecast for central Minnesota, from St. Cloud to the northwest Twin Cities suburbs. This afternoon, rain showers. Near steady temperature in the upper 40s. West winds 5 to 10 miles an hour. Chance of showers near 100%. Tonight, cloudy with a 50% chance of rain showers. Lows in the lower 40s. Northwest winds 10 to 20 miles an hour. Gusts up to 30 miles an hour, increasing to 40 miles an hour overnight. Friday, breezy. Cloudy with a 30% chance of rain showers in the morning, then sunny in the afternoon. Highs around 50. North winds 15 to 25 miles an hour with gusts to around 40 miles an hour. Friday night, colder, clear. Areas of frost in the evening, then widespread frost overnight. Lows around 30. Northwest winds up to 5 miles an hour, shifting to the southwest overnight. Saturday, sunny. Widespread frost in the morning. Highs in the upper 50s. Saturday night, not as cool. Clear. Lows in the lower 40s. Sunday, sunny. Highs in the mid-60s. Sunday night, partly cloudy. Lows in the lower 40s. Monday through Tuesday, mostly clear. Highs in the upper 60s. Lows in the lower 40s. Tuesday night, mostly clear. Lows in the upper 40s. Wednesday, mostly sunny. Highs in the upper 60s. Again, the forecast for central Minnesota, from St. Cloud to the northwest Twin Cities suburbs for this afternoon, rain showers. Near steady temperature in the upper 40s. West winds 5 to 10 miles an hour. Chance of showers near 100%. 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The current time is 3 p.m. Central Daylight Time. Freeze watch in effect from late Friday night through Saturday morning. What? Sub-freezing temperatures possible. Where? Portions of central, east central,
South Central.

West winds 5 to 10 miles an hour. Chance of showers near 100%. Tonight, cloudy with a 50% chance of rain showers. Lows in the lower 40s. Northwest winds 10 to 20 miles an hour. Gusts up to 30 miles an hour, increasing to 40 miles an hour overnight. Friday, breezy. Cloudy with a 30% chance of rain showers in the morning, then sunny in the afternoon. Highs around 50. North winds 15 to 25 miles an hour with gusts to around 40 miles an hour. Friday night, colder, clear. Areas of frost in the evening, then widespread frost overnight. Lows around 30. Northwest winds up to 5 miles an hour, shifting to the southwest overnight. Saturday, sunny. Widespread frost in the morning. Highs in the upper 50s. Saturday night, not as cool. Clear. Lows in the lower 40s. Sunday, sunny. Highs in the mid-60s. Sunday night, partly cloudy. Lows in the lower 40s. Monday through Tuesday, mostly clear. Highs in the upper 60s. Lows in the lower 40s. Tuesday night, mostly clear. Lows in the upper 40s. Wednesday, mostly sunny. Highs in the upper 60s. Again, the forecast for central Minnesota, from St. Cloud to the northwest Twin Cities suburbs for this afternoon, rain showers. Near steady temperature in the upper 40s. West winds 5 to 10 miles an hour. Chance of showers near 100%. 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The current time is 3:04 p.m. Central Daylight Time. Freeze watch in effect from late Friday night through Saturday morning. What sub-freezing temperatures possible? Where portions of central, east central, south central, southeast, southwest, and west central Minnesota and northwest and west central Wisconsin. When, from late Friday night through Saturday morning. The following impacts are expected: frost and freeze conditions could kill crops, another sensitive vegetation, and possibly damage unprotected outdoor plumbing. Take steps now to protect tender plants from the cold. Repeating, a freeze watch has been issued from 1 a.m. Saturday until 9 a.m. Saturday for the following counties in Minnesota: Anoka, Benton, Carver, Hennepin, Isanti, McLeod, Meeker, Mille Lacs, Sherburne, Stearns, and Wright. Now the forecast for central Minnesota, from St. Cloud to the northwest Twin Cities suburbs. This afternoon, rain showers. Near steady temperature in the upper 40s. West winds 5 to 10 miles an hour. Chance of showers near 100%. Tonight, cloudy with a 50% chance of rain showers. Lows in the lower 40s. Northwest winds 10 to 20 miles an hour. Gusts up to 30 miles an hour, increasing to 40 miles an hour overnight. Friday, breezy. Cloudy with a 30% chance of rain showers in the morning, then sunny in the afternoon. Highs around 50. North winds 15 to 25 miles an hour with gusts to around 40 miles an hour. Friday night, colder, clear. Areas of frost in the evening, then widespread frost overnight. Lows around 30. Northwest winds up to 5 miles an hour, shifting to the southwest overnight. Saturday, sunny. Widespread frost in the morning. Highs in the upper 50s. Saturday night, not as cool. Clear. Lows in the lower 40s. Sunday, sunny. Highs in the mid-60s. Sunday night, partly cloudy. Lows in the lower 40s. Monday through Tuesday, mostly clear. Highs in the upper 60s. Lows in the lower 40s. Tuesday night, mostly clear.

Lows in the upper 40s. Wednesday, mostly sunny. Highs in the upper 60s. Again, the forecast for central Minnesota, from St. Cloud to the northwest Twin Cities suburbs for this afternoon, rain showers. Near steady temperature in the upper 40s. West winds 5 to 10 miles an hour. Chance of showers near 100%. 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The current time is 3:07 p.m. Central Daylight Time. Freeze watch in effect from late Friday night through Saturday morning. What? Sub-freezing temperatures possible. Where? Portions of central, east central, south central, southeast, southwest, and west central Minnesota and northwest and west central Wisconsin. When? From late Friday night through Saturday morning. The following impacts are expected. Frost and freeze conditions could kill crops, another sensitive vegetation, and possibly damage unprotected outdoor plumbing. Take steps now to protect tender plants from the cold. Repeating, a freeze watch has been issued from 1 a.m. Saturday until 9 a.m. Saturday for the following counties in Minnesota: Anoka, Benton, Carver, Hennepin, Isanti, McLeod, Meeker, Mille Lacs, Sherburne, Stearns, and Wright. Now the forecast for central Minnesota, from St. Cloud to the northwest Twin Cities suburbs. This afternoon, rain showers. Near steady temperature in the upper 40s. West winds 5 to 10 miles an hour. Chance of showers near 100%. Tonight, cloudy with a 50% chance of rain showers. Lows in the lower 40s. Northwest winds 10 to 20 miles an hour. Gusts up to 30 miles an hour, increasing to 40 miles an hour overnight. Friday, breezy. Cloudy with a 30% chance of rain showers in the morning, then sunny in the afternoon. Highs around 50. North winds 15 to 25 miles an hour with gusts to around 40 miles an hour. Friday night, colder, clear. Areas of frost in the evening, then widespread frost overnight. Lows around 30. Northwest winds up to 5 miles an hour, shifting to the southwest overnight. Saturday, sunny. Widespread frost in the morning. Highs in the upper 50s. Saturday night, not as cool. Clear. Lows in the lower 40s. Sunday, sunny. Highs in the mid-60s. Sunday night, partly cloudy. Lows in the lower 40s. Monday through Tuesday, mostly clear. Highs in the upper 60s. Lows in the lower 40s. Tuesday night, mostly clear. Lows in the upper 40s. Wednesday, mostly sunny. Highs in the upper 60s. Again, the forecast for central Minnesota, from St. Cloud to the northwest Twin Cities suburbs for this afternoon, rain showers. Near steady temperature in the upper 40s. West winds 5 to 10 miles an hour. Chance of showers near 100%. 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The current time is 3:11 p.m. Central Daylight Time. Freeze watch in effect from late Friday night through Saturday morning. What? Sub-freezing temperatures possible. Where? Portions of central, east central, south central, southeast, southwest, and west central Minnesota and northwest and west central Wisconsin. When? From late Friday night through Saturday morning. The following impacts are expected. Frost and freeze conditions could kill crops, another sensitive vegetation, and possibly damage unprotected outdoor plumbing. Take steps now to protect tender plants from the cold.
repeating, a freeze watch has been issued from 1 a.m. Saturday until 9 a.m. Saturday for the following counties in Minnesota: Anoka, Benton, Carver, Hennepin, Isanti, McLeod, Meeker, Mille Lacs, Sherburne, Stearns, and Wright. Now the forecast for central Minnesota, from St. Cloud to the northwest Twin Cities suburbs. This afternoon, rain showers. Near steady temperature in the upper 40s. West winds 5 to 10 miles an hour. Chance of showers near 100%. Tonight, cloudy with a 50% chance of rain showers. Lows in the lower 40s. Northwest winds 10 to 20 miles an hour. Gusts up to 30 miles an hour, increasing to 40 miles an hour overnight. Friday, breezy. Cloudy with a 30% chance of rain showers in the morning, then sunny in the afternoon. Highs around 50. North winds 15 to 25 miles an hour with gusts to around 40 miles an hour. Friday night, colder, clear. Areas of frost in the evening, then widespread frost overnight. Lows around 30. Northwest winds up to 5 miles an hour, shifting to the southwest overnight. Saturday, sunny. Widespread frost in the morning. Highs in the upper 50s. Saturday night, not as cool. Clear. Lows in the lower 40s. Sunday, sunny. Highs in the mid-60s. Sunday night, partly cloudy. Lows in the lower 40s. Monday through Tuesday, mostly clear. Highs in the upper 60s. Lows in the lower 40s. Tuesday night, mostly clear. Lows in the upper 40s. Wednesday, mostly sunny. Highs in the upper 60s. Again, the forecast for central Minnesota, from St. Cloud to the northwest Twin Cities suburbs for this afternoon, rain showers. Near steady temperature in the upper 40s. West winds 5 to 10 miles an hour. Chance of showers near 100%. At 3 p.m., in Buffalo, light rain and fog were reported. The visibility was 5 miles. The temperature was 46 degrees, the dew point was 46, and the relative humidity was 100%. The wind was northwest at 6 miles an hour. The pressure was 29.97 inches and falling. In Maple Lake, light rain was falling. The temperature was 49 degrees, the dew point was 46, and the relative humidity was 88%. The wind was northwest at 5 miles an hour. The pressure was 29.99 inches and falling. Elsewhere across central Minnesota, temperatures were between 46 and 50 degrees. Rain was falling at the Twin Cities and Crystal. At Litchfield, drizzle was falling. It was cloudy at St. Cloud, Little Falls, and Willmar. At Anoka, rain and fog were reported. At Princeton, rain and fog were reported. Around the state, temperatures were between 47 and 52 degrees. At International Falls, it was partly sunny. At Brainerd, it was cloudy. At Rochester, rain and fog were reported. At Mankato, rain and fog were reported. At Duluth, rain and fog were reported. Once again at 3 p.m., in Buffalo, it was 46 degrees with light rain and fog. And in Maple Lake, it was 49 degrees with light rain. 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The current time is 3:16 p.m. Central Daylight Time. Freeze watch in effect from late Friday night through Saturday morning. What sub-freezing temperatures possible? Where, portions of central, east central, south central, southeast, southwest, and west central Minnesota and northwest and west central Wisconsin. When, from late Friday night through Saturday morning. The following impacts are expected: frost and freeze conditions could kill crops,
another sensitive vegetation and possibly damage unprotected outdoor plumbing. Take steps now to protect tender plants from the cold. Repeating, a freeze watch has been issued from 1 a.m. Saturday until 9 a.m. Saturday for the following counties in Minnesota: Anoka, Benton, Carver, Hennepin, Isanti, McLeod, Meeker, Mille Lacs, Sherburne, Stearns, and Wright. Now the forecast for central Minnesota, from St. Cloud to the northwest Twin Cities suburbs. This afternoon, rain showers. Near steady temperature in the upper 40s. West winds 5 to 10 miles an hour. Chance of showers near 100%. Tonight, cloudy with a 50% chance of rain showers. Lows in the lower 40s. Northwest winds 10 to 20 miles an hour. Gusts up to 30 miles an hour, increasing to 40 miles an hour overnight. Friday, breezy. Cloudy with a 30% chance of rain showers in the morning, then sunny in the afternoon. Highs around 50. North winds 15 to 25 miles an hour with gusts to around 40 miles an hour. Friday night, colder, clear. Areas of frost in the evening, then widespread frost overnight. Lows around 30. Northwest winds up to 5 miles an hour, shifting to the southwest overnight. Saturday, sunny. Widespread frost in the morning. Highs in the upper 50s. Saturday night, not as cool. Clear. Lows in the lower 40s. Sunday, sunny. Highs in the mid-60s. Sunday night, partly cloudy. Lows in the lower 40s. Monday through Tuesday, mostly clear. Highs in the upper 60s. Lows in the lower 40s. Tuesday night, mostly clear. Lows in the upper 40s. Wednesday, mostly sunny. Highs in the upper 60s. Again, the forecast for central Minnesota, from St. Cloud to the northwest Twin Cities suburbs for this afternoon, rain showers. Near steady temperature in the upper 40s. West winds 5 to 10 miles an hour. Chance of showers near 100%. At 3 p.m., in Buffalo, light rain and fog were reported, the visibility was 5 miles. The temperature was 46 degrees, the dew point was 46, and the relative humidity was 100%. The wind was northwest at 6 miles an hour. The pressure was 29.97 inches and falling. In Maple Lake, light rain was falling. The temperature was 49 degrees, the dew point was 46, and the relative humidity was 88%. The wind was northwest at 5 miles an hour. The pressure was 29.99 inches and falling. Elsewhere across central Minnesota, temperatures were between 46 and 50 degrees. Rain was falling at the Twin Cities and Crystal. At Litchfield, drizzle was falling. It was cloudy at St. Cloud, Little Falls, and Wilmer. At Anoka, rain and fog were reported. At Princeton, rain and fog were reported. Around the state, temperatures were between 47 and 52 degrees. At International Falls, it was partly sunny. At Brainerd, it was cloudy. At Rochester, rain and fog were reported. At Mankato, rain and fog were reported. At Duluth, rain and fog were reported. Once again at 3 p.m., in Buffalo, it was 46 degrees with light rain and fog. And in Maple Lake, it was 49 degrees with light rain. 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The current time is 3:21 p.m. Central Daylight Time. Freeze watch in effect from late Friday night through Saturday morning. What? Sub-freezing temperatures possible. Where? Portions of central, east central, south central, southeast, southwest, and west central Minnesota and northwest and west central Wisconsin.
when, from late Friday night through Saturday morning. The following impacts are expected: frost and freeze conditions could kill crops, another sensitive vegetation, and possibly damage unprotected outdoor plumbing. Take steps now to protect tender plants from the cold. Repeating, a freeze watch has been issued from 1 a.m. Saturday until 9 a.m. Saturday for the following counties: in Minnesota, Anoka, Benton, Carver, Hennepin, Isanti, McLeod, Meeker, Mille Lacs, Sherburne, Stearns, and Wright. Now the forecast for central Minnesota, from St. Cloud to the northwest Twin Cities suburbs. This afternoon, rain showers. Near steady temperature in the upper 40s. West winds 5 to 10 miles an hour. Chance of showers near 100%. Tonight, cloudy with a 50% chance of rain showers. Lows in the lower 40s. Northwest winds 10 to 20 miles an hour. Gusts up to 30 miles an hour, increasing to 40 miles an hour overnight. Friday, breezy. Cloudy with a 30% chance of rain showers in the morning, then sunny in the afternoon. Highs around 50. North winds 15 to 25 miles an hour with gusts to around 40 miles an hour. Friday night, colder, clear. Areas of frost in the evening, then widespread frost overnight. Lows around 30. Northwest winds up to 5 miles an hour, shifting to the southwest overnight. Saturday, sunny. Widespread frost in the morning. Highs in the upper 50s. Saturday night, not as cool. Clear. Lows in the lower 40s. Sunday, sunny. Highs in the mid-60s. Sunday night, partly cloudy. Lows in the lower 40s. Monday through Tuesday, mostly clear. Highs in the upper 60s. Lows in the lower 40s. Tuesday night, mostly clear. Lows in the upper 40s. Wednesday, mostly sunny. Highs in the upper 60s. Again, the forecast for central Minnesota, from St. Cloud to the northwest Twin Cities suburbs for this afternoon, rain showers. Near steady temperature in the upper 40s. West winds 5 to 10 miles an hour. Chance of showers near 100%. At 3 p.m., in Buffalo, light rain and fog were reported. The visibility was 5 miles. The temperature was 46 degrees, the dew point was 46, and the relative humidity was 100%. The wind was northwest at 6 miles an hour. The pressure was 29.97 inches and falling. In Maple Lake, light rain was falling, the temperature was 49 degrees, the dew point was 46, and the relative humidity was 88%. The wind was northwest at 5 miles an hour. The pressure was 29.99 inches and falling. Elsewhere across central Minnesota, temperatures were between 46 and 50 degrees. Rain was falling at the Twin Cities and Crystal. At Litchfield, drizzle was falling. It was cloudy at St. Cloud, Little Falls, and Willmar. At Anoka, rain and fog were reported. At Princeton, rain and fog were reported. Around the state, temperatures were between 47 and 52 degrees. At International Falls, it was partly sunny. At Brainerd, it was cloudy. At Rochester, rain and fog were reported. At Mankato, rain and fog were reported. At Duluth, rain and fog were reported. Once again at 3 p.m., in Buffalo, it was 46 degrees with light rain and fog. And in Maple Lake, it was 49 degrees with light rain. 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The current time is 3:26 p.m. Central Daylight Time. Freeze watch in effect from late Friday night through Saturday morning. What? Sub-freezing temperatures possible. Where? Portions of central,
East Central, South Central, Southeast, Southwest, and West Central Minnesota and Northwest and West Central Wisconsin. When, from late Friday night through Saturday morning. The following impacts are expected: frost and freeze conditions could kill crops, another sensitive vegetation, and possibly damage unprotected outdoor plumbing. Take steps now to protect tender plants from the cold. Repeating, a freeze watch has been issued from 1 a.m. Saturday until 9 a.m. Saturday for the following counties: in Minnesota, Anoka, Benton, Carver, Hennepin, Isanti, McLeod, Meeker, Mille Lacs, Sherburne, Stearns, and Wright. Now the forecast for central Minnesota, from St. Cloud to the northwest Twin Cities suburbs. This afternoon, rain showers. Near steady temperature in the upper 40s. West winds 5 to 10 miles an hour. Chance of showers near 100%. Tonight, cloudy with a 50% chance of rain showers. Lows in the lower 40s. Northwest winds 10 to 20 miles an hour. Gusts up to 30 miles an hour, increasing to 40 miles an hour overnight. Friday, breezy. Cloudy with a 30% chance of rain showers in the morning, then sunny in the afternoon. Highs around 50. North winds 15 to 25 miles an hour with gusts to around 40 miles an hour. Friday night, colder, clear. Areas of frost in the evening, then widespread frost overnight. Lows around 30. Northwest winds up to 5 miles an hour, shifting to the southwest overnight. Saturday, sunny. Widespread frost in the morning. Highs in the upper 50s. Saturday night, not as cool. Clear. Lows in the lower 40s. Sunday, sunny. Highs in the mid-60s. Sunday night, partly cloudy. Lows in the lower 40s. Monday through Tuesday, mostly clear. Highs in the upper 60s. Lows in the lower 40s. Tuesday night, mostly clear. Lows in the upper 40s. Wednesday, mostly sunny. Highs in the upper 60s. Again, the forecast for central Minnesota, from St. Cloud to the northwest Twin Cities suburbs for this afternoon, rain showers. Near steady temperature in the upper 40s. West winds 5 to 10 miles an hour. Chance of showers near 100%. At 3 p.m., in Buffalo, light rain and fog were reported, the visibility was 5 miles. The temperature was 46 degrees, the dew point was 46, and the relative humidity was 100%. The wind was northwest at 6 miles an hour. The pressure was 29.97 inches and falling. In Maple Lake, light rain was falling, the temperature was 49 degrees, the dew point was 46, and the relative humidity was 88%. The wind was northwest at 5 miles an hour. The pressure was 29.99 inches and falling. Elsewhere across central Minnesota, temperatures were between 46 and 50 degrees. Rain was falling at the Twin Cities and Crystal. At Litchfield, drizzle was falling. It was cloudy at St. Cloud, Little Falls, and Wilmer. At Anoka, rain and fog were reported. At Princeton, rain and fog were reported. Around the state, temperatures were between 47 and 52 degrees. At International Falls, it was partly sunny. At Brainerd, it was cloudy. At Rochester, rain and fog were reported. At Mankato, rain and fog were reported. At Duluth, rain and fog were reported. Once again at 3 p.m., in Buffalo, it was 46 degrees with light rain and fog. And in Maple Lake, it was 49 degrees with light rain. 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The current time is 3:31 p.m. Central Daylight Time.
freeze watch in effect from late Friday night through Saturday morning. What, sub freezing temperatures possible? Where, portions of central, east central, south central, southeast, southwest, and west central Minnesota and northwest and west central Wisconsin. When, from late Friday night through Saturday morning. The following impacts are expected: frost and freeze conditions could kill crops, another sensitive vegetation, and possibly damage unprotected outdoor plumbing. Take steps now to protect tender plants from the cold. Repeating, a freeze watch has been issued from 1 a.m. Saturday until 9 a.m. Saturday for the following counties in Minnesota: Anoka, Benton, Carver, Hennepin, Isanti, McLeod, Meeker, Mille Lacs, Sherburne, Stearns, and Wright. Now the forecast for central Minnesota, from St. Cloud to the northwest Twin Cities suburbs. This afternoon, rain showers. Near steady temperature in the upper 40s. West winds 5 to 10 miles an hour. Chance of showers near 100%. Tonight, cloudy with a 50% chance of rain showers. Lows in the lower 40s. Northwest winds 10 to 20 miles an hour. Gusts up to 30 miles an hour, increasing to 40 miles an hour over. Gusts up to 30 miles an hour, increasing to 40 miles an hour overnight. Friday, breezy. Cloudy with a 30% chance of rain showers in the morning, then sunny in the afternoon. Highs around 50. North winds 15 to 25 miles an hour with gusts to around 40 miles an hour. Friday night, colder, clear. Areas of frost in the evening, then widespread frost overnight. Lows around 30. Northwest winds up to 5 miles an hour, shifting to the southwest overnight. Saturday, sunny. Widespread frost in the morning. Highs in the upper 50s. Saturday night, not as cool. Clear. Lows in the lower 40s. Sunday, sunny. Highs in the mid-60s. Sunday night, partly cloudy. Lows in the lower 40s. Monday through Tuesday, mostly clear. Highs in the upper 60s. Lows in the lower 40s. Tuesday night, mostly clear. Lows in the upper 40s. Wednesday, mostly sunny. Highs in the upper 60s. Again, the forecast for central Minnesota, from St. Cloud to the northwest Twin Cities suburbs for this afternoon, rain showers. Near steady temperature in the upper 40s. West winds 5 to 10 miles an hour. Chance of showers near 100%. At 3 p.m., in Buffalo, light rain and fog were reported. The visibility was 5 miles. The temperature was 46 degrees. The dew point was 46, and the relative humidity was 100%. The wind was northwest at 6 miles an hour. The pressure was 29.97 inches and falling. In Maple Lake, light rain was falling. The temperature was 49 degrees, the dew point was 46, and the relative humidity was 88%. The wind was northwest at 5 miles an hour. The pressure was 29.99 inches and falling. Elsewhere across central Minnesota, temperatures were between 46 and 50 degrees. Rain was falling at the Twin Cities and Crystal. At Litchfield, drizzle was falling. It was cloudy at St. Cloud, Little Falls, and Wilmer. At Anoka, rain and fog were reported. At Princeton, rain and fog were reported. Around the state, temperatures were between 47 and 52 degrees. At International Falls, it was partly sunny. At Brainerd, it was cloudy. At Rochester, rain and fog were reported. At Mankato, rain and fog were reported. At Duluth, rain and fog were reported. Once again at 3 p.m., in Buffalo, it was 46 degrees with light rain and fog. And in Maple Lake, it was 49 degrees with light rain. 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

north winds 15 to 25 miles an hour with gusts to around 40 miles an hour. Friday night, colder, clear. Areas of frost in the evening, then widespread frost overnight. Lows around 30. Northwest winds up to 5 miles an hour shifting to the southwest overnight. Saturday, sunny. Widespread frost in the morning. Highs in the upper 50s. Southwest winds 10 to 20 miles an hour. Saturday night, not as cool. Clear. Lows in the lower 40s. South winds 10 to 15 miles an hour with gusts to around 30 miles an hour. Sunday and Sunday night, mostly clear. Highs in the mid-60s. Lows in the lower 40s. Monday, mostly sunny. Highs in the mid-60s. Monday night and Tuesday, mostly clear. Lows in the lower 40s. Highs in the upper 60s. Tuesday night, mostly clear. Lows in the upper 40s. Wednesday, mostly sunny. Highs around 70. Wednesday night and Thursday, mostly cloudy. Lows in the lower 50s. Highs in the upper 60s. Again, the forecast for central Minnesota, from St. Cloud to the northwest Twin Cities suburbs for tonight, cloudy. Chance of rain early in the evening. Chance of rain overnight. Lows in the lower 40s. Northwest winds 10 to 20 miles an hour. Gusts up to 30 miles an hour, increasing to 40 miles an hour overnight. Chance of rain 50%. 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The current time is 4:04 p.m. Central Daylight Time. Freeze watch in effect from late Friday night through Saturday morning. What? Sub-freezing temperatures possible. Where? Portions of central, east central, south central, southeast, southwest, and west central Minnesota and northwest and west central Wisconsin. When? From late Friday night through Saturday morning. The following impacts are expected: frost and freeze conditions could kill crops, another sensitive vegetation, and possibly damage unprotected outdoor plumbing. Take steps now to protect tender plants from the cold. Repeating, a freeze watch has been issued from 1 a.m. Saturday until 9 a.m. Saturday for the following counties in Minnesota: Anoka, Benton, Carver, Hennepin, Isanti, McLeod, Meeker, Mille Lacs, Sherburne, Stearns and Wright. Now the forecast for central Minnesota, from St. Cloud to the northwest Twin Cities suburbs. Tonight, cloudy. Chance of rain early in the evening. Chance of rain overnight. Lows in the lower 40s. Northwest winds 10 to 20 miles an hour. Gusts up to 30 miles an hour, increasing to 40 miles an hour overnight. Chance of rain 50%. Friday, breezy. Cloudy with a 20% chance of rain in the morning, then sunny in the afternoon. Highs around 50. North winds 15 to 25 miles an hour with gusts to around 40 miles an hour. Friday night, colder, clear. Areas of frost in the evening, then widespread frost overnight. Lows around 30. Northwest winds up to 5 miles an hour shifting to the southwest overnight. Saturday, sunny. Widespread frost in the morning. Highs in the upper 50s. Southwest winds 10 to 20 miles an hour. Saturday night, not as cool. Clear. Lows in the lower 40s. South winds 10 to 15 miles an hour with gusts to around 30 miles an hour. Sunday and Sunday night, mostly clear. Highs in the mid-60s. Lows in the lower 40s. Monday, mostly sunny. Highs in the mid-60s. Monday night and Tuesday, mostly clear. Lows in the lower 40s. Highs in the upper 60s.

Breeze. Tuesday night, mostly clear. Lows in the upper 40s. Wednesday, mostly sunny. Highs around 70. Wednesday night and Thursday, mostly cloudy. Lows in the lower 50s. Highs in the upper 60s. Again, the forecast for central Minnesota, from St. Cloud to the northwest Twin Cities suburbs for tonight, cloudy. Chance of rain early in the evening. Chance of rain overnight. Lows in the lower 40s. Northwest winds 10 to 20 miles an hour. Gusts up to 30 miles an hour, increasing to 40 miles an hour overnight. Chance of rain 50%. 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The current time is 4:08 p.m. Central Daylight Time. Freeze watch in effect from late Friday night through Saturday morning. What sub-freezing temperatures possible? Where portions of central, east central, south central, southeast, southwest, and west central Minnesota and northwest and west central Wisconsin. When, from late Friday night through Saturday morning. The following impacts are expected: frost and freeze conditions could kill crops, another sensitive vegetation, and possibly damage unprotected outdoor plumbing. Take steps now to protect tender plants from the cold. Repeating, a freeze watch has been issued from 1 a.m. Saturday until 9 a.m. Saturday for the following counties in Minnesota: Anoka, Benton, Carver, Hennepin, Isanti, McLeod, Meeker, Mille Lacs, Sherburne, Stearns, and Wright. Now the forecast for central Minnesota, from St. Cloud to the northwest Twin Cities suburbs. Tonight, cloudy. Chance of rain early in the evening. Chance of rain overnight. Lows in the lower 40s. Northwest winds 10 to 20 miles an hour. Gusts up to 30 miles an hour, increasing to 40 miles an hour overnight. Chance of rain 50%. Friday, breezy. Cloudy with a 20% chance of rain in the morning, then sunny in the afternoon. Highs around 50. North winds 15 to 25 miles an hour with gusts to around 40 miles an hour. Friday night, colder, clear. Areas of frost in the evening, then widespread frost overnight. Lows around 30. Northwest winds up to 5 miles an hour, shifting to the southwest overnight. Saturday, sunny. Widespread frost in the morning. Highs in the upper 50s. Southwest winds 10 to 20 miles an hour. Saturday night, not as cool. Clear. Lows in the lower 40s. South winds 10 to 15 miles an hour with gusts to around 30 miles an hour. Sunday and Sunday night, mostly clear. Highs in the mid-60s. Lows in the lower 40s. Monday, mostly sunny. Highs in the mid-60s. Monday night and Tuesday, mostly clear. Lows in the lower 40s. Highs in the upper 60s. Tuesday night, mostly clear. Lows in the upper 40s. Wednesday, mostly sunny. Highs around 70. Wednesday night and Thursday, mostly cloudy. Lows in the lower 50s. Highs in the upper 60s. Again, the forecast for central Minnesota, from St. Cloud to the northwest Twin Cities suburbs for tonight, cloudy. Chance of rain early in the evening. Chance of rain overnight. Lows in the lower 40s. Northwest winds 10 to 20 miles an hour. Gusts up to 30 miles an hour, increasing to 40 miles an hour overnight. Chance of rain 50%. 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
serving listeners across much of central Minnesota. The current time is 4:12 p.m. Central Daylight Time. Freeze watch in effect from late Friday night through Saturday morning. What sub-freezing temperatures possible? Where portions of central, east central, south central, southeast, southwest, and west central Minnesota and northwest and west central Wisconsin. When, from late Friday night through Saturday morning. The following impacts are expected: frost and freeze conditions could kill crops, another sensitive vegetation, and possibly damage unprotected outdoor plumbing. Take steps now to protect tender plants from the cold. Repeating, a freeze watch has been issued from 1 a.m. Saturday until 9 a.m. Saturday for the following counties in Minnesota: Anoka, Benton, Carver, Hennepin, Isanti, McLeod, Meeker, Mille Lacs, Sherburne, Stearns, and Wright. Now the forecast for central Minnesota, from St. Cloud to the northwest Twin Cities suburbs. Tonight, cloudy. Chance of rain early in the evening. Chance of rain overnight. Lows in the lower 40s. Northwest winds 10 to 20 miles an hour. Gusts up to 30 miles an hour, increasing to 40 miles an hour overnight. Chance of rain 50%. Friday, breezy. Cloudy with a 20% chance of rain in the morning, then sunny in the afternoon. Highs around 50. North winds 15 to 25 miles an hour with gusts to around 40 miles an hour. Friday night, colder, clear. Areas of frost in the evening, then widespread frost overnight. Lows around 30. Northwest winds up to 5 miles an hour, shifting to the southwest overnight. Saturday, sunny. Widespread frost in the morning. Highs in the upper 50s. Southwest winds 10 to 20 miles an hour. Saturday night, not as cool. Clear. Lows in the lower 40s. South winds 10 to 15 miles an hour with gusts to around 30 miles an hour. Sunday and Sunday night, mostly clear. Highs in the mid-60s. Lows in the lower 40s. Monday, mostly sunny. Highs in the mid-60s. Monday night and Tuesday, mostly clear. Lows in the lower 40s. Highs in the upper 60s. Tuesday night, mostly clear. Lows in the upper 40s. Wednesday, mostly sunny. Highs around 70. Wednesday night and Thursday, mostly cloudy. Lows in the lower 50s. Highs in the upper 60s. Again, the forecast for central Minnesota, from St. Cloud to the northwest Twin Cities suburbs for tonight, cloudy. Chance of rain early in the evening. Chance of rain overnight. Lows in the lower 40s. Northwest winds 10 to 20 miles an hour. Gusts up to 30 miles an hour, increasing to 40 miles an hour overnight. Chance of rain 50%. At 4 p.m. in Buffalo, rain and fog were reported. The visibility was 3 miles. The temperature was 48 degrees. The dew point was 46, and the relative humidity was 93%. The wind was west at 5 miles an hour. The pressure was 30.00 inches and rising. In Maple Lake, light rain was falling. The temperature was 49 degrees, the dew point was 46, and the relative humidity was 88%. The wind was calm. The pressure was 30.01 inches and rising. Elsewhere across central Minnesota, temperatures were between 46 and 50 degrees. Rain was falling at the Twin Cities, Princeton, and Litchfield. It was cloudy at St. Cloud, Little Falls, and Wilmer. At Anoka, rain and fog were reported. At Crystal, rain and fog were reported. Around the state, temperatures were between 47 and 51 degrees. It was cloudy at Rochester, Brainerd, and International Falls. At Mankato, rain and fog were reported. At Duluth, rain and fog were reported. Once again at 4 p.m., in Buffalo, it was 48 degrees with rain and fog.
and in Maple Lake, it was 49 degrees with light rain. 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The current time is 4:18 p.m. Central Daylight Time. Freeze watch in effect from late Friday night through Saturday morning. What? Sub-freezing temperatures possible. Where? Portions of central, east central, south central, southeast, southwest, and west central Minnesota and northwest and west central Wisconsin. When? From late Friday night through Saturday morning. The following impacts are expected: frost and freeze conditions could kill crops, another sensitive vegetation, and possibly damage unprotected outdoor plumbing. Take steps now to protect tender plants from the cold. Repeating, a freeze watch has been issued from 1 a.m. Saturday until 9 a.m. Saturday for the following counties in Minnesota: Anoka, Benton, Carver, Hennepin, Isanti, McLeod, Meeker, Mille Lacs, Sherburne, Stearns, and Wright. Now the forecast for central Minnesota, from St. Cloud to the northwest Twin Cities suburbs. Tonight, cloudy. Chance of rain early in the evening. Chance of rain overnight. Lows in the lower 40s. Northwest winds 10 to 20 miles an hour. Gusts up to 30 miles an hour, increasing to 40 miles an hour overnight. Chance of rain 50%. Friday, breezy. Cloudy with a 20% chance of rain in the morning, then sunny in the afternoon. Highs around 50. North winds 15 to 25 miles an hour with gusts to around 40 miles an hour. Friday night, colder, clear. Areas of frost in the evening, then widespread frost overnight. Lows around 30. Northwest winds up to 5 miles an hour, shifting to the southwest overnight. Saturday, sunny. Widespread frost in the morning. Highs in the upper 50s. Southwest winds 10 to 20 miles an hour. Saturday night, not as cool. Clear. Lows in the lower 40s. South winds 10 to 15 miles an hour with gusts to around 30 miles an hour. Sunday and Sunday night, mostly clear. Highs in the mid-60s. Lows in the lower 40s. Monday, mostly sunny. Highs in the mid-60s. Monday night and Tuesday, mostly clear. Lows in the lower 40s. Highs in the upper 60s. Tuesday night, mostly clear. Lows in the upper 40s. Wednesday, mostly sunny. Highs around 70. Wednesday night and Thursday, mostly cloudy. Lows in the lower 50s. Highs in the upper 60s. Again, the forecast for central Minnesota, from St. Cloud to the northwest Twin Cities suburbs for tonight, cloudy. Chance of rain early in the evening. Chance of rain overnight. Lows in the lower 40s. Northwest winds 10 to 20 miles an hour. Gusts up to 30 miles an hour, increasing to 40 miles an hour overnight. Chance of rain 50%. At 4 p.m., in Buffalo, rain and fog were reported. The visibility was 3 miles. The temperature was 48 degrees, the dew point was 46, and the relative humidity was 93%. The wind was west at 5 miles an hour. The pressure was 30.00 inches and rising. In Maple Lake, light rain was falling. The temperature was 49 degrees, the dew point was 46, and the relative humidity was 88%. The wind was calm. The pressure was 30.01 inches and rising. Elsewhere across central Minnesota, temperatures were between 46 and 50 degrees. Rain was falling at the Twin Cities, Princeton, and Litchfield. It was cloudy at St. Cloud, Little Falls, and Wilmer. At Anoka, rain and fog were reported. At Crystal, rain and fog were reported. Around the state,
temperatures were between 47 and 51 degrees. It was cloudy at Rochester, Brainerd, and International Falls. At Mankato, rain and fog were reported. At Duluth, rain and fog were reported. Once again at 4 p.m., in Buffalo, it was 48 degrees with rain and fog. And in Maple Lake, it was 49 degrees with light rain. 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The current time is 4:23 p.m. Central Daylight Time. Freeze watch in effect from late Friday night through Saturday morning. What? Sub-freezing temperatures possible. Where? Portions of central, east central, south central, southeast, southwest, and west central Minnesota and northwest and west central Wisconsin. When? From late Friday night through Saturday morning. The following impacts are expected: frost and freeze conditions could kill crops, another sensitive vegetation, and possibly damage unprotected outdoor plumbing. Take steps now to protect tender plants from the cold. Repeating, a freeze watch has been issued from 1 a.m. Saturday until 9 a.m. Saturday for the following counties: in Minnesota, Anoka, Benton, Carver, Hennepin, Isanti, McLeod, Meeker, Mille Lacs, Sherbrooke, Stearns, and Wright. Now the forecast for central Minnesota, from St. Cloud to the northwest Twin Cities suburbs. Tonight, cloudy. Chance of rain early in the evening. Chance of rain overnight. Lows in the lower 40s. Northwest winds 10 to 20 miles an hour. Gusts up to 30 miles an hour, increasing to 40 miles an hour overnight. Chance of rain 50%. Friday, breezy. Cloudy with a 20% chance of rain in the morning, then sunny in the afternoon. Highs around 50. North winds 15 to 25 miles an hour with gusts to around 40 miles an hour. Friday night, colder, clear. Areas of frost in the evening, then widespread frost overnight. Lows around 30. Northwest winds up to 5 miles an hour, shifting to the southwest overnight. Saturday, sunny. Widespread frost in the morning. Highs in the upper 50s. Southwest winds 10 to 20 miles an hour. Saturday night, not as cool. Clear. Lows in the lower 40s. South winds 10 to 15 miles an hour with gusts to around 30 miles an hour. Sunday and Sunday night, mostly clear. Highs in the mid-60s. Lows in the lower 40s. Monday, mostly sunny. Highs in the mid-60s. Monday night and Tuesday, mostly clear. Lows in the lower 40s. Highs in the upper 60s. Tuesday night, mostly clear. Lows in the upper 40s. Wednesday, mostly sunny. Highs around 70. Wednesday night and Thursday, mostly cloudy. Lows in the lower 50s. Highs in the upper 60s. Again, the forecast for central Minnesota, from St. Cloud to the northwest Twin Cities suburbs for tonight, cloudy. Chance of rain early in the evening. Chance of rain overnight. Lows in the lower 40s. Northwest winds 10 to 20 miles an hour. Gusts up to 30 miles an hour, increasing to 40 miles an hour overnight. Chance of rain 50%. At 4 p.m., in Buffalo, rain and fog were reported. The visibility was 3 miles. The temperature was 48 degrees, the dew point was 46, and the relative humidity was 93%. The wind was west at 5 miles an hour. The pressure was 30.00 inches and rising. In Maple Lake, light rain was falling. The temperature was 49 degrees, the dew point was 46, and the relative humidity was 88%. The wind was calm. The pressure was 30.01 inches and rising.
Elsewhere across central Minnesota, temperatures were between 46 and 50 degrees. Rain was falling at the Twin Cities, Princeton, and Litchfield. It was cloudy at St. Cloud, Little Falls, and Willmar. At Anoka, rain and fog were reported. At Crystal, rain and fog were reported. Around the state, temperatures were between 47 and 51 degrees. It was cloudy at Rochester, Brainerd, and International Falls. At Mankato, rain and fog were reported. At Duluth, rain and fog were reported. Once again at 4 p.m., in Buffalo, it was 48 degrees with rain and fog. And in Maple Lake, it was 49 degrees with light rain. 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The current time is 4:28 p.m. Central Daylight Time. Freeze watch in effect from late Friday night through Saturday morning. What? Sub-freezing temperatures possible. Where? Portions of central, east central, south central, southeast, southwest, and west central Minnesota and northwest and west central Wisconsin. When? From late Friday night through Saturday morning. The following impacts are expected: frost and freeze conditions could kill crops, another sensitive vegetation, and possibly damage unprotected outdoor plumbing. Take steps now to protect tender plants from the cold. Repeating, a freeze watch has been issued from 1 a.m. Saturday until 9 a.m. Saturday for the following counties: in Minnesota, Anoka, Benton, Carver, Hennepin, Isanti, McLeod, Meeker, Mille Lacs, Sherburne, Stearns, and Wright. Now the forecast for central Minnesota, from St. Cloud to the northwest Twin Cities suburbs. Tonight, cloudy. Chance of rain early in the evening. Chance of rain overnight. Lows in the lower 40s. Northwest winds 10 to 20 miles an hour. Gusts up to 30 miles an hour, increasing to 40 miles an hour overnight. Chance of rain 50%. Friday, breezy. Cloudy with a 20% chance of rain in the morning, then sunny in the afternoon. Highs around 50. North winds 15 to 25 miles an hour with gusts to around 40 miles an hour. Friday night, colder, clear. Areas of frost in the evening, then widespread frost overnight. Lows around 30. Northwest winds up to 5 miles an hour, shifting to the southwest overnight. Saturday, sunny. Widespread frost in the morning. Highs in the upper 50s. Southwest winds 10 to 20 miles an hour. Saturday night, not as cool. Clear. Lows in the lower 40s. South winds 10 to 15 miles an hour with gusts to around 30 miles an hour. Sunday and Sunday night, mostly clear. Highs in the mid-60s. Lows in the lower 40s. Monday, mostly sunny. Highs in the mid-60s. Monday night and Tuesday, mostly clear. Lows in the lower 40s. Highs in the upper 60s. Tuesday night, mostly clear. Lows in the upper 40s. Wednesday, mostly sunny. Highs around 70. Wednesday night and Thursday, mostly cloudy. Lows in the lower 50s. Highs in the upper 60s. Again, the forecast for central Minnesota, from St. Cloud to the northwest Twin Cities suburbs for tonight, cloudy. Chance of rain early in the evening. Chance of rain overnight. Lows in the lower 40s. Northwest winds 10 to 20 miles an hour. Gusts up to 30 miles an hour, increasing to 40 miles an hour overnight. Chance of rain 50%. At 4 p.m., in Buffalo, rain and fog were reported. The visibility was 3 miles. The temperature was 48 degrees. The dew point was 46, and the relative humidity was 93%.
The wind was west at 5 miles an hour. The pressure was 30.00 inches and rising. In Maple Lake, light rain was falling. The temperature was 49 degrees, the dew point was 46, and the relative humidity was 88%. The wind was calm. The pressure was 30.01 inches and rising. Elsewhere across central Minnesota, temperatures were between 46 and 50 degrees. Rain was falling at the Twin Cities, Princeton, and Litchfield. It was cloudy at St. Cloud, Little Falls, and Willmar. At Anoka, rain and fog were reported. At Crystal, rain and fog were reported. Around the state, temperatures were between reported. Around the state, temperatures were between 47 and 51 degrees. It was cloudy at Rochester, Brainerd, and International Falls. At Mankato, rain and fog were reported. At Duluth, rain and fog were reported. Once again at 4 p.m., in Buffalo, it was 48 degrees with rain and fog. And in Maple Lake, it was 49 degrees with light rain. 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The current time is 4:34 p.m. Central Daylight Time. Freeze watch in effect from late Friday night through Saturday morning. What? Sub-freezing temperatures possible. Where? Portions of central, east central, south central, southeast, southwest, and west central Minnesota and northwest and west central Wisconsin. When? From late Friday night through Saturday morning. The following impacts are expected. Frost and freeze conditions could kill crops, another sensitive vegetation, and possibly damage unprotected outdoor plumbing. Take steps now to protect tender plants from the cold. Repeating, a freeze watch has been issued from 1 a.m. Saturday until 9 a.m. Saturday for the following counties in Minnesota: Anoka, Benton, Carver, Hennepin, Isanti, McLeod, Meeker, Mille Lacs, Sherburne, Stearns, and Wright. Now the forecast for central Minnesota, from St. Cloud to the northwest Twin Cities suburbs. Tonight, cloudy. Chance of rain early in the evening. Chance of rain overnight. Lows in the lower 40s. Northwest winds 10 to 20 miles an hour. Gusts up to 30 miles an hour, increasing to 40 miles an hour overnight. Chance of rain 50%. Friday, breezy. Cloudy with a 20% chance of rain in the morning, then sunny in the afternoon. Highs around 50. North winds 15 to 25 miles an hour with gusts to around 40 miles an hour. Friday night, colder, clear. Areas of frost in the evening, then widespread frost overnight. Lows around 30. Northwest winds up to 5 miles an hour, shifting to the southwest overnight. Saturday, sunny. Widespread frost in the morning. Highs in the upper 50s. Southwest winds 10 to 20 miles an hour. Saturday night, not as cool. Clear. Lows in the lower 40s. South winds 10 to 15 miles an hour with gusts to around 30 miles an hour. Sunday and Sunday night, mostly clear. Highs in the mid-60s. Lows in the lower 40s. Monday, mostly sunny. Highs in the mid-60s. Monday night and Tuesday, mostly clear. Lows in the lower 40s. Highs in the upper 60s. Tuesday night, mostly clear. Lows in the upper 40s. Wednesday, mostly sunny. Highs around 70. Wednesday night and Thursday, mostly cloudy. Lows in the lower 50s. Highs in the upper 60s. Again, the forecast for central Minnesota, from St. Cloud to the northwest Twin Cities suburbs for tonight, cloudy. Chance of rain early in the evening. Chance of rain overnight. Lows in the lower 40s.
Northwest winds 10 to 20 miles an hour. Gusts up to 30 miles an hour, increasing to 40 miles an hour overnight. Chance of rain.

50%. At 4 p.m. in Buffalo, rain and fog were reported. The visibility was 3 miles. The temperature was 48 degrees, the dew point was 46, and the relative humidity was 93%. The wind was west at 5 miles an hour. The pressure was 30.00 inches and rising. In Maple Lake, light rain was falling. The temperature was 49 degrees, the dew point was 46, and the relative humidity was 88%. The wind was calm. The pressure was 30.01 inches and rising. Elsewhere across central Minnesota, temperatures were between 46 and 50 degrees. Rain was falling at the Twin Cities, Princeton, and Litchfield. It was cloudy at St. Cloud, Little Falls, and Wilmer. At Anoka, rain and fog were reported. At Crystal, rain and fog were reported. Around the state, temperatures were between 47 and 51 degrees. It was cloudy at Rochester, Brainerd, and International Falls. At Mankato, rain and fog were reported. At Duluth, rain and fog were reported. Once again at 4 p.m., in Buffalo, it was 48 degrees with rain and fog. And in Maple Lake, it was 49 degrees with light rain. 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The current time is 4:39 p.m. Central Daylight Time. Freeze watch in effect from late Friday night through Saturday morning. What? Sub-freezing temperatures possible. Where? Portions of central, east central, south central, southeast, southwest, and west central Minnesota and northwest and west central Wisconsin. When? From late Friday night through Saturday morning. The following impacts are expected. Frost and freeze conditions could kill crops, another sensitive vegetation, and possibly damage unprotected outdoor plumbing. Take steps now to protect tender plants from the cold. Repeating, a freeze watch has been issued from 1 a.m. Saturday until 9 a.m. Saturday for the following counties in Minnesota: Anoka, Benton, Carver, Hennepin, Isanti, McLeod, Meeker, Mille Lacs, Sherburne, Stearns, and Wright. Now the forecast for central Minnesota, from St. Cloud to the northwest Twin Cities suburbs. Tonight, cloudy. Chance of rain early in the evening. Chance of rain overnight. Lows in the lower 40s. Northwest winds 10 to 20 miles an hour. Gusts up to 30 miles an hour, increasing to 40 miles an hour overnight. Chance of rain 50%. Friday, breezy. Cloudy with a 20% chance of rain in the morning, then sunny in the afternoon. Highs around 50. North winds 15 to 25 miles an hour with gusts to around 40 miles an hour. Friday night, colder, clear. Areas of frost in the evening, then widespread frost overnight. Lows around 30. Northwest winds up to 5 miles an hour, shifting to the southwest overnight. Saturday, sunny. Widespread frost in the morning. Highs in the upper 50s. Southwest winds 10 to 20 miles an hour. Saturday night, not as cool. Clear. Lows in the lower 40s. South winds 10 to 15 miles an hour with gusts to around 30 miles an hour. Sunday and Sunday night, mostly clear. Highs in the mid-60s. Lows in the lower 40s. Monday, mostly sunny. Highs in the mid-60s. Monday night and Tuesday, mostly clear. Lows in the lower 40s. Highs in the upper 60s. Tuesday night, mostly clear. Lows in the upper 40s. Wednesday, mostly sunny. Highs around 70. Wednesday night and Thursday, mostly cloudy. Lows in the lower 50s. Highs in the upper 60s. Again, the forecast for central Minnesota,
from St. Cloud to the northwest Twin Cities suburbs for tonight, cloudy. Chance of rain early in the evening. Chance of rain overnight. Lows in the lower 40s. Northwest winds 10 to 20 miles an hour. Gusts up to 30 miles an hour, increasing to 40 miles an hour overnight. Chance of rain 50%. At 4 p.m. in Buffalo, rain and fog were reported. The visibility was 3 miles. The temperature was 48 degrees, the dew point was 46, and the relative humidity was 93%. The wind was west at 5 miles an hour. The pressure was 30.00 inches and rising. In Maple Lake, light rain was falling. The temperature was 49 degrees, the dew point was 46, and the relative humidity was 88%. The wind was calm. The pressure was 30.01 inches and rising. Elsewhere across central Minnesota, temperatures were between 46 and 50 degrees. Rain was falling at the Twin Cities, Princeton, and Litchfield. It was cloudy at St. Cloud, Little Falls, and Wilmer. At Anoka, rain and fog were reported. At Crystal, rain and fog were reported. Around the state, temperatures were between 47 and 51 degrees. It was cloudy at Rochester, Brainerd, and International Falls. At Mankato, rain and fog were reported. At Duluth, rain and fog were reported. Once again at 4 p.m., in Buffalo, it was 48 degrees with rain and fog. And in Maple Lake, it was 49 degrees with light rain. 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The current time is 4:44 p.m. Central Daylight Time. Freeze watch in effect from late Friday night through Saturday morning. What? Sub-freezing temperatures possible. Where? Portions of central, east central, south central, southeast, southwest, and west central Minnesota and northwest and west central Wisconsin. When? From late Friday night through Saturday morning. The following impacts are expected. Frost and freeze conditions could kill crops, another sensitive vegetation, and possibly damage unprotected outdoor plumbing. Take steps now to protect tender plants from the cold. Repeating, a freeze watch has been issued from 1 a.m. Saturday until 9 a.m. Saturday for the following counties: in Minnesota, Anoka, Benton, Carver, Hennepin, Isanti, McLeod, Meeker, Mille Lacs, Sherburne, Stearns, and Wright. Now the forecast for central Minnesota, from St. Cloud to the northwest Twin Cities suburbs. Tonight, cloudy. Chance of rain early in the evening. Chance of rain overnight. Lows in the lower 40s. Northwest winds 10 to 20 miles an hour. Gusts up to 30 miles an hour, increasing to 40 miles an hour overnight. Chance of rain 50%. Friday, breezy. Cloudy with a 20% chance of rain in the morning, then sunny in the afternoon. Highs around 50. North winds 15 to 25 miles an hour with gusts to around 40 miles an hour. Friday night, colder, clear. Areas of frost in the evening, then widespread frost overnight. Lows around 30. Northwest winds up to 5 miles an hour, shifting to the southwest overnight. Saturday, sunny. Widespread frost in the morning. Highs in the upper 50s. Southwest winds 10 to 20 miles an hour. Saturday night, not as cool. Clear. Lows in the lower 40s. South winds 10 to 15 miles an hour with gusts to around 30 miles an hour. Sunday and Sunday night, mostly clear. Highs in the mid-60s. Lows in the lower 40s. Monday, mostly sunny. Highs in the mid-60s. Monday night and Tuesday, mostly clear. Lows in the lower 40s. Highs in the upper 60s. Tuesday night,
mostly clear. Lows in the upper 40s. Wednesday, mostly sunny. Highs around 70. Wednesday night and Thursday, mostly cloudy. Lows in the lower 50s. Highs in the upper 60s. Again, the forecast for central Minnesota, from St. Cloud to the northwest Twin Cities suburbs for tonight, cloudy. Chance of rain early in the evening. Chance of rain overnight. Lows in the lower 40s. Northwest winds 10 to 20 miles an hour. Gusts up to 30 miles an hour, increasing to 40 miles an hour overnight. Chance of rain 50%. At 4 p.m. in Buffalo, rain and fog were reported. The visibility was 3 miles. The temperature was 48 degrees. The dew point was 46, and the relative humidity was 93%. The wind was west at 5 miles an hour. The pressure was 30.00 inches and rising. In Maple Lake, light rain was falling. The temperature was 49 degrees, the dew point was 46, and the relative humidity was 88%. The wind was calm. The pressure was 30.01 inches and rising. Elsewhere across central Minnesota, temperatures were between 46 and 50 degrees. Rain was falling at the Twin Cities, Princeton, and Litchfield. It was cloudy at St. Cloud, Little Falls, and Willmar. At Anoka, rain and fog were reported. At Crystal, rain and fog were reported. Around the state, temperatures were between 47 and 51 degrees. It was cloudy at Rochester, Brainerd, and International Falls. At Mankato, rain and fog were reported. At Duluth, rain and fog were reported. Once again at 4 p.m., in Buffalo, it was 48 degrees with rain and fog. And in Maple Lake, it was 49 degrees with light rain. The St. Cloud, Minnesota climate summary is at 4 p.m., October 15, 2026. So far today, the high temperature has been 48 degrees and the low 37 degrees. 0.09 inches of precipitation has fallen. No snow has fallen. The normal high temperature for tomorrow is 56 degrees, and the normal low is 35. The record high for tomorrow is 83, which occurred in 1947, and the record low is 18, which occurred in 1952. Sunset tonight is at 6:30 p.m. Sunrise tomorrow is at 7:34 a.m. The St. Cloud, Minnesota climate summary is at 4 p.m., October 15, 2026. So far today, the high temperature has been 48 degrees and the low 37 degrees. 0.09 inches of precipitation has fallen. No snow has fallen. The normal high temperature for tomorrow is 56 degrees, and the normal low is 35. The record high for tomorrow is 83, which occurred in 1947, and the record low is 18, which occurred in 1952. Sunset tonight is at 6:30 p.m. Sunrise tomorrow is at 7:34 a.m. This is Weather Radio Station WNG676 Clearwater, broadcasting on a frequency of 162.50 MHz. 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The current time is 4:51 p.m. Central Daylight Time. Freeze watch in effect from late Friday night through Saturday morning. What? Sub-freezing temperatures possible. Where? Portions of central, east central, south central, southeast, southwest, and west central Minnesota and northwest and west central Wisconsin. When? From late Friday night through Saturday morning. The following impacts are expected: frost and freeze conditions could kill crops, another sensitive vegetation, and possibly damage unprotected outdoor plumbing. Take steps now to protect tender plants from the cold. Repeating, a freeze watch has been issued from 1 a.m. Saturday until 9 a.m. Saturday for the following counties: in Minnesota, Anoka, Benton, Carver, Hennepin, Isanti, McLeod, Meeker, Mille Lacs, Sherburne, Stearns and Wright.
Now the forecast for central Minnesota, from St. Cloud to the northwest Twin Cities suburbs. Tonight, cloudy. Chance of rain early in the evening. Chance of rain overnight. Lows in the lower 40s. Northwest winds 10 to 20 miles an hour. Gusts up to 30 miles an hour, increasing to 40 miles an hour overnight. Chance of rain 50%. Friday, breezy. Cloudy with a 20% chance of rain in the morning, then sunny in the afternoon. Highs around 50. North winds 15 to 25 miles an hour with gusts to around 40 miles an hour. Friday night, colder, clear. Areas of frost in the evening, then widespread frost overnight. Lows around 30. Northwest winds up to 5 miles an hour, shifting to the southwest overnight. Saturday, sunny. Widespread frost in the morning. Highs in the upper 50s. Southwest winds 10 to 20 miles an hour. Saturday night, not as cool. Clear. Lows in the lower 40s. South winds 10 to 15 miles an hour with gusts to around 30 miles an hour. Sunday and Sunday night, mostly clear. Highs in the mid-60s. Lows in the lower 40s. Monday, mostly sunny. Highs in the mid-60s. Monday night and Tuesday, mostly clear. Lows in the lower 40s. Highs in the upper 60s. Tuesday night, mostly clear. Lows in the upper 40s. Wednesday, mostly sunny. Highs around 70. Wednesday night and Thursday, mostly cloudy. Lows in the lower 50s. Highs in the upper 60s. Again, the forecast for central Minnesota, from St. Cloud to the northwest Twin Cities suburbs for tonight, cloudy. Chance of rain early in the evening. Chance of rain overnight. Lows in the lower 40s. Northwest winds 10 to 20 miles an hour. Gusts up to 30 miles an hour, increasing to 40 miles an hour overnight. Chance of rain 50%. At 4 p.m. in Buffalo, rain and fog were reported. The visibility was 3 miles. The temperature was 48 degrees. The dew point was 46, and the relative humidity was 93%. The wind was west at 5 miles an hour. The pressure was 30.00 inches and rising. In Maple Lake, light rain was falling. The temperature was 49 degrees, the dew point was 46, and the relative humidity was 88%. The wind was calm. The pressure was 30.01 inches and rising. Elsewhere across central Minnesota, temperatures were between 46 and 50 degrees. Rain was falling at the Twin Cities, Princeton, and Litchfield. It was cloudy at St. Cloud, Little Falls, and Willmar. At Anoka, rain and fog were reported. At Crystal, rain and fog were reported. Around the state, temperatures were between 47 and 51 degrees. It was cloudy at Rochester, Brainerd, and International Falls. At Mankato, rain and fog were reported. At Duluth, rain and fog were reported. Once again at 4 p.m., in Buffalo, it was 48 degrees with rain and fog. And in Maple Lake, it was 49 degrees with light rain. 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The current time is 4:56 p.m. Central Daylight Time. Freeze watch in effect from late Friday night through Saturday morning. What? Sub-freezing temperatures possible. Where? Portions of central, east central, south central, southeast, southwest, and west central Minnesota and northwest and west central Wisconsin. When? From late Friday night through Saturday morning. The following impacts are expected. Frost and freeze conditions could kill crops, another sensitive vegetation, and possibly damage unprotected outdoor plumbing.
Take steps now to protect tender plants from the cold. Repeating, a freeze watch has been issued from 1 a.m. Saturday until 9 a.m. Saturday for the following counties in Minnesota: Anoka, Benton, Carver, Hennepin, Isanti, McLeod, Meeker, Mille Lacs, Sherburne, Stearns, and Wright. Now the forecast for central Minnesota, from St. Cloud to the northwest Twin Cities suburbs. Tonight, cloudy. Chance of rain early in the evening. Chance of rain overnight. Lows in the lower 40s. Northwest winds 10 to 20 miles an hour. Gusts up to 30 miles an hour, increasing to 40 miles an hour overnight. Chance of rain 50%. Friday, breezy. Cloudy with a 20% chance of rain in the morning, then sunny in the afternoon. Highs around 50. North winds 15 to 25 miles an hour with gusts to around 40 miles an hour. Friday night, colder, clear. Areas of frost in the evening, then widespread frost overnight. Lows around 30. Northwest winds up to 5 miles an hour, shifting to the southwest overnight. Saturday, sunny. Widespread frost in the morning. Highs in the upper 50s. Southwest winds 10 to 20 miles an hour. Saturday night, not as cool. Clear. Lows in the lower 40s. South winds 10 to 15 miles an hour with gusts to around 30 miles an hour. Sunday and Sunday night, mostly clear. Highs in the mid-60s. Lows in the lower 40s. Monday, mostly sunny. Highs in the mid-60s. Monday night and Tuesday, mostly clear. Lows in the lower 40s. Highs in the upper 60s. Tuesday night, mostly clear. Lows in the upper 40s. Wednesday, mostly sunny. Highs around 70. Wednesday night and Thursday, mostly cloudy. Lows in the lower 50s. Highs in the upper 60s. Again, the forecast for central Minnesota, from St. Cloud to the northwest Twin Cities suburbs for tonight, cloudy. Chance of rain early in the evening. Chance of rain overnight. Lows in the lower 40s. Northwest winds 10 to 20 miles an hour. Gusts up to 30 miles an hour, increasing to 40 miles an hour overnight. Chance of rain 50%. The St. Cloud, Minnesota Climate Summary is at 4 p.m., October 15, 2026. So far today, the high temperature has been 48 degrees and the low 37 degrees. 0.09 inches of precipitation has fallen. No snow has fallen. The normal high temperature for tomorrow is 56 degrees, and the normal low is 35. The record high for tomorrow is 83, which occurred in 1947, and the record low is 18, which occurred in 1952. Sunset tonight is at 6:30 p.m. Sunrise tomorrow is at 7:34 a.m. This is Weather Radio Station WMG676 Clearwater, broadcasting on a frequency of 162.50 MHz. 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The current time is 5:01 p.m. Central Daylight Time. Freeze watch in effect from late Friday night through Saturday morning. What? Sub-freezing temperatures possible. Where? Portions of central, east central, south central, southeast, southwest, and west central Minnesota and northwest and west central Wisconsin. When? From late Friday night through Saturday morning. The following impacts are expected: frost and freeze conditions could kill crops, another sensitive vegetation, and possibly damage unprotected outdoor plumbing. Take steps now to protect tender plants from the cold. Repeating, a freeze watch has been issued from 1 a.m. Saturday until 9 a.m. Saturday for the following counties in Minnesota: Anoka, Benton, Carver, Hennepin, Isanti, McLeod, Meeker, Mille Lacs, Sherburne, Stearns, and Wright. Now the forecast for central Minnesota,
from St. Cloud to the Northwest Twin Cities suburbs.

northwest winds up to 5 miles an hour, shifting to the southwest overnight. Saturday, sunny. Widespread frost in the morning. Highs in the upper 50s. Southwest winds 10 to 20 miles an hour. Saturday night, not as cool. Clear. Lows in the lower 40s. South winds 10 to 15 miles an hour with gusts to around 30 miles an hour. Sunday and Sunday night, mostly clear. Highs in the mid 60s. Lows in the lower 40s. Monday, mostly sunny. Highs in the mid 60s. Monday night and Tuesday, mostly clear. Lows in the lower 40s. Highs in the upper 60s. Tuesday night, mostly clear. Lows in the upper 40s. Wednesday, mostly sunny. Highs around 70. Wednesday night and Thursday, mostly cloudy. Lows in the lower 50s. Highs in the upper 60s. Again, the forecast for central Minnesota, from St. Cloud to the northwest Twin Cities suburbs for tonight, cloudy. Chance of rain early in the evening. Chance of rain overnight. Lows in the lower 40s. Northwest winds 10 to 20 miles an hour. Gusts up to 30 miles an hour, increasing to 40 miles an hour overnight. Chance of rain 50%. 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The current time is 5:05 p.m. Central Daylight Time. Freeze watch in effect from late Friday night through Saturday morning. What? Sub-freezing temperatures possible. Where? Portions of central, east central, south central, southeast, southwest, and west central Minnesota and northwest and west central Wisconsin. When? From late Friday night through Saturday morning. The following impacts are expected: frost and freeze conditions could kill crops, another sensitive vegetation, and possibly damage unprotected outdoor plumbing. Take steps now to protect tender plants from the cold. Repeating, a freeze watch has been issued from 1 a.m. Saturday until 9 a.m. Saturday for the following counties in Minnesota: Anoka, Benton, Carver, Hennepin, Isanti, McLeod, Meeker, Mille Lacs, Sherburne, Stearns, and Wright. Now the forecast for central Minnesota, from St. Cloud to the northwest Twin Cities suburbs. Tonight, cloudy. Chance of rain early in the evening. Chance of rain overnight. Lows in the lower 40s. Northwest winds 10 to 20 miles an hour. Gusts up to 30 miles an hour, increasing to 40 miles an hour overnight. Chance of rain 50%. Friday, breezy. Cloudy with a 20% chance of rain in the morning, then sunny in the afternoon. Highs around 50. North winds 15 to 25 miles an hour with gusts to around 40 miles an hour. Friday night, colder, clear. Areas of frost in the evening, then widespread frost overnight. Lows around 30. Northwest winds up to 5 miles an hour, shifting to the southwest overnight. Saturday, sunny. Widespread frost in the morning. Highs in the upper 50s. Southwest winds 10 to 20 miles an hour. Saturday night, not as cool. Clear. Lows in the lower 40s. South winds 10 to 15 miles an hour with gusts to around 30 miles an hour. Sunday and Sunday night, mostly clear. Highs in the mid-60s. Lows in the lower 40s. Monday, mostly sunny. Highs in the mid-60s. Monday night and Tuesday, mostly clear. Lows in the lower 40s. Highs in the upper 60s. Tuesday night, mostly clear. Lows in the upper 40s. Wednesday, mostly sunny. Highs around 70. Wednesday night and Thursday, mostly cloudy. Lows in the lower 50s.

50s. Highs in the upper 60s. Again, the forecast for central Minnesota, from St. Cloud to the northwest Twin Cities suburbs for tonight, cloudy. Chance of rain early in the evening. Chance of rain overnight. Lows in the lower 40s. Northwest winds 10 to 20 miles an hour. Gusts up to 30 miles an hour, increasing to 40 miles an hour overnight. Chance of rain 50%. 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The current time is 5:09 p.m. Central Daylight Time. Freeze watch in effect from late Friday night through Saturday morning. What? Sub-freezing temperatures possible. Where? Portions of central, east central, south central, southeast, southwest, and west central Minnesota and northwest and west central Wisconsin. When? From late Friday night through Saturday morning. The following impacts are expected: frost and freeze conditions could kill crops, another sensitive vegetation, and possibly damage unprotected outdoor plumbing. Take steps now to protect tender plants from the cold. Repeating, a freeze watch has been issued from 1 a.m. Saturday until 9 a.m. Saturday for the following counties in Minnesota: Anoka, Benton, Carver, Hennepin, Isanti, McLeod, Meeker, Mille Lacs, Sherburne, Stearns, and Wright. The St. Cloud, Minnesota climate summary is at 4 p.m., October 15, 2026. So far today, the high temperature has been 48 degrees and the low 37 degrees. 0.09 inches of precipitation has fallen. No snow has fallen. The normal high temperature for tomorrow is 56 degrees, and the normal low is 35. The record high for tomorrow is 83, which occurred in 1947, and the record low is 18, which occurred in 1952. Sunset tonight is at 6:30 p.m. Sunrise tomorrow is at 7:34 a.m. Now the forecast for central Minnesota, from St. Cloud to the northwest Twin Cities suburbs. Tonight, cloudy. Chance of rain early in the evening. Chance of rain overnight. Lows in the lower 40s. Northwest winds 10 to 20 miles an hour. Gusts up to 30 miles an hour, increasing to 40 miles an hour overnight. Chance of rain 50%. Friday, breezy. Cloudy with a 20% chance of rain in the morning, then sunny in the afternoon. Highs around 50. North winds 15 to 25 miles an hour with gusts to around 40 miles an hour. Friday night, colder, clear. Areas of frost in the evening, then widespread frost overnight. Lows around 30. Northwest winds up to 5 miles an hour, shifting to the southwest overnight. Saturday, sunny. Widespread frost in the morning. Highs in the upper 50s. Southwest winds 10 to 20 miles an hour. Saturday night, not as cool. Clear. Lows in the lower 40s. South winds 10 to 15 miles an hour with gusts to around 30 miles an hour. Sunday and Sunday night, mostly clear. Highs in the mid-60s. Lows in the lower 40s. Monday, mostly sunny. Highs in the mid-60s. Monday night and Tuesday, mostly clear. Lows in the lower 40s. Highs in the upper 60s. Tuesday night, mostly clear. Lows in the upper 40s. Wednesday, mostly sunny. Highs around 70. Wednesday night and Thursday, mostly cloudy. Lows in the lower 50s. Highs in the upper 60s. Again, the forecast for central Minnesota, from St. Cloud to the northwest Twin Cities suburbs for tonight, cloudy. Chance of rain early in the evening. Chance of rain overnight. Lows in the lower 40s. Northwest winds 10 to 20 miles an hour.
gusts up to 30 miles an hour, increasing to 40 miles an hour overnight. Chance of rain 50%. 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The current time is 5:13 p.m. Central Daylight Time. Freeze watch in effect from late Friday night through Saturday morning. What? Sub-freezing temperatures possible. Where? Portions of central, east central, south central, southeast, southwest, and west central Minnesota and northwest and west central Wisconsin. When? From late Friday night through Saturday morning. The following impacts are expected: frost and freeze conditions could kill crops, another sensitive vegetation, and possibly damage unprotected outdoor plumbing. Take steps now to protect tender plants from the cold. Repeating, a freeze watch has been issued from 1 a.m. Saturday until 9 a.m. Saturday for the following counties in Minnesota: Anoka, Benton, Carver, Hennepin, Isanti, McLeod, Meeker, Mille Lacs, Sherburne, Stearns, and Wright. Now the forecast for central Minnesota, from St. Cloud to the northwest Twin Cities suburbs. Tonight, cloudy. Chance of rain early in the evening. Chance of rain overnight. Lows in the lower 40s. Northwest winds 10 to 20 miles an hour. Gusts up to 30 miles an hour, increasing to 40 miles an hour overnight. Chance of rain 50%. Friday, breezy. Cloudy with a 20% chance of rain in the morning, then sunny in the afternoon. Highs around 50. North winds 15 to 25 miles an hour with gusts to around 40 miles an hour. Friday night, colder, clear. Areas of frost in the evening, then widespread frost overnight. Lows around 30. Northwest winds up to 5 miles an hour, shifting to the southwest overnight. Saturday, sunny. Widespread frost in the morning. Highs in the upper 50s. Southwest winds 10 to 20 miles an hour. Saturday night, not as cool. Clear. Lows in the lower 40s. South winds 10 to 15 miles an hour with gusts to around 30 miles an hour. Sunday and Sunday night, mostly clear. Highs in the mid-60s. Lows in the lower 40s. Monday, mostly sunny. Highs in the mid-60s. Monday night and Tuesday, mostly clear. Lows in the lower 40s. Highs in the upper 60s. Tuesday night, mostly clear. Lows in the upper 40s. Wednesday, mostly sunny. Highs around 70. Wednesday night and Thursday, mostly cloudy. Lows in the lower 50s. Highs in the upper 60s. Again, the forecast for central Minnesota, from St. Cloud to the northwest Twin Cities suburbs for tonight, cloudy. Chance of rain early in the evening. Chance of rain overnight. Lows in the lower 40s. Northwest winds 10 to 20 miles an hour. Gusts up to 30 miles an hour, increasing to 40 miles an hour overnight. Chance of rain 50%. At 5 p.m., in Buffalo, light rain was falling. The temperature was 48 degrees, the dew point was 48, and the relative humidity was 100%. The wind was northwest at 6 miles an hour. The pressure was 29.97 inches and falling. In Maple Lake, it was cloudy, the temperature was 50 degrees, the dew point was 46, and the relative humidity was 87%. The wind was calm. The pressure was 29.99 inches and falling. Elsewhere across central Minnesota, rain was falling, with a temperature of 48 at the Twin Cities and 48 at Litchfield. At Little Falls, fog was reported, with a temperature of 48. It was cloudy, with a temperature of 49 at St. Cloud and 52 at Wilmer. At Anoka, rain and fog were reported,
with a temperature of 46. At Crystal, rain and fog were reported with a temperature of 48. At Princeton, rain and fog were reported with a temperature of 47. Around the state, temperatures were between 47 and 50 degrees. At Mankato, rain was falling. At International Falls, it was cloudy. At Rochester, rain and fog were reported. At Brainerd, rain and fog were reported. At Duluth, rain and fog were reported. Once again at 5 p.m., in Buffalo, it was 48 degrees with light rain. And in Maple Lake, it was 50 degrees under cloudy skies. 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The current time is 5:19 p.m. Central Daylight Time. Freeze watch in effect from late Friday night through Saturday morning. What? Sub-freezing temperatures possible. Where? Portions of central, east central, south central, southeast, southwest, and west central Minnesota and northwest and west central Wisconsin. When? From late Friday night through Saturday morning. The following impacts are expected. Frost and freeze conditions could kill crops, another sensitive vegetation, and possibly damage unprotected outdoor plumbing. Take steps now to protect tender plants from the cold. Repeating, a freeze watch has been issued from 1 a.m. Saturday until 9 a.m. Saturday for the following counties in Minnesota: Anoka, Benton, Carver, Hennepin, Isanti, McLeod, Meeker, Mille Lacs, Sherburne, Stearns, and Wright. The St. Cloud, Minnesota climate summary is at 4 p.m., October 15, 2026. So far today, the high temperature has been 48 degrees and the low 37 degrees. 0.09 inches of precipitation has fallen. No snow has fallen. The normal high temperature for tomorrow is 56 degrees, and the normal low is 35. The record high for tomorrow is 83, which occurred in 1947, and the record low is 18, which occurred in 1952. Sunset tonight is at 6:30 p.m. Sunrise tomorrow is at 7:34 a.m. Now the forecast for central Minnesota, from St. Cloud to the northwest Twin Cities suburbs. Tonight, cloudy. Chance of rain early in the evening. Chance of rain overnight. Lows in the lower 40s. Northwest winds 10 to 20 miles an hour. Gusts up to 30 miles an hour, increasing to 40 miles an hour overnight. Chance of rain 50%. Friday, breezy. Cloudy with a 20% chance of rain in the morning, then sunny in the afternoon. Highs around 50. North winds 15 to 25 miles an hour with gusts to around 40 miles an hour. Friday night, colder, clear. Areas of frost in the evening, then widespread frost overnight. Lows around 30. Northwest winds up to 5 miles an hour, shifting to the southwest overnight. Saturday, sunny. Widespread frost in the morning. Highs in the upper 50s. Southwest winds 10 to 20 miles an hour. Saturday night, not as cool. Clear. Lows in the lower 40s. South winds 10 to 15 miles an hour with gusts to around 30 miles an hour. Sunday and Sunday night, mostly clear. Highs in the mid-60s. Lows in the lower 40s. Monday, mostly sunny. Highs in the mid-60s. Monday night and Tuesday, mostly clear. Lows in the lower 40s. Highs in the upper 60s. Tuesday night, mostly clear. Lows in the upper 40s. Wednesday, mostly sunny. Highs around 70. Wednesday night and Thursday, mostly cloudy. Lows in the lower 50s. Highs in the upper 60s. Again, the forecast for central Minnesota, from St. Cloud to the northwest Twin Cities suburbs for tonight.
Cloudy. Chance of rain early in the evening. Chance of rain overnight. Lows in the lower 40s. Northwest winds 10 to 20 miles an hour. Gusts up to 30 miles an hour, increasing to 40 miles an hour overnight. Chance of rain 50%. At 5 p.m., in Buffalo, light rain was falling. The temperature was 48 degrees, the dew point was 48, and the relative humidity was 100%. The wind was northwest at 6 miles an hour. The pressure was 29.97 inches and falling. In Maple Lake, it was cloudy. The temperature was 50 degrees, the dew point was 46, and the relative humidity was 87%. The wind was calm. The pressure was 29.99 inches and falling. Elsewhere across central Minnesota, rain was falling, with a temperature of 48 at the Twin Cities and 48 at Litchfield. At Little Falls, fog was reported, with a temperature of 48. It was cloudy, with a temperature of 49 at St. Cloud and 52 at Wilmer. At Anoka, rain and fog were reported, with a temperature of 46. At Crystal, rain and fog were reported, with a temperature of 48. At Princeton, rain and fog were reported, with a temperature of 47. Around the state, temperatures were between 47 and 50 degrees. At Mankato, rain was falling. At International Falls, it was cloudy. At Rochester, rain and fog were reported. At Brainerd, rain and fog were reported. At Duluth, rain and fog were reported. Once again at 5 p.m., in Buffalo, it was 48 degrees with light rain. And in Maple Lake, it was 50 degrees under cloudy skies. 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The current time is 5:25 p.m. Central Daylight Time. Freeze watch in effect from late Friday night through Saturday morning. What? Sub-freezing temperatures possible. Where? Portions of central, east central, south central, southeast, southwest, and west central Minnesota and northwest and west central Wisconsin. When? From late Friday night through Saturday morning. The following impacts are expected: frost and freeze conditions could kill crops, another sensitive vegetation, and possibly damage unprotected outdoor plumbing. Take steps now to protect tender plants from the cold. Repeating, a freeze watch has been issued from 1 a.m. Saturday until 9 a.m. Saturday for the following counties: in Minnesota, Anoka, Benton, Carver, Hennepin, Isanti, McLeod, Meeker, Mille Lacs, Sherburne, Stearns, and Wright. Now the forecast for central Minnesota, from St. Cloud to the northwest Twin Cities suburbs. Tonight, cloudy. Chance of rain early in the evening. Chance of rain overnight. Lows in the lower 40s. Northwest winds 10 to 20 miles an hour. Gusts up to 30 miles an hour, increasing to 40 miles an hour overnight. Chance of rain 50%. Friday, breezy. Cloudy with a 20% chance of rain in the morning, then sunny in the afternoon. Highs around 50. North winds 15 to 25 miles an hour with gusts to around 40 miles an hour. Friday night, colder, clear. Areas of frost in the evening, then widespread frost overnight. Lows around 30. Northwest winds up to 5 miles an hour, shifting to the southwest overnight. Saturday, sunny. Widespread frost in the morning. Highs in the upper 50s. Southwest winds 10 to 20 miles an hour. Saturday night, not as cool. Clear. Lows in the lower 40s. South winds 10 to 15 miles an hour with gusts to around 30 miles an hour. Sunday and Sunday night, mostly clear. Highs in the mid-60s. Lows in the lower 40s. Monday, mostly sunny.
Highs in the mid-60s.

Monday night and Tuesday, mostly clear. Lows in the lower 40s. Highs in the upper 60s. Tuesday night, mostly clear. Lows in the upper 40s. Wednesday, mostly sunny. Highs around 70. Wednesday night and Thursday, mostly cloudy. Lows in the lower 50s. Highs in the upper 60s. Again, the forecast for central Minnesota, from St. Cloud to the northwest Twin Cities suburbs for tonight, cloudy. Chance of rain early in the evening. Chance of rain overnight. Lows in the lower 40s. Northwest winds 10 to 20 miles an hour. Gusts up to 30 miles an hour, increasing to 40 miles an hour overnight. Chance of rain 50%. At 5 p.m., in Buffalo, light rain was falling. The temperature was 48 degrees, the dew point was 48, and the relative humidity was 100%. The wind was northwest at 6 miles an hour. The pressure was 29.97 inches and falling. In Maple Lake, it was cloudy. The temperature was 50 degrees, the dew point was 46, and the relative humidity was 87%. The wind was calm. The pressure was 29.99 inches and falling. Elsewhere across central Minnesota, rain was falling, with a temperature of 48 at the Twin Cities and 48 at Litchfield. At Little Falls, fog was reported, with a temperature of 48. It was cloudy, with a temperature of 49 at St. Cloud and 52 at Wilmer. At Anoka, rain and fog were reported, with a temperature of 46. At Crystal, rain and fog were reported, with a temperature of 48. At Princeton, rain and fog were reported, with a temperature of 47. Around the state, temperatures were between 47 and 50 degrees. At Mankato, rain was falling. At International Falls, it was cloudy. At Rochester, rain and fog were reported. At Brainerd, rain and fog were reported. At Duluth, rain and fog were reported. Once again at 5 p.m., in Buffalo, it was 48 degrees with light rain. And in Maple Lake, it was 50 degrees under cloudy skies. The St. Cloud, Minnesota climate summary is at 4 p.m., October 15, 2026. So far today, the high temperature has been 48 degrees and the low 37 degrees. 0.09 inches of precipitation has fallen. No snow has fallen. The normal high temperature for tomorrow is 56 degrees, and the normal low is 35. The record high for tomorrow is 83, which occurred in 1947, and the record low is 18, which occurred in 1952. Sunset tonight is at 6:30 p.m. Sunrise tomorrow is at 7:34 a.m. This is Weather Radio Station WNG676 Clearwater, broadcasting on a frequency of 162.50 MHz. 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The current time is 5:32 p.m. Central Daylight Time. Freeze watch in effect from late Friday night through Saturday morning. What? Sub-freezing temperatures possible. Where? Portions of central, east central, south central, southeast, southwest, and west central Minnesota and northwest and west central Wisconsin. When? From late Friday night through Saturday morning. The following impacts are expected: frost and freeze conditions could kill crops, another sensitive vegetation, and possibly damage unprotected outdoor plumbing. Take steps now to protect tender plants from the cold. Repeating, a freeze watch has been issued from 1 a.m. Saturday until 9 a.m. Saturday for the following counties in Minnesota: Anoka, Benton, Carver, Hennepin, Isanti, McLeod, Meeker, Mille Lacs, Sherburne, Stearns, and Wright. Now the forecast for central Minnesota, from St. Cloud to the northwest Twin Cities suburbs. Tonight, cloudy. Chance of rain early in the evening. Cloudy. Chance of rain early in the evening. Chance of rain overnight.

lows in the lower 40s. Northwest winds 10 to 20 miles an hour. Gusts up to 30 miles an hour, increasing to 40 miles an hour overnight. Chance of rain 50%. Friday, breezy. Cloudy with a 20% chance of rain in the morning, then sunny in the afternoon. Highs around 50. North winds 15 to 25 miles an hour with gusts to around 40 miles an hour. Friday night, colder, clear. Areas of frost in the evening, then widespread frost overnight. Lows around 30. Northwest winds up to 5 miles an hour, shifting to the southwest overnight. Saturday, sunny. Widespread frost in the morning. Highs in the upper 50s. Southwest winds 10 to 20 miles an hour. Saturday night, not as cool. Clear. Lows in the lower 40s. South winds 10 to 15 miles an hour with gusts to around 30 miles an hour. Sunday and Sunday night, mostly clear. Highs in the mid-60s. Lows in the lower 40s. Monday, mostly sunny. Highs in the mid-60s. Monday night and Tuesday, mostly clear. Lows in the lower 40s. Highs in the upper 60s. Tuesday night, mostly clear. Lows in the upper 40s. Wednesday, mostly sunny. Highs around 70. Wednesday night and Thursday, mostly cloudy. Lows in the lower 50s. Highs in the upper 60s. Again, the forecast for central Minnesota, from St. Cloud to the northwest Twin Cities suburbs for tonight, cloudy. Chance of rain early in the evening. Chance of rain overnight. Lows in the lower 40s. Northwest winds 10 to 20 miles an hour. Gusts up to 30 miles an hour, increasing to 40 miles an hour overnight. Chance of rain 50%. At 5 p.m., in Buffalo, light rain was falling. The temperature was 48 degrees, the dew point was 48, and the relative humidity was 100%. The wind was northwest at 6 miles an hour. The pressure was 29.97 inches and falling. In Maple Lake, it was cloudy. The temperature was 50 degrees, the dew point was 46, and the relative humidity was 87%. The wind was calm. The pressure was 29.99 inches and falling. Elsewhere across central Minnesota, rain was falling, with a temperature of 48 at the Twin Cities and 48 at Litchfield. At Little Falls, fog was reported, with a temperature of 48. It was cloudy, with a temperature of 49 at St. Cloud and 52 at Wilmer. At Anoka, rain and fog were reported, with a temperature of 46. At Crystal, rain and fog were reported, with a temperature of 48. At Princeton, rain and fog were reported, with a temperature of 47. Around the state, temperatures were between 47 and 50 degrees. At Mankato, rain was falling. At International Falls, it was cloudy. At Rochester, rain and fog were reported. At Brainerd, rain and fog were reported. At Duluth, rain and fog were reported. Once again at 5 p.m., in Buffalo, it was 48 degrees with light rain. And in Maple Lake, it was 50 degrees under cloudy skies. 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The current time is 5:37 p.m. Central Daylight Time. Freeze watch in effect from late Friday night through Saturday morning. What? Sub-freezing temperatures possible. Where? Portions of central, east central, south central, southeast, southwest, and west central Minnesota and northwest and west central Wisconsin. When? From late Friday night through Saturday morning. The following impacts are expected: frost and freeze conditions could kill crops, another sensitive vegetation, and possibly damage unprotected outdoor plumbing.
Take steps now to protect tender plants from the cold. Repeating, a freeze watch has been issued from 1 a.m. Saturday until 9 a.m. Saturday for the following counties in Minnesota: Anoka, Benton, Carver, Hennepin, Isanti, McLeod, Meeker, Mille Lacs, Sherburne, Stearns, and Wright. Now the forecast for central Minnesota, from St. Cloud to the northwest Twin Cities suburbs. Tonight, cloudy. Chance of rain early in the evening. Chance of rain overnight. Lows in the lower 40s. Northwest winds 10 to 20 miles an hour. Gusts up to 30 miles an hour, increasing to 40 miles an hour overnight. Chance of rain 50%. Friday, breezy. Cloudy with a 20% chance of rain in the morning, then sunny in the afternoon. Highs around 50. North winds 15 to 25 miles an hour with gusts to around 40 miles an hour. Friday night, colder, clear. Areas of frost in the evening, then widespread frost overnight. Lows around 30. Northwest winds up to 5 miles an hour, shifting to the southwest overnight. Saturday, sunny. Widespread frost in the morning. Highs in the upper 50s. Southwest winds 10 to 20 miles an hour. Saturday night, not as cool. Clear. Lows in the lower 40s. South winds 10 to 15 miles an hour with gusts to around 30 miles an hour. Sunday and Sunday night, mostly clear. Highs in the mid-60s. Lows in the lower 40s. Monday, mostly sunny. Highs in the mid-60s. Monday night and Tuesday, mostly clear. Lows in the lower 40s. Highs in the upper 60s. Tuesday night, mostly clear. Lows in the upper 40s. Wednesday, mostly sunny. Highs around 70. Wednesday night and Thursday, mostly cloudy. Lows in the lower 50s. Highs in the upper 60s. Again, the forecast for central Minnesota, from St. Cloud to the northwest Twin Cities suburbs for tonight, cloudy. Chance of rain early in the evening. Chance of rain overnight. Lows in the lower 40s. Northwest winds 10 to 20 miles an hour. Gusts up to 30 miles an hour, increasing to 40 miles an hour overnight. Chance of rain 50%. The St. Cloud, Minnesota climate summary is at 4 p.m., October 15, 2026. So far today, the high temperature has been 48 degrees and the low 37 degrees. 0.09 inches of precipitation has fallen. No snow has fallen. The normal high temperature for tomorrow is 56 degrees, and the normal low is 35. The record high for tomorrow is 83, which occurred in 1947, and the record low is 18, which occurred in 1952. Sunset tonight is at 6:30 p.m. Sunrise tomorrow is at 7:34 a.m. At 5 p.m., in Buffalo, light rain was falling. The temperature was 48 degrees, the dew point was 48, and the relative humidity was 100%. The wind was northwest at 6 miles an hour. The pressure was 29.97 inches and falling. In Maple Lake, it was cloudy, the temperature was 50 degrees, the dew point was 46, and the relative humidity was 87%. The wind was calm. The pressure was 29.99 inches and falling. Elsewhere across central Minnesota, rain was falling, with a temperature of 48 at the Twin Cities and 48 at Litchfield. At Little Falls, fog was reported, with a temperature of 48. It was cloudy, with a temperature of 49 at St. Cloud and 52 at Wilmer. At Anoka, rain and fog were reported, with a temperature of 46. At Crystal, rain and fog were reported, with a temperature of 48. At Princeton, rain and fog were reported, with a temperature of 47. Around the state, temperatures were between 47 and 50 degrees. At Mankato, rain was falling. At International Falls, it was cloudy,

at Rochester, rain and fog were reported. At Brainerd, rain and fog were reported. At Duluth, rain and fog were reported. Once again at 5 p.m., in Buffalo, it was 48 degrees with light rain. And in Maple Lake, it was 50 degrees under cloudy skies. 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The current time is 5:44 p.m. Central Daylight Time. Freeze watch in effect from late Friday night through Saturday morning. What? Sub-freezing temperatures possible. Where? Portions of central, east central, south central, southeast, southwest, and west central Minnesota and northwest and west central Wisconsin. When? From late Friday night through Saturday morning. The following impacts are expected: frost and freeze conditions could kill crops, another sensitive vegetation, and possibly damage unprotected outdoor plumbing. Take steps now to protect tender plants from the cold. Repeating, a freeze watch has been issued from 1 a.m. Saturday until 9 a.m. Saturday for the following counties in Minnesota: Anoka, Benton, Carver, Hennepin, Isanti, McLeod, Meeker, Mille Lacs, Sherburne, Stearns, and Wright. Now the forecast for central Minnesota, from St. Cloud to the northwest Twin Cities suburbs. Tonight, cloudy. Chance of rain early in the evening. Chance of rain overnight. Lows in the lower 40s. Northwest winds 10 to 20 miles an hour. Gusts up to 30 miles an hour, increasing to 40 miles an hour overnight. Chance of rain 50%. Friday, breezy. Cloudy with a 20% chance of rain in the morning, then sunny in the afternoon. Highs around 50. North winds 15 to 25 miles an hour with gusts to around 40 miles an hour. Friday night, colder, clear. Areas of frost in the evening, then widespread frost overnight. Lows around 30. Northwest winds up to 5 miles an hour, shifting to the southwest overnight. Saturday, sunny. Widespread frost in the morning. Highs in the upper 50s. Southwest winds 10 to 20 miles an hour. Saturday night, not as cool. Clear. Lows in the lower 40s. South winds 10 to 15 miles an hour with gusts to around 30 miles an hour. Sunday and Sunday night, mostly clear. Highs in the mid-60s. Lows in the lower 40s. Monday, mostly sunny. Highs in the mid-60s. Monday night and Tuesday, mostly clear. Lows in the lower 40s. Highs in the upper 60s. Tuesday night, mostly clear. Lows in the upper 40s. Wednesday, mostly sunny. Highs around 70. Wednesday night and Thursday, mostly cloudy. Lows in the lower 50s. Highs in the upper 60s. Again, the forecast for central Minnesota, from St. Cloud to the northwest Twin Cities suburbs for tonight, cloudy. Chance of rain early in the evening. Chance of rain overnight. Lows in the lower 40s. Northwest winds 10 to 20 miles an hour. Gusts up to 30 miles an hour, increasing to 40 miles an hour overnight. Chance of rain 50%. At 5 p.m., in Buffalo, light rain was falling. The temperature was 48 degrees, the dew point was 48, and the relative humidity was 100%. The wind was northwest at 6 miles an hour. The pressure was 29.97 inches and falling. In Maple Lake, it was cloudy, the temperature was 50 degrees, the dew point was 46, and the relative humidity was 87%. The wind was calm. The pressure was 29.99 inches and falling. Elsewhere across central Minnesota, rain was falling, with a temperature of 48 at the Twin Cities and 48 at Litchfield. At Little Falls,
fog was reported, with a temperature of 48. It was cloudy, with a temperature of 49 at St. Cloud, and 52 at Wilmer. At Anoka, rain and fog were reported, with a temperature of 46. At Crystal, rain and fog were reported, with a temperature of 48. At Princeton, rain and fog were reported, with a temperature of 47. Around the state, temperatures were between 47 and 50 degrees. At Mankato, rain was falling. At International Falls, it was cloudy. At Rochester, rain and fog were reported. At Brainerd, rain and fog were reported. At Duluth, rain and fog were reported. Once again at 5 p.m., in Buffalo, it was 48 degrees with light rain. And in Maple Lake, it was 50 degrees under cloudy skies. 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The current time is 5:49 p.m. Central Daylight Time. Freeze watch in effect from late Friday night through Saturday morning. What? Sub-freezing temperatures possible. Where? Portions of central, east central, south central, southeast, southwest, and west central Minnesota and northwest and west central Wisconsin. When? From late Friday night through Saturday morning. The following impacts are expected: frost and freeze conditions could kill crops, another sensitive vegetation, and possibly damage unprotected outdoor plumbing. Take steps now to protect tender plants from the cold. Repeating, a freeze watch has been issued from 1 a.m. Saturday until 9 a.m. Saturday for the following counties: in Minnesota, Anoka, Benton, Carver, Hennepin, Isanti, McLeod, Meeker, Mille Lacs, Sherburne, Stearns, and Wright. The St. Cloud, Minnesota climate summary is at 4 p.m., October 15, 2026. So far today, the high temperature has been 48 degrees and the low 37 degrees. 0.09 inches of precipitation has fallen. No snow has fallen. The normal high temperature for tomorrow is 56 degrees, and the normal low is 35. The record high for tomorrow is 83, which occurred in 1947, and the record low is 18, which occurred in 1952. Sunset tonight is at 6:30 p.m. Sunrise tomorrow is at 7:34 a.m. Now the forecast for central Minnesota, from St. Cloud to the northwest Twin Cities suburbs. Tonight, cloudy. Chance of rain early in the evening. Chance of rain overnight. Lows in the lower 40s. Northwest winds 10 to 20 miles an hour. Gusts up to 30 miles an hour, increasing to 40 miles an hour overnight. Chance of rain 50%. Friday, breezy. Cloudy with a 20% chance of rain in the morning, then sunny in the afternoon. Highs around 50. North winds 15 to 25 miles an hour with gusts to around 40 miles an hour. Friday night, colder, clear. Areas of frost in the evening, then widespread frost overnight. Lows around 30. Northwest winds up to 5 miles an hour, shifting to the southwest overnight. Saturday, sunny. Widespread frost in the morning. Highs in the upper 50s. Southwest winds 10 to 20 miles an hour. Saturday night, not as cool. Clear. Lows in the lower 40s. South winds 10 to 15 miles an hour with gusts to around 30 miles an hour. Sunday and Sunday night, mostly clear. Highs in the mid-60s. Lows in the lower 40s. Monday, mostly sunny. Highs in the mid-60s. Monday night and Tuesday, mostly clear. Lows in the lower 40s. Highs in the upper 60s. Tuesday night, mostly clear. Lows in the upper 40s. Wednesday, mostly sunny. Highs around 70. Wednesday night and Thursday, mostly cloudy.
lows in the lower 50s, highs in the upper 60s. Again, the forecast for central Minnesota, from St. Cloud to the northwest Twin Cities suburbs for tonight, cloudy. Chance of rain early in the evening. Chance of rain overnight. Lows in the lower 40s. Northwest winds 10 to 20 miles an hour. Gusts up to 30 miles an hour, increasing to 40 miles an hour overnight. Chance of rain 50%. At 5 p.m., in Buffalo, light rain was falling. The temperature was 48 degrees, the dew point was 48, and the relative humidity was 100%. The wind was northwest at 6 miles an hour. The pressure was 29.97 inches and falling. In Maple Lake, it was cloudy. The temperature was 50 degrees, the dew point was 46, and the relative humidity was 87%. The wind was calm. The pressure was 29.99 inches and falling. Elsewhere across central Minnesota, rain was falling, with a temperature of 48 at the Twin Cities and 48 at Litchfield. At Little Falls, fog was reported, with a temperature of 48. It was cloudy, with a temperature of 49 at St. Cloud and 52 at Willmar. At Anoka, rain and fog were reported, with a temperature of 46. At Crystal, rain and fog were reported, with a temperature of 48. At Princeton, rain and fog were reported, with a temperature of 47. Around the state, temperatures were between 47 and 50 degrees. At Mankato, rain was falling. At International Falls, it was cloudy. At Rochester, rain and fog were reported. At Brainerd, rain and fog were reported. At Duluth, rain and fog were reported. Once again at 5 p.m., in Buffalo, it was 48 degrees with light rain. And in Maple Lake, it was 50 degrees under cloudy skies. 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The current time is 5:55 p.m. Central Daylight Time. Freeze watch in effect from late Friday night through Saturday morning. What? Sub-freezing temperatures possible. Where? Portions of central, east central, south central, southeast, southwest, and west central Minnesota and northwest and west central Wisconsin. When? From late Friday night through Saturday morning. The following impacts are expected: frost and freeze conditions could kill crops, another sensitive vegetation, and possibly damage unprotected outdoor plumbing. Take steps now to protect tender plants from the cold. Repeating, a freeze watch has been issued from 1 a.m. Saturday until 9 a.m. Saturday for the following counties in Minnesota: Anoka, Benton, Carver, Hennepin, Isanti, McLeod, Meeker, Mille Lacs, Sherburne, Stearns, and Wright. Now the forecast for central Minnesota, from St. Cloud to the northwest Twin Cities suburbs. Tonight, cloudy. Chance of rain early in the evening. Chance of rain overnight. Lows in the lower 40s. Northwest winds 10 to 20 miles an hour. Gusts up to 30 miles an hour, increasing to 40 miles an hour overnight. Chance of rain 50%. Friday, breezy. Cloudy with a 20% chance of rain in the morning, then sunny in the afternoon. Highs around 50. North winds 15 to 25 miles an hour with gusts to around 40 miles an hour. Friday night, colder, clear. Areas of frost in the evening, then widespread frost overnight. Lows around 30. Northwest winds up to 5 miles an hour, shifting to the southwest overnight. Saturday, sunny. Widespread frost in the morning. Highs in the upper 50s. Southwest winds 10 to 20 miles an hour. Saturday night, not as cool. Clear. Lows in the lower 40s. South winds 10 to 15 miles an hour with gusts to around 30 miles an hour.
Sunday and Sunday night, mostly clear. Highs in the mid-60s. Lows in the lower 40s. Monday, mostly sunny. Highs in the mid-60s. Monday night and Tuesday, mostly clear. Lows in the lower 40s. Highs in the upper 60s. Tuesday night, mostly clear. Lows in the upper 40s. Wednesday, mostly sunny. Highs around 70. Wednesday night and Thursday, mostly cloudy. Lows in the lower 50s. Highs in the upper 60s. Again, the forecast for central Minnesota, from St. Cloud to the northwest Twin Cities suburbs for tonight, cloudy. Chance of rain early in the evening. Chance of rain overnight. Lows in the lower 40s. Northwest winds 10 to 20 miles an hour. Gusts up to 30 miles an hour, increasing to 40 miles an hour overnight. Chance of rain 50%. At 5 p.m., in Buffalo, light rain was falling. The temperature was 48 degrees, the dew point was 48, and the relative humidity was 100%. The wind was northwest at 6 miles an hour. The pressure was 29.97 inches and falling. In Maple Lake, it was cloudy. The temperature was 50 degrees, the dew point was 46, and the relative humidity was 87%. The wind was calm. The pressure was 29.99 inches and falling. Elsewhere across central Minnesota, rain was falling, with a temperature of 48 at the Twin Cities and 48 at Litchfield. At Little Falls, fog was reported, with a temperature of 48. It was cloudy, with a temperature of 49 at St. Cloud and 52 at Wilmer. At Anoka, rain and fog were reported, with a temperature of 46. At Crystal, rain and fog were reported, with a temperature of 48. At Princeton, rain and fog were reported, with a temperature of 47. Around the state, temperatures were between 47 and 50 degrees. At Mankato, rain was falling. At International Falls, it was cloudy. At Rochester, rain and fog were reported. At Brainerd, rain and fog were reported. At Duluth, rain and fog were reported. Once again at 5 p.m., in Buffalo, it was 48 degrees with light rain. And in Maple Lake, it was 50 degrees under cloudy skies. The St. Cloud, Minnesota climate summary is at 4 p.m., October 15, 2026. So far today, the high temperature has been 48 degrees and the low 37 degrees. 0.09 inches of precipitation has fallen. No snow has fallen. The normal high temperature for tomorrow is 56 degrees, and the normal low is 35. The record high for tomorrow is 83, which occurred in 1947, and the record low is 18, which occurred in 1952. Sunset tonight is at 6:30 p.m. Sunrise tomorrow is at 7:34 a.m. This is Weather Radio Station WNG676 Clearwater, broadcasting on a frequency of 162.50 MHz. 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The current time is 6:02 p.m. Central Daylight Time. Freeze watch in effect from late Friday night through Saturday morning. What? Sub-freezing temperatures possible. Where? Portions of central, east central, south central, southeast, southwest, and west central Minnesota and northwest and west central Wisconsin. When? From late Friday night through Saturday morning. The following impacts are expected: frost and freeze conditions could kill crops, another sensitive vegetation, and possibly damage unprotected outdoor plumbing. Take steps now to protect tender plants from the cold. Repeating, a freeze watch has been issued from 1 a.m. Saturday until 9 a.m. Saturday for the following counties in Minnesota: Anoka, Benton, Carver, Hennepin, Isanti, McLeod, Meeker, Mille Lacs, Sherburne, Stearns and Wright. Now the forecast for central Minnesota, from St.

at miles an hour, shifting to the southwest overnight. Saturday, sunny. Widespread frost in the morning. Highs in the upper 50s. Southwest winds 10 to 20 miles an hour. Saturday night, not as cool. Clear. Lows in the lower 40s. South winds 10 to 15 miles an hour with gusts to around 30 miles an hour. Sunday and Sunday night, mostly clear. Highs in the mid-60s. Lows in the lower 40s. Monday, mostly sunny. Highs in the mid-60s. Monday night and Tuesday, mostly clear. Lows in the lower 40s. Highs in the upper 60s. Tuesday night, mostly clear. Lows in the upper 40s. Wednesday, mostly sunny. Highs around 70. Wednesday night and Thursday, mostly cloudy. Lows in the lower 50s. Highs in the upper 60s. Again, the forecast for central Minnesota, from St. Cloud to the northwest Twin Cities suburbs for tonight, cloudy. Chance of rain early in the evening. Chance of rain overnight. Lows in the lower 40s. Northwest winds 10 to 20 miles an hour. Gusts up to 30 miles an hour, increasing to 40 miles an hour overnight. Chance of rain 50%. 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The current time is 6:06 p.m. Central Daylight Time. Freeze watch in effect from late Friday night through Saturday morning. What? Sub-freezing temperatures possible. Where? Portions of central, east central, south central, southeast, southwest, and west central Minnesota and northwest and west central Wisconsin. When? From late Friday night through Saturday morning. The following impacts are expected: frost and freeze conditions could kill crops, another sensitive vegetation, and possibly damage unprotected outdoor plumbing. Take steps now to protect tender plants from the cold. Repeating, a freeze watch has been issued from 1 a.m. Saturday until 9 a.m. Saturday for the following counties in Minnesota: Anoka, Benton, Carver, Hennepin, Isanti, McLeod, Meeker, Mille Lacs, Sherburne, Stearns, and Wright. Now the forecast for central Minnesota, from St. Cloud to the northwest Twin Cities suburbs. Tonight, cloudy. Chance of rain early in the evening. Chance of rain overnight. Lows in the lower 40s. Northwest winds 10 to 20 miles an hour. Gusts up to 30 miles an hour, increasing to 40 miles an hour overnight. Chance of rain 50%. Friday, breezy. Cloudy with a 20% chance of rain in the morning, then sunny in the afternoon. Highs around 50. North winds 15 to 25 miles an hour with gusts to around 40 miles an hour. Friday night, colder, clear. Areas of frost in the evening, then widespread frost overnight. Lows around 30. Northwest winds up to 5 miles an hour, shifting to the southwest overnight. Saturday, sunny. Widespread frost in the morning. Highs in the upper 50s. Southwest winds 10 to 20 miles an hour. Saturday night, not as cool. Clear. Lows in the lower 40s. South winds 10 to 15 miles an hour with gusts to around 30 miles an hour. Sunday and Sunday night, mostly clear. Highs in the mid-60s. Lows in the lower 40s. Monday, mostly sunny. Highs in the mid-60s. Monday night and Tuesday, mostly clear. Lows in the lower 40s. Highs in the upper 60s. Tuesday night, mostly clear. Lows in the upper 40s. Wednesday, mostly sunny. Highs around 70. Wednesday night and Thursday, mostly cloudy. Lows in the lower 50s.

highs in the upper 60s. Again, the forecast for central Minnesota, from St. Cloud to the northwest Twin Cities suburbs for tonight, cloudy. Chance of rain early in the evening. Chance of rain overnight. Lows in the lower 40s. Northwest winds 10 to 20 miles an hour. Gusts up to 30 miles an hour, increasing to 40 miles an hour overnight. Chance of rain 50%. 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The St. Cloud, Minnesota Climate Summary is at 4 p.m., October 15, 2026. So far today, the high temperature has been 48 degrees and the low 37 degrees. 0.09 inches of precipitation has fallen. No snow has fallen. The normal high temperature for tomorrow is 56 degrees, and the normal low is 35. The record high for tomorrow is 83, which occurred in 1947, and the record low is 18, which occurred in 1952. Sunset tonight is at 6:30 p.m. Sunrise tomorrow is at 7:34 a.m. The current time is 6:10 p.m. Central Daylight Time. Freeze watch in effect from late Friday night through Saturday morning. What? Sub-freezing temperatures possible. Where? Portions of central, east central, south central, southeast, southwest, and west central Minnesota and northwest and west central Wisconsin. When? From late Friday night through Saturday morning. The following impacts are expected. Frost and freeze conditions could kill crops, another sensitive vegetation, and possibly damage unprotected outdoor plumbing. Take steps now to protect tender plants from the cold. Repeating, a freeze watch has been issued from 1 a.m. Saturday until 9 a.m. Saturday for the following counties in Minnesota: Anoka, Benton, Carver, Hennepin, Isanti, McLeod, Meeker, Mille Lacs, Sherburne, Stearns, and Wright. Now the forecast for central Minnesota, from St. Cloud to the northwest Twin Cities suburbs. Tonight, cloudy. Chance of rain early in the evening. Chance of rain overnight. Lows in the lower 40s. Northwest winds 10 to 20 miles an hour. Gusts up to 30 miles an hour, increasing to 40 miles an hour overnight. Chance of rain 50%. Friday, breezy. Cloudy with a 20% chance of rain in the morning, then sunny in the afternoon. Highs around 50. North winds 15 to 25 miles an hour with gusts to around 40 miles an hour. Friday night, colder, clear. Areas of frost in the evening, then widespread frost overnight. Lows around 30. Northwest winds up to 5 miles an hour, shifting to the southwest overnight. Saturday, sunny. Widespread frost in the morning. Highs in the upper 50s. Southwest winds 10 to 20 miles an hour. Saturday night, not as cool. Clear. Lows in the lower 40s. South winds 10 to 15 miles an hour with gusts to around 30 miles an hour. Sunday and Sunday night, mostly clear. Highs in the mid-60s. Lows in the lower 40s. Monday, mostly sunny. Highs in the mid-60s. Monday night and Tuesday, mostly clear. Lows in the lower 40s. Highs in the upper 60s. Tuesday night, mostly clear. Lows in the upper 40s. Wednesday, mostly sunny. Highs around 70. Wednesday night and Thursday, mostly cloudy. Lows in the lower 50s. Highs in the upper 60s. Again, the forecast for central Minnesota, from St. Cloud to the northwest Twin Cities suburbs for tonight, cloudy. Chance of rain early in the evening. Chance of rain overnight. Lows in the lower 40s. Northwest winds 10 to 20 miles an hour.
gusts up to 30 miles an hour, increasing to 40 miles an hour overnight. Chance of rain 50%. 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The current time is 6:14 p.m. Central Daylight Time. Freeze watch in effect from late Friday night through Saturday morning. What? Sub-freezing temperatures possible. Where? Portions of central, east central, south central, southeast, southwest, and west central Minnesota and northwest and west central Wisconsin. When? From late Friday night through Saturday morning. The following impacts are expected: frost and freeze conditions could kill crops, another sensitive vegetation, and possibly damage unprotected outdoor plumbing. Take steps now to protect tender plants from the cold. Repeating, a freeze watch has been issued from 1 a.m. Saturday until 9 a.m. Saturday for the following counties in Minnesota: Anoka, Benton, Carver, Hennepin, Isanti, McLeod, Meeker, Mille Lacs, Sherburne, Stearns, and Wright. Now the forecast for central Minnesota, from St. Cloud to the northwest Twin Cities suburbs. Tonight, cloudy. Chance of rain early in the evening. Chance of rain overnight. Lows in the lower 40s. Northwest winds 10 to 20 miles an hour. Gusts up to 30 miles an hour, increasing to 40 miles an hour overnight. Chance of rain 50%. Friday, breezy. Cloudy with a 20% chance of rain in the morning, then sunny in the afternoon. Highs around 50. North winds 15 to 25 miles an hour with gusts to around 40 miles an hour. Friday night, colder, clear. Areas of frost in the evening, then widespread frost overnight. Lows around 30. Northwest winds up to 5 miles an hour, shifting to the southwest overnight. Saturday, sunny. Widespread frost in the morning. Highs in the upper 50s. Southwest winds 10 to 20 miles an hour. Saturday night, not as cool. Clear. Lows in the lower 40s. South winds 10 to 15 miles an hour with gusts to around 30 miles an hour. Sunday and Sunday night, mostly clear. Highs in the mid-60s. Lows in the lower 40s. Monday, mostly sunny. Highs in the mid-60s. Monday night and Tuesday, mostly clear. Lows in the lower 40s. Highs in the upper 60s. Tuesday night, mostly clear. Lows in the upper 40s. Wednesday, mostly sunny. Highs around 70. Wednesday night and Thursday, mostly cloudy. Lows in the lower 50s. Highs in the upper 60s. Again, the forecast for central Minnesota, from St. Cloud to the northwest Twin Cities suburbs for tonight, cloudy. Chance of rain early in the evening. Chance of rain overnight. Lows in the lower 40s. Northwest winds 10 to 20 miles an hour. Gusts up to 30 miles an hour, increasing to 40 miles an hour overnight. Chance of rain 50%. At 6 p.m. in Buffalo, mixed precipitation and fog were reported. The visibility was 3 miles. The temperature was 48 degrees. The dew point was 48, and the relative humidity was 100%. The wind was west at 7 miles an hour. The pressure was 29.98 inches and rising. In Maple Lake, fog was reported. The visibility was 3 miles. The temperature was 50 degrees. The dew point was 47, and the relative humidity was 89%. The wind was west at 3 miles an hour. The pressure was 30.00 inches and rising. Elsewhere across central Minnesota, skies ranged from mostly cloudy to cloudy, and temperatures were between 48 and 52 degrees. Around the state, temperatures were between 47 and 49 degrees. It was cloudy at Mankato,
Brainerd, Duluth, and International Falls. At Rochester, rain and fog were reported. Once again at 6 p.m., in Buffalo, it was 48 degrees with mixed precipitation and fog. And in Maple Lake, it was 50 degrees with fog. 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The current time is 6:19 p.m. Central Daylight Time. Freeze watch in effect from late Friday night through Saturday morning. What? Sub-freezing temperatures possible. Where? Portions of central, east central, south central, southeast, southwest, and west central Minnesota and northwest and west central Wisconsin. When? From late Friday night through Saturday morning. The following impacts are expected: frost and freeze conditions could kill crops, another sensitive vegetation, and possibly damage unprotected outdoor plumbing. Take steps now to protect tender plants from the cold. Repeating, a freeze watch has been issued from 1 a.m. Saturday until 9 a.m. Saturday for the following counties in Minnesota: Anoka, Benton, Carver, Hennepin, Isanti, McLeod, Meeker, Mille Lacs, Sherburne, Stearns, and Wright. The St. Cloud, Minnesota climate summary is at 4 p.m., October 15, 2026. So far today, the high temperature has been 48 degrees and the low 37 degrees. 0.09 inches of precipitation has fallen. No snow has fallen. The normal high temperature for tomorrow is 56 degrees, and the normal low is 35. The record high for tomorrow is 83, which occurred in 1947, and the record low is 18, which occurred in 1952. Sunset tonight is at 6:30 p.m. Sunrise tomorrow is at 7:34 a.m. Now the forecast for central Minnesota, from St. Cloud to the northwest Twin Cities suburbs. Tonight, cloudy. Chance of rain early in the evening. Chance of rain overnight. Lows in the lower 40s. Northwest winds 10 to 20 miles an hour. Gusts up to 30 miles an hour, increasing to 40 miles an hour overnight. Chance of rain 50%. Friday, breezy. Cloudy with a 20% chance of rain in the morning, then sunny in the afternoon. Highs around 50. North winds 15 to 25 miles an hour with gusts to around 40 miles an hour. Friday night, colder, clear. Areas of frost in the evening, then widespread frost overnight. Lows around 30. Northwest winds up to 5 miles an hour, shifting to the southwest overnight. Saturday, sunny. Widespread frost in the morning. Highs in the upper 50s. Southwest winds 10 to 20 miles an hour. Saturday night, not as cool. Clear. Lows in the lower 40s. South winds 10 to 15 miles an hour with gusts to around 30 miles an hour. Sunday and Sunday night, mostly clear. Highs in the mid-60s. Lows in the lower 40s. Monday, mostly sunny. Highs in the mid-60s. Monday night and Tuesday, mostly clear. Lows in the lower 40s. Highs in the upper 60s. Tuesday night, mostly clear. Lows in the upper 40s. Wednesday, mostly sunny. Highs around 70. Wednesday night and Thursday, mostly cloudy. Lows in the lower 50s. Highs in the upper 60s. Again, the forecast for central Minnesota, from St. Cloud to the northwest Twin Cities suburbs for tonight, cloudy. Chance of rain early in the evening. Chance of rain overnight. Lows in the lower 40s. Northwest winds 10 to 20 miles an hour. Gusts up to 30 miles an hour, increasing to 40 miles an hour overnight. Chance of rain 50%. At 6 p.m., in Buffalo, mixed precipitation and fog were reported,
The visibility was 3 miles. The temperature was 48 degrees, the dew point was 48, and the relative humidity was 100%. The wind was west at 7 miles an hour. The pressure was 29.98 inches and rising. In Maple Lake, fog was reported. The visibility was 3 miles. The temperature was 50 degrees, the dew point was 47, and the relative humidity was 89%. The wind was west at 3 miles an hour. The pressure was 30.00 inches and rising. Elsewhere across central Minnesota, skies ranged from mostly cloudy to cloudy, and temperatures were between 48 and 52 degrees. Around the state, temperatures were between 47 and 49 degrees. It was cloudy at Mankato, Brainerd, Duluth, and International Falls. Rain and fog were reported. Once again at 6 p.m., in Buffalo, it was 48 degrees with mixed precipitation and fog. And in Maple Lake, it was 50 degrees with fog. 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The current time is 6:25 p.m. Central Daylight Time. Freeze watch in effect from late Friday night through Saturday morning. What? Sub-freezing temperatures possible. Where? Portions of central, east central, south central, southeast, southwest, and west central Minnesota and northwest and west central Wisconsin. When? From late Friday night through Saturday morning. The following impacts are expected. Frost and freeze conditions could kill crops, another sensitive vegetation, and possibly damage unprotected outdoor plumbing. Take steps now to protect tender plants from the cold. Repeating, a freeze watch has been issued from 1 a.m. Saturday until 9 a.m. Saturday for the following counties in Minnesota: Anoka, Benton, Carver, Hennepin, Isanti, McLeod, Meeker, Mille Lacs, Sherburne, Stearns, and Wright. Now the forecast for central Minnesota, from St. Cloud to the northwest Twin Cities suburbs. Tonight, cloudy. Chance of rain early in the evening. Chance of rain overnight. Lows in the lower 40s. Northwest winds 10 to 20 miles an hour. Gusts up to 30 miles an hour, increasing to 40 miles an hour overnight. Chance of rain 50%. Friday, breezy. Cloudy with a 20% chance of rain in the morning, then sunny in the afternoon. Highs around 50. North winds 15 to 25 miles an hour with gusts to around 40 miles an hour. Friday night, colder, clear. Areas of frost in the evening, then widespread frost overnight. Lows around 30. Northwest winds up to 5 miles an hour, shifting to the southwest overnight. Saturday, sunny. Widespread frost in the morning. Highs in the upper 50s. Southwest winds 10 to 20 miles an hour. Saturday night, not as cool. Clear. Lows in the lower 40s. South winds 10 to 15 miles an hour with gusts to around 30 miles an hour. Sunday and Sunday night, mostly clear. Highs in the mid-60s. Lows in the lower 40s. Monday, mostly sunny. Highs in the mid-60s. Monday night and Tuesday, mostly clear. Lows in the lower 40s. Highs in the upper 60s. Tuesday night, mostly clear. Lows in the upper 40s. Wednesday, mostly sunny. Highs around 70. Wednesday night and Thursday, mostly cloudy. Lows in the lower 50s. Highs in the upper 60s. Again, the forecast for central Minnesota, from St. Cloud to the northwest Twin Cities suburbs for tonight, cloudy. Chance of rain early in the evening. Chance of rain overnight. Lows in the lower 40s. Northwest winds 10 to 20 miles an hour.
gusts up to 30 miles an hour, increasing to 40 miles an hour overnight. Chance of rain 50%.

At 6 p.m. in Buffalo, mixed precipitation and fog were reported. The visibility was 3 miles. The temperature was 48 degrees, the dew point was 48, and the relative humidity was 100%. The wind was west at 7 miles an hour. The pressure was 29.98 inches and rising. In Maple Lake, fog was reported. The visibility was 3 miles. The temperature was 50 degrees, the dew point was 47, and the relative humidity was 89%. The wind was west at 3 miles an hour. The pressure was 30.00 inches and rising. Elsewhere across central Minnesota, skies ranged from mostly cloudy to cloudy, and temperatures were between 48 and 52 degrees. Around the state, temperatures were between 47 and 49 degrees. It was cloudy at Mankato, Brainerd, Duluth, and International Falls. At Rochester, rain and fog were reported. Once again at 6 p.m., in Buffalo, it was 48 degrees with mixed precipitation and fog. And in Maple Lake, it was 50 degrees with fog. 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The current time is 6:30 p.m. Central Daylight Time. Freeze watch in effect from late Friday night through Saturday morning. What? Sub-freezing temperatures possible. Where? Portions of central, east central, south central, southeast, southwest, and west central Minnesota and northwest and west central Wisconsin. When? From late Friday night through Saturday morning. The following impacts are expected. Frost and freeze conditions could kill crops, another sensitive vegetation, and possibly damage unprotected outdoor plumbing. Take steps now to protect tender plants from the cold. Repeating, a freeze watch has been issued from 1 a.m. Saturday until 9 a.m. Saturday for the following counties in Minnesota: Anoka, Benton, Carver, Hennepin, Isanti, McLeod, Meeker, Mille Lacs, Sherburne, Stearns, and Wright. Now the forecast for central Minnesota. From St. Cloud to the northwest Twin Cities suburbs. Tonight, cloudy. Chance of rain early in the evening. Chance of rain overnight. Lows in the lower 40s. Northwest winds 10 to 20 miles an hour. Gusts up to 30 miles an hour, increasing to 40 miles an hour overnight. Chance of rain 50%. Friday, breezy. Cloudy with a 20% chance of rain in the morning, then sunny in the afternoon. Highs around 50. North winds 15 to 25 miles an hour with gusts to around 40 miles an hour. Friday night, colder, clear. Areas of frost in the evening, then widespread frost overnight. Lows around 30. Northwest winds up to 5 miles an hour, shifting to the southwest overnight. Saturday, sunny. Widespread frost in the morning. Highs in the upper 50s. Southwest winds 10 to 20 miles an hour. Saturday night, not as cool. Clear. Lows in the lower 40s. South winds 10 to 15 miles an hour with gusts to around 30 miles an hour. Sunday and Sunday night, mostly clear. Hot Sunday and Sunday night, mostly clear. Highs in the mid-60s. Lows in the lower 40s. Monday, mostly sunny. Highs in the mid-60s. Monday night and Tuesday, mostly clear. Lows in the lower 40s. Highs in the upper 60s. Tuesday night, mostly clear. Lows in the upper 40s. Wednesday, mostly sunny. Highs around 70. Wednesday night and Thursday, mostly cloudy. Lows in the lower 50s. Highs in the upper 60s. Again, the forecast for central Minnesota, from St. Cloud to the northwest Twin Cities suburbs for tonight, cloudy. Chance of rain early in the evening. Chance of rain overnight.

Lows in the lower 40s. Northwest winds 10 to 20 miles an hour. Gusts up to 30 miles an hour, increasing to 40 miles an hour overnight. Chance of rain 50%. At 6 p.m. in Buffalo, mixed precipitation and fog were reported. The visibility was 3 miles. The temperature was 48 degrees. The dew point was 48, and the relative humidity was 100%. The wind was west at 7 miles an hour. The pressure was 29.98 inches and rising. In Maple Lake, fog was reported. The visibility was 3 miles. The temperature was 50 degrees. The dew point was 47, and the relative humidity was 89%. The wind was west at 3 miles an hour. The pressure was 30.00 inches and rising. Elsewhere across central Minnesota, skies ranged from mostly cloudy to cloudy, and temperatures were between 48 and 52 degrees. Around the state, temperatures were between 47 and 49 degrees. It was cloudy at Mankato, Brainerd, Duluth, and International Falls. At Rochester, rain and fog were reported. Once again at 6 p.m., in Buffalo, it was 48 degrees with mixed precipitation and fog. And in Maple Lake, it was 50 degrees with fog. 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The current time is 6:36 p.m. Central Daylight Time. Freeze watch in effect from late Friday night through Saturday morning. What? Sub-freezing temperatures possible. Where? Portions of central, east central, south central, southeast, southwest, and west central Minnesota and northwest and west central Wisconsin. When? From late Friday night through Saturday morning. The following impacts are expected. Frost and freeze conditions could kill crops, another sensitive vegetation, and possibly damage unprotected outdoor plumbing. Take steps now to protect tender plants from the cold. Repeating, a freeze watch has been issued from 1 a.m. Saturday until 9 a.m. Saturday for the following counties: in Minnesota, Anoka, Benton, Carver, Hennepin, Isanti, McLeod, Meeker, Mille Lacs, Sherburne, Stearns and Wright. Now the forecast for central Minnesota, from St. Cloud to the northwest Twin Cities suburbs. Tonight, cloudy. Chance of rain early in the evening. Chance of rain overnight. Lows in the lower 40s. Northwest winds 10 to 20 miles an hour. Gusts up to 30 miles an hour, increasing to 40 miles an hour overnight. Chance of rain 50%. Friday, breezy. Cloudy with a 20% chance of rain in the morning, then sunny in the afternoon. Highs around 50. North winds 15 to 25 miles an hour with gusts to around 40 miles an hour. Friday night, colder, clear. Areas of frost in the evening, then widespread frost overnight. Lows around 30. Northwest winds up to 5 miles an hour, shifting to the southwest overnight. Saturday, sunny. Widespread frost in the morning. Highs in the upper 50s. Southwest winds 10 to 20 miles an hour. Saturday night, not as cool. Clear. Lows in the lower 40s. South winds 10 to 15 miles an hour with gusts to around 30 miles an hour. Sunday and Sunday night, mostly clear. Highs in the mid-60s. Lows in the lower 40s. Monday, mostly sunny. Highs in the mid-60s. Monday night and Tuesday, mostly clear. Lows in the lower 40s. Highs in the upper 60s. Tuesday night, mostly clear. Lows in the upper 40s. Wednesday, mostly sunny. Highs around 70. Wednesday night and Thursday, mostly cloudy. Lows in the lower 50s. Highs in the upper 60s. Again, the forecast for central Minnesota,

from St. Cloud to the northwest Twin Cities suburbs for tonight. Cloudy. Chance of rain early in the evening. Chance of rain overnight. Lows in the lower 40s. Northwest winds 10 to 20 miles an hour. Gusts up to 30 miles an hour, increasing to 40 miles an hour overnight. Chance of rain 50%. At 6 p.m. in Buffalo, mixed precipitation and fog were reported. The visibility was 3 miles. The temperature was 48 degrees, the dew point was 48, and the relative humidity was 100%. The wind was west at 7 miles an hour. The pressure was 29.98 inches and rising. In Maple Lake, fog was reported. The visibility was 3 miles. The temperature was 50 degrees, the dew point was 47, and the relative humidity was 89%. The wind was west at 3 miles an hour. The pressure was 30.00 inches and rising. Elsewhere across central Minnesota, skies ranged from mostly cloudy to cloudy, and temperatures were between 48 and 52 degrees. Around the state, temperatures were between 47 and 49 degrees. It was cloudy at Mankato, Brainerd, Duluth, and International Falls. At Rochester, rain and fog were reported. Once again at 6 p.m., in Buffalo, it was 48 degrees with mixed precipitation and fog. And in Maple Lake, it was 50 degrees with fog. 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The current time is 6:41 p.m. Central Daylight Time. Freeze watch in effect from late Friday night through Saturday morning. What? Sub-freezing temperatures possible. Where? Portions of central, east central, south central, southeast, southwest, and west central Minnesota and northwest and west central Wisconsin. When? From late Friday night through Saturday morning. The following impacts are expected. Frost and freeze conditions could kill crops, another sensitive vegetation, and possibly damage unprotected outdoor plumbing. Take steps now to protect tender plants from the cold. Repeating, a freeze watch has been issued from 1 a.m. Saturday until 9 a.m. Saturday for the following counties in Minnesota: Anoka, Benton, Carver, Hennepin, Isanti, McLeod, Meeker, Mille Lacs, Sherburne, Stearns, and Wright. Now the forecast for central Minnesota, from St. Cloud to the northwest Twin Cities suburbs. Tonight, cloudy. Chance of rain early in the evening. Chance of rain overnight. Lows in the lower 40s. Northwest winds 10 to 20 miles an hour. Gusts up to 30 miles an hour, increasing to 40 miles an hour overnight. Chance of rain 50%. Friday, breezy. Cloudy with a 20% chance of rain in the morning, then sunny in the afternoon. Highs around 50. North winds 15 to 25 miles an hour with gusts to around 40 miles an hour. Friday night, colder, clear. Areas of frost in the evening, then widespread frost overnight. Lows around 30. Northwest winds up to 5 miles an hour, shifting to the southwest overnight. Saturday, sunny. Widespread frost in the morning. Highs in the upper 50s. Southwest winds 10 to 20 miles an hour. Saturday night, not as cool. Clear. Lows in the lower 40s. South winds 10 to 15 miles an hour with gusts to around 30 miles an hour. Sunday and Sunday night, mostly clear. Highs in the mid-60s. Lows in the lower 40s. Monday, mostly sunny. Highs in the mid-60s. Monday night and Tuesday, mostly clear. Lows in the lower 40s. Highs in the upper 60s. Tuesday night, mostly clear. Lows in the upper 40s. Wednesday, mostly sunny. Highs around 70. Wednesday night and Thursday,

mostly cloudy. Lows in the lower 50s. Highs in the upper 60s. Again, the forecast for central Minnesota, from St. Cloud to the northwest Twin Cities suburbs for tonight, cloudy. Chance of rain early in the evening. Chance of rain overnight. Lows in the lower 40s. Northwest winds 10 to 20 miles an hour. Gusts up to 30 miles an hour, increasing to 40 miles an hour overnight. Chance of rain 50%. At 6 p.m., in Buffalo, mixed precipitation and fog were reported. The visibility was 3 miles. The temperature was 48 degrees, the dew point was 48, and the relative humidity was 100%. The wind was west at 7 miles an hour. The pressure was 29.98 inches and rising. In Maple Lake, fog was reported. The visibility was 3 miles. The temperature was 50 degrees, the dew point was 47, and the relative humidity was 89%. The wind was west at 3 miles an hour. The pressure was 30.00 inches and rising. Elsewhere across central Minnesota, skies ranged from mostly cloudy to cloudy, and temperatures were between 48 and 52 degrees. Around the state, temperatures were between 47 and 49 degrees. It was cloudy at Mankato, Brainerd, Duluth, and International Falls. At Rochester, rain and fog were reported. Once again at 6 p.m., in Buffalo, it was 48 degrees with mixed precipitation and fog. And in Maple Lake, it was 50 degrees with fog. 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The current time is 6:46 p.m. Central Daylight Time. Freeze watch in effect from late Friday night through Saturday morning. What sub-freezing temperatures possible? Where portions of central, east central, south central, southeast, southwest, and west central Minnesota and northwest and west central Wisconsin. When, from late Friday night through Saturday morning. The following impacts are expected. Frost and freeze conditions could kill crops, another sensitive vegetation, and possibly damage unprotected outdoor plumbing. Take steps now to protect tender plants from the cold. Repeating, a freeze watch has been issued from 1 a.m. Saturday until 9 a.m. Saturday for the following counties in Minnesota: Anoka, Benton, Carver, Hennepin, Isanti, McLeod, Meeker, Mille Lacs, Sherburne, Stearns, and Wright. Now the forecast for central Minnesota, from St. Cloud to the northwest Twin Cities suburbs. Tonight, cloudy. Chance of rain early in the evening. Chance of rain overnight. Lows in the lower 40s. Northwest winds 10 to 20 miles an hour. Gusts up to 30 miles an hour, increasing to 40 miles an hour overnight. Chance of rain 50%. Friday, breezy. Cloudy with a 20% chance of rain in the morning, then sunny in the afternoon. Highs around 50. North winds 15 to 25 miles an hour with gusts to around 40 miles an hour. Friday night, colder, clear. Areas of frost in the evening, then widespread frost overnight. Lows around 30. Northwest winds up to 5 miles an hour, shifting to the southwest overnight. Saturday, sunny. Widespread frost in the morning. Highs in the upper 50s. Southwest winds 10 to 20 miles an hour. Saturday night, not as cool. Clear. Lows in the lower 40s. South winds 10 to 15 miles an hour with gusts to around 30 miles an hour. Sunday and Sunday night, mostly clear. Highs in the mid-60s. Lows in the lower 40s. Monday, mostly sunny. Highs in the mid-60s. Monday night and Tuesday, mostly clear. Lows in the lower 40s. Highs in the upper 60s. Tuesday night, mostly clear.
Lows in the upper 40s. Wednesday, mostly sunny. Highs around 70. Wednesday night and Thursday, mostly cloudy. Lows in the lower 50s. Highs in the upper 60s. Again, the forecast for central Minnesota, from St. Cloud to the northwest Twin Cities suburbs for tonight, cloudy. Chance of rain early in the evening. Chance of rain overnight. Lows in the lower 40s. Northwest winds 10 to 20 miles an hour. Gusts up to 30 miles an hour, increasing to 40 miles an hour overnight. Chance of rain 50%. At 6 p.m. in Buffalo, mixed precipitation and fog were reported. The visibility was 3 miles. The temperature was 48 degrees. The dew point was 48, and the relative humidity was 100%. The wind was west at 7 miles an hour. The pressure was 29.98 inches and rising. In Maple Lake, fog was reported. The visibility was 3 miles. The temperature was 50 degrees, the dew point was 47, and the relative humidity was 89%. The wind was west at 3 miles an hour. The pressure was 30.00 inches and rising. Elsewhere across central Minnesota, skies ranged from mostly cloudy to cloudy, and temperatures were between 48 and 52 degrees. Around the state, temperatures were between 47 and 49 degrees. It was cloudy at Mankato, Brainerd, Duluth, and International Falls. At Rochester, rain and fog were reported. Once again at 6 p.m. in Buffalo, it was 48 degrees with mixed precipitation and fog. And in Maple Lake, it was 50 degrees with fog. 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The current time is 6:51 p.m. Central Daylight Time. Freeze watch in effect from late Friday night through Saturday morning. What? Sub-freezing temperatures possible. Where? Portions of central, east central, south central, southeast, southwest, and west central Minnesota and northwest and west central Wisconsin. When? From late Friday night through Saturday morning. The following impacts are expected. Frost and freeze conditions could kill crops, another sensitive vegetation, and possibly damage unprotected outdoor plumbing. Take steps now to protect tender plants from the cold. Repeating, a freeze watch has been issued from 1 a.m. Saturday until 9 a.m. Saturday for the following counties in Minnesota: Anoka, Benton, Carver, Hennepin, Isanti, McLeod, Meeker, Mille Lacs, Sherburne, Stearns and Wright. Now the forecast for central Minnesota, from St. Cloud to the northwest Twin Cities suburbs. Tonight, cloudy. Chance of rain early in the evening. Chance of rain overnight. Lows in the lower 40s. Northwest winds 10 to 20 miles an hour. Gusts up to 30 miles an hour, increasing to 40 miles an hour overnight. Chance of rain 50%. Friday, breezy. Cloudy with a 20% chance of rain in the morning, then sunny in the afternoon. Highs around 50. North winds 15 to 25 miles an hour with gusts to around 40 miles an hour. Friday night, colder, clear. Areas of frost in the evening, then widespread frost overnight. Lows around 30. Northwest winds up to 5 miles an hour, shifting to the southwest overnight. Saturday, sunny. Widespread frost in the morning. Highs in the upper 50s. Southwest winds 10 to 20 miles an hour. Saturday night, not as cool. Clear. Lows in the lower 40s. South winds 10 to 15 miles an hour with gusts to around 30 miles an hour. Sunday and Sunday night, mostly clear. Highs in the mid-60s. Lows in the lower 40s. Monday, mostly sunny. Highs in the mid-60s.
Monday night and Tuesday, mostly clear. Lows in the lower 40s. Highs in the upper 60s. Tuesday night, mostly clear. Lows in the upper 40s. Wednesday, mostly sunny. Highs around 70. Wednesday night and Thursday, mostly cloudy. Lows in the lower 50s. Highs in the upper 60s. Again, the forecast for central Minnesota, from St. Cloud to the northwest Twin Cities suburbs for tonight, cloudy. Chance of rain early in the evening. Chance of rain overnight. Lows in the lower 40s. Northwest winds 10 to 20 miles an hour. Gusts up to 30 miles an hour, increasing to 40 miles an hour overnight. Chance of rain 50%. At 6 p.m., in Buffalo, mixed precipitation and fog were reported. The visibility was 3 miles. The temperature was 48 degrees, the dew point was 48, and the relative humidity was 100%. The wind was west at 7 miles an hour. The pressure was 29.98 inches and rising. In Maple Lake, fog was reported. The visibility was 3 miles. The temperature was 50 degrees, the dew point was 47, and the relative humidity was 89%. The wind was west at 3 miles an hour. The pressure was 30.00 inches and rising. Elsewhere across central Minnesota, skies ranged from mostly cloudy to cloudy, and temperatures were between 48 and 52 degrees. Around the state, temperatures were between 47 and 49 degrees. It was cloudy at Mankato, Brainerd, Duluth, and International Falls. At Rochester, rain and fog were reported. Once again at 6 p.m., in Buffalo, it was 48 degrees with mixed precipitation and fog. And in Maple Lake, it was 50 degrees with fog. 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The current time is 6:56 p.m. Central Daylight Time. Freeze watch in effect from late Friday night through Saturday morning. What? Sub-freezing temperatures possible. Where? Portions of central, east central, south central, southeast, southwest, and west central Minnesota and northwest and west central Wisconsin. When? From late Friday night through Saturday morning. The following impacts are expected. Frost and freeze conditions could kill crops, another sensitive vegetation, and possibly damage unprotected outdoor plumbing. Take steps now to protect tender plants from the cold. Repeating, a freeze watch has been issued from 1 a.m. Saturday until 9 a.m. Saturday for the following counties in Minnesota: Anoka, Benton, Carver, Hennepin, Isanti, McLeod, Meeker, Mille Lacs, Sherburne, Stearns, and Wright. Now the forecast for central Minnesota, from St. Cloud to the northwest Twin Cities suburbs. Tonight, cloudy. Chance of rain early in the evening. Chance of rain overnight. Lows in the lower 40s. Northwest winds 10 to 20 miles an hour. Gusts up to 30 miles an hour, increasing to 40 miles an hour overnight. Chance of rain 50%. Friday, breezy. Cloudy with a 20% chance of rain in the morning, then sunny in the afternoon. Highs around 50. North winds 15 to 25 miles an hour with gusts to around 40 miles an hour. Friday night, colder, clear. Areas of frost in the evening, then widespread frost overnight. Lows around 30. Northwest winds up to 5 miles an hour, shifting to the southwest overnight. Saturday, sunny. Widespread frost in the morning. Highs in the upper 50s. Southwest winds 10 to 20 miles an hour. Saturday night, not as cool. Clear. Lows in the lower 40s. South winds 10 to 15 miles an hour with gusts to around 30 miles an hour. Sunday and Sunday night, mostly clear.
Highs in the mid-60s. Lows in the lower 40s. Monday, mostly sunny. Highs in the mid-60s. Monday night and Tuesday, mostly clear. Lows in the lower 40s. Highs in the upper 60s. Tuesday night, mostly clear. Lows in the upper 40s. Wednesday, mostly sunny. Highs around 70. Wednesday night and Thursday, mostly cloudy. Lows in the lower 50s. Highs in the upper 60s. Again, the forecast for central Minnesota, from St. Cloud to the northwest Twin Cities suburbs for tonight, cloudy. Chance of rain early in the evening. Chance of rain overnight. Lows in the lower 40s. Northwest winds 10 to 20 miles an hour. Gusts up to 30 miles an hour, increasing to 40 miles an hour overnight. Chance of rain 50%. 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The current time is 7 p.m. Central Daylight Time. Freeze watch in effect from late Friday night through Saturday morning. What? Sub-freezing temperatures possible. Where? Portions of central, east central, south central, southeast, southwest, and west central Minnesota and northwest and west central Wisconsin. When? From late Friday night through Saturday morning. The following impacts are expected: frost and freeze conditions could kill crops, another sensitive vegetation, and possibly damage unprotected outdoor plumbing. Take steps now to protect tender plants from the cold. Repeating, a freeze watch has been issued from 1 a.m. Saturday until 9 a.m. Saturday for the following counties in Minnesota: Anoka, Benton, Carver, Hennepin, Isanti, McLeod, Meeker, Mille Lacs, Sherburne, Stearns and Wright. Now the forecast for central Minnesota, from St. Cloud to the northwest Twin Cities suburbs. Tonight, cloudy. Chance of rain early in the evening. Chance of rain overnight. Lows in the lower 40s. Northwest winds 10 to 20 miles an hour. Gusts up to 30 miles an hour, increasing to 40 miles an hour overnight. Chance of rain 50%. Friday, breezy. Cloudy with a 20% chance of rain in the morning, then sunny in the afternoon. Highs around 50. North winds 15 to 25 miles an hour with gusts to around 40 miles an hour. Friday night, colder, clear. Areas of frost in the evening, then widespread frost overnight. Lows around 30. Northwest winds up to 5 miles an hour, shifting to the southwest overnight. Saturday, sunny. Widespread frost in the morning. Highs in the upper 50s. Southwest winds 10 to 20 miles an hour. Saturday night, not as cool. Clear. Lows in the lower 40s. South winds 10 to 15 miles an hour with gusts to around 30 miles an hour. Sunday and Sunday night, mostly clear. Highs in the mid-60s. Lows in the lower 40s. Monday, mostly sunny. Highs in the mid-60s. Monday night and Tuesday, mostly clear. Lows in the lower 40s. Highs in the upper 60s. Tuesday night, mostly clear. Lows in the upper 40s. Wednesday, mostly sunny. Highs around 70. Wednesday night and Thursday, mostly cloudy. Lows in the lower 50s. Highs in the upper 60s. Again, the forecast for central Minnesota, from St. Cloud to the northwest Twin Cities suburbs for tonight, cloudy. Chance of rain early in the evening. Chance of rain overnight. Lows in the lower 40s. Northwest winds 10 to 20 miles an hour. Gusts up to 30 miles an hour, increasing to 40 miles an hour overnight. Chance of rain 50%.
Now the forecast for Central